0: for you, you know.
1: Where's my wife?
0: She don't come out to since.
1: To where?
0: Oga, I don't know where your madam go. I don't know where she go. But Oga, me, I don't want to talk, say I go ask you something. In a small question, no. Oga, I won't ask you, I beg. Now, what you receive for madam body? I ask.
1: Are you normal? Is something wrong with you?
0: They're all right, though, Oga. We'll talk soon. Me and you know, say, madam, no be wife material like me. I'm the wrong things for this house.
1: It looks like you're tired of this job, right?
0: Ah, my guy, you know now. The world don't tire, Caro. Caro don't tire. At this time, man, now Caro will get her own promotion. From Caro, house girl work to madam of this house.
1: Something must be wrong
0: no,
1: with you.
0: No, now, let me run the house.
1: Wait. Did you smoke anything? Smoke? Have you been smoking? Did you smoke something at night?
0: I can't really talk like that. I don't smoke. Can't spare my mom.
1: If you did not smoke something and you're not high on anything, then I'm sure madness runs in your lineage.
0: Carol, the Christ, you know where I did talk now.
1: Then you must have a spiritual problem then, because I don't understand what you're doing here.
0: Okay, me and you know, say, you see madam, so madam be like all those things where they order, they go say DM, order for Instagram. They go order for Instagram, chop, clean mouth, carry and go another there, another Instagram there. They go carry and they go chop, they go clean mouth. Oh, girl, you go order your own from Instagram. You carry your own, bag up, you go order, go give God. Now who they do like that?
1: Get out of my room now. Carol, I said get out of this room.
0: Right,
1: hey, come. Carry this rubbish you brought here.
0: I know very so. Does even the Bible talk say, if you know the truth will set you free.
1: I said get out.
0: No, Vex.

0: Why are you covering your face? Are you owing anyone?
1: Babe, you won't believe how many people I am owing in these leaders.
0: Faye, the problem is, see, you two do pass yourself. We have to relax, so.
1: How? You no go blame me now. I mean, the oppression on Instagram these days is too much. I'm not even middle of oppression.
0: Anyways, yeah, the money you asked for.
1: What? He gave you this money?
0: Mm-mm. I stole it.
1: You mean you stole this huge amount of money from him and he didn't notice it?
0: Girl, have you forgotten who my husband is? He's just a baby to me, don't worry.
1: Girl, you need to keep stealing more money from him. Eh? Yes, I mean for savings. Yes. Gerald can just wake up tomorrow and decide to marry someone else. Especially all this rich guy, you can't trust them.
0: No, no, no. Gerald won't do that. He would never, ever. He loves me so much.
1: Babe, don't you see stories on social medias? Marriages these days is not like in the days of our parents, when it was for better, for worse. These days is still further notice. So open your eyes. Anything can happen, man. Yeah. You have to think about it. I'm just advising you as a friend. I know that Gerald got married to you because of his status, or you fit in his status. What if tomorrow you just wake up and just discover one new attractive girl and more flashy girl than you? Then you're gone. Mm-hmm. You should think about it, girl.
0: Thank you so much for this money. I really appreciate it. Oh, come on. What's up with this mood? Come on, girl. Let me get you something to drink.

0: Hey baby, welcome back.
1: Gerald, what is going on?
0: I created a me and you time.
1: What am I missing?
0: What are you missing? Come on, babe. I wanted to do something for us. Listen, since we got back from our honeymoon, we haven't really had time alone. There's been a lot of distractions, and these distractions are not helping us. So I wanted to do this so that we can bond and spend time together. Just you and I.
1: Gerald, that's so thoughtful of you.
0: I know, I miss us. I miss how romantic we used to be.
1: That's so thoughtful of you.
0: Yeah, you know, I miss those romantic moments with you. Where I can be with my wife in the bathtub, naked, you know, just me and you. I miss it.
1: I miss it too.
0: You know, I love you, and I want our marriage to work.
1: I love you too.
0: Guess what? This is not all.

0: Arrête de me dire ça. 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
1: Make your smile. That has go boss for that bed. That has go boss for that bed. Nonsense. Now we'll go through this thing. I don't know if you die for this kind of nonsense. I mean, pray, I'll go too fast in my brain. That has go scatter for that bed.

0: Hey, come back here. Is this how you've been dressing?
1: Madame, that's how they dress. Listen to her.
0: Where do you think you are? Your village, Abby.
1: See, madame, calm down now. Now, money where I no get. If not the fashion, leave her. Carol, I get her.
0: Don't you know that living under the same roof with Gerard Anozie is a big opportunity to change your life? If I were you, I would do anything to make him attracted to me. Or don't you like money?
1: This money we did talk. We no come count the bridge for Lagos now. I like money now.
0: Obviously you don't. If not, you'll be dressing like somebody that is confused about life.
1: Auntie Cassie, no they talk like that too. You know they see this my fashion. You know they see my color block. You know they see my match. You know they see everything. Which one you they talk so? See me now.
0: Mumu, try the open breasts. Wear mini skirts. Or don't you know that anything that makes him enter under your pants, you can transform from house girl to madam?
1: Now the plan be that.
0: Okay.
1: Now the plan be that, man. Even Oga says, you say I be wife, not silly.
0: Better for you. Even yes. The Bible says, walk and pray.
1: Eh, we dey pray for him. The work, man, they do so.
0: I hope you're doing your work well.
1: They do my work well, though. You ask your friend when she come. And they do my work well, though.
2: Hey, babes, how you doing?
1: Madam, the Cassie don't come.
2: Hey, girl.
3: Cassie, baby.
2: How you doing?
3: Look good. So what's up?
2: Thank you, I'm fine, though.
3: So when you came here today, what's popping?
2: I'm planning a party, girl.
3: A party?
2: Yes, my darling.
3: For what?
2: Nothing, no. Nothing.
3: Cassie, you're planning a party for nothing.
2: Babe, come on now. You know girl needs some money now. I need to be spread some naira and dollars.
3: Don't say you are broke. Just use the right word that you are broke, my friend.
2: My dear, who throws a party for no reason?
3: I beg. What do you want to eat? Carol, what do you want to eat?
4: Hey girls.
5: Is Dolphin ready?
4: Ready for?
5: We're hanging out tonight. We came to pick her up.
4: Oh yeah. No, so sorry. It's really sad my wife wouldn't be able to hang out with you girls tonight.
3: Oh no, no. She actually asked us to pick her up.
5: Yeah.
4: Well, she said she would not be hanging out with you.
3: Are you insinuating that we're lying?
4: I said she said that.
5: Gorgeous, baby.
2: Tiny. Oh, my God.

0: God, if I was a guy, I would have picked you up from the club tonight.
1: Baby, I have to go with the girls, and I'll see you when I get back.
2: Are you out of your mind?
1: Did he just ask me that?
2: Is something wrong with you? Are you okay? And Daphne?
0: Jara, calm down.
2: Don't ask me to calm down.
1: Don't talk to my friend like that.
2: I should not talk to your friends like that. But your friends can come into my house whenever they want, insulting my integrity. Are they okay?
3: We're actually just going to the club to party. It's not like we're going to pimp out or something.
2: Can you just talk? Stop talking. Shut that thing you call him out. Shut it.
1: Gerard, you know what? We'll have this conversation when I get back. Right now, let's go have fun!
2: Esther, sit down there. You girls, get out of my house.
1: Look, Gerald, you need to take it easy. We've been friends for quite a long time.
4: And here.
2: She's my wife. She can no longer be friends with you girls.
0: Why?
2: Because she's married. She's a married woman.
1: Am I not a married woman too?
3: So am I.
2: Married women. I can see that. You girls cannot be friends with my wife any longer. All you have been to her since we got married is bad influence. Club today, shopping tomorrow, squandering my money. So am I the only married man in Lagos? What is all this? I'm done.
1: Hey, Gerard, please. If you're going to bar my friends in your house, then I have to go with them. Period.
0: Right, girl.
2: Are you guys not hearing me? I said get out of my house.
3: Look, Gerard, we'll leave your house. It's not by you yelling at us. I mean, take a good look at us. Do we look like a miscreant to you?
2: Right. Please go and Google the word miscreant. I'm sure the first picture we see there will be yours.
1: You have to take your shoulders down. Like, what's...
2: You're still there.
5: Girls, don't leave me, okay? Girls, don't leave me.
2: Out! Out!
5: Just, girls!
2: See, make sure you turn them out of the gates. These special gates.
5: Hey, girls!
2: Oh, yeah? You, up. In your 90, now. Up, up, up, up, up, up, up! Are you still there?
0: Girls. Being married doesn't mean being caged now, huh?
3: Oh, my girl. I mean, it's not supposed to be an imprisonment, right?
6: Like, come on, girls. Because I'm married doesn't mean I can't live my life to the fullest. People are so marriage day. Look, I mean, I'm not interested, though.
3: You know, the funny thing is how Gerald is trying to control my life. Telling me where to go to, what time to get home, what to wear, and all. And the worst is him trying to stop me from chilling with my squad. How?
0: That's not possible. I think he's just threatening us.
3: Exactly. Mm-hmm. I mean, he knows once you have us, we cannot allow you to be ridden over by a man, right?
6: Girls, we are women. We run the world. Mm. We shouldn't allow these guys pull us down just to feed their egos. Yeah.
3: You're right.
7: By the way, where's Kim? She's supposed to be here, right?
3: Oh, that's true.
7: Let me put a call through to her. That girl, that's okay. Silly attitude.
8: Hey, babe.
7: Hey, babe. Where are you?
8: Oh, I'm sorry. You girls have to carry on without me. Something came up.
7: Something came up? Like, I don't get Kim. You're always too busy. What's your problem?
8: I know, right? You guys know how busy I can be now.
7: Babes, we are all busy here, okay? That's not an excuse.
8: You know, say busy past busy.
7: Anyways, whatever. Talk to you later. Bye. Guys, what's up with this Kim girl? Like, why is she always trying to form levels? I don't get it.
0: I don't understand. I bet who are you should they form level for? Eh? After all, only Instagram followers should get past us.
6: Yeah, that's so gross.
9: When all you want to do is to wrongly impress.
0: Hello?
9: And the good in you.
0: Hi, is anybody home?
9: The one you should impress now.
10: Carol home.
0: Hey, is your boss home?
10: My madam no dey. She don't come out. She no dey.
0: Who is asking about your madam? Is your oga home?
10: My oga. Hey, I beg. No be madam friend you be. What do you want to see my oga for?
0: Are you asking me that?
10: Sisi, I no see another person here. Now me and you dey here. So I don't know where I said they talk to, it's not be you.
0: Gosh, you talk too much.
10: Hey, why don't we talk? This man,

0: God give Carol this mouth to talk. I will use and chop. I will talk that anyhow, anything where I want to talk. I will use and talk. You know, consign.
1: Where's your girl?
0: Ah. Hey. Oga. Upstairs. Hey. Carol has arrived. Carol don't arrive. Oh. Hey, Puga. Hey.
2: What is the meaning of this? Why are you barging into my space as if we have a connection or something?
1: Relax.
2: Hey, do not come close to me, else I'm going to do the unthinkable. And you...
1: Like what you say.
2: Thinkable.
1: You can touch. Daphne, I think you need to get a divorce.
0: A divorce?
3: Of course, girl. You are not about to get married to an adopter of a husband. Won't allow you to do that.
4: And I'm not ready to get married to any man that won't allow me to live my life. I mean, that kind of guy is not meant for me.
0: Can't you see Gerald is controlling?
3: That's why I got married to a 90-year-old man. You know, he doesn't have the strength to stand in my way, girl.
4: Like, did you guys see how he threw us out of his house the other night? He doesn't even have any respect for your friends. And I'm sure he doesn't have respect for your family either.
3: Girl, he's not the man for you. Gerald is not. We need men that we can control. Men that can stand in our way. Men that can do anything we say. That's what we're about, right?
4: Girl, you are getting a divorce and that's on period. And you're not leaving that marriage without, you know what I mean?
5: You know what to do, girl.
3: We get the money and go, girl.
5: Use and dump.

0: Hey! Now what? Since you go up, what should they do for that up? What should they do for up, sis? Eh?
1: I was praying.
0: Prayer? Hey! Like this, that's why they just come pray for Percy house. That's why they just come pray for Percy house. But now you just come our house. Prayer call. I don't even understand which kind of prayer they do for my Oga room. Madam come. Madam go here today. I don't. Oga. Madam, no deal. That woman, she don't date. Oga, I don't they look time for you, sis. I know the time where she did the Oga. That woman did 24 minutes and 16 seconds. She did with you. I did vex, Oga. Oga, me, I did vex, so. I did vex, so, Oga. I know say we won't replace Madam. Even if we go replace Madam, don't be me dead next in line. Oga! Now me dead next in line, be wife material. Oga, now you have to talk to like this, so. Ah, I go tell Madam. You know they answer me. You know they answer me. I go my office. If Madam come back today, Madam go hear

0: Good morning.
1: Good morning. Did you bring this?
0: Surprise?
1: Well, yeah, quite surprised.
0: Well, I just thought to start your day with a romantic gesture.
1: Wow.
0: Yes.
1: That's quite thoughtful of you. Although you didn't make it, Carol did.
0: But I brought it, and that's what counts, right?
1: Well, that's right. I'm just teasing you. It's okay.
0: Okay.
1: I will have breakfast in bed.
0: Yeah, baby.
1: Thank you.
0: Okay.
1: Let me see what we have here.
0: Yes.
1: Great, great, great. I've looked at all the documents. They work, they work. Absolutely. So, $500 million in 3 weeks, you said? That's good returns. No. That's good returns. You know already, if this goes really well, I should be investing over a billion. Nice. Okay, let's do this. I'm really excited about it. New frontiers, man. Okay. I'll shoot you an email now.
2: And have my secretary do you an MOU tomorrow.

Babe, what's up? What's up? Just listen to me. I need you to come up with a game plan. Yes. Gerald is expecting a huge amount of money. Yes, yes, yes. Listen, I overheard his conversation over the phone. Just all you have to do is please come up with a good game plan. ASAP. Yes, yes. Bye, bye, bye, bye, bye.

0: Hey. It's still very early in the morning. What are you doing here?
1: Hey, baby.
0: Wait, you're not here to see me, are you?
1: Gerald, you've not called me since last time.
0: Kimberly, I've been busy.
1: Really, Gerald?
0: Listen, Daphne is at home. I don't want her to see you here.
1: I don't care.
0: What do you mean you don't care? She's your friend.
1: I still don't care.
0: Okay, you know what? Just go, I'll call you, all right? I'll give you a call.
1: Promise.
0: Yes.

0: Hey, what's up? Tomorrow night? Where? Quilux? Wait, you mean all the celebrities are going to be there? Well, girl, in as much as I want to, I'm sorry. I can't. What do you mean, why? Girl, I'm a married woman and I respect my husband. And yes, henceforth, please, I don't think I'll be clubbing anymore. Bye. Hey, baby.
1: Hey. Let me get things straight. You no longer want to club with the girls?
0: No. Baby, I do not want that lifestyle anymore. Right now, I just want to focus on our home. I love you.
1: Love you too, baby.
2: Carol's supposed to be a musician. Hey! Because I get France, I get Nash, I serve cook. Normally, Carol now wife material. Hey! Normally, I be wife material. Hey! Hey! Hey! Carol serve now. Madam! Good day.
0: Carol, darling. Carol. I need a favor from you, okay? Carol.
3: Ma?
0: I'm talking to you. Carol. You're a woman like me, eh? So the truth is, I want to impress my husband. So I need a favor from you. Carol, I need you to do two things for me. You teach me how to make simple meals, and then I want you to praise me in front of my husband. Like, you know, I'm learning so fast, I'm good and everything.
3: Carol?
0: Yes, darling.
3: I don't know.
0: You can't teach me or you can't praise me in front of my husband. Which one?
3: Madam, none of them join together. Madam, you see this kind thing there? Now talents with God for heaven. Now I give Carol talent. As you see and so, God shall give some people talent to find like this. Then God said, I still get sense. He still gives some people talent to find and to know how to cook. Two talent.
0: Carol, stop that! Do you think this is a joke or something?
3: Oh!
0: That thing. So, Carol, because I said it's a favor, you, look at this one. You know how

0: Mutu buga for me.
1: I like this song, Joy. Kistane.
0: Crazy. Now listen to me. This is not a favor, Carlo. This is an order. You will teach me how to cook, and you, Carlo, will praise me in front of my husband, okay? It's an order. My house. You leave my house. Try me.

0: to get talent.
1: Sit there, so since that soup won't cook for soup, you will do a chop chop chop. Time, time. So if you want to chop it, draw it.
2: Chop. You mean like this?
1: Wait. All this long Jezebel nail. No people say they use could be that. Chop it.
2: Like this.
1: Look it.

0: Hello? Yes, yes. It's a conference call, Cassie. Yes. Girl, just listen. The plan is working. Yes. Gerald now believes I'm a good wife. Girl, the act is really, really working. So what next?
1: Girls, I think it's time for step two.
0: Okay.
2: Isn't that too early? I'm lost, girls. What's really going on? That's what happens, girl, when you miss Girls Day. I'll help you, Kimberly. Daphne is trying to divorce Gerald, but she needs a massive cash out before that.
0: Girls, I beg. You see this marriage thing? I've figured out it's not for me. I can't wait to just leave this guy. I'm tired.
2: You belong to the streets.
0: Okay. Bye, girls.

0: tonight.
1: Baby. Why?
0: It's your birthday in a few days. I want to reserve myself for you and give you a special treat.
1: Baby, you remember my birthday?
0: Of course. You're my wife. I would always remember your birthday.
1: Wow. So baby, what should you get for me as a gift for my birthday?
0: Actually, it is a surprise. But if you have any additional gifts you'd like me to get you, why not? You can let me know.
1: Sugar. I love the sound of that. You know what? I'll get back to you tomorrow on that.
0: All right.
1: Baby.
0: Don't worry.
1: I love you so much.
0: Just a few days. Special birthday gift for you. Yeah.
1: I love you.
0: I love you too, baby.
1: I'm coming.
0: That's my baby girl.

0: few more days to go.
1: I'm coming.
2: Yes. I've written that. I wrote that already. I've written that. What else do you think? Yes. Ah, autobiography. Yes. Girl. Girl, if Gerald should give me all this. Girl, I'm good to go. Who married? Help, I beg. Just kiss this is marriage. Goodbye, yo. Yes, so what else?

0: Hey, baby.
1: Hey.
0: How are you? What is this one now? Wow. My birthday wish list?
1: Yeah.
0: A house in my name.
1: Yes, baby.
0: But you have this one.
1: Come on.
0: A 2022 Range Rover autobiography.
1: Yes. Baby, I love that car.
0: Right. Funds to start a real estate business.
1: I love properties.
0: I thought you never loved businesses.
1: Stop.
0: You said you like to be a housewife. Okay. 200 million naira in cash as birthday
1: yes.
0: gifts.
1: Baby. What's funny?
0: You. And this list feels like night of a thousand laughs.
1: Come on, it's not a joke.
0: It is a joke. Well, it feels like one. Are you trying to rip me off and close all my bank accounts? Is that what you're trying to do?
1: Gerard, can you just stop this? You're bigger than this. You asked me for my birthday, Liz. Like, what do you want for my birthday? This is what I want for my birthday.
0: Great. Look, Daphne, there will be a party here on your birthday in honor of you. You can invite your friends. A couple of my friends from the UK will be coming as well, so they couldn't make it for the wedding. You'll like to meet with you.
1: Gerald, this is my birthday. Can you
0: I
1: just...
0: I know. Trust me, there'll be a lot to eat, drink.
1: And what about the list?
0: I love, shaki or more chicken.
1: Gerald, this is not fair.
0: Hey. Gerald, I know.

0: Nice bag. Good to see you. Nice bag.
1: Grab cups, drinks. Hey, baby, cola.
2: Cassandra.
3: Hi.
2: Cassie, is it me you are greeting like that? See, Cassie, for the fact that you and my cousin divorced does not mean that we should be enemies.
3: What? What are you even saying? Are you okay? Like, do you really know what you're saying right now?
4: Who divorced who? What are you guys talking about?
5: Is she divorced?
6: No way.
2: Egbami? Cassie, are you and Femi not divorced?
6: Cassie, say something now.
2: Wait. You guys did not know? They've been divorced for over a year now.
7: Auntie Cassie, get that CBO.
6: Are you shocked? Are you no worse than her? You're here, rolling around with the big girls in Lagos, while your mom is suffering in the village.
5: Hey. Freya's mom doesn't live in this country, okay? So get your facts right.
6: Exactly.
5: Her name is Neka!
8: What is going on here?
5: Your mom that the villagers contribute money for her to survive! Excuse me, I don't know this girl. How did you even get here in the first place?
6: Get out! Get your hands off me!
8: Wait. Are they about to fight, man?
5: They want to my girl house!
8: Hey. I hope everyone is good now, right? All the misunderstandings over? Anybody still has anything to get off their chest? So sorry for all the misunderstandings and recognitions. Does anybody still recognize anyone? Okay, great. To the reason we are all here today. My wife's special gift.
9: That looks like a document. I hope it's a house document for my girl.
8: Yeah, so I brought this today. Not because of what I have discovered that you want, but because of what I found out recently. Where's this card now? Where's this card? Where could it be? I hope she has not taken my card again. I hope this woman has not taken this card. I really have to change this pin up.

0: were preventing yourself from getting pregnant. Daphne. Wow.
1: Gerald, I can
0: see. Now I'm wondering, did you really lose that pregnancy? Or you got rid of it?
1: Gerald, please, I...
0: No, it's fine. From the time I got married to you, I just knew that this was probably never going to work. Because you're good, sure, for girlfriend. But you say marriage?
1: No.
0: You are not ready.
1: No, Gerard. Gerard, please don't do this. Please don't
0: done
1: do
0: it
1: this.
0: Already. Here. Divorce papers. Come on, don't be so dramatic. No. Why be so dramatic? This is what you've always wanted, right?
1: No.
0: Oh, you're surprised that I'm the one serving it.
1: Oh, God.
0: You thought you would serve me divorce papers. I brought it. With that ridiculous list that all this your friends helped you to create, right? I mean, Kimberly gave me all the information.
2: What?
0: She told me everything.
1: Kim!
2: We can touch.
0: You really need to stop. No, stop. Stop. Stop it. You really need to leave now, please.
2: Gerald, we both know you want this. I mean, you know what I want. I'll give you sex and you give me money.
0: I am married to your friend.
2: Gerald, it doesn't matter. She doesn't need to know about this.
0: What if I'm not attracted to you?
2: Likewise, Gerald. I'm attracted to your pocket. And that's more than enough attraction.
0: Wait, okay. Even if anything was going to happen between us, not here.
2: Then where?
0: I can't think of anything right now. I would think of something and get back to you, okay?
2: Oh, Gerald, you don't even have my phone number. Okay, but I have yours and I'll text you.
0: Perfect.
2: Make sure you call me.

0: I tell you. I tell you this to you. I don't know what you see. Don't you hear?
1: I can't tell you what happened.
2: Darling, we're done here.
0: Please, I'm sorry. I never knew the person who was divorced was a
2: You can take divorced. Your time, call your lawyers.
0: Look at
2: the papers.
0: No. Gerald, just give me one more chance.
2: I have given you all the chances there are.
0: No.
2: I have moved on.
0: No, please.
2: As a matter of fact.
0: Percy, someone attack him. Oh my God, please.
2: I'm seeing someone now.
0: Gerald.
2: Someone I feel will make me really
0: Gerald,
2: happy.
0: Please.
2: Come, darling. Hey. Yeah.
0: Thank you.
1: No. Please. I love you so much, you know.
3: This thing.
2: Daphne, you have 30 minutes to pack your things. Okay?
0: Love you.

0: Gerard, I love you.
1: Hey, hey.
0: Gerard, I love you. Gerard, I love you.
1: You
0: don't do this to me.
2: You need now, me supposed to be next. Like, you know, say that me supposed to be next, madam.
0: You know, I love you.
2: Help me.

Tonight, St. Lucia welcomes first batch of third country nationals. Antigua and Barbuda vows to deport foreign criminals and tighten checks on undocumented migrants. Cuba says there is no negotiations with the United States despite genocidal blockade. Dominican Republic builds border fence with Haiti to curb smuggling. And three men charged in connection with the deaths arriving from the MV Burima tragedy in Guyana further remanded. A production of the Carib Update News Service, this is Primetime Caribbean, and all the details of the major stories from across the Caribbean and beyond coming right up. I am Tahira Burke.

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1: Big tonight. The St. Lucia government says it rejected 4 of 10 individuals proposed by the United States to be among the first set of migrants being transferred to the island under the Third Country Nationals Program. Foreign Affairs, International Trade, Civil Aviation and Diaspora Affairs Minister Alva Baptiste, speaking at Monday's Cabinet News Conference, said the Philip J. Pear administration did not accept all 10 names submitted by Washington. 6 foreign nationals have since been received in St. Lucia under the program.
2: I wish to emphasize that under the agreement with the U.S., St. Lucia retains full discretion to review and reject any individual proposed for relocation. And in this first case, St. Lucia did not accept all 10 individuals that the U.S. had submitted. Further, that the U.S. government is committed to bearing the cost of the relocation of the transferees with additional support from our international partners to assist their voluntary repatriation to their country of origin as a primary option.
1: Baptiste described the agreement with Washington as the latest expression of the steadfast partnership between the two countries and of the strength and maturity of their bilateral relationship.
2: I am pleased to report that the transfer and reception of the 6 individuals were completely smooth. It was without turbulence. These individuals were received by St. Lucia under an established arrangement and based on the information available to the government of St. Lucia and our own detailed assessments, there is no indication that they present a threat to the safety or security of the St. Lucian public. They are certainly not criminals, as has been portrayed in some circles. These are people who have experienced an out-of-the-ordinary difficulty and very, very trying circumstances in relation to their status in the United States and who are now seeking an opportunity to rebuild their lives.
1: Baptiste also confirmed that 2 of the 6 migrants have expressed a desire to return to their home countries, adding that the Ministry of External Affairs is working with the relevant embassies and international partners to facilitate their voluntary repatriation.
2: The remaining 4 have, for various reasons, indicated that they wish to remain in St. Lucia for the time being. Voluntary repatriation remains an option for those who choose to remain in St. Lucia. Should any of the individuals subsequently wish to return to their home country, the government will work with the relevant authorities and international partners to facilitate that process.
1: Baptiste also defended the arrangement amid public concerns, stressing that the government would not compromise the country's security or its development priorities. He said St. Lucia must balance those responsibilities with its humanitarian obligation to support people in need.
2: We are fully cognizant that as a developing country, we have real social and economic challenges. And this government does not minimize them. But our responsibility to the people of St. Lucia and our responsibility to uphold the principles of human dignity are not competing responsibilities. We can and must do both.
1: Antigua and Barbuda has vowed to deport foreign nationals involved in criminal activities and tighten checks on undocumented migrants. Prime Minister Gaston Brown made the declaration during the Brown and Brown show on the weekend as senior police officials discussed the arrest of people in Antigua and Barbuda who were wanted for murder in other countries. Police said those suspects had since been returned to their respective jurisdictions. Brown said the cases highlighted the need for the authorities to maintain accurate information on foreign nationals living in the country.
3: Every single immigrant in this country must bring his or her time up to date. We have to step up now. We have to know precisely who is in the country.
1: The Prime Minister warned that undocumented immigrants who are not contributing to the country's development could be required to leave.
3: If you're here illegally and you're not making a contribution to nation building, you go from whence you came.
1: Brown insisted that the policy was not an attack on the immigrant community, acknowledging that foreign nationals have played an important role in Antigua and Barbuda's development.
3: And this is not a position against immigrants. Antigua and Barbuda, especially my administration, has been extremely kind to immigrants. We respect the contributions of immigrants. In fact, they have made a significant contribution alongside locals in nation building.
1: However, Brung alleged that some foreign criminals are using Antigua and Barbuda as a base for illegal activities, including drug trafficking.
3: I'm told that there's a particular nationality that now controls the drug gangs on the island. And I'm also advised too that you have criminals from other islands, Caribbean islands, who are hiding here. And we are going to make sure we weed them out. We have to keep this country safe and secured.
1: Cuba's top diplomat said on Monday there are no talks underway with the United States, nor were there any plans for future negotiations amid a genocidal blockade

0: Cuba says has cost the island nation over $8 billion in economic damages in the last year. However, Cuba's foreign minister, Bruno Rodriguez, told reporters at a press conference in Havana that there is a willingness to stay in contact despite the lack of progress. Meanwhile, Rodriguez said that Cuba incurred record losses of over $8 billion on the island between March last year and February this year due to the decades-old U.S. trade embargo against the country. According to Rodriguez, the figure exceeds last year's peak by 7%. He said the financial hit to Cuba's economy would balloon in the first months of 2026 after the Trump administration imposed an oil blockade on the island that has all but decimated output and led to nationwide blackouts that now span days. The U.S., which regards the Cuban government as presenting national security concerns, has previously said the blockade and stepped-up sanctions are necessary to force a change to the communist-run government, which the Trump administration accuses of limiting Cubans' economic and human rights. The Dominican Republic has begun constructing a 14.5-kilometer section of perimeter fence along its southern border with Haiti as part of efforts to strengthen border security and combat smuggling. The country's Ministry of Defense said on the weekend that the structure, being built on the Hoya de Enriqueo area of Independencia province, will stand 3.9 meters or 13 feet high and will include 6 watchtowers and 35 culverts. The ministry described the location as one of the most important points along the border. It also said authorities have faced decades-long challenges involving illegal movement of goods through the area. Officials said the fence should help curb smuggling and other illegal activities while promoting safer, more orderly trade conducted in accordance with the law. The project will include patrol lanes intended to improve surveillance and military mobility and allow security personnel to respond more quickly to incidents. The construction forms part of the second phase of the government's Strong Border Project. Haiti's armed gangs are increasingly expanding beyond Port-au-Prince into rural communities using hit-and-run tactics, including kidnappings, cattle thefts, and roadblocks, according to a new report. The report, published on Monday by the Haiti Observatory of the Global Initiative Against Transnational Organized Crime, said the shift represents more than gangs simply extending their urban operations into the countryside. The report said gangs are deploying small, mobile units to carry out quick raids, harass communities, and move between areas used as targets and safe havens. The strategy allows them to disrupt communities and protect power without permanently controlling territory. It cited the recent attack on Kenskoff, a mountainous community outside Port-au-Prince, as an example of the changing nature of gang violence. The attack killed dozens and involved a mass kidnapping. The report also pointed to worsening insecurity in the Artibonite area, one of Haiti's main agricultural regions, where gangs have targeted communities, transport routes, and farmlands. The expansion is creating new challenges for Haitian security forces, which the report said lack the personnel, equipment, and training needed to confront highly mobile armed groups across Haiti's mountainous and dispersed terrain. The report also warned that a security response alone will not be enough, calling for measures to protect farmers, restore local economies, and resolve long-running land and community disputes, alongside efforts to disarm and reintegrate gang members. This is Primetime Caribbean. More news coming up after the break.
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0: Also big tonight, in Guyana, 3 men charged in connection with the deaths arriving from the MV Burima tragedy were further remanded to prison on Monday after prosecutors disclosed their case. Captain Kevin Price, 40, also known as KP, Chief Mate Rondell Dwayne Roberts, 42,

Goods Superintendent Dellon Granderson, 33, appeared virtually before Magistrate Ravindra Mohabir at the Charity Magistrates Court. The defense was granted 7 days to review the disclosed evidence and decide whether statements would be filed. The matter returns on September 14, with October 19 set as the deadline for filing statements and November 16 for the start of paper committal proceedings. Until September 14. The July 18 sinking of the MV Diana, which killed 73 people. Another 30 remain unaccounted for, while 76 passengers survived. And Guyana's intelligence chief told the court on Monday that opposition leader Azrudeen Mohammed is a threat to national security based on information available to him as head of the Guyana Police Force's special branch. Prem Narine made the statement during continued cross-examination by defense attorney Sian in the extradition proceeding. Asked directly whether Mohammed posed a national security threat, Narine said he considered him one based on the information in his possession. He also said he was unaware of comments by President Irfan Ali about Mohammed, but maintained that, based on what he personally knew, Mohammed was a threat to society. Narine had previously described Mohammed as dangerous and capable of anything. Antigua and Barbuda Education Minister Darrell Matthew has described as historic the decision to provide universal free education from early to university as the new school to Monday. Matthew said that universal free education is a deliberate policy taken by the government of Antigua and Barbuda to ensure that finances and resources are no longer a limitation to access to education there. He said that the Gaston Brown administration is very proud that they have been able to achieve this in 2026, whether it involves examinations in certain subjects set by the Barbados-based Caribbean Examinations Council, CXC, or tuition fees for the University of the West Indies, UWI, Five Islands campus there. In his message marking the opening of the new school year, Matthew said that the changes are designed to shift the deciding factor in a student's education away from what they can afford. He also acknowledged that expanding access can bring additional pressure on educators and schools, but pledged that the Ministry of Education would continue working to provide educators with improved tools and working conditions. CARICOM is calling for deeper cooperation between the Caribbean and Africa as the community marks the fifth anniversary of CARICOM Africa Day. In a message for Monday's observance, CARICOM Chairman and St. Lucia Prime Minister Philip J. Pear said the two regions have strengthened their relationship since the first CARICOM Africa Summit in 2021. Pear pointed to the 2024 Memorandum of Understanding between the CARICOM and African Union secretariats, as well as expanded partnership with institutions including Afri-Exim Bank. He said cooperation has also advanced in areas including health activity, with the aim of expanding trade, tourism, and people-to-people exchanges. Pear also reaffirmed CARICOM's support for reparatory justice for people of African descent, while acknowledging the legacy of the transatlantic slave trade. He said the Caribbean and Africa must use their collective voice to address climate change, natural disasters, and geopolitical instability, particularly in protecting vulnerable states. Pear said Caribbean people are recognized as constituents of the African Union's sixth region and described the growing relationship as a model of South-South practical benefits, including more opportunities for young people and local businesses. In a related story, Antigua and Barbuda Prime Minister Gaston Brown is calling for stronger economic, diplomatic, and cultural ties between Africa and the Caribbean as the region marks Africa CARICOM Day 2026. In his message to mark the occasion, Brown said the relationship must move beyond shared history and become a strategic partnership focused on trade, investment, technology, education, tourism, and connectivity. He highlighted the partnership and engagement with Afri-Exim Bank as examples of efforts to strengthen travel, trade, and investment between the regions.
Brown also renewed his call for a CARICOM Africa

0: joint commission and backed greater cooperation in media, education, and public diplomacy. Reparatory justice remains central to the relationship, he said, urging both regions to confront the lasting effects of slavery and colonialism while turning their shared history into greater opportunity. Brown identified four priorities: reparatory justice, expanded trade and investment, stronger air, maritime, and digital links, and deeper cultural and educational cooperation. This is Primetime Caribbean. Global News is coming up next.
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0: In global news, the far-right Alternative for Germany, AfD party, won state elections in Saxony-Anhalt on Sunday, exit polls showed, putting it within reach of power at the state level for the first time since World War II, though falling just short of an overall majority. We have more in this report.
2: Cheers erupt inside the Alternative for Germany headquarters, the sound of a party celebrating its best result ever. A resounding victory in Saxony-Anhalt's state election, where the AfD doubled its support in the ex-communist East. Its candidate for governor taking to the stage to tell supporters that the party has written history.
3: This election victory is a vote of confidence from the people of this country, and we will live up to that trust. We will not compromise our principles. We will not give up on ourselves. We will never become like those who have rightly been punished this evening. We are the Alternative for Germany.
2: The AfD's co-leader Alice Weidel says it's a clear sign her party is ready to govern, and a clear setback for the centre-right CDU, the party of Germany's Chancellor Friedrich Merz. Its state premier calling it a severe blow.
4: This is democracy, and people have gone to the polls today. We have a turnout that is likely to be between 75 and 80%. We've never seen anything like this before in a state election, and in doing so, the people have sent a clear message. It is now up to those who bear responsibility in the state parliament, but also beyond it across Saxony-Anhalt, to deal with this and to recognize this message.
2: The AfD is pro-Trump, talks of re-migration to deport immigrants, and is Russia-friendly. It has never been this close to power. The party fell just short of an absolute majority, but it's a result that still sent shockwaves through Germany. All major parties have agreed to a so-called firewall of non-cooperation. Opponents were also quick to rally, warning what a far-right government could mean, with banners that read no to racism, and racism is not an alternative.
0: Meanwhile, the victory of the Alternative for Germany, AfD party, in state elections has European capitals taking notice, particularly in France, where the campaign for next year's presidential elections has gotten underway.
5: When Germany's far-right AfD scored a victory in state elections, the result registered over in the United States. The US president posted a screenshot of the poll projection on his Truth Social platform, while Tesla founder Elon Musk offered his congratulations to the party's lead candidate. The reaction from Europe, however, was markedly different. On X, the Polish prime minister said in Poland, only idiots and traitors could rejoice at the AfD's victory, while in France, former socialist president François Hollande said the party was among the most radical in Europe, suggesting the victory was part of a trend.
6: It's in Germany with openly acknowledged neo-Nazi undertones, and once again, it points to a trend across all Western societies toward far-right movements, which differ from one country to another, but are driven by the same underlying force: opposition to immigration, but also to the rule of law, the very nature of democracy, and to Europe.
5: On the far left of the French political spectrum, presidential hopeful Jean-Luc Mélenchon said the result from Germany was a catastrophic demonstration of the blindness of Europe's centrist politicians, adding this disaster is their doing. France's finance minister, meanwhile, called Sunday's election outcome worrying.
7: This shows that we face a major challenge in the face of a

0: The populist wave which is spreading around the world today and which we must resist, but it's not easy. That Germany and East Germany is falling to the far right is an extremely worrying signal.
1: French presidential frontrunner Marine Le Pen has been muted about the AfD's victory. This as she seeks to make her party more palatable and steer clear of the more extremist policies of the National Rally's counterpart in Germany.
2: This is Primetime Caribbean. We'll take a break here, and when we come back, we'll take a look at sports.
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2: Now to take a look at sports. Sports comes to you compliments the Grenada National Lotteries Authority. We begin with cricket and CPL news. Barbados Tridents ended a four-match losing streak with a convincing 8-wicket win over St. Lucia Kings at Kensington Oval on Sunday. After restricting the Kings to 138 for 6, the Tridents reached their target with 13 balls to spare for their third win of the CPL season, powered by a tight bowling display led by Mujib Rahman and an unbroken 76-run stand between Quinton de Kock and Rivaldo Clark. Mujib Rahman led the bowling attack with 3 for 22, while Daniel Sarnes took 2 for 20. The Kings struggled to build momentum after Camille Pooran's 37 from 24 balls, with Roston Chase adding 34. In the chase, Brandon King and Zachary Carter put on 41 for the opening wicket before the Tridents lost 2 quick wickets. Quinton de Kock and Rivaldo Clark then took control with an unbeaten 76-run partnership. Clark finished on 36 not out, while de Kock hit an unbeaten 47 from 31 balls, including 2 fours and a 6 in the 18th over. The win keeps the Tridents' CPL campaign alive ahead of their next match on Thursday. And in tennis, Olympic gold medalist Zheng Qinwen has reached the U.S. Open quarterfinals after stunning six-time Grand Slam champion Iga Swiatek 7-5, 6-3 on Monday. Qinwen battled back form 0-5 down in the opening set to win 7 straight games. Zheng then broke Swiatek twice in the second set to secure the biggest win of her comeback. She will face either world number 2 Elena Rybakina or 2-time U.S. Open champion Naomi Osaka for a place in the semifinals. And that's a look at your sports highlights for tonight. And this is where we end another edition of Primetime Caribbean, a production of the Carib Update News Service, the Caribbean's newsroom. On behalf of all our producers and writers, I am Tahira Burke at the Carib Update News Service News Center. Thank you for viewing and do enjoy the rest of your evening.

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0: Welcome to the Navis Newscast for Friday, September 4th, 2026. I am Fredicia Liebert. Prime Minister of St. Kitts and Nevis, the Honourable Dr. Terence Drew, notes he is recovering well and is expressing gratitude to the citizens of St. Kitts and Nevis as well as other well-wishers.
1: My dear citizens, residents and well-wishers, I want to sincerely thank you for your prayers, your messages, your expressions of love and support, and your wishes for my speedy and complete recovery. I must also thank you for the many pieces of medical advice I have received. I cannot promise that I will follow every prescription, but I can certainly appreciate the love and good intentions behind them. As a medical doctor, I know when it is time to practice medicine and when it is time to simply be the patient. After the weekend I just had, I knew the best thing I could do was step back, follow my doctor's orders, and take the rest my body required.
0: Prime Minister Drew was speaking during an update on his health status on Thursday, September 3rd, 2026. The Prime Minister also took the time to thank the medical professionals who have assisted him to date.
1: This experience has been a wake-up call for me, and I hope it can also serve as a reminder to each of you that health matters. We must listen when our bodies speak to us. Please take your health seriously. Get your regular checkups. Take the time to rest and never ignore the warning signs when something does not feel right. I want to express my deepest gratitude to the excellent doctors, caring nurses and other members of the medical team at the JNF General Hospital for their swift response, care and professionalism, as well as to the medical professionals who are presently caring for me. I also thank the medical professionals in Martinique, particularly Professor Dabor Rissier, French Embassy, French Ambassador, the U.S. Embassy, the U.S. Chargé d'Affaires, for their quick intervention, as well as the Consulate of the Commonwealth of Dominica in Martinique. I remain in good spirits, getting fully active, fully conscious, and in stable condition as these evaluations continue. I will further update you on my condition on the completion of my medical evaluations, but I am recovering well.
0: According to Prime Minister of St. Kitts and Nevis, the Honourable Dr. Terence Drew, he was admitted to the Joseph N. France General Hospital in St. Kitts on Sunday, August 31st, and underwent a series of scans and other investigations. After completion of the scans, Dr. Drew, on the advice of the medical professionals at JNF, traveled overseas to seek further medical attention. The Prime Minister is currently in South Florida. For the fifth consecutive year, the Caribbean Development Bank, CDB, is providing procurement professionals from its 19 borrowing member countries, BMCS, with an opportunity to access world-class training in public procurement through the bank's scholarship program. Qualified candidates are invited to apply for two fully funded scholarships to pursue the International Master in Public Procurement Management, IMPPM, at the University of Rome Tor Vergata in Italy for the 2026-2027 academic year. The scholarships form part of CDB's ongoing commitment to strengthening public financial management systems across the Caribbean by building procurement capacity, advancing the professionalization of the public procurement workforce, and promoting the adoption of internationally recognized best practices. The IMPPM is globally recognized as one of the leading master's programs in public procurement. It integrates sustainable and inclusive public procurement approaches, emphasizing gender equality alongside key areas such as procurement strategy, legal frameworks, supply chain management, and ethical considerations. Since its inception, the CDB Scholarship has helped develop a growing network of procurement professionals across the Caribbean who are applying enhanced expertise to strengthen procurement systems, governance, and develop effectiveness in their respective countries. The scholarship is open to citizens and/or residents of CDB borrowing member countries who hold a relevant master's degree as a minimum qualification and have relevant work experience in procurement. Applicants must demonstrate a strong commitment to advancing public procurement practices in their respective countries. The application process, including eligibility requirements, is detailed on the bank's website. The application deadline is October 3rd, 2026. Still to come, St. Kitts and Nevis Defence Force Coast Guard supports enhanced marine monitoring. The details after this break.
2: I'm Weekly Daniel, Permanent Secretary in the Office of the Premier. As Permanent Secretary, I wish to salute the vision of our fourth national hero, the Right Honourable Dr. Simeon Daniel. It was his foresight that led to the establishment of the Nevis International Financial Services Industry, an industry that has contributed tremendously to the overall socio-economic development of the people and island of Nevis. Today, I recognize the contribution of this giant of a man as the administration commemorates the resilience and fortitude of the Nevis International Financial Services Industry. Best wishes and congratulations.
0: Welcome back. The St. Kitts and Nevis Defence Force Coast Guard is strengthening its support to national maritime safety and coastal resilience following the handover of three SOFA Spotter marine monitoring buoys to the Federation. The equipment, provided through a regional initiative led by the Caribbean Institute for Meteorology and Hydrology, CIMH, will deliver near real-time information on wave conditions, atmospheric pressure, and sea surface temperatures. One of the buoys is additionally equipped to measure temperature at varying depths. With two buoys designated for St. Kitts and one for Nevis, the system will enhance the Federation's ability to monitor changing sea conditions, strengthen early warning capabilities, and support maritime safety, emergency response, fisheries, research, and coastal planning. The SKNDF Coast Guard will work alongside national stakeholders to support the responsible deployment, monitoring, and protection of these important national assets. As the Federation continues to strengthen its maritime domain awareness, the Coast Guard at the forefront remains committed to protecting lives at sea, supporting national resilience, and safeguarding the waters of St. Kitts and Nevis. The Nevis Health Promotion Unit is hosting its 10th edition of Sneaker Day on Friday, September 11th, 2026.

held under the theme Engage, Empower, Elevate, Working Together to Improve Health and Well-Being for All. The event will feature a scavenger hunt in Charlestown beginning at 9 a.m., where persons are encouraged to solve clues posted on the Nevis Health Promotion Unit Facebook page, find the envelope, and win exciting prizes. Prizes will also be awarded for the most creative sneaker outfit.

569-5521, extension 6396, for details. That's it for this edition of the Nevis Newscast. On behalf of all of us here at the Department of Information, I'm Fredicia Liebert. Thank you for viewing.

0: Hello, friends of On The Go Puerto Rico. This is your host, Maricel Rivera, welcoming you to a new show. And as per usual, there is so much going on in our little Isla del Encanto. We're just going to take this show on the road. Prisa Group, developers of the Puerto Rico Convention Center and District T-Mobile, announced the launch of the Puerto Rico Next Generation Sports Complex, the District Sports Hub.
1: We're excited. More than a sports complex, it's really a place for human connection, for people to get together, have fun, using sports as the base, right? I think people want to go out and enjoy and connect with other human beings in a setting, you know, good access, good security, fun environment. And so that's what we're trying to create. We're expanding a little bit on the Distrito T-Mobile concept that has worked so well. We're getting over 3.5 million visitors a year there. And now we're actually extending it over to sports and entertainment. So again, much more than a sports complex that will be open to all Puerto Ricans and all visitors so they can enjoy and connect and celebrate our triumphs and compete, obviously, and enjoy life.
0: The mayor of San Juan was here today and he announced some developments, mainly doing boardwalks and making everything more pedestrian friendly. How important is government participation for you as private entity?
1: It really is. You know, we can't do what we do without the support of state government or central government, municipal, as well as the district authority, which is really important because they enable a lot of the stuff to happen. Very critical. So the infrastructure, they develop the infrastructure and then we build over that infrastructure. And they've been extremely supportive of projects like these, of everything we've done in the Distrito area, which is over $520 million of investment in the past 12 years. Over 2,100 jobs we've created, full-time direct employees in the area. So again, you know what? More than a sports complex, this is a whole ecosystem that is designed to improve the quality of life of everyone who visits, who has fun and comes to be part of Distrito for the benefit of all Puerto Ricans and visitors. So very excited.
0: Please tell us about how important this sports hub in the district is to San Juan and about all the projects that you have planned for the future.
2: Well, specifically, this project is about improving our capacity to have more tourism in Puerto Rico. This is an investment of about $20 million that is going to make an impact in the city in terms of sports tourism and also experience tourism, which is very good for us. In San Juan, we have like almost 38 to 40% of the hotels rooms are in San Juan. So in a way, this helps us to expand the offer that San Juan can have to the tourists.

0: The fine people at Jeep, Wrangler, Chrysler, Dodge are celebrating 85 years of Jeep and their new models with a massive event at the Coca-Cola Music Hall at the District T-Mobile. Come with us and check it out. And we're here with Ricardo Garcia. Ricardo, this is quite the event here at Coca-Cola Music Hall. You're celebrating 85 years of Jeep and, you know, it's worth it. Tell us all about this special event.
1: Well, we're super happy and proud to have everybody here. It's the 85th anniversary of Jeep, a worldwide brand, an iconic brand, and that people love so much. And they love it so much that they sometimes even tattoo the Jeep grill on themselves, okay? So we've seen how the Jeep brand has been supported for so many years.

0: years, and we wanted to do an event to have all our business partners, our dealers, our agencies, you know, all our friends to come and celebrate the 85th year, because we have here physically the versions of the Wrangler and the Cherokee for the 85th anniversary.
1: Which are some of the favorite, of course. And speaking of iconic vehicles, you're launching numerous cars, models in this year. So can you tell us a little bit about those?
0: I'm going to give you a little hint. Right. So we're starting. See, our company is not only for vehicles, right? We also are developing the micro mobility. So we're starting with Fiat, which in Europe, they sell a lot of these. And now we're going to bring to Puerto Rico the Fiat Topolino, which is a two-seater, fully 100% electric vehicle. And we're super excited because of that, you know, for all these areas where people live that they can put in their car, plug it in, 46 miles, up to 19 miles per hour. So it's just a micro-mobility vehicle that we're going to bring. Topolino means little mouse. So obviously we're super excited with that. We're also going to bring vehicles for Ram, for Chrysler, for Dodge, we just launched. And we're also going to announce two new campaigns that are locally made here in Puerto Rico for Ram and for Jeep.
1: So let's talk a little bit about the Jeeps that you have here in the party.
0: Absolutely. So here we have the Jeep 85th Anniversary Cherokee, which is a hybrid vehicle. All the models are hybrid and all the models are 4x4, of course, because we're Jeep, right? So it's more spacious, more comfortable for the people. And also, it's the first time that we have a fully hybrid vehicle for our lineup. So that's here. Then we also have the new 85th Anniversary Wrangler, which is an iconic vehicle for so many years. You know, the history of Jeep is so special. So that's also here. And then we have the Dodge Charger, which is a vehicle that gives up to 555 horsepower. And it's rear-wheel drive, and with one button, you can make it all-wheel drive. So it's that simple. And obviously, it's a vehicle that's the muscle car of our lineup. And then speaking of muscle car, we also have a muscle truck, which is the Ram RHO. That Ram vehicle, up to 777 horsepower, it's just a monster. And we're super excited because we can offer everything from the really tiny vehicle from the Fiat Topolino all the way up to the Ram, you know, a Ram RHO with 777 horsepower. So we have the range of power, ability, and obviously we're super supported by the Puerto Rican community. So we're super grateful for that.
1: Yeah, that's Jeep, Ram, Chrysler, Dodge covering the whole of Puerto Rico. Thank you.
2: ¿Quieres mejorar tu fuerza, flexibilidad, equilibrio, postura y manejo del estrés? 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
1: Welcome back to On the Go Puerto Rico and our series of conversations about life, planning, and finance. And here with me is Raquel Gonzalez Chavez, Senior Financial Advisor for Popular Securities. Thank you for joining me, Raquel.
4: Thank you for having me.
1: We're going to speak about my favorite subject today, and it is about investments. And there's a big misconception that people think that if they don't have a large amount of money to invest, that they cannot start. What do you have to say to those who think that?
4: That's absolutely incorrect. There's never a right or wrong moment. Starting is the most important moment. And the amount, you can actually start setting aside some money before you have minimums or maximums that you wish to put, but starting is the most important thing.
1: Right. It's like a fundraising. There's no amount small enough or large enough to donate. So if you're going to invest in your future, I think the most important thing is doing it. So you don't need a large amount of money to invest. Why is consistency often the most important thing when people are investing?
4: Consistency creates discipline and it creates habits. It creates a mindset. It creates something that

0: become normal to you on an everyday basis is the more you achieve it with a commitment to yourself. It's in the intention. So it's not the same as discipline. Commitment, consistency is really important. It creates actually the discipline and the habit.
1: I think actually the biggest problem is that people delay taking action.
0: And then when you delay taking action, you miss the opportunities. You always think that there's going to be a better moment or a better time in life, or there's going to be a better situation. And before you know it, I know all of you might have been through this. My goodness, 5 years has passed and I've been talking about doing this and I haven't done it. And all of a sudden you are 40 and then you're 50 and then you want to retire and you never started.
1: Right.
0: And it happens so often. So often.
1: And that's why time itself is one of the most important factors.
0: It's the most important factor. I think it's the biggest asset we all have in life. Time.
1: So what is the biggest mistake people do when waiting too long?
0: Saving is not the same as investing. Saving is putting the money aside from your everyday expense routine or habits. Investing is actually putting it to work. Putting it to work so it beats inflation. Because your dollar is going to have less purchasing power and it's going to be worth less every year as time goes along. So time, again, just to make it a very important point, is very important.
1: Of course, and that's why we're having these conversations. Why can starting early can make such a big difference in the future?
0: For the same reason, you will have more time in the market, more time to benefit from the different alternatives that the market has to offer you, depending on what asset class you're in, of course, but the time is very important. And always you need to have in mind your risk tolerance, obviously, and your lifestyle in order to that. So again, it's a very personalized approach. Everybody will have their own personal plan to go into investing. There's no two plans alike for every situation, family, organization, business, marriage, etc.
1: I was going to ask about that. So you would treat completely different a person who is older and has less time to move along with their investments.
0: Of course.
1: As to a person that is in their 20s and thinking about investing
0: exactly,
1: already.
0: Because a person that is older and has little time for retirement, I mean, is always in a disadvantage because you will have less market cycles and less opportunities to have that capitalization happen with your investments. So those need to be more conservative, and the more conservative you go with an investment plan, the lower your return. So it's important that time will give you that opportunity to really benefit from higher returning investments.
1: So sometimes the most important step is simply to begin, right?
0: Yes.
1: Thank you so much for watching and for being here with us. Anything else? This is my favorite subject. Anything else you want to add?
0: It is my favorite subject too, because this is exactly what really at the end of the day we do. It's very important to understand that understanding your goals and dreams and what it is that you want is very important. It might sound a little bit cursy, but it's not.
1: Huh?
0: It's having that conversation with yourself so that you understand what it is that you want, what it is that you want it for, so that really that purpose and that intention of going into investing really goes along with what you really want. And it's going to be very different depending on the different stage of life. And to be flexible, your life will change. Your investment plan needs to be able to be modified and rebalanced to the time and frame of life that you will be at.
1: Right.
0: So having a financial advisor is really important to help you navigate that.
1: And grow with you.
0: And grow with you.
1: Thank you, Raquel. Stay tuned for more from On The Go Puerto Rico.

0: The presidential suite at Fairmont El San Juan plays host to the second edition of The Edit. They play host to designer Luis Antonio to showcase his collection amongst friends and clients. Luis Antonio, congratulations. You're the second local designer here in Puerto Rico to be part of the Edit edition of Fairmont El San Juan at the Presidential Suite, which is a beautiful space for your collections. Yes. You've been going around the world, but you started at the Choli, like Bad Bunny. Yes. Tell us about it.
1: Yeah, my first show was a month ago at the Choliseo, which was a great opportunity. The third time that I present there. Then I went to Casa de Campo, to the first Casa de Campo Fashion Week, and then here in Puerto Rico.

0: to more a different way to see the collection. More personal, more with my people, with my clients, my brand new clients. So I'm really glad to be here.
1: What I really love is that you also, I mean, you sold from the Casa de Campo collection, so you made more pieces,
0: yes.
1: But you have brought commercial, you have brought nightwear, you have brought new pieces. Tell us about those.
0: Yes, and the collection is it's full of different, it's like a big collection with what am I? So I have the formal collection, which I inspired by art. So I use like different fabrics. I do more rich fabrics to do it. And then I also do my men's collection, which is very special because I have some, the prints are mine. I do all the visuals and all the messages. So it's like a little bit of everything to my people.
1: The quality is great. You can feel it in the fabrics of the printing and whatnot. And you were the first designer locally, I believe, who made these fantastic fabrics,
0: yes,
1: with printed. You will continue to do so?
0: Yes, I'm designing all my fabrics. None of them are commercial. So I made my fabrics. I do it in the old fabrics that I want. So everything is mine. So it's more special. It's more exclusive.
1: And this is wonderful that we're at Fairmont El San Juan. A lot of senior proms take place here, and gala events. And you have this wonderful evening wear collection. Yes. What can you tell us about it besides the wonderful fabrics and prints you have?
0: Yes, I'm designing my formal fabrics with a line in Israel. So I'm customizing them. I change the colors. I change the fabrics. I change the backing. I change the tools. I change everything. So they're also mine because I do special things with that fabric. So you can see here beadings with macrame in the back instead of tools. So I can do more modern things, but with my classic look.
1: So where can people find all the wonderful things we're watching on screen?
0: Yeah, I have my new store in Calle Uruguay, corner Esquina Mexico, and also have my online store, www.luisantoniomora.com. So you can find everything there.
1: Beautiful. Thank you very much.
0: Thank
1: much
0: you.
1: Success.
0: Thank you.
1: Adriana, this is the second edition of The Edit right here at Fairmont El San Juan. What can you tell us about the event?
2: We are so excited to be celebrating our second edition of Atelier Ina Suite. So excited to be with Luis Antonio for the first time in the presidential suite. This beautiful space, I think, was made for him.
1: This is the who's who, and I'm sure our viewers are going to be like, I want to be there. I want to see the presidential suite. So besides renting the presidential suite for their stay, how can they get invited to these special events?
2: These are private events that we work curating the list with the designers. The idea is that his top clients are top VIPs. We want to give them something super special.
1: Well, thank you very much. The view is amazing, and we can't wait to see what next venue you're going to bring us to at Fairmont El San Juan.
2: Thank you. Thank you for being here with us.

0: ¿Qué es esto?
1: Ravi.
0: ¿Qué hace?
2: Llegó la RAV4 GR Sport, parte de la nueva generación RAV4.
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Waterfront Living begins right here in Palmas del Mar in San Miguel 69. This is the kind of property that immediately captures your attention. 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Inside, San Miguel 69 offers approximately 1,691 square feet

of living space, plus terraces and balconies that extend the home outdoors. The open concept kitchen and living area flows naturally towards the terrace, creating an easy indoor-outdoor layout for entertaining, relaxing, and enjoying the marina views. Just steps from the property, this private community also offers its own pool, adding another layer of comfort and convenience.

0: You may remember the cameras of On the Go Puerto Rico were here at the launching of the Weekender Hotel, and now we're back to check out Son, the new cocktail, breakfast, and brunch place. It is located on Ismael Rivera Street between Loíza Street and McCleary. Here at the Weekender Hotel, we're with owner Jose Sosa, who's going to present us today Son. I love this hotel. We were here from the very beginning, and now they're launching Son. Tell us all about it.
1: Yes, thank you for being here. Son is our new restaurant, which we just opened here at the Weekender Hotel. It's a restaurant based on breakfast and brunch. We also have our signature cocktails, and we're very excited about the space.
0: Super conveniently located. It's between Loíza Street and McCleary on Ismael Rivera Street. And how many rooms is it that you have here?
1: We have 23 rooms. We have our restaurant, we have a gym, and as you said, we're very close to a lot of restaurants, coffee shops, bars, everything you could need staying here.
0: The gym is beautiful. We'll show some of that on the screen. So one question that I always like to ask, this is a boutique hotel, so it's very private, but Son will be open to the public.
1: Yes, that's right. So the concept is open to anybody who wants to join. Obviously, if you're staying here, you're going to enjoy it. But if you're around the area and just want a quick bite or a drink, this is the place to be.
0: So what would you call Son's signature cocktail?
1: So we have a really, really nice cocktail called Sontini, and it's based on rum and a pineapple infusion. You need to try it. It was designed here with a chef and a mixologist, and it's absolutely delicious.
0: Of course, it has a Puerto Rican essence of rum and pineapple. What's better than that? And tell us about the menu. What are some of the dishes that we'll be trying out today?
1: So as I said, it's focused on breakfast and brunch. We have one really, really good plate, which is a grilled cheesy mushroom sandwich, and it's with mushrooms, and it's this artisanal bread that is just delicious. We also have our fried chicken waffle sandwich. All these familiar dishes, but there's a twist, so you need to come here and try it.
0: What will be your opening hours?
1: So we're open from Wednesday through Sundays from 8 a.m. to 2 p.m. And we're going to open for dinner soon with our own dinner menu, and that's coming soon.
0: Awesome. Well, I can't wait. We'll be here after. We'll be celebrating Mother's Day. I'm sure you'll be open on all special occasions.
1: Yes.
0: And it's a beautiful location to bring your family and friends. So bring them over to the Weekender. This is Son.
1: Thank you so much. Thank you so much.

0: 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Let's meet co-founder Cristal to find out more. We're here with co-founder Cristal Diaz. As I said before, thank you and congratulations. I know this is a long time coming. You've been doing a lot of stuff before getting here, and now you've got your brick and mortar store. How do you feel?
1: Well, we are very excited to be able to welcome people to our place. You know, we have been around 8 years, but it was always a warehouse. So being able to see our warehouse in a store and that people can actually

0: see and touch the products for us has been an amazing experience.
1: Cristal, you now have a local network of more than 400 agriculturers. How did this come about? I mean, it's quite the endeavor.
0: Well, this has been the nurture of relationships for the last 8 years and trust building with all of these farmers and food producers. So the idea is that they see us as their partner of marketing and selling of their products. And then we see them as our partner of the local food production. So it works both ways. And we are very excited to support all these farmers and food producers that at the very end, I always like to remember people that food is human. Food is made by humans, and connecting our consumers with the human aspect of food is one of the most important values and principle of our company as well.
1: That's right. I mean, it's alive and it's medicine. Food is medicine, and people should see it like that. There are quite a lot of young people, right, in your network of agriculturists?
0: Yes. We have been collaborating with farmers of all ages, but there is a really nice group of young adults that are turning into agriculture as a sustainable way of having a business. It's their passion, but it's also their way of living, and we are super privileged to serve them as business partners in this endeavor, and at the very same time make something more that gives results against all these import dependency that we have on the island. So being their business partner and bringing local food with convenience for consumers is a win-win situation for everybody as well.
1: And let's talk about the coffee. I was walking around the store and I saw that Produce has its own coffee. It comes from Mayagüez, or the beans in that particular bag. Tell us about that project.
0: We have been selling our coffee since, like 4 or 5 years now. It is in tandem with a local producer that has his own farm, but we did a private label with him. A lot of people love that coffee, but we also in our coffee here in a cafe, we serve 100% locally sourced coffee as part of our menu. Many coffee-based drinks and whatnot are served in the store. So the whole idea is that pick your grain. We have a bunch of labels and different brands here from different farmers of all over the island.
1: Love it.
0: And try different coffees from the island. And the same goes with the different products that we have here. Everything says on the label what town is it from. So the idea is to connect, again, food with a human, that you know that a person actually made this for you.
2: Heredamos un paraíso que produce en abundancia. Por manos que día a día salen a trabajar, pues deciden mejorar el presente y el futuro de quienes llaman a esta isla su hogar. Puerto Rico produce.
1: Thank you so much for watching week after week. We couldn't do this without you, our faithful viewers, and of course, our sponsors. This is your host, Maricel Rivera, saying farewell. We'll see you next time on another On The Go, Puerto Rico.

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1: And good afternoon. Welcome to another special edition of Territories Talk, CARICOM Conversations, in which we seek to inform and educate the people of Bermuda and other overseas territories about the realities of full membership in CARICOM. I'm your host for today, MP Chris Famous of Bermuda. For those in Bermuda, you know me, Chris from Devonshire. And today we have a very special guest. Well, every guest has been special, but someone who has

0: has represented Bermuda on the world stage in regards to energy, the climate change, conservation, the oceans, and CARICOM. Someone that I can consider, well, I don't have to consider him a cousin, he is a cousin, but someone I consider a very close friend and someone who has stood in the gap for Bermuda for decades. And I bring you none other than the Honorable Walter H. Raban, JP. Good afternoon, Honorable Raban. How are you?
1: Afternoon, Mr. Famous. Happy to be with you once again, with you and your listeners and watchers for Territories Talk. Always a pleasure to be here.
0: Okay. And let me just do a little brief, I don't say monologue, right? But over the last 10 years, you and I have represented Bermuda on the world stage at CARICOM. Not just CARICOM, but CREF, which is the Caribbean Renewable Energy Forum. You've been to other forums when it comes to the ocean, which is a big, I would say, passion of yours, and climate change, basically resilience for the people, right? What were some of your original objectives of being part of Bermuda, being part of CARICOM, and so on?
1: Thank you for the question, Mr. Famous. Well, my enthusiasm for Bermuda's relationship with CARICOM goes back further than when I originally had responsibilities for our relationship with CARICOM, which was given to me by the Premier in right after we became a government again in 2017. But my own personal enthusiasm for our relationship obviously comes with the fact that I am a Bermudian of Caribbean descent, but also when the first PLP administration pursued the associate membership with CARICOM, which was in the early 2000s, I then saw this as a great opportunity and was excited about the possibilities that it provided for Bermuda and what we as a small island in the middle of the Atlantic could do with the opportunities of building stronger relationship with a natural partner, the islands of the Caribbean, of which culturally I always felt that we were a part of, and there was an opportunity to begin building a stronger relationship than we had had in the past. It was not the objective of governments prior to the PLP coming in 1998 to build a strong relationship in any way with the Caribbean. And so I saw it as a great opportunity for the incoming government to, and the then PLP government, I should say, to foster and build the relationship further than it already was. So it carried from there, it carried through to when I had those responsibilities. And I was honored to sort of carry out a process of strengthening the relationship as we were associate members with our Caribbean partners in the region, which I felt was important for Bermuda and her future and her present. And I just always have felt that these type of relationships are important for Bermuda and her future.
0: Thank you for that. So we became associate members in 2003, correct, right?
1: Yes.
0: In the 20 odd years that we have been associate members, what would you say are some of the most beneficial things that has come out of that relationship with us and CARICOM?
1: Well, firstly, we have experienced, I believe, an improvement of our formal relationship with the region. Prior to that, I don't believe Bermuda was seen as being an island that was interested in really being involved or participating in a wider way

0: in the Caribbean, other than perhaps a few things, perhaps in the area of trade unionism and some of the public service related activities, obviously with the utility, but through the utility connection. But we were not seen as that. But that, I believe, was something that was positive. We became part of a stronger association, a stronger family. We were no longer an island alone. And we had a group of other partners to shape how we were placed in the world with. So I believe that is something. And in a world that even at that point was beginning to be more internationalized, and it was certainly something that we as a small island needed to be focused on is, what are going to be the relationships that are going to be helpful to Bermuda? Who are we going to build relationships that we have common purpose or commonality with culturally, economically, and matters concerning the region in general? And how does Bermuda shape these opportunities for the future? So I believe all of that has been made more clear and strengthened through our relationship with CARICOM. We also gained other opportunities through being a part of the public health framework that is within the region, whether it be obviously with PAHO, but certainly with CARPA. That has been something that has been very helpful to our public health framework. And I'm sure that those who participate in that can see that. There are also areas of education, which we certainly could have the benefit of some of the activities within the education framework of the Caribbean, particularly with UWE, and having the opportunity to link with UWE as a member of the CARICOM family and see Bermudians benefit from the world-class education that UWE has. And that has happened for many Bermudians. There's obviously in the area of sport, and where Bermuda has increased her involvement and activity in a variety of areas, which has helped to build a good reputation for us in the area of sport with the region, competing with other islands, carrying on sports activity, which has, I believe, enhanced our own participation globally. And like the Caribbean, because of our relationship with like CARIFTA and with just in general in the region as an associate member, that could be enhanced. I believe we also were able to even foster closer ties with our own associate members, which are other overseas territories. Because prior to that, perhaps there weren't many opportunities for us to meet and to discuss issues or have even a wider global forum for us as a group to talk about the issues that were important to us. As a part of the associate membership, we were a part of a group of islands that we had a common, certainly, governance relationship, but we also were welcome to participate regionally. So that certainly has been positive. And just the ability, which I can personally attest to, building closer ties and discussions and relationships and links with the overseas territory members who are also associate members, has certainly increased because of our involvement with CARICOM, because that's where we would be able to meet, other than maybe once or twice a year, perhaps in London. We were able to meet in the region, talking with our brothers and sisters in the region who, supported us and certainly wanted to understand the issues that we were concerned with. I mean, that's just a few. I can go on with other positives
1: Yeah,
0: that
1: I'm
0: I
1: sure you
0: believe
1: will.
0: have come with the associate membership over the last 20 plus years. And they've materialized in different ways, I think, for individuals, certainly other Bermudians with links in the region, with their own ability to travel and to even create opportunities for themselves. The fact that we are an associate member makes that process much more smoother because we are part of the Caribbean family. So,
1: All
0: I
1: right.
0: mean, these are just some of the things that I believe have been strengthened for us as.
1: All right. So you had mentioned something earlier. You said building a stronger tie to all other overseas territories. 2017, there was a

0: Turks and Caicos Islands, Anguilla. In 2025, last year, there was a natural disaster event in Jamaica, Bahamas, parts of Turks and Caicos. These are things called climate change, natural disasters, right? You, as the minister who was responsible for the climate, you have seen firsthand, interacted with islands such as the Bahamas, that have basically been destroyed. Parts of the islands have been destroyed by natural disaster. The whole Caribbean, right? Well, now just at the start of hurricane season, the whole Caribbean is just one hurricane away from getting hit. How do you see that as climate change, climate resilience, food security? How do you see our ties with CARICOM and the other overseas territories as being strengthened in regards to these natural disasters?
1: I think what you have mentioned, particularly in the climate side, Mr. Famous, is perhaps the most crucial area, Emma, that we as an island in the Middle Atlantic, along with our other Caribbean family, face. Climate change is real. It's here. Its impacts are already being experienced, particularly by islands like Bermuda in the region. And it is only working together are we going to be able to address these issues. And certainly, there is no reason for Bermuda to be alone in her own efforts to address these issues, because we share common challenges with other islands in the region. And those islands are our overseas territories family and the wider Caribbean family. As you said, the devastation that many members of the Caribbean, like CARICOM, have faced, Bermuda has seen firsthand. I've seen it firsthand. Certainly a couple of years ago in Grenada and in parts of St. Vincent, experienced Beryl, and the devastation is still being recovered from. And these are experiences that we as islands share. Bermuda has had her own experiences with the devastation. And thus, we have always been, and as an island, willing to help and give support to our Caribbean family when these incidents happen. You mentioned the Bahamas, islands like Dominica. Okay, what Jamaica experienced with Melissa. These are existential threats that we cannot stop, we cannot control, but we can work with others to prepare for and share knowledge of the experiences and support each other in facing those challenges. And CARICOM has been a forum for us to work together. And frankly, is the chief forum for us in this region of where we work together. And by exchange of being a member, we've had the benefit of some of the resources that CARICOM has developed with addressing, whether it be SEDIMA, whether it be with our membership in CARILEC. And just because we are connected with the region, there is an automatic impetus by them and by us to help each other. And the knowledge that of our experiences as it relates to climate change, as it relates to all the issues around what's happening in the ocean, and the Caribbean in particular is experiencing some very severe impacts related to climate and some of the impacts of human activity around climate, whether it be coral reef erosion or issues related to what's happening in deforestation and other water security. These are things that we all as islands share, and we have the opportunity within CARICOM to benefit from shared knowledge, shared experience, but also coming up with solutions for these challenges. And I can touch on food security as well, but I didn't want to go on too long, Mr. Famous.

0: or use the B word today. You remember that B word I told you years, a couple years back? So, in your opinion, as someone who has traveled throughout the region, interacted with regional leaders, interacted with the people of Bermuda, right? Because it all starts with the people of Bermuda. Why do you say now is a good time for us to politically mature from associate member to full member?
1: I support Bermuda advancing a stronger relationship with CARICOM for a couple of reasons. One, I believe, as you just said, it's a natural step for us. We are a country that has, since 1968, developed a more mature democratic and governance for ourselves. We've done a reasonably good job at it. And we do have the opportunity to, having proven, I believe, that we respect and operate in a sphere of good, of like very good governance, that we are in a real position where we can look into the wider world and begin to develop more mature relationships for ourselves beyond the relationships that we have relied on, which is related with the United States, with the United Kingdom, and other major global partners in the region. That we have to, as an island, begin to think about what benefits us, Bermuda, but also who can we build relationships with that can help advance Bermuda's interests. We all know that we are an international center. We attract international activity. And because we've decided that, it means that the like pressures and issues that bear upon us have an international complexion, an international perspective. It's not just what happens here that matters to Bermudians. It's what happens in the other parts of the world, because our economy is connected. And not only our economy, but our people are connected with activities that go on all over the world. Having a stronger and more advanced relationship in CARICOM supports efforts to advance Bermuda's relationship internationally, and also helps our people in advancement of our interests internationally. And being a member of a highly regarded body in a full way gives us an opportunity to participate globally in a way that we do not have now. Being an associate member is fine, but it does present some limitations. As a full member, we get to participate in CARICOM's efforts globally in areas that particularly impact on Bermuda's interests, with our international business side, which is always looking for broader markets to advance. Issues that impact us and the region, such as the issues around international banking, which impact all the islands, and correspondent banking, and other issues around anti-money laundering, and other things that we know are impacting the region economically in particular. But also, as I said, climate change, another area which has a huge international perspective to it. And it's as groups of islands that we actually should operate to advance these interests. Being a part of CARICOM, which is involved in almost every larger international forum around issues that pertain to islands. Being a part of that, we benefit from CARICOM's advocacy. And being a full member, we get to decide what policies are going to be most impactful for all members. Right now, as an associate member, we don't get to participate fully in those activities. We just kind of sit around and watch them from the sidelines. And then we actually then receive the results of them if we do benefit from them, whether or not. But as a full member of CARICOM, we get to participate in the decisions that are made in a number of key areas that advance international participation and support of interests of islands in the Caribbean, and certainly ourselves. And I think that's important right now with where the world

0: road is. And we've already, even as an associate member, been a beneficiary of CARICOM's advocacy. As we know, last year, there was an issue in relation to shipping that the United States government was proposing to impose on global shipping that would have negatively impacted Bermuda. It is through the advocacy of CARICOM that it was ensured that those changes that the U.S. government was proposing would not impact us. That was through CARICOM's advocacy. That was not through advocacy of the United Kingdom or anybody else. It was us working with, as a member within the CARICOM framework. We benefited from their advocacy. And there are opportunities like that that we can be fully participating in. Because that is our interest. And we cannot, in my view, it's not healthy or sensible for us to sit on the sidelines in different international forums and wait to be listened to or wait to be acknowledged when we have a real opportunity to fully participate, or certainly participate at a higher level, and shape policy and shape ideas and shape objectives that impact Bermuda and play a major role in that. And whether we're in overseas territory or not, these are issues that are always going to be important to Bermuda, as they are important to our other overseas territories colleagues who are also the member of other international organizations. They participate fully. Some of them are quite active in the UN system and in other international, regional, larger regional organizations to protect their interests. We should be doing the same.
1: We can go to a very brief slideshow, but before we go to that, and then we transition back to some other questions as we start winding down. But before we get there, I just want to thank Territories Talk Media Partners, which is Cayman Mall Road in Cayman Islands, Radio Turks and Caicos in, Turks and Caicos Island, CBN Radio and TV in the Virgin Islands, and Channel 82 right here in Bermuda. I use that as an example to say that Territories Talk started 8 years ago in Cayman Islands as a radio show. Then we transitioned or expanded, I should say, in 2021 to this online version. And since then, we've developed media partners in other overseas territories, which is a prime example of us being an island geographically in the north, but we have this show being broadcast in other overseas territories, which just speaks to who we're trying to do as a government. We cannot just be an island alone. We have to work with our partners. So before we go into this slideshow, let me say this, Honorable Robin. You have a wealth of knowledge that you did a lot for this country. A lot of people don't even know all the half the stuff you did for this country. So I just want to thank you for what you've done for Bermuda. All right.
0: Thank you. I've done nothing good alone, Mr. Famous. So I want to thank you for your support in doing those activities as well. So thank you very much.
1: And thank you to the people of C15.
0: Key role you played with helping me to carry out responsibility.
1: Yeah, no problem. So this is just some of the world leaders you interact with. Can you tell us who is this gentleman on the left? You there? You frozen? Honorable?
0: Yes, I see the pictures.
1: No, I'm saying who is that gentleman on the left? To tell us who this
0: That's the that's the former Prime Minister of Canada, Mr. Trudeau, Justin Trudeau. I'm standing there with the premiers of Turks and Caicos and BVI. We met him in the Bahamas.
1: Right.
0: I was able to have a short conversation with him about Bermuda.
1: Right. So that is a prime example of what CARICOM allows us to do. Is have interactions with

0: Paulitos, right?
1: Yeah. And I know that there's been considerable debate in the island about what CARICOM brings to us. Well, this is an example of what it does. And I challenge anybody to actually put up an alternative option that we have as a overseas territory, as a small island, to build relationship with global leadership. What other organizations can anybody present that presents Bermuda with those opportunities? And I'm prepared to say there is no other that presents us with the opportunity to meet people such as the head of the United Nations, other leaders who have come and given audience to CARICOM, leaders of the World Bank, the International Trade, the World Trade Organization, other major players who have often sought audience of CARICOM and even CARICOM's advocacy internationally for their issues. They come to CARICOM to meet, and that's an opportunity for us, Bermuda, to meet with them. These opportunities
0: Well,
1: are not provided by any other organization, and I challenge anyone to give me an example of where else this has happened.
0: the double-edged sword is these world leaders, they come to CARICOM, but when they follow, we can meet with them maybe socially for a few minutes, but when it comes to actually being in the room with them and we're having, or CARICOM's having these negotiations with them as associate members, by protocol, we have to stay in the kitty corner, right? We can't even partake in the conversation. We can meet with them and shake their hands, but actually negotiating with them is limited. That's one of the limitations of being a associate member, right?
1: Yes, you are like correct. And this is why CARICOM creates the opportunity. Because then if we are a full member, we can, in certain issues, contribute to the discussion of what the position of CARICOM might be. Depending on the issues, I do appreciate the fact that as an overseas territory, foreign policy is not an area that we would likely be involved with in. If I can follow the example of Montserrat, they don't participate in the foreign policy framework. But there are other areas that are globally significant that CARICOM participates in, such as trade, such as other areas of engagement with global organizations that we would benefit as a full member being a part of that particular constituency of CARICOM. We get to contribute to the conversations and we get to be a part of the discussions, even such things as the issue of crime in the region and how CARICOM members will address those issues. We get to be a part of the major conversation if we're a full member. Other than that, we do, like you said, sit on the sidelines and sort of are more so just as sort of spectators. But there are so many issues, a number of issues, that we all, whether we're a larger island or a small island, share in experience and how we're impacted. So being a full member provides a real, genuine, substantive opportunity to be a part of the global conversations that CARICOM itself engages in. And as I said, even as you did say that, when the world leaders come to CARICOM, we're not necessarily part of the policy discussions, but we benefit from the premium benefits that come from those engagements. And we benefit from CARICOM's prestige and respect that they have with that leadership. And I think those are things that Bermuda should want to be a part of, even in our own position, is that to benefit from whatever global dividends CARICOM is able to advance for the region. We should want to benefit from that.
0: All right, so we're just going to quickly go through this slideshow now and get back to some questions. This is
1: United
0: an
1: Nations.
0: example of, so this I would just do a quite quick narration. So this was at the United Nations where we went.

0: for the Ocean Prosperity Conference. This is an example that as an overseas territory, we can only go to United Nations if UK allows us to go there. We can't go there and talk about the issues that affect our oceans unless the United Nations says, okay, I'm sorry, not United Nations, UK says, okay, you go and talk about the issues that affect you, right? So that's sort of yourself and Dr. Warren outside of United Nations, well, 3-4 years ago. That's you and the comrade.
1: Yes, Honorable former Prime Minister of St. Vincent.
0: Right? Who's that gentleman in the middle?
1: Yes, the former Prime Minister of Jamaica, the Honorable P.J. Patterson.
0: All right.
1: One of the most formidable leaders of ever in the region.
0: Yeah. These gentlemen?
1: Yes. The Prime Minister of St. Kitts and the Foreign Minister of St. Kitts, who's also the former Prime Minister.
0: Right. That's where most of many Bermudians come from.
1: That's right.
0: These folks, sir?
1: Yes. Two colleague ministers, former ministers from the overseas territories. And again, one of the other opportunities in the region that we have is to, and that the CARICOM framework affords us, opportunity to link up with our regional family to discuss the issues that are important to us. There's no other forum that provides this avenue for us or like creates them. So CARICOM has been very useful even for the overseas territories on key issues that are important to us, like energy and energy security, to come together to talk. So like the region provides these opportunities that no other place provides.
0: Yeah.
1: Yeah. The President of the Republic of Guyana, Cooperative Republic of Guyana, Prime Minister of the Bahamas, a great friend of Bermuda. That was the former minister for Trinidad.
0: Yeah, Dr. Amory Brown.
1: Dr. Amory, is it?
0: Yeah, Amory Brown.
1: Yeah, Amory Brown, that's right.
0: And who's this lady?
1: Yes, Prime Minister of Barbados, a very good friend of Bermuda, and always is happy to receive us at CARICOM and support Bermuda. And here we are giving her just a humble gift from our country. But having a relationship with somebody as, I would say, persuasive and formidable as Prime Minister Motley is of great value to Bermuda. And it's CARICOM that provides that opportunity. There's no other forum that provides opportunity for us to link up with people of her caliber globally. No other forum.
0: Right. So I use that exercise to show the people of Bermuda and the overseas territories that, you see, Bermuda is geographically far north from the other islands, right? So we've been indoctrinated for 400 years that, oh, you're not part of the Caribbean, those people are different from us, blah, blah, blah, right? And the majority of Bermudians of all complexions, let me just add that, the majority of Bermudians of all complexions can trace their ties back to the Caribbean. These are our brothers and sisters, our cousins, literally biological cousins. And we share the same concerns when it comes to food costs. We share the same concerns when it comes to energy costs. We share the same concerns when it comes to the hurricane costs, right? And the natural question that we have to ask ourselves, what in common do we have besides speaking the Queen's language? What in common logistically do we have with the UK? Nothing, right? I mean, it could be like football or whatever, right? But the UK doesn't have to worry about hurricanes. They don't have to worry about the energy situation that we have to worry about. They don't have to work.

0: worry about the cost of transport that we have to worry about. And they don't have to worry about the cost of food that we have to worry about. So when you have, I'm going to say, detractors say, well, let's just stick with the UK, right? And you say, well, what's happening in the UK right now? And it's political and chaos, right? You ask yourself, not saying in a disparaging way, but logistically, what do we have in common? How can the UK assist us when they don't even have the same challenges as us? So how are they going to know how to respond to the challenges that we have? The only people, not necessarily color, but the only countries that can talk to us about the challenges that we have are those that are experiencing them the same challenges themselves, which is only leads to only one set of country, right? That's the islands in the Atlantic and the Caribbean. As much as people like to say, well, not in the Caribbean, we are geographically not in the Caribbean, but we are culturally and logistically face the same challenges as other Caribbean islands. So I'm going to transition now to a question for you. What, in your opinion, are the advantages for the people, especially young people of Bermuda, from further enhancement of our relationship with CARICOM in regards to school, in regards to job opportunities, or opportunities to create businesses? Very, very briefly, tell me what you think are, what you know are the advantages.
1: The Caribbean presents a slew of opportunities for Bermudians. Some Bermudians have already taken advantage of some of those, and it's great that they have. But continuing to strengthen our relationship with the region creates a dividend of opportunities that we'll be able to take advantage of. From the standpoint of, if you're a young person, let's say, you know, in your 30-something and looking for perhaps job or investment opportunities, the like Caribbean presents that for you. Educationally, you know, if you were to attend, and there are many Bermudians who are already a product of this system, so it's not so much that this needs to be proven, it's already been, but it's about strengthening the ties that can create more efficient realization of these opportunities for people, such as education, whether it be within the field of medicine, whether it be in the field of finance, whether it be in the field of tourism. Strengthening our ties with the region creates an opportunity for Bermudians to go further in the region, advance their own interests much more fully. And also, we get to sit at the table and shaping how those interests can be realized. Whether it be, I guess, you know, like has already been said, with UWE and the numerous other educational institutions in the region. And this is not just about academic education. There's also other areas of education in the area of digital transformation, which is very much something of issue. CARICOM right now has a major digital initiative, which is being actually led by the government of like Grenada to advance advance digital training, digital education, digital business in the region, to keep the talent that the Caribbean produces in the region taking advantage of opportunities and not going off to North America or Europe to actually realize their opportunities. So, and these are things that are open to Bermuda to be a part of and to be fully a part of as a full member. There's also other areas, entrepreneurship in a variety of areas that the Caribbean is looking for growth. There are areas of the Caribbean that are ripe for growth. Some of the smaller islands are looking for modernization of infrastructure, modernization of services that here in Bermuda are already well developed. And, you know, these are the areas that younger people who have a sense of adventure, who have an interest in going to other countries and seeing, can go and take, you know, and look to be a part of.

We know that many people from the Caribbean have come to Bermuda and realized similar opportunities for themselves. And there's no reason that we shouldn't be going to the region and doing the same. And there's so many areas that when you spend time in the Caribbean, you can see these are areas that Bermudians can go and participate in and build economic opportunity, social opportunity, other opportunities that I believe that for the future will be things that Bermudians will want to be a part of. There is one other point I'd like to make, Mr. Famous, about this issue. We constantly go around this debate about individual benefit. And that's fine, and I know people look for how they can individually benefit. We all do. But, we've seen something over a number of years, which I believe should allow people to sort of think a little bit more substantive about these issues. We just saw in the last couple of weeks the announcement of one of our major banks purchasing a huge book of business in the Caribbean, purchasing a major financial player in the Caribbean. That's within the banking field. And let me just remind people, there are a number of Bermudian institutions that already have substantial positions in the Caribbean already. They've taken, they've invested. They have established mature businesses in the Caribbean and have been doing this for years. So here we have one of our major banks broadening its platform by buying CIBC Caribbean's business, and CIBC being a major Canadian bank, but they're selling their business in the Caribbean, and Butterfield Bank has purchased it. We have Allshores, which is, obviously a major player in the insurance business here, heavily positioned in the Caribbean. Obviously, there is a Colonial Insurance business or Colonial Group, diversified business, and there are others. Obviously, every law firm that's here has some connection with the Caribbean, So business moving between Bermuda and the region is already a reality. I often ask the question, why is it so difficult for individuals to see what business in Bermuda, Bermudian businesses, have already seen and have been taken advantage of for decades? That there are opportunities to build greater ties, greater benefits, and great opportunities for all of us in the Caribbean. And they've already realized it. But we as individuals seem to be still trying to figure it out. What like Bermuda business has already realized. So all those, there are, I mean, this is a very broad like topic that I know that Bermudians often talk about and ask questions about. And I think the questions are fair, but I do think that in some ways we're not looking for positive answers. We're looking for answers that show why something isn't a good idea when there are other institutions in the country that have already realized the benefits of stronger Caribbean relationships. And people seem to get upset or concerned when the government is trying to actually realize benefits that business is already realizing. The Bermudian business community is already realizing stronger ties with the Caribbean, investing real billions of dollars in the Caribbean from here. Do people actually know, and I'm just going to slightly deviate, that Bermuda insurers participated in the insurance policies that have supported the recovery of Jamaica from Melissa? Bermudian insurers, based insurers, participated in providing Jamaica with that insurance coverage that it is now benefiting from in its recovery. So business has already embraced something that the government is now trying to ensure that its people, who have traditionally not been a part of that rubric or that particular connection, can now realize. And I just think that we sometimes need to look in the environment around us and see what's happening and see, well, if others connected with Bermuda are doing it, then there must be opportunities for us as individual

0: Bermudians to do it. And our government is actually positioning itself so that Bermuda can actually, Bermudians can realize the same benefits that many businesses are already seeing in the region.
1: That's a good point. And that's, can we be frank? Can we be a little bit frank? We know what it is. It's fear-mongering, right? It's fear-mongering. It's this, oh, if you become part of CARICOM, this is gonna happen. That's gonna, we've been part of CARICOM for 20 years and none of that's happened. So what are you talking about? So like you said, major businesses that are owned by, let's just say established families, right? Have been made, are, have made investments and are making millions of dollars in the Caribbean. They would not have been brought, they would not have brought, they, their business plans would have showed the feasibility of investing in banks, insurances, Bermuda Air even, Barrett's Ginger Beer, right? Logic Communications. I can go on and on and on.
0: Yes.
1: Anyos, right? My sister has a house in the Virgin Islands, and we used to have a view straight to the water. Now that view is blocked because Conyers, right? Conyers dealing permit, Conyers, built a five-story building blocking our view. Now, why would they invest all that millions of dollars in the British Virgin Islands if there weren't money to be made? But there's some of the same people, some of them sit in Parliament, would say, you shouldn't be involved in the Caribbean, but you're involved in the Caribbean making money. So why I can't be involved? Why the average Joe can't be involved, right? Which leads to back to the word fear-mongering, hypocrisy even. You're making money, but you don't want us to make money. You want us to stay in Bermuda fighting the cost of living versus becoming masters of our own destiny. Buying property, building businesses, so on and so forth, right? Which also leads to the fact that there's this narrative by none other than people that advocated for immigration who was being open saying, oh, if you become full members of CARICOM, that's going to lead to changes in the Constitution and immigration changes. What do you, very briefly as we wind on, we have a very few minutes left. What do you say to that fear-mongering about, specifically about immigration and economic impacts?
0: Well, we know that immigration historically has been used as a tool to undermine significant members of our population in a variety of ways by certain interests in Bermuda, a constant weapon going back so many generations to undermine the position economically, socially, of sectors of our population, particularly our Black population, going back to even the years right after emancipation. Immigration is used as a tool to undermine their aspiration and their wishes and their opportunities. And the fear around that has been a constant fixture in the Bermudian experience right up to this very day. So, it's always been used as a weapon, and that's why Bermudians are very sensitive around the issue of immigration. So if somebody even raises a question that, oh, CARICOM opens up the door to free movement, I'll just say it, and people will be able to come here and undermine Bermudian jobs in an unrestricted way, absolutely false. It is a false premise, but it is used, as you said, to curry fear, because that has been such a heavy discussion within the CARICOM region about the free movement issue. But that is not something that we're going to need to be fearful of in any way, because it's not a position. And the minister, the current minister, has been very clear prior to the current minister, it was the position of the Bermuda government that free movement is not an option. And even the mechanics of travel and immigration make it mechanically impossible for us to be that open practically anyway. Our laws and just trying to like travel here and all these other ways just make it, and just so many pieces of this make it impossible for us to take on such a

0: feature of our a like relationship with CARICOM. And that's not for, okay, like forget Mr. Famous. Not every CARICOM family member has even, full member, has taken on the free movement provision either. And there are some that will never take it on. So why is there this, you know, it is a effort to undermine and bring out fear. But you have to, I think, seriously, and I think it's important that these are the frank conversations we have in Bermuda. We have to be very direct by those people who raise these particular issues in the way they do and tell them, why are you trying to cultivate fear in this community? Why is it so difficult for all of us to see international relationships as something that Bermuda needs to embrace? Or perhaps it's only certain types of international relationships that people believe, certain interests believe we should embrace. And those are the direct challenges we should make to those who keep, particularly in leadership positions, who keep bringing up the concerns about CARICOM, as if somehow the Bermudian people and those who represent Bermudian people can't come to a sensible decision about what Bermuda's interest is in like the future and like how it should be shaped. Like, it's always got to be somebody else that we should need to talk to or get advice from about these issues. Like, we're not yet a mature enough community with mature enough leadership to shape these relationships on behalf of the country. I reject that thinking. I reject that, and I think it's important that those in leadership who are supportive of Bermuda creating stronger international relationships, certainly from a governmental standpoint, that her people can directly benefit from, they should be challenged.
1: Yeah.
0: And, you know, on like the basis of why they're raising the points, when we know, when you look at other sectors of the community, no one contests the rationale for an All Shores or a Colonial or Butterfield Bank or any other business institution in Bermuda developing an international relationship outside of Bermuda or in the region. No one questions it. They have to go through a certain process, perhaps, you know, from a regulatory or other side, but there's no one who believes that these are bad things for business. So why is, if it's not bad for business, why are they bad for our people? That our people can build international relationships and benefit them that have been shaped by their government for them to benefit from. The questions only come up when the government is involved with developing those relationships, despite the fact that these relationships are even important to the government and its own operation in the wider world.
1: So
0: the logic is that it's okay for business to develop international relationships and develop international commerce in a region that we have a particular connection with, but for individual citizens and the government to benefit from those similar relationships, we have to be restrictive. I reject that.
1: So let's be frank, right?
0: I reject that totally.
1: This is me and you talking.
0: Well, it's not really me and you talking.
1: This is me and you talking right now.
0: To the wider world.
1: Ten years ago, right, there's a particular then minister who said, and I quote, well, maybe I don't quote, but who said, we should open up our minds to allow more people to come into the island, and we should embrace them, and we should give them Bermudian status, right? February 2016, which led to a series of events that culminated with Parliament being blockaded by the people of Bermuda for 1 week. That was by the Honorable Michael Fay, who was an advocate, right, for more people coming into the island and getting Bermuda status, long-term residency and Bermuda status. Fast forward to 2026, the same Michael Fay is now out here fear-mongering. Michael Fay, who was not born in Bermuda, let's be straight. He's not a Bermudian, right? Is now advocating, telling people, oh,

0: fearful of CARICOM, because if they sign that agreement, that's going to mean more people coming into the island and taking your jobs, right? So if people can't see the hypocrisy from somebody who's not born in Bermuda, my Bermuda status, but he's not born in Bermuda, telling Bermudians 10 years ago, open the door and let foreigners come in there, and all because he's not in government, oh, the PLP is just going to let all these foreigners come in there, right? Which is categorically untrue. So I say this to you, me and you is talking, and I'm saying this to the people of Bermuda. Ask yourselves, as Honorable Will Brown said, why is it good for businesses to invest in the Caribbean, but it's bad when Bermuda government says invest in the Caribbean? Why was it good when Michael Fay says, oh, let foreigners come into the island, but it's bad that Bermuda is potentially exploring full membership? Full membership does not equal freedom of movement. Let's be clear, right? The majority of Caribbean islands do not engage in freedom of movement. It's just simple as that. So as we wrap up, Honorable, and we have to wrap up in 2 minutes, what would you say to the people of Bermuda about how CARICOM can benefit them that you haven't said already? Just summarize it down to 1 minute, please.
1: Opportunity, leverage, and global ties. Those are the things that CARICOM will bring to the Bermuda, to Bermuda. Opportunity for the people, leverage in regional issues as we work together, and global ties that Bermuda can benefit from and her people benefit from, because nothing this government does, and this is any government, you make investments in relationships that your people can benefit from, not the government individually. And a investment in a relationship with CARICOM is so the people of Bermuda can gain maximum benefit from being part of a major regional grouping of islands of nations.
0: All right, thank you very much. As we conclude yet another special episode of Territories Talk, we will continue this conversation. This isn't a one-time only shot. We will continue this conversation because the people of Bermuda need to hear from not just their own, but others in the region about the benefits of CARICOM, the realities, the facts from the fiction. Right. And I thank you, Honorable Walter Raban, for joining us. Thank you for your service to the country, and look forward to seeing you soon in person.
1: Yes. And I will happily come back on your program to discuss these issues to help our people understand them better.
0: All right. 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

Disney Concert Hall in Los Angeles. It's A Glimpse of Heaven with David Jeremiah. Featuring Sheila Walsh, Jordan Smith, Veritas, Charles Billingsley, Taranda Green, Jody McBrayer, Michael Sanchez, Zandy Jeremiah, Elijah Luzganoff, and Gregory Fletcher, and Tobin Davis, conductor of the Glimpse of Heaven Orchestra and Choir. It's time for masterfully performed music and the power of God's Word to come together in a moving celebration of our heavenly home in A Glimpse of Heaven.

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1: Thank you, and welcome to this very special night. Don and I welcome you to the Walt Disney Concert Hall, where we hope to give you a glimpse of heaven tonight. We don't have to gaze into the dome of a great cathedral to learn about heaven, only into the pages of a great book, the Bible. There we're told of a celestial city with gates of pearl and streets of gold and mansions for each resident. There we catch a glimpse of our eternal home where there is no more pain, suffering, sorrow, or death. A world without fear, war, crime, or hate. A place where there will be no more sad goodbyes. Tonight, we will imagine and articulate glimpses of heaven through song. We have assembled an amazing choir and orchestra and will be blessed by my special co-host, Sheila Walsh, and musical guests. I'm thrilled about this celebration because it centers on the best news in the world. Based on the authority of the Word of God, there is a heaven. It is real. It is a place. And God has described it for us in incredible detail in the Bible. He wants us to know about it, visualize it, imagine it, and prepare for it. We find descriptions of heaven from Genesis to Revelation, and the closing chapters of the Bible provide a travel guide to our eternal home. The Bible reveals the mysteries of heaven, and the Lord Jesus himself, who ascended to heaven at the end of the Gospels, is preparing to come again for us, take us there to live with him forever. Heaven is a precious place, and we should anticipate it to the utmost. Amid anxiety, it consoles us. In sickness, it anchors our hope, and in poverty, it reminds us of our coming wealth. I can't think of a more appropriate way to turn our thoughts toward heaven than through music. The Apostle John gives us a glimpse into heaven in Revelation chapter 5, where tens of millions of believers lift perfect voices in a perfect song, glorifying the perfection of our God and singing, "Blessing and honor and glory and power be to him who sits on the throne and to the Lamb forever and ever." Tonight, we are going to practice for that day in heaven. Our exceptional musical guests and choir will lift their voices to God, all accompanied by this outstanding orchestra. So I invite you to sit back and take in the beauty of the music, the profound meaning of the lyrics, and imagine, even savor, these glimpses of heaven. I pray that through this presentation, God will speak to you, comfort you, encourage you, and even strengthen your resolve to live more effectively in this world as you patiently await the day when you will spend eternity in heaven with him. This, my friends, is a special night. So as we begin this musical journey, let's remember and be reminded of another glimpse of our heavenly home, this time given to us by Jesus. He said, "Let not your hearts be troubled. You believe in God, believe also in me. In my Father's house are many mansions, and if it were not so, I would have told you. I go to prepare a place for you.

And if I go to prepare a place for you, I will come again and receive you unto myself, that where I am, there you may be also. Ladies and gentlemen, a glimpse of heaven.

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1: Heaven. Just thinking about it stirs up questions. What will the celestial city look like? Will my loved ones be there? Will heaven be boring? And how do I secure my place in eternity? 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

Only a handful of songs are so iconic that everyone knows them. Many of them are secular and paint a picture of a life to come, one that is beyond this world and more peaceful and beautiful than we can comprehend. There's a reason these songs hold such a special place in our culture. Their words capture the longing of the human heart and express a deep yearning for a better place than we currently know. It's in the human DNA to long for a land that we've heard of, to ache for a place way above the clouds where the dreams that you dare to dream really do come true. There's only one place like that. Ultimately, it's not America or Israel or any paradise on earth. It's the future God promises for his people, the land of heaven. There alone our hopes will be fulfilled and every longing satisfied. In the meantime, heaven not only transcends our hope for the future, but it also reshapes how we experience the present. We can appreciate the best this world has to offer in light of the splendor and joy that awaits us in heaven. The beauty of a rainbow, the words of a song. Gifts like these point us to something greater when we view them from a heavenly perspective. As God's children, we know the truth, the reality, that there will be a time for us, a place for us. We know that somewhere over the rainbow, there's a place being prepared for us. And in that land, our dreams really do come true.

Heaven comes with a list of resplendent joys and wonders, God's rewards in the afterlife that can only be described as magnificent. But in the meantime, we navigate life on this earth. Life seems more difficult than we can sometimes bear, especially when we're stunned by grief, worried about loved ones, distressed over health and finances, or reeling from waves of fear. We long for joy in the morning, but sometimes we're trapped in the darkest night. However, there's one thing we know about the night. It is not permanent. We are not forsaken, not forgotten, not destitute, not detached. If we can lift our eyes heavenward and whisper a prayer in Jesus' name, we'll eventually see a glimpse of hope on the horizon. The Lord has a way of imparting grace when we need it most. He enables us hour by hour, moment by moment. He reminds us that our light and momentary troubles are not worth comparing to the glory that will be revealed in heaven. We all want to go to heaven, but it's the

getting there that can be trying. Until the day God calls us home, we will encounter pain, suffering, and sorrow. Sorrow may be the most difficult, separation from those we love. The loss of a friend or loved one can be the deepest darkness known to God's people on earth. In pain, the psalmist cried out to God, "You have taken away my companions and loved ones. Darkness is my closest friend." Perhaps tonight, you're missing someone separated from you by death. A mother, a father, brother or sister, a child, an unborn child, maybe a special friend, teacher, or neighbor. When you arrive in heaven after Jesus, whom do you want to see next? Most likely you're thinking of someone in particular, someone waiting for you in heaven. Can you imagine the reunion you will have just inside those pearly gates, standing on streets of gold? The truth of heaven not only provides anticipation regarding our future, but it also comforts us in regard to those who have gone before us. Heaven is already a heavily populated land filled with glorious residents, many of whom you will know. So whether it is pain, suffering, sorrow, or death, the Word of God offers us hope in our darkest times. Revelation 21:4 tells us, "He will wipe away every tear from their eyes, and death shall be no more. Neither shall there be mourning, nor crying, nor pain anymore, for the former things have passed away." One day, our loving Father will bring us home. And in that land, there will be no more night, for we will live in the light of the risen one.

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1: Heaven. Just thinking about it stirs up questions. What will the celestial city look like? Will my loved ones be there? Will heaven be boring? And how do I secure my place in eternity? 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

0: Thank you for watching A Glimpse of Heaven. 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
1: Heaven. Just thinking about it stirs up questions. 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

0: Magic, no come back on that. 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
1: Babe, now one chance I enter all.
0: What's up? What's up?
1: All I did was walk the old man's sword. I didn't know that I was digging his grave.
0: The man don't cry.
1: I swear down.
2: We got a problem. We have to leave here at once.
0: I beg, that's not important. What will happen?
2: Are you kidding me?
3: Babe, Simone. 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
1: Well, that's the more reason we have to leave here at once.
0: Calm down. You don't trust your girl. Nobody saw me. Anyways, I told the cab guy to come pick me in the morning.
1: You're leaving alone?
0: First thing in the morning.
1: So what happens when the police come knocking?
0: Chick, you dey fall my hand, oh. You not be a shower again.
1: Madonna, you know I don't like it when you use such language. How many times do I need to tell you that we are high class chick and not what you just said?
0: More like high class murderers, you mean? I beg. What do they drink?
1: Honestly, I don't understand why you're not worried. For crying out loud, you killed someone.
2: Simone.
1: Really?
0: Hey, Sigrun.

0: Hello.
1: Ted.
0: Hello.
1: You're late again, aren't you?
0: I'm sure you cannot bet on that.
2: Will you?
1: So, how was your night?
0: Completely boring without you. I'm serious.
1: Ted.
0: Yeah?
1: I'm taking you now.
0: Really? That's... It doesn't really matter.
1: It does.
0: It still doesn't matter. Because rumor has it that I'm going to have a big news tonight, so why can't you just come so we could celebrate together?

0: Yeah, I think I'm easy now. Ah.
1: Okay, okay. Do you want any other thing? All right. Sorry, what was that, your room number again? Okay, 203. All right, somebody's coming there right now. Somebody was there now.
2: Ah, oh, Chidi Peak now. Ah, hey, this auntie.
1: Any other thing? Bad guy. Baba, what's up now?
2: Hey, Tidy! Alpha!
1: I did, my guy. We did that for a long time.
2: How work? Is it okay?
1: Oh, well, we did. We just did the patch up, you know?
2: Guy, I'm going to say you never finish all those Lagosian beans from our bag because, man, I need some blood.
1: Are they Chris? Now for you. I don't fit now.
3: Alpha, anything new?
2: Oh, well, I tied to a gallant. I just did the hustle, the
3: push everywhere. I need Abuja now. You know
2: Abuja did. Very expensive. Plenty things there. Hey, guy.

0: Gaga, as it is right now, I've been transferred to Las Gidi.
1: You're kidding.
0: I am a transferred person now to Las Gidi. Waiting for happen. Hope say your crib day available.
1: Guy, my place day, my place is always there for you.
0: My boy, my boy.
1: Don't make mistake, enter this town without Kilishi, do you hear me?
0: You want Kilishi?
1: Guy, I need that Kilishi.
0: Which one you want? Cow rat.

0: Go now, you know Rago now.
1: Big fool, say that Rago. You bad boy, I really have given you more than no Rago. You try, man.
0: Bad guy. All right now, guy, it's good that I'm going to see you again, man. You don't take.
1: No, I'll go show, I'll go show, I'll go see the show, at the show weekend.
0: All right, man, all right.
1: Big food city.
0: All right, man, take care.
1: Bad guy. My G.
0: Bad guy. Ted, Ted. Man, see, you go to room 203.
2: Okay.
0: Mm-hmm. You take a bottle of water,
2: okay,
0: and a bottle of energy drink. And so I'll take it to him right now, please.

0: broke down. Yes, yes, yes, that one. Are you on your way? Just take a bike, quick. Come with me for that major road. Not that major road. Yes, yes, that particular one. Are they with you?
1: Oh my God.
2: Hi. Hello.
3: I'm Madonna.
0: How did you know my name?
3: Well, it's Ted. Ted from Abuja, actually. Oh, Ted.
0: Oh, Ted.
3: Yeah.
0: Sorry. Hi. Oh my God. What are you doing in Lagos?
3: Well, I was just transferred here for work.
0: Oh.
3: Yeah.
0: That's nice.
3: Yeah. What are you doing? I mean, what happened? Why are you standing here?
0: I don't know. Just refused to start. But I've called my mechanic anyway.
3: Let me just check for you if it's maybe it might be a minor.
0: Really?
3: Yeah, sure. Why not? You have to hop in, so
2: I could tell you to assist me to
3: just hop in. Hop in.
0: Okay.
3: Yeah.
2: Don't worry. I'm used to things like this. Yeah.
3: So you just wonder. Okay. Please, can you do me a favor? Can you start it on so I can?
0: Okay.
3: Yeah. I think it's okay now.
0: Oh my God! Wow! Oh my goodness!
3: I told you, my.
0: Thank you so much! Thank you so much! You are God, Ted!
3: Yeah.
0: Oh, now I remember you, Ted!
3: Yeah.
0: Can we go have lunch at my place?
3: Well, no, not now, not today.
0: But I'll pay.
3: It's not about the payment or anything. I'm just fine. I'm busy. It's etiquette at work. I have to go do my work.
0: Yeah.
3: I'm headed somewhere.
0: Okay, then. Yeah. Take me home.
3: Sorry?
0: Home.
3: You can use a vehicle.
0: My mechanic will come pick it up. Come on.
3: No, but there's
0: take me home.

0: this morning.
1: Your car, right?
0: Yeah, that's my name.
2: Good.
0: No, but I'm saying there's no need to.
1: Cabman, come take me to Road 3 House G now.
0: But it's, you, what about your vehicle? You just left it here.

0: I should, Madonna.
1: Call me Madonna.
0: All right, okay, and it's in Madonna.
2: Good.
0: Thank you. Wow.

0: seem to be a genius.
1: Well, you can call me Mozart, you can call me Einstein, Tafal Valeo, and you can... finally I'm Taito Kohli, so that's it. But so far I just want to like rebrand this business because it's quite prospective and there's a lot of money in it. Like...
0: You kind of sound educated. So, why this job?
1: Well, nothing actually. It's just employment is kind of tacky and all that. So you just have to take the needful, you know, first come, first serve stuff and all that. Mm-hmm. So we have to jump on this before we get a better one.
0: Okay. Is it your first time in Lagos?
1: No, no, not actually. I just came in last night. I mean, I missed the whole fair of Lagos and the atmosphere, the life entirely. You know, it's a big city.
0: Even if you came in broad daylight, you will still miss the town completely.
1: So sure. It's apparent. It changes every second.
0: So, would you like to see inside of Mikasa?
1: Wow. There. I don't mind. It's cool by me. After you.
0: Okay. Come with me.
1: Oh, excuse me. So I have to, it's Lagos. You have to lock up everything entirely. Oh my God, thank God. Someone knows. It's private. So, after you.
0: So, this is my home.
1: Yeah, okay.
0: Make yourself comfortable.
1: Thank you.
0: Yeah. Come on, sit.
1: All right. Thank you.

0: Thank you.
1: So, come on, sit down.
0: Thank you.
1: So you now work in Lagos?
0: Yes, I work here in Lagos, really.
1: Oh, okay. Oh, cheers. Sorry, hope you don't mind. It's alcohol.
0: No, I'm good. I don't mind at all. Fine.

0: say aye.
1: Aye. I have to go. Is
2: so soon?
1: Yes, it's just what period? I don't have to stay long. Thank you, man.
2: You can have this. For all your troubles.
1: Wow. That's too much.
2: Oh, come on. I insist.
1: Thank you so much.
2: You're welcome.
1: Thank you. Welcome. Call me. I'll call you. Thank you.

0: in 2008 on home court was a huge victory. And then the Bruins campaign of this past
1: year,
0: Stanley Cup,
2: Bubba.
0: Playing the penultimate game here.
2: God, don't return now.
1: Hey, you don't go walk.
2: I might if I get up, please. Hey, I just see my dad's relaxed, Jerry.
1: That's not sign of Bobby, that. You don't come up, that.
2: How your side now?
1: Oh, boy, we don't finish today, job. We don't chop today, money, with that.
2: Are we?
1: Guy, let me.
2: Food supposed to be kitchen.
1: Hey, guy. You know that woman where I tell you, say, I jump for Abuja?
2: Okay, yeah. The woman you said you dropped at the airport or something.
1: Fine, man.
2: Okay.
1: That woman get plans, who?
2: Plans? Which kind of plans?
1: Hey, you. Oh, boy, if you see the plans with that woman, get.
2: Tell me now. Which kind of plans?
1: Hey, man, no, I don't feel talking about the hungry man. Wait, when I chow finish, I will sit down.
2: See. No, this is that. Tell me, what is that now?
1: If you see this, man, go learn first. I call man, go learn. I don't mean this. Wait, I don't mean this. This gist like that. If I tell you the. That rice day.
2: Guy, rice day, but.
1: Hope you never left the chicken finish. They call.
2: Bad guy. I mean, should they plan to run you down? Should not see fine boy. Guys, see, I never chop. Oh. Food day for kitchen. Chicken supposed to be there now. If you don't see chicken, you chop it like that. And the stew, I never warm my more. Come on, stew from fridge.
3: You want some hand inside?
2: Guy, don't provoke me. What is it?

0: definitely stick this to your room.
1: What was that?
2: That's my daughter, Chelsea.

0: Baby, how are you? How is school? Do you want some more money?
1: Mom, I did not ask you to come in. Go back to your guest.
0: Oh. I'm really sorry. I didn't know you'd be around. If you had told me what the problem is, I would have sent you more money immediately.
1: For goodness sake, Mom, everything is not about money.
0: You used to be such a nice little girl. And I could believe anything you said. But now, I don't know what to think anymore. Are you even paying attention?
1: Yeah, sure.
0: But you know you can tell me anything. And I would understand. You can tell me anything. Chelsea, baby.
1: Jeez, Mom, stop calling me baby. Do I look like a baby to you?
0: Chelsea.

0: sorry about what happened. Mommy and daughter drama.
1: It's okay. It's just that I wasn't expecting that, you know.
0: She had a bad day and she took it out on you. But I... Mm-hmm. I'm sorry.
1: It's okay. It's nice. Yeah, I still have to go though.
0: Oh, okay.
1: Yeah, so... Okay.

0: Yeah.
1: Nice. Okay. Bye.
2: Yeah.

0: Hey, what's up?
1: I'm all right. I'm just here. All mashed up.
0: Seems someone had a hell of a night.
1: Oh, you can say that again.
0: Tell me about it.
1: Oh my God, babe. I have never had it this good in a very long time.
0: Whoa. This one must be very good. I'm curious. Who shot this one?
1: Well, he's a driver.
0: A what?
1: A cab driver.
0: Like a taxi driver?
1: Yeah. You sound like it's a bad thing.
0: Of course it's a bad thing. Everything about him is bad. Sleeping with a cab driver, associating yourself with a cab driver, knowing a cab driver, everything is bad. Come on, I thought you're all grown up.
1: Babe, come on now. Not just sex.
2: But the guy gets
1: stamina.
0: Okay. Well, enough of this, your boring and ridiculous story. I'll be coming to Lagos by the weekend.
1: No wahala now. I'm here. I'll see you when you're coming. Let me go take a shower.
0: No wonder I've been perceiving some funny smell.
1: You the crew is your papa.
0: Oh my God, my God.
1: I'll talk to you much later, yes? Okay. Bye.
0: All right, sweetheart. Take care of yourself. I definitely want to meet this taxi driver of a guy. Yeah, I know I'm back.

0: I thought you weren't coming again till evening.
1: My mom is just so annoying. Sometimes I just can't bear staying under the same roof with her.
0: And I thought you were going to this place.
1: Was supposed to. Went home to rest for a bit and change into something nice, then bumped into my mom. I don't even want to talk about it. Please, can I freshen up here?
0: Of course, you know where the bathroom is now.
1: Thank you.

0: Who that?
1: Hey, Shigo, what's up?
2: Tolu, we have to change our plans, so.
0: Why? What happened?
2: Chelsea. She's about to head to your place.
1: Chelsea? I thought she wasn't coming again.
3: Angie, where's your soul?
2: So, I guess we'll see when she leaves. I'm coming!
1: Okay. No problem.
2: So, you later, please.
1: Alright, I'll talk to you later. No problem. Bye.
0: Guys, yes, right now, yes, you need who?

0: Guys, no.
1: Why?
2: Josh is on our way here right now. I know that you're this now.
1: Yeah. I just care. So, no, true. So, yeah, chasing out of your house because of the female.
2: Seriously?
1: Yeah, man, what?
0: Yeah.
1: Yeah. What's going on?
2: Yeah, sure.
1: Man, I ain't leaving no place, man.
2: Oh, no. Why are you doing this? I'll do the same for you, bro.
1: So, what's here? Just take it easy when you match.
0: I feel. March.
1: You good?
0: Yeah.

0: Hey bro, what's up now? My guy, see how far I couldn't pull off that wine stone too. Hey, how far now? Why are you calling me now? What if I was getting some action already now? Dude, you're just a bush man. See. I'll call you later. Yeah. Bye. Jeez. Baby, listen to me. Listen to me. Please. That over there was just me goofing around. It's not something you should take seriously.
1: Just let me.
0: Oh, please, baby, let me explain myself to you.
1: Explain what? I heard you loud and clear. And I've told you I'm not ready to do this. Just let me go.
0: But, Chelsea, I've waited long enough.
1: And I've told you I'm not ready to lose my virginity. Let me leave. Or I'll scream.

0: Hello.
1: Honey.
0: Look at you. You were looking so nice and big. How are you?
1: I'm fine. Yes, well.
0: Fine. At least you're surviving. Your mom?
1: Mom, Aunt Tiffany is here.
0: So tell me, how is school? How is everything? How are you coping with study generally?
1: It's fine.
0: Mm-hmm. I hope those boys aren't giving you a headache.
2: There's no boy and there's no headache.
1: Mom!
2: What?
1: Well, that's what you think.
2: Hello? Is this something I should know about?
1: Nice to see you, Auntie Manny.
0: Mm-hmm. All right, Sinha.
1: Thanks, Manny.
0: Okay. Madonna, I think you should discuss these things with us sometimes, you know.
2: I'm trying. Really, I do. But she won't let me in. So, anyways, how's your trip?
0: Fine. As you can see, I'm looking beautiful.
2: Oh, yeah, you are, girl.
1: Look at that.
0: As usual, you know.
2: You're looking good.
0: So, thank you, darling. What's up with your guy?
2: What guy?
0: Are you kidding me? Your taxi driver, of course, or you don't want me to meet him. Come on, I want to meet him. The one you told me about, the very good, up and all that.
2: Okay. He's actually coming to take me to the mall. We're going shopping, baby.
0: I hope you don't mind I come along.
2: Come on, girl. You just got in. You should rest.
0: Are you kidding me? Have you ever had a lady say no to shopping? Come on, I'm going to get myself some drink. What are you saying? I'm going with you.
2: Crazy gosh.
0: Well, I hope he comes soon because I can't wait to see him. You know, you've said a lot about him.
2: Oh,
0: how
2: yeah.
0: He's good, how he can do, how... Oh, I just want
2: to... Babe, please, don't remind me. Come. This one that you are talking about, my guy, I hope...
0: Oh, no, no, please, come on.
2: You know I'm not like that, right? You know. So what's in this your bag? What did you bring?
0: Do you mind?
2: Oh, no, you just go back.
0: No, do you mind?

0: So that was what happened, you know. And
1: hi, oh. Hi, Ted.
2: Hello. Hi.
1: Ted, Vanessa. Vanessa, Ted. This is my sister from another mother.
2: Hi.
0: Hi, handsome. Ted, right?
2: Yeah, Ted. You look good. You look she looks stunning.
1: Yeah, she does.
2: Beautiful.
0: Thank you. So you're the cute taxi driver that kept us waiting?
2: Well, apologies to that. I mean, if it wasn't for the traffic, we would have been here quite early.
1: Ted, do you want something to drink while I go change into something nicer?
2: No, I'm good.
1: You sure?
2: I'm very good.
1: Okay, so I'll leave you guys. I'll be right back. Okay?
0: Oh, okay. Sorry. Just make it snappy.
1: Sure.
3: You look very good.
0: I mean, I like it. It's the best.
3: Thank you.
2: You look good too.

0: Yeah, I don't understand you. This one we just drink like fish, so. What's happening now? This is unlike you, man.
1: Like I'm stuck in between the devil and the deep blue sea. I've just been worried over this.
0: Which one is devil and deep blue sea?
1: See it.
0: What's this?
1: God.
0: That is 100 kill.
1: A woman gave me that.
0: Which business in a transact? You drive and go Las Vegas?
1: If I drive her to Las Vegas, which I do here, I'm not cut out.
0: I don't wonder now. What's the government person give you this kind of money now?
1: Guy, this woman gave me this because she wants me. Simple.
0: 100K.
1: 100 bucks. Do you understand?
0: She wants you.
1: Yes. She just did that and slotted into my pocket. And that was it.
0: Okay. Well, that's a good one now. So, you know the only thing, you know what you would do now, eh? The only thing that will make sense now is that you take this check and go and withdraw it.
1: Fool. Why will you rob?
0: I still go and I no rob. Yeah, but honestly, man, you need to catch this money. This is much injury they collect, you know as they be now. It can barely sustain us. Guys, this is not blue.
1: Wait, that's not the point.
0: Then what's the point?
1: Okay. The lady who gave me this check is actually Madonna's closest friend. You get like 5 and 6 or 5 and 5.
0: So,
1: Okay.
0: Guys, here they don't do.
1: Okay. There's no way. It's not possible.
0: Andre Key.
2: Yeah, hello.
3: Hello, Ted.
2: Yes, who's this?
3: Madonna's friend, Vanessa.

0: Yes, yeah. Hello, Ma. Well done, Ma.
1: So, have you written your name on the check?
0: Sorry?
1: Have you written your name on the check?
0: Not really, not quite, but I've been meaning to ask you this.
1: Oh, please, stop with the Ma thing, okay? Just call me Vanessa. Or baby.
0: Okay, okay, Vanessa, please, why did you give me the check? What is it actually for?
1: Just a little something towards my request. Can I see you tonight? Hello?
2: Hello, Ted, are you there?
0: Yeah, hello, Ma.
1: What do you say?
0: Tonight, it's just that my schedule and... Okay, I'll see you tonight. Yes, I'll see you tonight now. Vanessa. Alright.
1: Thank you.
3: Get up.
0: Get with your food there.
3: Which one is it now?
4: Why do you want me to do this? Why do you want me to do this?
0: Guy, 100K. It is your turn to shine. Eh? Eh?
3: Yeah, we don't blow.
0: Answer your call.
3: These two people are not going to answer call.
4: So you want me to just pick this person money? Pick this one money? You want just go down?
3: Guy, you don't know. You're bad man. I love the push. Now it's get like Scooby-Dooby-Doo. I feel like...
1: Hello, handsome.
5: How are you? I'm

0: Hey, Angie. So what's up? Great. You see, Angie, I was actually thinking we could go to the party together, you know, you and I. Yeah. Come on, it's no big deal. Whatever. I mean, if you want to.
1: Okay, the thing is, I heard a rumor that this guy, like, was going to ask me to. So, I'm going to wait and see what happens there. But that sounds great, yeah?
0: Yeah. Okay, so I'll take that as a yes.
1: Matt, I think I was very clear. If everything else falls apart, then maybe.
0: But I'm gonna be holding you on that.
1: Hey, what's up?
2: Hey, guy. Who's your date for the Cupid party? Yeah.
3: I don't know who I'm bringing.
4: What about Chelsea?
5: Chelsea.
6: Ooh.
5: Chelsea, now. Why don't you just be a gentleman and ask her out?
7: Your girlfriend. God knows it's ransom. Quality time with her.
3: Yeah. And where you going to take? Your bitch, right?
8: Oh, man, caught you this time, man.
7: That was clever, bro.
8: Yeah.
7: That was clever, man. I like that one. I like where you spun that one around.
8: No, we should go in our way.
3: I don't know.
8: Johnny. Yeah. Johnny don't come or Johnny.com.
5: Wait. Johnny.com. Come on, man.
8: I love that girl, man. She's all rounder.
1: Chelsea, I don't know. I still think you should give him a chance. It's not that bad anyway.
9: What are you even saying? I just told you that Tolu tried to have his way with me. And there's nothing wrong with that.
1: Come on, Chelsea. Wake up.
9: You know what? I think I'm talking to the wrong person. I'm going to class.
1: Yeah. What now? Just pulling your leg.
8: Yeah.
9: See you later.
8: Are you doing that? Really?
3: For me now. He has experience. So it's what we do. guys. It's just the opposite. How did they get along?
7: Friendship, bro.
8: Oh.
7: Friendship. Mm-hmm. Friendship is a mixture of hot and cold,
8: mm-hmm.
7: blood and sand.
8: Yeah.
7: Gary and water.
8: Coke and Fanta.
10: Be careful with that dress. Don't let it fall down on you.
11: Wonderful. Oh, people. Oh.
1: What
11: can I say, huh? I can only give thanks, right? To God. For my wonderful family.
12: Hi, babies.
11: For my handsome husband.
12: Fascinating.
11: And for my happiness to be
12: Angie.
11: Okay,
12: so how is school?
1: It's okay.
12: Just okay.
1: No, it's spectacular.
12: Angie, would you like to know how my day was at work?
9: We don't want to know what happened. We came home to relax and do our assignments. Yes.
12: Anyway, Angie, so they hired this efficiency expert at work. He's nice, friendly, but I hate his guts. So, you see, they're about to lay off some people off work. But in the interest of being democratic, everyone gets to write a job description for him. And then hopefully, the people at HR would read it and say, wow, We can't do without this guy.
1: You couldn't possibly care less, could you?
12: No, I don't. Don't.
1: So this is your employee. Does he travel a lot like you do?

0: sinful. Ah.
1: Hello? You've barely spoken to her for weeks. She's trying to be a mother. You're shutting her off.
0: Yeah, like, give her a trophy for Mother of the Year.
1: What happened to her?
0: I don't know, she's gone to the house.
1: Ow.
0: Ah, what are you going to do?

That's way.

0: はこっちです。
1: I need to go to my room.
0: Chelsea. Say hi. I'm sorry, I know you're angry with me. Because I slept in your house awkwardly. You probably don't like me and all that, but please forgive me, please.
1: I'm not angry.
0: Okay, but somehow I've offended you. I don't know, but you can still forgive me and can be friends and... Please.
1: You're making me blush. Please stand up.
0: Okay, so I'm not gonna stand up until you say you've forgiven me and then you take this away from me. How about that?
1: Please. Okay. Okay, I'm forgiving you.
0: Then take it away from me. It's all yours.
1: Everything.
0: Everything.
2: Wow.
3: You're welcome.

0: Shh, but it's too early. Don't do that. I just apologized.
1: Oh, come on. She understands.
2: Shh. Ah, do you want to get me in trouble? Chelsea, you've not told your mom.
3: Tell her what? Like she'll allow me.
2: Oh, wow. So, what's your story this time?
3: Sleepover.
2: Eh?
3: That's your opinion.
2: Eh? If she asks me, I won't lie.
3: Don't worry, she won't even ask, because she won't see you.
2: No way. No way. I'm not climbing out that window with you this time, because I know Jazzy.
3: Calm down, she'll head out soon. Ah.
0: Well, you're supposed to be traveling, aren't you?
1: Oh, yeah.
0: What happened?
1: That's true. Vanessa and I have a business to transact. So, you'll have to pick me up first thing tomorrow morning, 7 a.m.
0: 7 a.m. tomorrow morning?
1: Yeah, 7 a.m.
0: Yeah. Well.
1: Is there any problem?
0: No, it's just like, I think I've got a client to attend to that early, but...
1: Oh.
0: It's all right, I could tweak it, okay?
1: Not worry, baby.
0: Yeah.
1: I'll deposit, 50,000 naira into your account as soon as I get back.
0: It's okay. It's amazing.
1: How do I look?
0: You look like a damsel in distress. You look like a pilot queen.
1: Oh, come on. I love it when you sound like that.
0: Really? Like when I sound like...
2: Yeah, I found it. See? Found you a perfect dress to keep to the drill. Check this out. Oh, so sexy. You don't like it? See, it goes with your shoe. See. Check this out. Ta-da! What? No, say something. I prefer this.
3: Nah. Babe, sit down.
2: Nah.
3: Babe, sit down.
2: This is sexy. Wearing this. See you. See, I'm sure Tolu would definitely love to see you in this. I'm sure. So sure. So you're wearing this. Stamped. This is what you're wearing.

0: baby. It's like
1: why? What did you do?
0: Come on, okay, see, I brought you, you know, like all the drink. Just please do that in front of you.

0: It's rude to keep your friends waiting.
1: Oh. I need them, please. I just want to be with you.
0: I'm not angry, seriously.
1: True. I just want you to say.
0: Say what?
1: I just want to see you forgiving me and you're mad at me no more.
0: Okay. I'm forgiving you and I ain't

0: Chelsea, you're my girlfriend, and I want us to take this relationship to the next level.
1: Please, Tolu, not again. I thought we've talked about this.
0: Well, sweetheart, I love you. I really do.
1: Tolu. I love you too. But kissing, sexing, I don't want to trade short-term urges for long-term desires.
0: Come on. You're beautiful. See, all these things were created by God to consummate love and to make

0: Tolu, I forgave you the last time. But it seems that my presence here keeps jacking up the urge.
1: What are you saying, Chelsea?
0: The best thing for both of us is for me to stop coming here.
1: Why? No, you can't do that. You can't do that to me. You can't.
0: Sorry, I have to go. Yes.
1: Chelsea.

0: You insulted me. I thought you were supposed to drop my mom off at the airport.
1: And I actually did, but she sent me over to pick up something for her. I'm trying to reach her.
0: Okay.
1: That work. Are you okay?
0: Okay.

0: Leave me! Leave me! Help!
1: Wait, wait.
0: Leave me!

Nothing, nothing actually. She just fell. Yes.

Doctor, please. I need your help. Yes, right away. Okay.

0: I should have done that. Why did you do that? Why did you do that?
1: What's up? I was wondering what the problem was when you called.
0: CD.
1: What was it? Hey, calm down.
0: I messed up.
1: What did you do?
0: I messed up. It was the devil. I didn't know.
1: What happened? What did the devil do? Guy, you're not saying anything. Talk to me. What is the problem? What's happening?
0: It's Chelsea.
1: Yeah, Chelsea. Yeah. What's up with Chelsea? What happened to her?
0: Wait. I raped her.
1: You what? You raped Chelsea?
0: No, I didn't know. It was the devil, no. It was the devil, no.
1: It was the devil, what? Guy, you don't fuck up. Why could do this guy thing now?
0: No, I didn't know she was a virgin. I thought she was a bit open. That is why. I messed up.
1: Boy, this is not good, dude. Why you go do this guy? Why you go do this guy when you know say I'm at their house? Why you go do this guy? Guy, you fuck up now.
0: No. Wow. I didn't do that intention. Look, I took my donor myself to the airport. I drove her at the airport. I dropped her there. I didn't know how she came back.
1: Guys, see, na better kasala be this, you know. I said, this is a very big problem.
0: I know.
1: Which time you even turned pedophile? Come on, you look like this. What happened?
0: Sorry, man.
1: Fine, it's okay. All is not lost yet, okay?
0: Yeah.
1: I have a

0: suggestion here. I'm around, okay? I'm here, so why don't you introduce me to her? You know, make this money no for stop till they come now. Make this bank no for close. We need this money.
1: Shut up, my friend.
2: What is it? What's
0: nothing? It's nothing.
1: Are you a fool or something? Shut up! I'm telling you a complaint. I'm telling you a case, and you're just telling me rubbish.
0: This is a solution. This is like a
1: solution. What sort of suggestion is that?
0: If you know. Guy, listen up now.
1: Just shut up and get out.
0: Yeah, we need this money, oh.

0: babe?
1: Hey, babes, what's up?
0: Chelsea was raped.
2: What?
1: How? How did it happen?
0: Babe. It's all my fault. I trusted him.
1: Madonna, just calm down and talk to me. Did you see the face of the person that raped her?
0: Ted.
2: Ted?
1: Same Ted? How?
0: I don't know.
2: I don't know.
1: So where is the bastard now?
0: He ran away. But I will find him and I will kill him with my bare hands.
1: No, just calm down and put yourself together.
0: I'll kill him.
1: I will be with you tomorrow. Just please calm down and take care of her. Okay. Bye.

0: You obviously had everything planned out. But trust me, that is not a good way to pop one cherry. A fragile one like her. I hope she still is after this experience.
1: Vanessa, I'm tired of explanations. I didn't know what got into me that day. It's the devil.
0: The devil. The devil. So you now take responsibility for your actions and move on.
1: Vanessa, I don't know what to do. Maybe I'll have to go to her and beg for her forgiveness.

0: fall on the floor, go on my knees, roll on the ground, cry, do everything in order to just gain our forgiveness again. I think that's the best thing to do.
1: You know what, teddy bear? You've lost that. But the good thing is you have me. I mean, all of this to yourself. You know?
0: Wait, please.
1: Yeah, baby.
0: Oh, please. Please wait.
1: How is my baby doing? She's fine. Sweetheart, how are you?
2: I'm just tired.
1: Have you taken your medications? I'm so sorry. Madonna, she needs to see a psychologist. She shouldn't be neglected at all.
3: I've taken her to the hospital. And she's taken the drug the doctor gave to her. He said she'll be fine.
1: I know the doctor will always say she will be fine. But that's physically. What about psychologically and otherwise? She needs to be fine too.
3: You have a point.
2: You're both discussing me like I'm not here. I'm fine.
1: I know, sweetheart. I know you're fine, but you need to be well taken care of.
2: I'm fine. Go into my room.
3: This is entirely my fault.
1: No, Madonna, don't say that. Don't beat yourself to it. She will be fine. It's just a matter of time. Everything will fall back to normal. Please, just take it easy, okay? I got a gist. I got a very interesting gist that will brighten your mood. I got a call from an old friend. She said she met with this white man that's looking for girls to do porn.
3: Porn?
1: Just don't say anything until we hear the amount involved.
3: Vanessa, it's porn we're talking about!
1: No, come on! Lower your voice, come on, I'm the one telling you, I know, right?
3: Listen, babe. It's bad enough that we sleep with different men. But being recorded? It's a different level entirely.
1: Sweetheart, I know all this. I know. Okay, how about you, yeah? It's $15,000 per person.
3: What?
1: Yes. Same thing I said when I heard the money. What?

0: So why don't you start by telling me a little something about yourself?
1: Okay.
0: Thank you.
1: Well, talking about myself affect the business that we've come here to discuss?
0: Oh, no, not at all. Well, you see, the thing here is, I just opened one of my clubs in South Africa, and the business is booming. It's doing very well, you know.
1: Wow, interesting.
0: I can say that again.
1: So, what's the business for me?
0: You know, I like you. You know why? You are like the straight to the point kind of woman, and that kind of turns me on sometimes. But the thing here is, my partners and I are thinking of opening, you know, another branch of this same club here in Lagos. You know, so for promotional reasons, we're thinking of a situation where, you know, society ladies walk in here and sit around, you know, bottles of champagne, and we actually pay them. You know, that's the juicy part.
1: So you want to pay me to pose in your club with bottles of champagne?
0: Dang, that's what I'm talking about. You know, you and a few other society lady friends of yours, and will you be paid? That too.
1: So, when are you looking at? Because I have deals to attend to.
0: Next month. Will that be okay by you?
1: Next month. Oh, that's fine.
0: Okay. I think I forgot my wallet in the car, so let me just quickly pick it up.
1: Oh, no, not to worry. I'll pay.
0: Oh, come on, I can't let you do that.
1: Come on! It's not like it's a date or something. It's okay.
0: Wow. You are so interesting. You're an interesting lady.
1: You're welcome. So next month is fine. I have to take my leave now, okay? Shall we?
0: Yeah. You see, the thing is, I've got another meeting to attend, okay? So, you could run along.
1: Oh, okay. Have a nice day.
0: Yeah. And did I tell you that you're the most beautiful woman I've ever seen?
1: Please don't make me blush.
0: It's okay. You can run along now.
1: Okay.
0: Take care of yourself,
1: bye.
0: Okay? Yeah. You take care of yourself.

0: Shidi.
1: Madonna.
0: What are you doing in my house?
1: This is your place?
0: Yeah. And what are you doing with my daughter?
1: She's your daughter?
0: Yes, she is.
1: Oh, God, what a small world. Well, I actually saw her walking in front of moving vehicles, so...
0: What?
1: I decided to bring her home.
2: She wasn't hit, though. She's fine.
0: Baby, are you okay? Are you sure?
1: She's fine.
0: You're trying to get yourself hurt.
1: Take good care of her, okay?
2: Hey. Hello.
3: Oh.
2: Hey.
3: Shidi.
2: Yeah.
3: Hi.
2: How'd you do?
3: I'm good.
2: Sorry for stopping by unannounced. I just came to know how your daughter is doing.
3: Oh, that's very thoughtful of you. She's fine. She's good.
2: Oh, really?
3: Yeah, she's okay. There she is. Chelsea, baby. Do you remember the man that brought you home the other day?
4: Good morning, sir.
2: Good morning. I just came by to know how you're doing.
4: I'm fine, thank you.
2: Obviously, you are.
3: Baby, are you going to school?
4: Yes, I have a test today.
3: Come on, babe. I think you should stay at home and rest.
4: Mom, it's not like I'm crippled or anything. I was just lost in thought when I walked in front of the moving van.
3: I still insist that you should stay at home and rest. At least for a day. Teenagers.
2: Yeah, very typical. I think I should take my leave now. I just came to the house just to...
3: Chidi.
2: Yeah?
3: It's too soon for you to leave. Why don't you just stay back? At least have a drink.
2: Some other time. I just came to know how she's doing, like I said.
3: It's your first time here. And it won't be nice of you not to stay back.
2: It's actually the second time.
3: Yes. But the

0: first time you came, you didn't stay up to 5 minutes. At least let me offer you something to eat.
1: My dog.
0: Besides, I need company.
1: Okay, fine, if you insist. Mm.
0: So, wine or whiskey?
1: Water.
0: Okay, that sounds good. So, come in.
1: After you.

0: Is she always like that? Your daughter.
1: She's been through a lot this couple of months. And everything is entirely my fault. She won't even talk to me. I know that she is pained emotionally. But she won't let me in. I've done all I can. In fact, everything that I do is for my daughter. But it seems as if I'm hurting her the more.
0: It's okay. It's okay. Just, hey. Come on, stop it. You don't have to. It's okay. Hey, listen. Everything will be fine, okay? I'm sure she'll come around. Okay? Please. I want you to cry again.

0: No. No, I can't do this. Not here.
1: I'm sorry. I'm really sorry about that, okay?
0: No. It's all my fault. I should be the one apologizing.
1: No, it's okay. I really must take my leave now.

Hello? Chidi, yeah. Actually, I wanted to talk about the business proposal you told me. Yes. No, just not just me and my friend Vanessa. That's okay by you? Thank you very much. Okay, so I'll see you soon. Yeah, okay. Bye. Bye.

0: Hey, Chelsea.
1: Hi.
2: How are you?
1: I'm fine, thank you.
2: Okay. Well, I was just passing and I decided to come in to see how you're doing.
1: I'm fine.
2: Okay. All right, on that note, I'll take my leave.
1: Excuse me.
2: Oh, okay.
1: Can I ask for a little favor?
2: I hope there's no problem.
1: Can you please drive me to school?
2: Okay, you see, the thing is, I didn't call my car. But,
1: No, my mom, she left the car keys, but I can't drive.
0: Oh, that's not a problem at all.
1: Thank you. Okay.
0: Yeah.

0: Okay, so here we are.
1: Yeah. Thank you.
0: You're welcome.
2: Welcome.
1: Please, can I ask you for one more favor?
2: What?
1: Can you please wait for me? I just need to get one hand out.
2: How can I say no to these beautiful eyes?
1: Thank you. So, I won't waste your time. Thank you. I'll be back. 5 minutes.

0: You got something on. Are you done?
1: Yeah.
0: Okay, so we can leave now, huh?
1: Yeah.
2: Chelsea! So this is why you stopped coming to my house, right?
1: Don't behave yourself.
2: Behave myself? So you left me for this old man?
0: Hey, young man, what's your problem?
2: Who's talking to you? Do you even know what she is?
1: Hey, get out of here now. You know why I left you.
2: So this is why you don't let me touch you, because you want to give it up for this clown.
1: What?
0: Oh, no, that doesn't. Now, listen to me. One more disrespectful word from you and I'll put you in your place. Do you understand?
2: You'd put me in my place. Me? You must be a fool.
0: Am I your mate?
2: You slapped me!
0: Now listen, one more word from you and I'll slap you again.
2: What? Wait here. That's
0: what I'll do to you today.
3: I'm gonna get that from here.
1: Where's Jesse?
0: Can you imagine that?
1: Please, there's Jesse.
0: Wash your hands up. What?
1: Huh?
0: What is it? Why are you laughing?
1: No.
0: Of course, you can't be laughing for nothing.
1: I was just actually trying to.
0: What is it?
1: I was trying to picture the look on your face earlier when you were talking to Lulu.
0: What look?
1: Fear.
0: Fear?
1: Yeah, you had this look in your eyes like, what's giving this guy such confidence?
0: Me? Come on, that's not fear. It's more like curiosity, you know?
1: Yeah, right. Whatever makes you sleep well at night.
0: But I'm actually curious. Do I really look that old?
1: You look like you've been needing a walking stick pretty soon.
0: Wait, that's to say that you actually think I'm older? You think I'm not strong?
1: Yeah.
0: Hmm? You know, I could actually carry you and run a marathon.
1: Yeah.
0: You're doubting me? You want to test me? You really want to test me? You really want to test me? You really.

0: We want a testament.
1: What?
2: I really do like you.
3: What did you say?

0: Baby.
1: This is cash, real cash. We are so gonna paint this town red.
0: Oh yeah, baby.
1: My other is blue.
2: Come here, man. You sure you love me, girl?
0: Mm-hmm.
2: How much? Like me? I like you.
0: Mm-mm. What the love?
2: There you go. What else?
1: Hi. Vanessa. Where are you? You just stopped out of the house.
0: I didn't tell you.
1: Tell me what?
0: I met this sweet,
3: cute,
0: very good, like we like.
1: You would never change, Vanessa.
0: Come on, a girl needs some loving now.
1: So you mean to tell me that you left your money just because of a man?
0: Are you kidding me? I trust you, babe.
3: No problem. I'll see you tomorrow, okay?
0: All right, sweetheart. Hello?
3: Hello?
1: Uh-huh?
0: Sweetheart, I was thinking, you know, the deal Chidi told you about. What if we put $5,000 to boost the return?
1: Abba, Vanessa, $5,000 is too much.
0: Oh no, come on. If we removed $5,000 from $30,000, that's as good as not touching the money at all.
1: Vanessa, please.
3: I already have plans for my own money.
0: Oh, that's fine. I'll just come first thing tomorrow morning to pick the money straight to Abuja.
3: Vanessa, don't you think that
1: you should go to the bank first instead of carrying
3: such bulk money?
0: No. I don't want my money in any bank. I want to see money right in my hands, okay?
2: Yeah. Hi, Chidi.
0: I'll come tomorrow, Chidi. Like I said.
2: Yes. Okay, now listen. Wait. As I speak to you right now, there is $30,000 at my donor's house. You have to just be available, yeah? With all your junk. Yeah? Where are you now? I'll talk to you later. But try as much.
0: Who was that?
2: My friend. I mean, I just. Wait, he wanted us to go to the club.
0: Oh, no. Tell him you're not coming, baby.
2: I know. I was just about to tell him that, but. Wait, let me just. Wait. Mm.

0: Wait, take it easy,
1: Aiden. You're going to touch me, right?
0: Wait. Wait, you're pushing me. Wait, you don't have to drag me. Wait, okay. I'm gonna... Wait. Wait.
1: What?
2: Wait, please. You know. Wait. I have to go get condoms. Yeah? Wait, I know. Shh. I'm coming. Let me just go get condoms. I'm coming just now. No, we're gonna have a good time, yeah. Just 1 minute. You're not supposed to be here.
0: Yeah, I know. But guy, I get $30,000, mate. It's here.
2: Exactly, yes. There's $30,000. Okay. But it's in Madonna's house.
0: Madonna's house?
2: Yes.
0: How? I don't understand.
2: I overheard Vanessa conversing with Madonna, and she said $30,000 is in the house. So we have to do everything. We have to do everything it takes to ensure that we get that money.
0: Fine, but I sure it's in the house, like... Hey?
2: You stupid. I heard them conversing. Huh?
0: Okay.
2: So do everything.
0: Okay, fine. This is cool. It's okay that it's there, but must we do it this night?
2: There's no need to wait for tomorrow.
0: Why?
2: She's leaving first flight tomorrow. So this is the only opportunity to get that money back. Yeah?
0: So how do I do this now? How can I pull this?
2: Use your head. Do it.
0: You have to...

0: Hi.
1: Baby. Hell yeah. Hi, baby. I'm sorry, I just couldn't. The shops were all.
0: It's okay.
1: No?
0: Come here, baby, go. Stop. Just stop.
1: What, baby, what? What's the problem? Are you okay?
0: Yeah.
1: Kiss me. Yo, you're easy. What's wrong with you?

0: is it? Who is that? Chelsea. Is that...
1: Please don't hurt me or my daughter. I'm sick.

0: If you don't leave my mom alone, I'll shoot.
1: Down the gun. Listen, we're not doing this for the two of us, okay? Forget about her. You know she doesn't care about you. She's a bitch. She doesn't care about you. Baby, you know I love you, right? Come on, baby. You can't shoot me. Listen, what I'm doing is for the two of us, okay?

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0: Hey, Annie, what have I not done, in the name and in the pursuit of this husband? Waiting I never do.
1: I know.
0: You know I have not just said you what happened last Christmas when I followed Paul to his parents' place.

0: Shame no gree me tell anybody waiting I take my eye see.
1: Hey.
0: Ochiya, you don't suffer. What happened? Now so Christmas day come, go. Ha. Now you pour mama start to boil palm nuts. I think she talk again. She said they won't cook it. That na soup. What thing did they call her? Ofaku. When she finished boiling the palm nut and poured it into the mortar, hey, I say, good daughter-in-law to be. And you know, you trust your girl.
1: I'm not a slap.
2: I know.
0: I say, make her help and pound her. See me, oh. And then I got the rudest shock of my life. Eh? Honey, they say make I take leg, pound them.
2: What? No. Ochi, you're kidding, right?
0: Honey, my reaction exactly. Me we go to nails. You know me now. My manicure, classic gel nail polish, manicure and pedicure. Anyway, you know how that story went. As if to say they not know that and say, me not be evil. When they told me to pound hot palm kernel with my nice manicured and pedicured feet, they did not know then that I am not evil.
2: No, Archie, seriously, eh? I think God just used this guy.

0: to clean your tears.
1: The guy know what he gets. Check her now. Check her. God knows, say I don't suffer. Eh? You know I don't suffer. But you know, green, make I suffer, they go.
2: And so you just don't leave us go.
1: Now you, that's all you want.

0: I must catch my own husband and at your wedding. Hey! He has correct friends, Abby. I'm serious.
1: Good evening. Sis, good evening.
0: He's fine. I think he's even thinking of relocating back to Nigeria. And
1: yeah, nice.
2: And we're hanging this picture.
3: As the head of the family.
1: Wow.
0: babe, hold on. Blessing!
1: Yes, sister.
0: Is that my bag you're carrying?
1: Which bag?
0: What kind of stupid question is that?
1: But Mary gave me this bag.
0: You say what? Mary!
4: This bag. I'm the one that gave it to her now.
0: I'm the one that gave it to her. Is it your own? How do you give gifts that don't belong to you? Do you know how much that bag is? I won't blame you. Go to my room. Look at how you're even carrying it. Just remove everything in the bag and drop it in my room.
5: Hey! It's not a discussion. It's not a conversation between us. I'm telling you what to do. Go and drop my bag. I think she can buy it.
0: Look at your head like you know how much it is. No. Babe, don't laugh. Archie, this is serious. Can you imagine? It's Mary always using my things to do big girl.
6: Lagos big girl. If you not get it, collect another person, you'll take rub and shine.
0: You know what? Let me transfer to my room. I don't want to miss this one.
5: I'm going to my room. I don't want to miss this. Let's carry this conversation back to my room. I don't want to miss this, your gist.
6: Oh dear, okay.

0: Who looks like the maid that will clean up after you?
1: May, baby. May, May. Seriously, you don't expect a big boy like me to clean up and do dishes, do you? Come on, it's not gonna happen. Oh, come on. Seriously? Okay. Try. Oh, wow.
2: I won't take him serious, please.
3: Ha! But Anisha, true. I should find time and come to the house. Oh, you know, spend a weekend. Reg, I miss that evil's house.
4: Come.
3: How is my boyfriend?
2: You have a boyfriend in my house?
3: Sidon, dear. You mean you have not noticed the sizzling romance between me and your younger brother? Hey!
2: God forbid, someone call 911. Cook her a lot.
3: Hey! Annie. Johnson is not too small. Trust me. Ain't not small at all. What are you? They're there now. They're there.
2: Please. Jason is way too young for you. And please don't talk about my younger brother like that. I beg you.
5: Okay.
2: Oh, baby, please. I need to study, Jerry. My job, this exam is upon me.
3: Annie, come. So, Choo Choo, you won't write jam.
5: You're serious about this?
2: Yes, now.
5: But seriously, now, why do you need to go to school?
3: You already.

0: run your fashion business successfully, plus your brother's projects. If you ask me, some professors need to come and study you. Ah, wait, how, no, not be study you, understudy you.
1: You need to know I have been suffering with Mary. I mean, ever since she finished her final exam, she has been taunting me every day. If I just say something, maybe like, okay, just, you know, something ordinary in the house that has nothing to do with going to school, she will remind me that I have not gone to school.
0: Annie, you lie.
1: I'm not joking. And it's becoming very insulting. So please, if that's my only offense, I will go to school.
0: Annie, wait, oh. The same school where you dey pay all the bills for, I been another one.

0: Where is Anita?
1: It's clear.
0: Yeah. Just calm down. I just need you to cooperate with me, okay? Where is she? Blessing. Blessing? Come here.
2: My friend, hurry, hurry.
0: Take me to her.
2: Hey, slow down, slow down.

0: Pip, seriously, I have to study hard for this exam.
1: Who is that?
2: Sis, it's me.
1: Blessing, if it's about the bag, we'll talk about it tomorrow. I am on the phone.
2: Sis, it's not about the bag. It's something very important.
3: Important, okay. Yeah. So,
4: what is it?
3: Where is the money? Where is the money?
4: Oh, okay. Oh, sorry. I'm very sorry. This is all the cash I have in the house.
3: Do you think we're joking?
4: I swear, this is all the money I have in the house.
5: You think we're here to play? You think this is a joke? Where is the money transfer you got from the bank today?
4: No, I didn't get any money.
3: What?
4: I couldn't.
3: Why?
4: I put the wrong code.
5: How does a pretty girl like you value money more than your own life? Shady, I hate guns. This gentleman here is about to blow your brain matter all over the wall. And you look in my eyes and you

0: Lie to me.
1: No, no, no. I swear. I swear to God. I'm not lying. I'm not lying. I put the wrong code.
0: Shut up! Liar. Quiet. We just need the money.
1: Okay.
0: We will take the money and we will walk away.
1: Okay, sir.
0: Nobody needs to get hurt. Stop trying my patience. We followed you from the bank to the Bureau de Change. Oh, God, we wasted our time. We followed you to the beauty parlor.
1: Sir,
0: okay?
1: If you...
0: Shut up. If... We need the money, okay?
1: Okay,
0: get us the money. We will walk.
1: Sir, if you would just let me show you something, because I went to the boutique and Bureau de Change just to change $200 that was with me, not the money I'm supposed to get from the bank, because it was a wrong code that I put. Sir, if you can just look, you will see. And I couldn't get my brother on the phone all throughout. This evening, he sent me the right code. That's it. You can stroll up and you will see.
0: What shows is the right code?
1: Because the first code was a code I have used before. He mistakenly sent it to me, sir.
0: So you will go to the bank tomorrow?
1: Yes.
0: And you will cash out the money?
1: Yes, sir.
0: Happy. We wait then. MP. Shady. Look, tomorrow morning, we escort you to the bank. You cash out the money.
2: Huh.
0: You give us the money. We go home.
1: Okay.
0: This change of plans. It's going to be a long night, Shady, okay?
3: Everybody in the living room.
2: MP.
0: Hey, slow down.

0: Don't even think about it. Hey, you, move it. Get back! That way. Face the wall.
1: You.
2: Me?
1: Not you. You. Down. I said not you. You. On the floor. No, no, no, no, no. Turn around. Lie down!
0: Face down. Is there something you want to talk to me about? I said face down!
3: Get down, get up!
4: Is everything okay?
1: Guys.
4: Guys, there is a little complication.
1: Your sister here. Come on. Don't be scared, come on. Come on.
3: Hey, Holly, come on, come here. Huh?
4: Your sister, Anita, did not cash the money from the bank today. And that's why we're here. To get the money. We need the money. That's unfortunate, isn't it? So this is what we're going to do. Anita, Sek and I will escort you to the bank tomorrow morning. Yes. We'll breeze in. You will cash out, and we will breeze out. Easy does it. No qualms. Now, I need from you guys to cooperate with us. And no one is going to get hurt, okay? Okay, guys, take a seat. I like you guys. Now, let me have your phones, all of you.
3: Bro, honestly, I think this is a crazy idea. It was not part of the plan. Please, let's just forget all this and go. Let's consider this one of those bad deals.
1: I have never been associated with a bad deal. Ever. Let's see this as a contingency plan.
3: MP. Contingency what?
1: Shady. See. In order for a business to continue to thrive and for good risk management, there has to be a contingency plan. A contingency plan is a process that prepares any company, organization to respond coherently for unplanned events. So, a contingency plan is, could be, an alternative for action when planned things fail to materialize. A contingency plan is what we refer to as Plan B.
3: MP, you don't call me. Guys, if you want to stay, you can stay. But for me, I'm gone.
1: Shane, come on.
3: You go with me!
1: What will you do? Shoot me?
0: Please. MP. Please. This is not why we are here.
4: Oh, gosh. I hate guns. Now, like I was saying before we got interrupted, let me have everybody's phones.
3: Phone.
4: Blessing.
5: Where's yours?
4: Where is your phone?
6: My
4: Blessing,
6: phone is...
4: where is your phone?
6: I'm charging my phone.
7: She was charging it.
4: Jim?
2: Go get it. Go with her.
5: Well, let's go.

0: Are you for real? Know you fully well we've got work to do here. Hey, come with me. And where is the phone?
1: I've got it.

0: Whose phone is ringing?
1: It's Anita's phone.
0: Come around. I ask everyone to bring their phone forward. Whose phone is it?
1: Just give him the phone.

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0: Eh? Is it because of this soup that they are cooking? Eh? And it's only small, I want. Open the door! All these boys, they have quarreled and quarreled everywhere. It's making noise because of soup. Only small, I want.
1: Anita?
0: I was making this soup. So I decided to trace the smell of this soup. And I traced it right to your doorstep.
2: Auntie Bumi, this is not a good time to visit.
0: Good time? What concern good time with soup? I asked you for soup, not your wristwatch. Annie. Oh, is it because of the soup the boys are fighting? I heard the sound. The noise was so much, I was wondering whether they have poured all the soup away. Annie, I don't know you to be this stingy now. Annie.
1: Better <Annie.
0: laughs> Is it not ordinary soup? Very small soup that...
3: Auntie.

0: Anita? That's your phone ringing?
1: Yes.
0: Answer it. Answer your boo-boo. Go on. Wait. Be normal. I don't want to hear anything wrong with your tone. Smooth conversation. Be nice. Don't give anything away, okay?
1: Okay.
0: Yeah.
1: Okay.
2: MP, nobody should answer their phone. All phones should be switched off.
0: What if all your phones are switched off? People out there might just notice there is something wrong.

0: anybody in the house phones is off. Come on now. You will all answer your phone.
1: Yes.
0: All right, now answer your phone. Hey, what's your name?
1: Auntie Bumi.
0: Who knows you're here?
1: Me.
2: Stupid. Who else knows you're here? Who is in your house?
1: Nobody. My son is in boarding school. I only came to collect small soup.
3: Long truth. Came to look for food.
1: Hi, baby. I'm good. No, I'm great. I'm great. Fine. What? No, baby, I was just not expecting you in Lagos. Fine. Oh, great. Looking forward to seeing you. Okay. Bye.
0: Bye. How nice. I like you. I like all of you guys.
4: Very cooperative. Now, let's watch TV.

0: Exactly 8 hours from now, Second Eye will accompany Anita to the bank. She will go to the counter, cash out the money as normally as possible. Shady, GM, you stay here on post, just in case Anita wants to play smart. If for any reason she misbehaves, she doesn't cooperate, you two know what to do. Yeah. Now, I don't want anybody to try and be a superhero. Don't be a Batman. I hate Batman. You like Batman?
1: No, we don't.
0: There you go. Boo-boo again. It's like, seriously. Pick the call.
2: Pika.
1: Hey, baby.
3: Hey, babe.
4: What's going on? I'm a

0: not being so weird. You know what? It's okay if you got company. I'll just go check into a hotel or something. I practically had to run through the tarmac to catch a last flight out of Port Harcourt. I thought it was going to be a surprise, but then... But apparently, I don't think so. Are you sure everything is okay with you?
1: Yes.
0: Do you actually have someone?
2: Go down. Everyone meets. What's her name?
0: Tony. What's going on here?
2: Tony here has come from the oil-rich city of Port Harcourt to surprise his boo-boo. Welcome, Tony. Relax,
3: Tony. It's okay.
4: Relax. Calm down. We're good people. Okay. I mean, everybody here knows that. We're good guys. Relax. Calm down. Okay. Give up your phone. Tony, give up your phone.

0: him up your phone.
1: Phone.
0: Okay. As you guys can see, there's a new member here. All right, get comfortable. Join the rest.
2: Sit down there.
0: Lover boy. Now everyone, as you can see, there is another new person here. Hey Tony, put your hands down. It's okay. We were just in the middle of watching this video.
3: Open! This is the police! Police!
4: Open up! Come here. Police! Officer, make we go now.
3: Okay.
5: Officers, good evening.
3: Good evening, madam.
5: Is there a problem? Any problem, sir?
4: We got an SOS call that this house is under armed robber attack.
5: This house? Ah, no. There must be a mix-up somewhere. It's not this house.
4: But they say there are strange movement, strange noise. They hear from this house.
5: Ah, no, not this house.
3: Can we call me, madam?
5: Yes, sure. But okay, if you just call me, you'll be waking everybody up. We've been sleeping. We really appreciate that you came. Okay. Thank you, sir. Yes, sir. Thank you. God bless you, sir. Thank you.
3: No, wait, oh.
4: Are you sure?
3: Hey, what do you call her? First alarm. You come. Who talks saying you received that distress call? Say, I'm not back there. Sure, where we not get to just blow empty come here. See, what do we go do now?
6: Oga, now wow. I be make an answer for phone.
3: Shut up!

0: Hey, calm down, everyone. 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
1: Excuse me.
2: You don't have to raise your hand. Just speak.
1: Thank you, Uncle. Thank you.
2: God, and then you kneel down. What's the point?
1: Uncle is a serious problem.
0: What?
1: Uncle, is this my condition? Is this condition that killed my grandfather? In fact, my father before me, it killed him.
0: What is it?
1: Uncle.
0: What?
1: It is also.
0: Come on, sit down.
1: I want to sit down, but the hunger is too much. That is why I came to look for food. Help!
2: You too? What is it?
3: We have noodles in the kitchen. We can make for everyone.
0: What are you saying?
1: I can't hear you talking about me. Uncle, noodles is just fine.
0: Sit down.
2: Who should prepare the food?
0: Food? Are you hungry?
2: No, but we don't want some people die on us.
1: Ah, thank you, Uncle. God will
0: bless
1: you.
0: Hey, quiet! Listen, come here. Come, go prepare the food.
2: One person prepares the food.

0: Guys, since we got here, my only aim is to make sure all of you are comfortable. But dude, get your leg away from my bad leg.
1: Sorry, sir. Sorry.
0: Do we have drinks?
2: Ooh. Alcohol. Alcohol!
1: In the fridge.
3: In the fridge.
0: Cheers. Shady?
1: Yep.

Every good job has a chewing gum moment.

0: Mary, go get glasses.
1: It's in the drawer.
0: Come, go get glasses.
1: Go and get it.
2: Who will serve them?
0: Hey, you! What have you done here since? Stand up! Serve the drinks.
3: Is it yours?
0: Long throat.
2: Cheers. Cheers.
0: Yeah. Mm. Good. Nice.
2: Go ahead. You can have some drinks.
1: No. We are okay.
2: No, I want you to have some drinks.
1: Thank you.
2: The juice.
1: Yes. Thank you.
4: Auntie Bumi.
1: He said we should drink. He wants him to get angry.

0: How do you cope? I mean, with your demand for food.
1: Is this my condition? You see, the condition is...
0: Shut up!
2: Okay, guys. I think it's time. This is the moment we've all been waiting for. Anita, go and change. Go upstairs and change. Getting ready to go to the bank.
0: Let's go. Let's go. Move.
2: Why are you guys panicking? Is this not the plan? Is this not what we planned for? So, have I not been nice to you guys?
3: Very, very nice.
4: Yes.
2: Okay, then put a smile on your face.
5: Hey, what's holding you?
4: Sorry.
5: You better be fast.
4: Can I go back? There to just change, sir.
5: Good. But leave that door open. I want to see you.
4: I will just jam it the way I did before, sir. Thank you.
5: Hurry. No time.

0: What?
1: I'm here.
0: Was this not where you were yesterday? Huh? You can't change this. Go and change it. Come on.

0: That's more like it. Let's go.
1: Ah, there she is. The lady of the moment. This is what we've been waiting for. You guys remember the drill? Hold that for me. We're going to go to the bank, get the money, and our lives will return to normalcy. And it will be like nothing ever happened. I want to congratulate you guys. You've been awesome. Your cooperation was fantastic. Sorry about your brother, though. So congratulations to you. Can I get a response? You say thank you.
2: Thank you.
1: Congratulations.
2: Thank you.
1: There you go. I like that. Don't try anything silly. It's not over yet. Okay? Wish us luck.
2: Good luck.
1: Wish us luck.
2: Good luck.
1: And Shady, GM, you know what to do. Be on your guard. Let's go. What are you doing?
2: The new code is here. I don't have it in my head. The new one, he said.
1: You're so smart.
3: Relax.
0: We're good, huh?
3: Relax. It will soon be over. Once our money comes.

0: So I was here yesterday. You told me that my code was wrong, but this one is the right one. So I'm just wondering why.
1: Yeah. No problem. Okay. It'll be okay. You just have to just go through them. So it's not a problem.
2: Write your name and your signature.

0: Come in. Yes. How much is that lady receiving?
1: $40,000, ma'am.
0: Is it her first time?
1: She was actually here yesterday, but the digits were incorrect.
0: And is it correct now?
1: Yes, ma'am. The transfers are usually made by her brother.
0: Her brother? I'm not convinced. She looks... Have you noticed anything unusual about her today?
1: No, ma'am. Maybe she's just having a bad day.
0: Let me talk to her.
2: Okay. So, thank you. Next.
3: Thank you.
2: Next. Good afternoon, sir.
3: Good afternoon.
2: How can I help you, sir?
3: I want to report my missing ATM.
2: Okay. I will give you a form. You have your ID card with you, sir? Hello, sir?
3: Sorry?
2: You have your ID card with you?
3: Yes, I'll look for it. Sir, I don't think I brought my ID card.
2: Okay, no problem.
3: Thank you.
2: Yeah, thank you, sir.
3: Christabel? Christabel? You! Look at you! Come on, give me a hug!
4: Keep smiling, keep smiling. If you want your family to live, then you better not fuck up, you hear me? Smile, smile.
3: It's good to see you again! Wow! It's a long time since I saw your father. How is he?
5: He's fine.
3: Good. Tell him I'll give him a call. Okay? I still have some business transactions, so come around. You've grown up so big! Hello?
6: What is all this? What could be keeping them till this time?
7: Hey!
6: Hey! How's it doing? Just give him eyes. They'll be fine. Hello? MP.
8: Yeah, hello, Shay.
6: What's up?
8: Put one of the ones on the line.
6: Hold on.
4: Chris, there.
3: It's okay.
6: Now speak.
3: Yeah. Speak!
9: Sister! Please don't let them kill us. Please just give them what they want and let them go. Please, sister.
6: Okay, good. We're good. We're looking good.
10: It's okay.
6: Relax, everybody.
4: So,
9: sorry.
3: I'm still around. I haven't finished my transaction, okay? I'm right here.
4: The manager would like to see you.
9: No way.

0: Madam, welcome. Please, have a seat.
1: No, I'm okay. Thank you, sir.
0: Is everything okay with you?
1: I don't know. I have been here for a while now and I've not been paid.
0: Well, madam, we are so sorry about the delay. It's just that we want to make sure you're not under any some form of duress. I mean, you look pretty under pressure to me.
1: No. I was here. I had the wrong code before, but I have the right code now. So I explained to her that I can get my brother on the phone to talk to her. I don't know what the delay is. And I really need to leave.
0: We are only trying to protect you. Are you sure everything is all right? Because you look very stressed out. And if there's anything we can help you with, I assure you we can help you with it. Is everything okay? You can talk to me. Madame.
1: I actually didn't sleep last night. That's why I'm preparing for my exam.
0: Okay, I see. Well, if that's the case, well, so I'll ask them to pay you now.
1: Thank you.
0: Okay.
1: Thank you.
0: Good luck in your exam.
1: Thank you.
2: Relax, everybody. Relax.

0: You know, I've never had someone like you in any of our projects. You're so cooperative. It's amazing. Isn't she, sir?
1: Sure.
0: Amazing. I really wish I didn't have to do this, but...
1: You have a choice.
0: We have to live. Besides, I'm sure where the money came from, there's a lot more, so you won't even feel this. I'm sorry, my apologies.

0: Hello? Can I please speak to the DPO? Oh, yes, hello. This is the manager from Continental Bank, please. There is an urgent matter that I would like to call attention to. It's very important that it needs to be ironed out immediately. The branch next to you? Yes. Yes, the bank along the road. Yes. Please come immediately because I need this to be ironed as soon as possible. Thank you. Oh yes, I'll be waiting. Thank you.
1: Guys.

Sachi.

0: That was quite unique, you know, and very daring. Plot A failed, and you thought of plan B right there immediately. Wow. Very creative. Almost a perfect plan. But the problem is this. There is never anything like a perfect crime. There are always loopholes and unforeseen circumstances. In fact, the bank manager detected that the lady was under duress, and she contacted us.
1: Fuck.
0: So, that was how your cookies crumbled.
1: Fuck.
0: Okay, tell me. Who was your source?

0: my sisters. I feel like we are just one big family now. After this experience, eh? Mm. Ah, this serious experience that all of us had. Ah. No, this one is not him. What is it? You know that, so after this experience of robbery, ah, I feel so close to you, people. Ah, after that dying experience,
1: who died?
0: Your brother now, being shot and dying, is it not the same thing?
1: He did not die.
2: I tire.
0: It is the same thing, you people just don't know. Because since that yesterday, I've been seeing my grandma. But yeah, ah, but yeah. You are a man. Only a man can experience it.
3: Are you Mr. Jude?
4: Yes, why?
3: You are under arrest.
0: No. He's not an armed robber.
3: You have every right to remain silent because whatever you say here will be used as an evidence against you in the court of law.
0: Officer, wait. Officer,
1: sister, I'm not going anywhere.
0: He was robbed too.
1: What is the meaning of this?
0: Exactly, what is the meaning of this?
1: Shouldn't you people be out there interrogating the robbers?
0: Exactly.
1: The criminals are the ones.
3: Madam, please calm down. Tell your sister what happened.
4: Anita, I'm sorry. I didn't mean to. I just wanted.
5: Mami. The passport come out soon. Wait. Second.
6: Why you feel like a loader today now, eh? Man, you did dumb me. You did dumb me. What's happening?
4: No day the game. My mind no day.
6: Pause up first. What's happening? When they do?
4: She. How many years has it been now since we left school? No job in this country.
7: But the unemployment situation in this country is dire.
4: The way they vex me pass, the way they pain me pass, now my cousin Anita.
7: What is she do?
4: What is she will do? What is she? What is she will do, Shady? What is she will do? How I go to that house? How we good go to that house? Now she will be run things.

0: Now she could be handling OP building projects. Now she could be handling all the money where they sent.
1: Who will be?
0: Obinna, my cousin that lives in Europe. Her brother.
1: Oh.
0: I know the kind of rocks where I do when Obi won't travel. I know how I run around like a madman for Obinna to travel.
1: Wait, does he send dollars?
0: He sends money now.
1: Wow.
0: He sends a lot of money. He's building a house in Aja.
1: You just slide down.
0: How? Continue.
1: Listen, Omo, all you need is one smooth deal and you two can be in Europe. Sending dollars and euros for your own project. All you need to do is give me accurate intel. Forget the rest.
0: You're serious? JD, you've been watching too many foreign movies. Are you serious?
1: I'm not joking. Yeah.
2: Why won't you ask me?
3: I'm sorry.
2: Oh, ask Obinna.
3: I'm sorry.
2: Why?
3: I'm sorry.
4: Inumajio.
3: I'm sorry.
2: Jude!
4: Ah, Inumajio, your buru.
3: I'm sorry. Please, take him away.
4: And you're saying Piko.
3: I'm sorry.
5: Take him
4: away.
5: Piko, Piko, Piko, Piko, Piko,
4: stand up.
5: And it's Piko.
4: And you're saying Piko.
5: Piko, Piko, Piko, Piko, Piko, Piko,
4: Piko, Piko, Piko, Piko, Piko, Piko, Piko, Piko, Piko, Piko, Piko, Piko, Piko, Piko, Piko, Piko, Piko, Piko, Piko, Piko, Piko, Piko, Piko, Piko, Piko, Piko, Piko, Piko, Piko, Piko, Piko, Piko, Piko, Piko, Piko, Piko, Piko, Piko, Piko, Piko, Piko, Piko, Piko, Piko, Piko, Piko, Piko, Piko, Piko, Piko, Piko, Piko, Piko, Piko, Piko, Piko, Piko, Piko, Piko, Piko, Piko, Piko, Piko, Piko, Piko, Piko, 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
1: Well, if there's anybody who is against this union at this moment, should speak up, otherwise remain silent.

0: Excellent. I'm sorry.
1: All right. In the absence of any objection, I hereby pronounce you husband and wife. You may kiss the bride.
2: Thank you.

0: Me love?
1: Yeah, you go.
0: We're home, all right?
2: Baby?
0: Oh, my love?
2: I just want to say thank you. Thank you for all the love and care that you have shown me. You're the best thing that has ever happened to me. I love you.
0: I love you too, darling.

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It's my word against yours, you scumbag. I hate you. I hate every minute I spent loving you. You're so heartless and wicked.

0: Make sure you call me as soon as you get to the office.
1: I won't just call you, right? I'll call you every minute, and I'll send you SMSs every 2 hours.
0: Yeah.
1: Yeah.
0: So, is it bad or good?
1: Excuse me?
0: The tie.
1: Oh, it's fine. It's okay. Hell yeah.
0: Not even a peck?

0: So why do you cook? What's in the kitchen?
1: What's it be that one? Now you have to cook for? Eh?
2: What do they do, Karakara? There's no fee follow you. Talk something. See, the girl we did here before, me and they run things. She will give me something, and I'll give her back.
1: I don't hear. Ah, you say you like food. Ah,
3: wait, no worry, I'll go bring her.
1: Hey, Friday, madam, how you dey cope with that situation? I mean,
2: you too like gossip. Choco. See, madam, they see you. She been they see. Before one accident, come take her side. See, madam, tell you something. Eh?
4: What does Baba would do? Things they do? She get I they see you.
1: Are you serious?
2: See, madam, tell you something. Eh? Madam, they see like ego way on top. Ego go three. All those small, small bad things where they do. Madam will catch you. Kakam. You go see her like nasty.
1: Oh, my, too fine. She too fine to blind. Eh?
2: Back to the matter. Wait till you go for kitchen.
1: Too life food, eh? Oh yeah, they go your post. I can't give you food.
2: Ma, follow you.
1: I better go that side first.
2: Ma,
1: I can't meet you there now, sure. I'm
2: going to. Oh, she make one.
1: I come.
5: You don't need this. It's not worth it. That guy is gone for good. It's not part of these unfriendly feelings. It's not worth it, dear. You need to snap back to life, okay?
1: You won't understand.
5: I know. It's okay. You'll be fine.
1: Why me?
5: It's okay.
1: Why me?
5: Okay. I know. Just relax. You'll be fine.

0: Sana, are you okay?
1: Yeah. Yeah, I was listening to some music. Very, very lovely music. You would love it if you heard it.
0: Music?
1: Yeah.
0: Where?
1: Never mind. What about the deed of contract I signed yesterday? Where is it?
0: Yes.
1: Have you mailed it to the lawyers?
2: Okay.
1: All right, yeah, there you go.
0: Thank you.
1: All right, you're welcome.

0: Mark?
1: Yes, beautiful. I must confess, I really love your music.
0: Thank you.
2: So,
1: how is your husband?
0: He has gone to work.
1: Okay.
0: How are mom and dad? I really miss you guys.
1: We are all fine. And we really miss your presence at home, especially your beautiful music.
0: Thank you.
1: All right.
0: Would you like something to drink?
1: Sure.
0: Okay.
1: No. Relax. Keep playing this lovely song while I could get myself a drink, okay?
0: All right.
1: I'll be back, huh?
0: Okay.

0: Is my husband back?
1: No, madam.
0: Then why did you bring this food here? Am I supposed to eat alone?
1: I'm sorry, ma.
0: Oh, I'm supposed to eat with you?
1: No, ma'am. I'm sorry, ma'am.
0: If I hear your voice, I will bite you. Take this rubbish away from here.

0: Who is she? I feel the presence of another woman at this table. Who is she, Kay?
1: When did it become my duty to introduce visitors in this house? Okay, fine. Even if I made an introduction now, tell me, which eyes would you see her with? I'm talking to you.
0: I know what I know, Kay. There is another woman here.
1: And sir, you can believe whatever you want to believe, I don't care. Still doesn't change the fact that you cannot see.

Ada. Ada. He's come and take me away from this God-forsaken place.

0: Good morning. How are you?
1: Don't mess with me. Please.
0: Okay, let's start by you forgiving me for not attending your wedding. I was in school in Accra, so I came here yesterday because I needed some money. I met your husband at the seminar, so he decided I must see his wife before leaving.
2: Who are you?
0: Oh, Evie Adams.
2: Really?
0: Yeah.
2: So great to meet you.
0: Same here.
2: How are you?
0: I'm good.
2: I've heard so much about you.
0: Oh.
2: How is everything? How is school?
0: School is fine.
2: Oh, it's great to meet you.
0: Same here. How you doing? Hope you're right.
2: Oh, yes, I'm good.
0: Okay. I'm leaving now, okay? I'll see you when next I come.
2: All right.
0: Just take care.
2: Really good to meet you.
0: Same here. Don't worry. I'll see you again.
2: All right then.
0: Bye-bye.

0: Okay. I think you should go inside and apologize to her because of the way you treated her last night.
1: Didn't you see the way she treated me too last night? She accused me of infidelity.
0: Come on. Every woman in her shoe would do worse.
1: I promised I was going to take you shopping, right?
0: Yeah, sure.
1: Well, no, I changed my mind.
0: Why?
1: Since you want to take sides, that's your punishment.
0: Okay, don't do that.
1: Please enter the car. I don't have time. I don't have time to waste. Please.
0: You promise you're going to do shopping for me? No. Please.

0: Gaza.
1: It's her.
2: Dr. Cindy,
3: how are you doing?
2: I'm well, thank you.
3: Doctor, will I ever see you again?
2: Yeah, I would take you to the hospital for another series of tests. And with that, we will be able to ascertain your fears.
3: I want you to tell me the truth. I want you to be a true friend. Am I going to be blind for life? Or am I ever going to be able to see her face?
2: Her face? Who are you talking about?
3: That bitch who claims to be my husband's ex. The one who almost prevented us from getting married. I want to look into her eyes. I have one or two things to say to her.
2: Why not? Let's just go inside for your drugs and...
3: Doctor, why do I always feel pain every time you administer those drugs? The pain, it's excruciating.
2: No, it's one of the side effects. Don't worry, it's a subside. All right? Let's just go inside.
3: Come.
2: You'll be fine.

0: Hey, Cindy, what's up? What brings you here?
1: Just updates on Incense condition.
0: Oh, okay.
1: I'll be taking her for some series of major tests tomorrow. And she's asking if she'll ever be able to see again.
0: Why not tell her the truth? Isn't it obvious that she would never see my face ever again?
1: If the loss of her sight disgusts you this much, why then did you marry her? Knowing fully well that she will never detest your frown or smiles, except for guesswork.
0: You confided in me that she has lost her sight completely. Didn't you? Is there something you're not telling me now? Because I don't understand this nonsense you're talking about. Excuse me, Peter. I have to take this call first. Hello? That will be tomorrow, because right now I don't think I can make it down to the office there.
1: Are you sure? Okay, I'll be waiting.

0: You said for me, ma.
1: What time is it?
0: 12 midnight, ma.
1: And my husband is not back?
0: No, ma.
1: I want you to tell Friday to lock the gates and give you the keys to bring to me.
0: Okay, ma.
1: Tell him that I said that if I hear that gate swing open, I will kill him.
0: Okay, ma.

0: You want to leave?
1: Yes.
0: But why? It's really late. You can stay back.
2: Okay. I get. She's your wife and I'm not, right? Like, I wasn't good enough to be your wife.

0: Lydia, there's something I want you to understand.
1: I am a hustler.
0: And truthfully, I never loved Nze. I will never, ever love Nze. Nze is just a means to an end.
2: Tell her I said the next time we meet, I'm not only going to see her blind, but dead. Yes, and I promise.
0: What is wrong with you?
2: She's all that is wrong with me. She should have refused marrying you, but no, she didn't.
0: You're out of your senses.

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And that's fruit of the forbidden tree.

0: Look, listen to me.
1: Okay, you know what? I'll be there in 10 minutes.
0: Okay, 20 minutes, man. 20 minutes. I promise you, 20 minutes.

0: think I should start living. Big sis.
1: Yes, baby.
0: We'll stay at home, okay?
1: Okay.
0: I'll ask her to come pick you up.
1: You're trying to leave me alone with him.
0: Something like that. Doctor, I'll call you.
1: Okay.
0: Alright.
1: Do have a wonderful day.
0: You too. Thank you.
1: I'll come. Right, so I'll just do some little checkup on you. You might come with me. Careful. I'm here. Careful. Okay. All right. This is bed. You just lay it on a bit. Sit. Good. Just a little check up on you and good.

0: thank you.
1: So, how are you? Yeah?
2: Up to you.
0: I'm fine. Where's the TNT fire? You're sure you went through it, right?
2: Yes.
0: So I just need to sign, right? So you're sure I can sign?

0: हेलो ओके आई थिंक आई कैन
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1: लेट द मैन बी He is married to your best friend, for God's sake.
2: That marriage is an abomination.
1: Excuse me?
2: Yes, a very big abomination. Kay was mine. He's everything I wanted in a man. Can't you see?
1: If he was yours and everything you wanted in a man, so how the hell did this slip out of your hands?
2: Okay, fine. It was my mistake.

0: With all the excitement that comes with graduation and Youth Corp, I was meant to do my master's degree abroad.
1: So I decided to leave Kay in the hands of Inse. Upon my return, Kay set up a dinner for the three of us, and just then I believed it was a question of, Lydia, will you marry me?
0: But guess what?
1: What?
2: These words I'm about to say are very special words. As a matter of fact, I didn't think a day would come when I would say these special words to one very special person. And that one special person is seated

sé. I love you very much. 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And I'll be the happiest man on earth if you would agree to be the mother of my unborn children. Please, will you marry me?

0: Imagine the little brat kissing him right in front of me. Inasmuch as I was never in support of the whole wedding arrangement, I wouldn't have masterminded the lust of her dear sight. No, never.
1: Baby, isn't it beautiful? But do you think I'll find like a really nice pair of heels when we go to the wedding shop tomorrow? I should actually practice walking on heels.
2: Hold it for me, I'm coming.

0: I'm just going to go. 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Nse. 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Nse.
1: I'm really sorry because we tried all we could and as it is, she's really badly injured. The fall affected the nerves that controls the eyes.
2: Doctor, I don't understand you. What, please, what are you trying to say here?
1: She may regain her sight if she's probably taken care of, but she may not, she's blind.
3: No, doctor.
4: She can't be blind. She's supposed to be getting married to this man this weekend. She can't be blind.
1: That can be postponed to further notice. She has to regain back her sight before the wedding.
2: Blind or not, I'm taking her to the altar this weekend. And you all are invited.

0: As depressed, dejected, and betrayed as you are, you still have the appetite to have sex with him.
1: You won't understand. For the 3 good years we dated, I never slept with him.
0: What? I can't believe it. You mean for 3 good years, you never ever, I mean never ever, had sex with a guy you slept in the same room?
1: There was a close shave, but believe me, nothing happened.
0: That's bullshit.

0: I think you should screw him. Yes. Call him up. Suck his long thing. Give him a life-changing sex. He deserves to be screwed.
1: You're such a bitch, you know that, right?
0: Just like you.
2: Oh my god.
1: Wait a minute. How the hell did you know that he has a long dick?
0: Did I actually say
1: yes,
0: that?
1: Yes, you did!
2: Okay. Real?
0: While you were in the UK, pursuing your goddamn masters, I was bored. One day, one thing led to the other. We had sex. Just once, though. In my father's car. A shotgun, a long thing, you know. And I think you'll like it. You should try it out. You should.
1: Whoa. Oh, you know what? I think I'll just go back to the UK. I'm tired of this old thing.

0: reaction you gave me.
1: What did I put in the syringe? Just a little something. At least I'm nice compared to you.
0: What do you mean?
2: Insane. You remember our last chat after your accident, the first time you visited the hospital? You remember? What would you do to a young girl who is getting married to a man you've always loved? You had lots of carryovers in the university because of him. You were abandoned, disowned by your parents and every other person around you. You turned into a corporate harlot just to make ends meet because of him. And after he got tired of you, he left you. And after some years, he showed up as the Messiah who has come to save you from spinsterhood. And then you reconsidered, hoping and believing. Or should I say, you practice what the Bible says. All things are passed away and all things become new. Not just new, but newer. Then you both rekindled back your dead affection. You got him a new car, an apartment, trips abroad. Amazing and incredible sex together. One fateful night, he took you out on a romantic dinner date. And then he broke the news that he's getting married to another woman. And you are also invited. In all sincerity, what would you do to a girl he's getting married to?
0: I'll kill her.
2: Then everything is fair in love and war. I'll just give you this and you'll be fine.

Well, this is the same toxic contents that kills the optic nerves and make them not to function properly. In other words, I haven't been treating

brother killing you slowly.

there's nothing I can do about it. My hands are tied to that of himself. We are madly in love. So what I do want you to do is this. I want you to get into the right frame of mind so you can help Inse get back on her feet again. I haven't totally forgotten you, you know. I haven't forgotten the adventurous sex we had. Passionate sex on the couch. In the kitchen. The bedroom. At the beach. I can screw you anywhere, anytime you want. Just tell me. Okay. See ya. Let's do it this way. Married or not, still screw you harder, you know. I'm available anytime.

0: Hello, Mark, what's up? How are you?
1: I'm fine, and you?
0: I'm good. What's up?
1: Calling to know if you have taken your wife home, because I'm still in the area.
0: No, I haven't. You see, Mark, can you do me a favor, please? Can you help me go and pick her? Right now, I'm in the middle of a very important meeting, so I can't leave here now. So if you will please help me go and get her, I would really appreciate it, please.
1: Okay, I will do that for you. But for the record, you owe me one.
0: Of course I owe you. I owe you a lot. I owe you a million, in fact. All right. Thank you very much, brother-in-law. Thank you, huh? Okay.
2: Excuse me.
3: What is her?
2: Please, I would like to know if Miss Adam is still in the doctor's office.
3: I think so.
2: Okay.
3: Can check her office. She will still be there. Excuse me. Do you know the way to her office?
2: Yeah, I do.
3: It's all right.
2: Thanks.
3: You're welcome.
2: Doctor?
4: Sister! Sis! What's happening? Doctor! Someone help! Jesus Christ! What's wrong with you? Oh my God! Jesus!

0: I hope you'll be fine here. Look, right now I need to get home and find out how my wife is.
1: I'm sorry. I mean, I need to get home and find out how Insa is doing.
0: Because right now I don't even know if she's alive or dead. Considering what you have done.

0: sí.
1: My love.
2: Yeah.
1: You can see me.
2: Mm-hmm.
1: Nicole, this is a surprise.
2: Yeah.
1: How did it happen?
0: Gentlemen, you should count yourself very lucky that you met her still alive. The drugs that were administered to her were not for her treatment. Rather, they were meant to induce damage to the nerves innervating her eyes.
3: So, what's the solution, doctor?
0: No need to panic. She'll be fine in a couple of days.
3: I don't get what's that supposed to mean.
0: She will see again.
3: Are you serious?
0: She will see again.
3: Wow. That's good news.
0: Mrs. Adams, you should see some pictures. Not so clearly, though. Drugs I gave you should be effective now. It's over 3 hours now. Look at me. I'd like to examine you. So cover your left eye with your left hand. Okay. So can you tell me how many fingers you can see?
2: Four!
0: Okay. How many? So, Mr. Mark.
3: Oh, thank you, Jesus.
0: Mr. Mark, congratulations.
3: Thank you very much.
0: You're free to go.
3: Thank you.
0: She has been discharged.
3: Thank you.
0: So you do your paperwork on your way out.
3: Okay,
0: yeah. Okay. Thank you.
3: All right, thank you.
2: Thank you.
3: Oh my goodness. Oh my God. I'm so happy.
2: I'm so happy.
3: I'm so happy.
2: I want to see that evil Dr. Cindy. To look at her with my two eyes and give her a piece of my mind.

0: I'm overwhelmed. Are you for real?
1: It's the work of God.
0: My darling, look, I truly apologize. I couldn't come and pick you at the hospital. I told you, right? I was in the meeting. Yeah,
1: he told me. Honestly, Mark, I'm just so overwhelmed. But at the same time, I'm confused.
2: About what?
1: Why would Cindy do that? I don't get it. I mean, I know she...
2: What's wrong?
1: It was Kay.
2: No.
1: She was talking about Kay.

0: Mark, how far? Okay. I'll expect your call then.
1: Madam, you sent for me. Is anything the matter?
0: I'm okay, thank you.
1: So should I go?

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0: nothing is certain. If you stick to the word, you will come back with a testimony. What God wants to give you in your life is not a healing. What God wants to give you in your life is not a job. What God wants to give you in your life is not money. What God wants to give you is the word of God in your spirit. It'll make you what it talks about. And you are shining. And you are shining by the power of the Holy Ghost. You are shining by the power of the Holy Ghost. You are shining and nothing can stop you. It is your season. It is your time. Nothing can hinder you. This is your time. This is your hour. Favor is yours. Where are we on God's timetable, on God's timeline? What is it in your country right now? What's God thinking at the moment? What's God thinking for the nations? What's God thinking? Oh, I want you to understand. I want you to understand what God's thinking in this hour.
1: This is a teaching excerpt from the March 2023 Global Communion Service with Pastor Chris. Watch and be blessed.
0: God's word is given to us for a purpose, to lead us, to guide us, to instruct us, to train us in the things of the kingdom of God. He gave us his word to enable us to see as heirs the way he sees us. In fact, if you will look into the scriptures in the book of James,

chapter 1. It says to us in the 22nd verse, "But be doers of the word and not hearers only, deceiving your own selves. For if any be a hearer of the word and not a doer, is like unto a man beholding his natural face in a glass. For he beholdeth himself and goeth his way, and straightway forgetteth what manner of man he was.

Rousseau, looking into the perfect law of liberty and continued therein, he being not a forgetful hearer, but a doer of the work, this man shall be blessed in his deed. It tells us God's word is like a mirror. Like a mirror. You look into the mirror of God, you see yourself. You see what God thinks of you. You see the image that God has of you. And he wants you to have that image of yourself. So he gave us his word so we can understand and see as he sees. And so he tells us in verse 23, if any man be a hearer of the word and not a doer, he's like a man who sees himself in a mirror. And when he walks away from the mirror, he forgets the manner of man that he was. And it's interesting that he doesn't say the man forgot just what he looked like. He says the man forgot the kind, the type of man that he saw. So God's word doesn't just, like a mirror, show you your shape and your outward looks. He shows you your kind, your type of what species you are. How important that is. How important that is. That's extraordinary. Extraordinary. And so God, in his word, trains us, shows us how to live, shows us how to pray. And our prayer is a special kind of communication with God that helps us, builds our spirits. Because we're in a rich fellowship with the Lord. And remember, the beautiful thing that Jesus brought to the world was the possibility of fellowship with God. You don't find that in any religion. No religion offers you fellowship with God. How are they going to do it? But Jesus brought us fellowship with God. An amazing reality. Fellowship with God. Think about it. Think about it. I'd like to read to you in First Epistle of St. John, chapter 1. It says from the third verse, that which we have seen and heard declare we unto you, that he also may have fellowship with us. And truly, our fellowship is with the Father and with his Son, Jesus Christ. That's wonderful. That's wonderful. And then you go to 1 Corinthians chapter 1, verse 9. It says, God is faithful, by whom you were called unto the fellowship of his Son, Jesus Christ, our Lord. We were called unto the fellowship of his Son, Jesus Christ, our Lord. He brought us into fellowship with Jesus Christ. But here's another big one. In 2 Peter chapter 1,
Isn't it wonderful? In all the books that I read to you, they're all in the first chapter, letting you know the subject is a big subject. Big subject in the Word of God. Now, look at what it tells us here. I'm going to read 2 Peter chapter 1. Observe what it says from verse 3. He says, according as his divine power had given unto us all things that pertain unto life and godliness through the knowledge of him that had called us to glory and virtue. Now look at verse 4. Whereby are given unto us exceeding great and precious promises, that by these ye might be partakers. Wow. Partakers. And the word that's translated partakers comes from the same root word of fellowship, koinonia. Partakers of the divine nature. Koinonos theasphusios. And that means associates of the God kind. Associates of the God kind. Meaning that we've been brought into fellowship of the divine pantheon. A heavenly pantheon. No wonder Jesus said, you're gods. Quoting the Psalms. He's brought us into fellowship with himself. So the Word of God helps us build this image, this heavenly image. So we can understand who we are from God's point of view. And the purpose is so we can live that way. If you don't know who you are, you can't live accordingly. But once you know who you are, you can live as God wants you to live. Hallelujah. Thank you, Lord. Glory to God. Glory to God. Glory to God. Now, a couple of scriptures. Where are we on God's timetable and God's timeline? It's important. It's important to walk with God. You have to follow in his timeline. So you understand what God is thinking, what God is doing, and walk in sync with him. What's in God's mind? And why are we here? Our purpose, he put us here for a reason. Our purpose is to establish the kingdom of God in the earth. That's our purpose. He put us here for that. To establish and extend the kingdom of God to the ends of the earth. He says, the earth shall be covered with the knowledge of the glory of God as the waters cover the sea. Who's to make that happen? We are the ones. That's our job. That's our job. When Jesus said, go ye therefore and teach all nations. That's what it was doing.

talking about? Go ye therefore, make students of the nations. Make pupils of the nations. Establish the kingdom in all the earth. So he shows us his will. You know, a lot of people think that in the world, things run as God wants, but that's not true. No. If that were true, why would Jesus teach his disciples to pray and say, Our Father, which art in heaven, hallowed be thy name. Thy kingdom come. Thy will be done in earth as it is in heaven. Why pray that way if his will is being done in the earth? We pray that way because his will is not being done in the earth, and it's our responsibility to make it happen. You got a job to make it happen. Thy will be done in earth as it is in heaven. God's will is always done in heaven. But in the earth, his will is not always done. So only his people can pray his will into manifestation. Only his people can bring his will into manifestation. You remember the man that was born blind? The word tells us about him. In St. John's Gospel, chapter 9, and I'm going to read to you from verse 1. And as Jesus passed by, he saw a man which was blind from his birth. And his disciples asked him, saying, Master, who did sin, this man or his parents, that he was born blind? Jesus answered, Neither hath this man sinned nor his parents. Think about that. He and his disciples. So this man who was born blind, his disciples in their religious thinking, they said to Jesus, who committed the sin that this man was born blind? Was it himself? Or was it his parents? As far as they were concerned, if somebody were born blind, there must have been sin responsible for it. So God, in his justice system, in his judicial mind, is punishing them for their sin. So which of them is God punishing? The man himself or his parents? For letting this man be born blind. See, that was their thinking. But Jesus, he says, no, neither had this man sinned, nor his parents. It's not any one of them. He says, but that the works of God should be made manifest in him, I must work the works of him. You know, there's a punctuation, a full stop punctuation there in verse 3, which was put there through the translator's prerogatives, and they were wrong. The full stop should have never been there. It wasn't there in the original. They put it there. Didn't have to be there. And the reason is this. When you read, it says, but that the works of God should be made manifest in him. No. That's not what Jesus said. Read it straight from the original. He says, but that the works of God should be made manifest in him, I must work the works of him that sent me while it is day. See it? In other words, what you see in this man is not the work of God. But for the work of God to be manifest in this man, I got to do something about it. That's what Jesus said. So the work of blindness in that

0: man's eyes didn't come from God. So if we're going to see the work of God in the man's eyes, Jesus says, I got to do something. I got to do the works of him that sent me where it is this day. And that's where the disciples got what Peter quoted in Acts, the 10th chapter, and the 38th verse. Look at it. How God anointed Jesus of Nazareth with the Holy Ghost and with power, who went about doing good and healing all that were oppressed of the devil, for God was with him. Everybody that Jesus healed was oppressed of the devil, not God. It was God who sent Jesus to go heal them. So Jesus said, I must work the works of him that sent me while it is day. The Father sent me. God sent me. So for the work of God to be manifest in him, I must do the work of him that sent me. And we find the one who sent him with power, anointed him with power, anointed him with the Holy Ghost. Sent him to heal. That's wonderful. How God anointed Jesus of Nazareth with the Holy Ghost and with power, who went about doing good and healing everybody that was oppressed of the devil, for God was with him. Thank you, Lord. God was with him. That's wonderful. That's wonderful. That's wonderful. So, you know, in the scriptures, you want to understand the work of God, the will of the Father. You look at the words, you look at the scriptures. What's God saying? What's God saying? What is it in your country right now? What time is it? What moment is it right now? I'll tell you what season it is right now. And you got to make it real in your country. You've got to. You've got to make it real in your country. What's going on in the spirit? What's God thinking? You got to look in the spirit. You got to look in the spirit. You got to look in the spirit. You've got to look in the spirit. So much is happening.
1: Pastor Chris will be right back.
0: We're going to pray right now, and we're going to speak words of peace. Proclaim peace. Proclaim peace upon the nations. Proclaim peace. Proclaim peace upon your country. Proclaim peace. Proclaim peace on your city. Proclaim peace. And those who hate peace, they shall be subdued. Subdued or speaking in tongues. And these tongues are very strong today. And the choir is going to be singing songs of praise to God as we pray. Sola grace, sola grace, sola grace. Calabarando sobre di casaliha. Calamanto cobre secchete di magosses.
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1: 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Say these words. Say, "Oh Lord God, I believe in Jesus Christ, the Son of God. I believe He died to save me. I believe God raised Him from the dead, and He's alive today. I confess with my mouth, Jesus Christ is Lord of my life from this day. And by my faith in Him, I receive eternal life into my heart.

0: into my spirit. 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I'm a child of God now. I am born again. Thank you, Lord.
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1: One thing is certain. If you stick to the word, you will come back with a testimony. What God wants to give you in your life is not a healing. What God wants to give you in your life is not a job. What God wants to give you in your life is not money. What God wants to give you is the word of God in your spirit. It'll make you what it talks about. And you are shining. And you are shining by the power of the Holy Ghost. You are shining by the power of the Holy Ghost. You are shining, and nothing can stop you. It is your season.

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1: You know, the Bible says in the presence of the Lord is what?
2: Joy.
1: At his right hand there are
2: pleasures
1: evermore. In his presence is what? Fullness of joy. Now I can understand what happened to Adam and what happened ever since. When Adam was driven away from the presence of God because he and his wife had sinned against God. They were driven away from the presence of God. And then an angel, think about it, what a day. God always wanted to have fellowship with someone. Couldn't have fellowship with the angels. And now he had his Adam, and the Bible says how that God would go to the garden in the cool of the day. He would call him by name. But this one time, he called him, and Adam's hiding. Adam, where art thou? He's hiding from God. God says, where are you? Where? He says, I can hear you. Come. No, we can't come out. Why can't you come out? We're naked. The Lord said, who told you you're naked? Did you do what I told you not to do? The woman you gave me the ear. Black day, terrible day. And God said, now that the man has become as one of us, making his own decisions, he said, out. Get out of the garden. Go and fend for yourself, since you are God's. This rich fellowship that he had with God was over. That was the beginning of religion.

began to do everything he could to get that presence again. Even in the days of Abraham, Isaac, Jacob, you remember, they make a stone, a pillar. Jacob said, this stone shall be God's house. How could this stone be God's house? But it just tells you how they thought. The dream for God's presence, in his presence, is fullness. Understand it, fullness of joy. There's no joy like what you have in the presence of God. Adam had lost something. But now he couldn't even find his way to the garden. No, the presence of God was gone. Man couldn't find his way. Think about it. The presence of God. Man wanted that divine presence. It was what man wanted that made him go into all kinds of religions. All the religions of the world today are seeking the same thing. The lost presence. And they have no way to get back into that presence. No way. No way to get back into that presence. Until something interesting. This man, Jesus, makes a startling statement. Says something that, you know, they had a hard time understanding it. He says, I'm going to the Father. Where is the way to the Father? He says, I am the way. This was what Adam needed. This was what Abraham needed. What Moses needed. What the Jewish priesthood needed. This was what everybody needed all these many years. The way to the Father's presence. And now Jesus declares it.

Tonight we have a very important presentation talking about the Decalogue and God's dilemma. Now the word Decalogue is another word. It's more of an older term for the Ten Commandments. Deca means ten. Log, logos, words, the ten words, the Ten Commandments, and the dilemma. And I like to always start with a little amazing fact. The largest man-made stone that we know of is in Lebanon, and it's actually a series of stones called the Baalbek stones. Now, these stones can be found under what was an ancient temple, a Roman temple, built in the first 100 years AD. It was dedicated at one point to Jupiter and to Bacchus and their different gods. But the foundation stones were bigger than anything else the Romans had ever done. And the Romans used to brag about their architecture and their Colosseum and their aqueducts, but they never in their history mentioned these stones that were the biggest stones, because it's believed these foundation stones were there and they just used it and built on top of it. And so the question is, who was it could build these enormous stones? One of the stones is the biggest man-made stone in the world, 65 feet long, a rectangle carved, 12 feet wide, 18 feet, estimated at 1,650 tons. It is absolutely massive. And for some reason, the largest of the stones, they carved it, but they never finished moving it to its site. And there's something of a mystery there. And you know, as I travel around the world, I love to go and videotape amazing facts in different locations. They've got some megalith, massive stones that were carved. We don't even know how they did it. You go to South America where the Inca Indians were living, and they have stones that fit together like a jigsaw puzzle, and you can't put a razor blade between them. I've been inside the Great Pyramid, and you see the weather has not worn the stones on the inside. You can see it's all fit together like a jigsaw puzzle. You think, it's like laser cut. How did they do it? How did they move them? I was on an island in the South Pacific called Ponape in Micronesia. Anyone here ever heard of Ponape? And I've made two trips there, and they've got a place called Nanmadol, where they built this, they call it the Venice of the Pacific. It is a stone city that was abandoned before the natives ever got there. And it's made out of these basalt stone logs. Some of them are like, you know, 50 feet long. It's just incredible. And you think about, maybe some of these ancients had wisdom that we don't know about. And maybe when the Bible tells us that people were bigger and stronger and lived longer in ancient times, there's some truth to that. But when I think about a big, strong foundation stone, I don't think about the Baalbek stones. I think about the Word of Christ. And Jesus said, a wise man is the man who digs deep. He gets down to the rock and he builds his house on the rock. And when the storm comes and the wind blows and the water rushes, that house does not fall because it's founded on the rock. And the foolish man builds on the sand. And Christ and his word is that rock. And friends, you notice in the parable that Jesus tells in Matthew 5 and in Luke, he says there's a storm that comes to a wise man and there's a storm who comes to the fool. Everybody is going to face the storm.

0: The question is, what are you building your life on? First few years of my life, I built on just the typical have fun and then die, the cares of life. And it wasn't until I had my encounter with God, reading a Bible someone left in a cave, that my whole worldview changed and my abundant life began. And you're able to survive the storms of life when you're founded on the rock. Some of you have already been through some storms. The big storm is coming in a tribulation, and we need to make sure our faith is rooted and grounded on the rock of God's Word. And the rock is not just talking about the words of the Lord. The rock is talking about the law, the foundational law. Jesus wrote the Ten Commandments on stone. Now, there is a lot of controversy, believe it or not, in the Christian church about what do we do with the Ten Commandments. Even here in Texas, there's a great debate on whether or not they could put the commandments in the schools. And so what do we do with the law of God? Is that pushing religion on the government and commingling church and state? Well, we went to our people on the street to get some insight on what is their view of the law of God and the commandments.
1: Laws are basically the minimum of morality. Laws are a way of explaining moral concepts.
2: So there's laws to make sure that we don't do anything to get ourselves hurt or get someone else hurt.
3: I think that the importance of laws is mostly to keep people safe from each other, from themselves, and all together just to make sure that everyone is able to coexist.
4: I believe we have them in place just to make sure we can function as a working society, we can function as a cohesive machine, we can function as one organism where we don't try to kill each other, we don't try to harm each other.
5: I think laws give us structure in our daily life. I think we need laws. I mean, I think it'd be total chaos and disorder if we didn't.
1: We need laws. Morality is defunct. So laws help us define morality. And we do need that. We don't need to push it on everyone, but we got to have some morality, and I think the world's showing us that right now.
0: You know, one thing I was wanting someone to address is, if we have law, is there a penalty for breaking the law? And does a law have any force or teeth if there's no penalty for violating that law? You know, the Bible tells us that God has a law and there's a penalty for breaking that law. The wages for sin are what? Death. That's pretty serious. So we're going to talk about this dilemma. All have sinned according to the Bible. We've all broken God's law. We're all under a death sentence, but we're not dead right now because Jesus on the cross purchased us probation to make an eternal decision. So we're going to discuss some of the tension and the understanding between the law and grace and salvation. And really, when you think about it, this topic tonight, it does fit into Revelation, and it is one of the most important subjects we can study. You get to the last chapter of the Bible, Revelation. Blessed are those who do his commandments, that they might have a right to the tree of life and enter through the gates of the city. How many of you want to eat from that tree and enter into the gates of that city? Well, what law is he talking about? You know, there are many different laws in the Bible, so we're going to find out about what is the gospel, what is the problem, and what is the solution. All right, number one, going to Revelation chapter 5, verse 6. Who is symbolized by the Lamb that you find in Revelation 5:6. Let me read this to you. It says, "And I looked, and behold, in the midst of the throne and the four living creatures, and in the midst of the elders," these are the 24 elders, "stood a lamb as though it had been slain, having seven horns and seven eyes, which are the seven spirits of God sent out into all the earth. And he came and he took the scroll out of the right hand of him who sat on the throne," the only one who could open the scroll containing the names in the book of life, we believe, is this lamb. Now, does everyone understand a lamb with, you know, seven eyes and seven horns and seven spirits is symbolic language? The key to understanding these things is found other places in the Bible. That lamb is Christ. John the Baptist pointed to Jesus and said, "Behold the Lamb of God that takes away the sin of the world," the guilt of the world. We are under a death penalty. He's got the seven eyes representing that God is all-knowing. He sees everything.

You can read in the Bible where a prophet said, "The eyes of the Lord do run to and fro through the whole earth to show himself mighty in behalf of him whose heart is loyal to him." The eyes of God see everything. You cannot run from God like Jonah tried. What about the seven spirits? People wonder, is there one Holy Spirit or seven Holy Spirits? Well, the Holy Spirit is one. The Bible says one Lord, one faith, one baptism. There's one God, Father, Son, and Spirit. Why does it say seven spirits? These are seven facets or attributes of the Holy Spirit. You can find them listed in Isaiah chapter 11. Remember, the Old Testament has the keys. The Spirit of the Lord shall rest upon him. Count that as one. The Spirit of wisdom and understanding, the Spirit of counsel and might, the Spirit of knowledge and the fear of the Lord. Different facets of the Holy Spirit. When Solomon said, "Lord, give me wisdom," well, that's a gift of the Spirit, the Bible tells us. Blessed be the Lord God. What about the horns? This lamb's got seven horns. Blessed be the Lord God of Israel, for he has visited and redeemed his people and has raised up a horn of salvation for us in the house of his servant David. A horn of salvation. For the Hebrews, they were largely a nation of shepherds, and they would see that the male goats and the rams, they had horns, and that's where their strength was. The oxen had horns, that's where their power was. You even use the expression, on the horns of a dilemma. And in Texas, you do bull riding. You got to watch for the horns, right? Because that's where the power is. And so it's talking about the power of Christ, the all-knowing of Christ, the facets of the Holy Spirit. And so this is a picture of Jesus, the Lamb of God that takes away the sin of the world. John said, John 1:29, he saw Jesus. He says this twice, by the way. Behold the Lamb of God who takes away the sin of the world. Right there in the Garden of Eden, when Adam and Eve sinned, Adam and Eve were not streaking naked around the garden as many people try to portray. They always have pictures and paintings of Adam and Eve, and you've got strategically positioned leaves to cover things, you know, so you can read the books to the children. Adam and Eve had a garment of light. When Moses was talking to God, he came down the mountain, he was shining so bright they had to veil his face so it wouldn't shine at them so much. Adam and Eve, in their holiness, they had garments, robes of glory. But when they sinned, the light went out and they saw their nakedness. And they tried to cover their nakedness with fig leaves. Now keep in mind, up till then, nothing had died. They probably thought, well, this would last. But once they picked them, they started to wither and they thought, it's not good. By the way, it says, they made themselves aprons of fig leaves. Aprons would mean mini skirts. That's the word. It's like a little apron that a butcher might use. And God said, that will not do. And God gave them coats, tunics of skin. Now, up to this point, nothing had ever died. Where did God get the skin? Revelation talks about the lamb that was slain from the foundation of the world. God instituted the sacrificial system there in the Garden of Eden for Adam and Eve, and it took the death of a lamb to cover their nakedness. You remember, Abel brought a lamb. They already knew about the sacrificial system way back in the beginning. And Cain didn't want to do that. God accepted Abel's sacrifice. He did not accept Cain's sacrifice. And so the covering of this lamb, the death of the lamb, they were looking through history for when God's lamb would come. And Jesus is that lamb. I remember hearing a story years ago about a lighthouse keeper in Scotland, and he had this very high lighthouse, 150 feet high, that was on a rocky bluff on a meadow overlooking the sea, green grass and sheep grazing below, and every now and then you've got to clean the lighthouse windows. And so he was out walking around the railing, and he was trying to clean up the windows, and he leaned back against the railing, not knowing that the rust had worn through the rivets and the railing gave way, and he tumbled 150 feet down and smacked down on the ground. Well, soon he regained consciousness. He was looking up, and he saw the puffy white clouds and the blue sky. He thought, I must be in heaven. And then he thought, but if I'm in heaven, why does my back hurt so much? And then he came to his senses. He got up, and he realized he had landed on top of one of the sheep.
It broke his fall. The sheep died, but he lived. And the Lamb of God had to die so that we could live. And whether you accept it or not, do you know Jesus died for your sins? What a shame that he would die for your sins and you would die for your sins too. Talk about a waste. I remember once going out to eat with my father-in-law, and we each wanted to be magnanimous, and so I went up and I gave my credit card to pay for the dinner for the family, and he snuck up and he paid and he gave, and somehow it came out as we were going down the road, we had both paid. And they didn't bother to tell us. Boy, that really hurt. It'd be a shame to have it paid for twice. Jesus has paid for your sins. You need to embrace that and cash the check, friends. Amen? Amen? He is called the Lamb of God. When Abraham, God said, Abraham, Abraham, Exodus chapter 22, here I am, Lord, take your son, your only son, Isaac, whom you love, bring him unto the mountains of Moriah, and there sacrifice him to me. Offer him as a burnt offering. Now this is the child he and Sarah had been waiting for, Abraham, 100 years, and now he's over 100 years old. And God is saying, all of your posterity, a great nation is going to come through this son. I want you to sacrifice him. Abraham probably didn't even wake up Sarah. He took some servants, he took his son, he took the mules with some wood and supplies, and they went a 3-day journey to the mountains of Moriah. At the base of the mountain, they told the servants, stay here. And Abraham said, the lad and I will come to you again. Notice he said, the lad and I will come to you again. He didn't know how God was going to get him out of that. But God had said a nation would come through Isaac. And he believed. Abraham believed God, and it was counted to him for righteousness. And if you read in Hebrews, it says in Hebrews 11, Abraham believed that even if he killed Isaac, God would raise him up, which was a type of Christ. So then they go half a day up the mountain. Notice, 3.5 days. A day in prophecy is a year. Jesus ministered 3.5 years. The wood is put on Isaac's back. The cross was put on Jesus' back. They get to the top. Abraham has to explain to his son. Abraham did not jump Isaac and wrap him up like, you know, a rodeo expert. He said, here's what's going on. God has told me to offer you. He was a willing sacrifice, like Jesus. And he put him on the wood, and just before the knife came down, God said, oh, wait, I left out the best part. On the way up the mountain, Isaac is putting 2 and 2 together. He's gone to sacrifice with his father, because everywhere Abraham went, he built an altar. And on the way up the mountain, Isaac's looking around. He says, well, we've got the wood, and we've got what it takes to make the fire, but we're missing the sacrifice. And he said, my father? He says, we've got the wood and the fire, but where is the lamb? And Abraham said in those immortal words that have gone down through time, my son, God will provide himself a lamb. God the Son, Jesus, provided himself a lamb. And just before the cross, the knife comes down, symbol of the cross, the angel stops Abraham and says, don't do it. Don't harm your son. Now I know you fear me. Of course, God already knew. This is a demonstration to all of us that he was willing to make the ultimate sacrifice of his child, which is what God did for you, to save us. And then God directed Abraham's attention to a ram that was caught by his horns in a thicket. The word thicket means a thorn bush. You've got a ram with a crown of thorns, like Jesus. This whole story is an allegory of the cross, the Father and the Son going to the place of sacrifice together. And this is how much God loves us, that he would give his son to save us. Number two, why was it necessary for Jesus to suffer and die? I think most of you know this. Romans 3:23, for how many? All have sinned and fallen short of the glory of God. We've all sinned, everyone except Jesus. And what is the penalty? Romans 6:23, for the wages of sin is death. It is the most serious penalty because sin is a terribly contagious, deadly disease that God cannot allow to go unchecked in his universe. Everybody is sort of born into life knowing there is right.

Right and wrong. Paul says in Romans chapter 1, even the barbarians, even the pagans have a conscience. Even of them, some of them who don't have the law of God, they have that inward law. They know inherently some things are wrong. And you know, as you travel through the world in the primitive days and they would discover different cultures, people seem to sort of understand that murder was wrong and lying was wrong and stealing was wrong. And the Ten Commandments are the best summary of any national law. That's why when you go to the Supreme Court at the pinnacle of the building, you're going to see Moses holding two tables of stone on his lap. Because the foundation for all earthly law springs back to that great man Moses who received the law from God. The Bible says, 1 Corinthians 15:3, Christ died for our sins, according to the scripture. And again, Isaiah 53:6, all we, everybody, like sheep, have gone astray. We've turned everyone to his own way, and the Lord has laid upon him, the Lord placed upon him the iniquity, the sin of us all. Jesus died for the sins of the whole world. Now, it's hard for us to comprehend that somehow the Lord could carry the buckets filled with the sin and the guilt of the whole world when he suffered and then died on the cross. But he didn't suffer as a man suffered. He suffered as a God suffers, because he's the creator. And friends, don't forget that. If Christ's sacrifice was adequate to cover the sins of the whole world, then he has enough for you, doesn't he? Don't think my sins are just too much, Lord. I don't think you can handle it. If he can handle the sins of the whole human race all through history, he can handle yours. Amen? He is a better Savior than you are a sinner. For Christ also suffered once for sins, the just for the unjust. He took our weakness and gives us his strength. He took our death and he gives us his life. He took our impurity and he gives us his holiness. He traded places with us. Number three, what does Revelation call the plan to save people from death? We're going back to Revelation again. Revelation 14:6, by the way, just before the second coming in Revelation 14, it says, I looked and behold, one sat on the cloud like the Son of Man. It pictures Jesus coming. What do you read just before it pictures Jesus coming? These angels have a message that they're being proclaimed from heaven with a loud voice. That's where you get the word megaphone. Megaphone, a Greek word. This loud voice going to the whole world saying they have the everlasting gospel. The gospel is going to the world. Jesus said, then the end will come. This is happening today, friends. The gospel is being proclaimed everywhere through all these incredible communication means right now. Having the everlasting gospel, it's never changed. From the time that Adam sinned and he went out of the garden wearing lambskin to the present day, everybody saved is saved by the Lamb. Please do not miss this. Now, I come from a Jewish background, and I'm amazed sometimes to hear people say, well, yeah, and the Jews were saved by works. No, they weren't. No Jew believes that. I mean, everyone wants to do good works, and there's even some legalistic Christians. But they all trusted in the atonement. The whole sanctuary was built around God's mercy and forgiveness. His mercy endures forever is what the Jews taught. They knew they would never make it with their mercies. They needed to repent and turn and trust in God's mercy. Because if we get God's justice, we're all doomed. They were saved by faith, looking forward to the cross. Abraham believed God. He's the father of the faithful. We are saved by faith, looking back to the cross. The gospel has not changed. Abel was saved by the blood of Christ. Nobody's going to get to heaven and say, I worked my way in. Is that right? There's only one name given among men whereby we must be saved. Number four, according to the Bible, what is sin? And how do we recognize it? Here's like a dictionary definition. 1 John 3:4, sin is, got it on the screen? Sin is what? Lawlessness. If you have the King James Version, it says sin is the transgression of the law, which is lawlessness. And you read in Romans 3:20, for by the law is the knowledge of sin. Friend, God is offering you peace and eternal life. How? Well, it all begins by simply turning towards the Lord.

0: The Bible promises that if we draw near to God, He will draw near to us. You can turn to Him right now and ask for forgiveness and a new heart, and He's ready to forgive and receive you. That's why Jesus came. Whether you know it or not, He's always been your best friend. A new life is only a prayer away. Just ask Him now.
1: How come we don't really see anybody keeping the Sabbath or being told to keep the Sabbath until after Mount Sinai? Because, you know, like, I don't remember any major command to observe the Sabbath with those guys until the Ten Commandments were given. But why is that? I hope I'm wrong.
0: Well, I got good news. You're wrong. Sorry. But, well, first of all, in the very beginning, we can assume Adam kept it because God blessed it. You know, He makes Adam on the sixth day and says God rested, He blessed it and made it holy. Now, He didn't make it holy for him. He made it holy for man. So we can safely assume Adam and Eve kept the Sabbath day. Then you read about Abraham. It says, Abraham kept my commandments, my laws, my statutes, and my judgments. So God had laws even before you get to Mount Sinai. Then if you look in Exodus, when Moses first comes and he goes and he meets with the elders of Israel before he meets with the Pharaoh, and then he goes to the Pharaoh and the Pharaoh said, you are making the people Shabbat. The word there in Hebrew is rest. He says, you have caused him. So when Moses came and met with the elders, he says, look, you guys have drifted from the Lord. He's about to work for you. You need to start keeping the Sabbath again. Why else would the Pharaoh say, you're making them Shabbat, and I'm going to give you more work to do? But then if you get Exodus 16, before you get to Mount Sinai, God said, I'll rain bread down from heaven 6 days a week. On the sixth day, I'll let you collect twice as much so you don't have to gather it on the seventh, because there will be none on the seventh. That's Exodus 16. So they were knowing about the Sabbath, and then when they went out looking for food on the Sabbath day, God says, how long will you refuse to keep my laws? So here God calls the Sabbath a law before they ever get to Mount Sinai. So I think that, you know, it's what you call a self-evident truth that there was a day of rest that God's people were keeping. It was just never questioned. You don't see it being a conflict up until you get to Mount Sinai and after.
2: And of course, the commandment itself says, remember the Sabbath day. So it's as if God is saying, remember something you know or knew about.
0: Yeah.
2: So they would assume that it was there before.
0: The fact He says, keep it holy means I made it holy. I want you to keep it the way I made it.
2: Mm-hmm.
0: So it's looking back, even in the commandment. Good point.
3: Hello, friends. 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

tonight we have a very important presentation talking about the Decalogue and God's Dilemma. Deca means 10. Log, logos, words, the 10 words, the 10 commandments, and the dilemma. Everybody is sort of born into life knowing there is right and wrong. Even some of them who don't have the law of God, they have that inward law. They know inherently some things are wrong. People seem to sort of understand that murder was wrong, and lying was wrong, and stealing was wrong, and the 10 commandments are the best summary of any national law. The 10 commandments are the most perfect summary of God's will you can find in the Bible. The Bible says, Romans 7:7, I would not have known sin except through the law, for I would not have known covetousness unless the law said, thou shalt not covet. Here Paul is quoting from the 10 commandments, commandment number 10. Now friends, I'm going to say this in as strong a way as I can. I don't mean to be unkind, but I've just got to tell you, there is a false doctrine that I hear repeated over and over, even in Christian churches, that Jesus came and that he nailed the law to the cross, meaning we don't need to keep the 10 commandments anymore. That is a doctrine of devils. That's not at all what Paul is talking about. Christ died, he kept the law so we don't have to. You ever heard that? I have. I've heard preachers say it on TV, and I think, oh, that's diabolical. The idea that God doesn't care whether or not we obey his law, that is just, it's mind-boggling to me. That's what Paul would call a doctrine of devils. Of course he wants us to keep his law. We cannot do it without his strength. When Jesus saves us from our sin, we are no longer under the law. What does that mean? We're not under the death penalty anymore. But we're more careful than ever to want to keep God's law because he's shown us mercy. Christians are not just forgiven. We should also be different, right? Romans 4:15 states, where there is no law, there is no transgression, right? The law cannot save anyone, but it shows us God's perfection and our imperfection. And again, you read in Psalm 119, verse 96, any sin that a person commits is condemned by at least one of the Ten Commandments. This is why God's law is called broad and perfect. Psalm 19, verse 7, the law is called perfect. The law covers the whole duty of man. Sin is lawlessness, for by the law is the knowledge of sin. Can God's moral law, or the Ten Commandments, ever be changed or repealed? No. The Bible says it is

easier, these are the words of Jesus, it is easier for heaven and earth to pass away than one tittle to pass from the law. A tittle would be like the little crossing of a T. It's the smallest increment of writing in the Hebrew language. Jesus said, heaven and earth will have to pass away. Why? You know, God has a copy in heaven of the law. Have you read in Revelation? I saw the temple of God open in heaven. I saw the Ark of the Covenant. What's in the Ark? The law of God. It is the perfect expression of his character. And again, you read in Psalm 89, verse 34, my covenant I will not break, nor alter the word that has gone out of my mouth. It is a covenant, he will not break it. You read in Psalm 111, verse 7 and 8, all of his precepts are sure, they stand fast. For how long? Forever and ever. Malachi 3:6, I am the Lord, I change not. Now, I need to hasten to add, what confuses people is there were a number of Jewish ceremonial laws that were nailed to the cross. These are laws that came later. They came after the time of Moses. But follow me, I'm trusting you know your Bible a little bit. When Joseph was tempted to sleep with his master's wife, Potiphar, his master, he said, how can I do this and sin against God? Did Joseph live before the Ten Commandments were spoken or after? Before. Did Joseph know that it was a sin to commit adultery before Moses wrote it down? Yes. When the Bible tells us that God said to Cain, sin lies at your door, he was thinking of murdering his brother, was murder a sin before it was written down? Yes. All Moses did was codify the will of God that's been in existence through eternity. Let me see if I can explain it this way. If you were to sum up God with one word, what's the word the Bible gives us? God is love. The first four commandments deal with our love relationship with God. You might even say the first four and a half commandments, because honor your father and mother. He's also our Father in heaven. The church is sort of like the bride of Christ, the mother. So you could argue that's kind of a halfway commandment, but it transitions then to the last six commandments that deal with our love for our fellow man. By the way, the Lord's Prayer is divided the same way. First three petitions, we're talking about God's will, right? God's name, God's kingdom. The last, feed us, deliver us, right? So it's divided the same way. The first four commandments talk about loving God. If we love God, we're not going to use his name in vain. We're not going to worship other gods. We're not going to break the Sabbath. And we're not going to worship idols and belittle his image. The last six commandments deal with our love for our fellow man, right? We're going to honor our father and mother. We're not going to commit adultery. We're not going to steal. We're not going to lie. We're not going to murder. And we're not going to covet. So, if you love, Paul says, love is the fulfilling of the law. God is love. Jesus said the whole purpose of man is summed up in two commandments. Love the Lord with all your heart, mind, soul, and strength. Love your neighbor as yourself. You know what your purpose in life is? How many of you are breathing right now? Only two or three. I was wondering, some of you look like... How many of your hearts beating right now? You're alive. All right, you want to know why? So you can learn to love God and love your neighbor. The principal purpose of life, we have love problems. We need to learn to love God. We need to learn to love each other. And it's loving God and sharing his love, loving one another and sharing that love. That's what God tries to teach us. With all that you go through every day, God is trying to teach you to trust and love him and to love each other. It's all about love. So the Ten Commandments are a summary of God's character in his nature of love. Look at this next slide, and this will help bear that out. When you look at the definitions of God in the Bible, and then you look at what the scriptures say about the law of God, you'll find they're the exact same thing. The Bible says, for example, God is good. Luke 18:19, the Bible says the law is good. Romans 7:12. The Bible says God is holy. In Isaiah 5:16, it says the law is holy. God is just. Deuteronomy 32:4, the law is just. I don't have time to read you all the scriptures. They're in your lesson, but let me just go through.
God in the law is good, holy, just, perfect.

perfect love. I'm not done. Truth, pure, spiritual, unchangeable, eternal. When you look at the definitions of God in the Bible, you'll find the same definitions for his law. So if you are trying to get rid of the law, you're trying to get rid of who? The devil hates the law of God, because the law of God helps us recognize that we are sinners and we need a Savior. And so the devil, even among Christians, is trying to downplay the importance of being obedient. We are not saved by the law, but we need the law because it shows us our need of God. Number six, a Christian is ultimately what? A follower of Christ. You still with me? Did Jesus keep the Ten Commandments? That ought to settle it. He says, I have kept my Father's commandments. That's as clear as it can be. And some people say, well, you know, Jesus kept the Ten Commandments. That was the Father's commandments. But then you've got the laws of Jesus, as though Jesus and the Father have two different laws. Jesus said, I and my Father are one. And all things that were made by him. Who? Jesus. Jesus said, in the beginning was the Word was God, the Word was with God, all things that were made by him. Would that include the Ten Commandments? Of course. Jesus and the Father do not have two opposing laws. They are united. When he said, I've kept my Father's commandments, that includes the ones that he spoke to the whole nation and wrote with his finger in stone. So he wants us to not just be hearers, but doers of his Word. The Bible says he committed no sin. Sin is a transgression of the law. Jesus kept all the commandments. But Pastor Doug, his enemies said that he was a wine bibber. That's right, they accused him of that. Jesus was not a drunk. They said he was a glutton. That's true, they did accuse him of that. He was not. They also said he was demon-possessed. Was Jesus demon-possessed? They said he was a Samaritan. He was not. They called him Beelzebub. They called him a false prophet. They said all kinds of things about Jesus that just were not true. He kept his Father's commandments. Jesus did not sin. If he did, how could he be the sacrifice for our sins? He perfectly obeyed all of the Ten Commandments as a model for us. The Bible says he has given us an example that we should walk even as he walked. Can you say amen? If God's law could be changed, it would not have been necessary for Jesus to die on the cross. Because God's law is unchangeable, he prayed in the garden, Father, if there is any other way, let this cup pass from me. Father said, there is no other way. I cannot change my law. You read in the book of Daniel chapter 6, and the king wrote a law according to the Medes and the Persians which cannot change. King Herod, he spoke and made a promise that if his stepdaughter would dance, he'd give anything she wanted up to half his kingdom. She wanted the head of John the Baptist. He could not change his law. Ahasuerus made a law that all the Jews should be attacked on a certain day. Then he found out Esther, his wife, was a Jew. He could not change his law. He just made another law that gave them permission to preemptively attack their enemies. But kings could not change their law. How much less can the king of the universe change his law? And God did everything he could do to show its permanence. He gathered the whole nation. He said, y'all take a bath. Prepare your hearts. Pray. Come before me. I will speak audibly for the whole nation, my Ten Commandments. And then I'll write it in stone to show with my own finger. I'm not going to have Moses write this part to prove its unchanging eternal nature. Are New Testament Christians required to keep the Ten Commandments? Here's the big question. What does the Bible say? This is all New Testament. Matthew 19:17. Christ said, if you would enter into life, keep the commandments. If that's clear, say amen. John 14:15, if you love me, keep my commandments. Revelation 14:12, here is the patience of the saints, speaking of the redeemed. Here are those who keep the commandments of God. I don't have time to read you all the scriptures that say this. The Bible says, James 1:23, for if anyone is a hearer of the word and not a doer, he's like a man observing his natural face in a mirror. For he observes himself and he goes away and immediately forgets what kind of man he was. You ought to consider what you see when you look into God's law. If you look in the law of God and you say, I'm a sinner, then you must go to Christ for repentance, conversion, and forgiveness. But he who looks into the perfect law of liberty, what does it call it? The law is not to restrict us, it's to give us liberty.
He who continues in the law of liberty and continues in it is not a forgetful hearer, but a doer of the work. This one will be blessed in what he does. By the way, James then mentions two of the Ten Commandments in the same passage. So no question what he's talking about. Blessed are those who do his commandments. It's not a curse, friends. The reason the Bible calls it a law of liberty is because it is liberating to keep his law. You can't

He was a great motivational speaker and a good Christian. He said, I don't know why they call red lights stop lights. He said, they're really go lights. He said, if all the red lights stop working, you'd find out that nobody goes anywhere. We need traffic signals. We need the law of God to keep us free. Psalm 119, verse 44 and 45, so I will walk at liberty forever and ever because I keep your precepts. It's a law of liberty, friends. The Bible speaks of our day by saying it's a time for you to act, O Lord, because they have disregarded your law. If the foundations fail, what shall the righteous do? I can do all things through Christ who strengthens me. One of my favorite stories, Mark chapter 5, tells about this demoniac. He is the most lost man in the Bible. He's filled with a legion of demons. He's running around naked, lives in a cemetery, surrounded by pigs. In the Jewish mind, this man is unclean, unclean, unclean. He's lost. But he comes to Jesus just like he is. With all his sin, Christ forgives him, sets him free, clothes him, gives him a work to do. If he can save that man, he can save anybody here, friends. Amen? Just such a wonderful story in the Bible of God's liberation. Being confident of this thing, that he that began a good work in you, God will finish the work that he started in your life. He will perform it. He will complete it until the day of Jesus Christ. Philippians 1:6. Number 8, what's the difference between the old and the new covenant? All right, very simply, the Bible tells us, Deuteronomy 4:13, so he declared to you his covenant that he commanded you to perform the Ten Commandments. That is the old covenant. And he wrote them on two tables of stone. Are we living now under the old covenant or the new covenant? Don't hesitate. New covenant. This last half of the Bible is called the New Testament. That means the new covenant. So yeah, we're saved by the new covenant. You know what the new covenant is? It's the same law written in a different place. God says, a new covenant I will make with the house of Israel after those days, says the Lord. I will write my law in their hearts. Jeremiah 31. The new covenant is the same law, but it's now written in the heart. People who say, I'm under the new covenant now, I can go steal. That's crazy. Of course not. Jesus said, it's not just the action, it's the attitude. I'll write my law in their hearts. By the way, can you show me a place in the Bible where God makes the new covenant with Gentiles? A new covenant I will make after those days with the house of Israel and the house of Judah. The new covenant is made with the Jews. We are grafted into the stock of Israel. It is the Ten Commandments now written on the heart. And you find it first in the Old Testament. When God spoke the Ten Commandments and the people said, all the Lord has said we will do, that was the old covenant. Why, Moses is getting the Ten Commandments, they make a golden calf, and they break all ten in one wild party. And the Bible says in Hebrews, what was the problem? Finding fault with them. What was the fault with the old covenant? The covenant or the people? Finding fault with them. He said, I will make a new covenant with the house of Israel and the house of Judah. I will put my law in their hearts. That's what God wants for us, friends. Have you ever wondered, where are the Ten Commandments today? Well, I'll give you a little tip. You know, Raiders of the Lost Ark says they're in Egypt, and there's some Ethiopians that say we've got them in, that Solomon sold it to the Queen of Sheba, and it's now in Ethiopia. But if you read your Bible, it tells us the Ten Commandments were still in Israel up until the Babylonian captivity. Jeremiah and the priests knew that Nebuchadnezzar was going to destroy the temple. This is all in the Bible. And they, no doubt, they hid it in one of the many caves that honeycomb Jerusalem, and it has been sealed and hidden from that day to this day. It's still there. Wouldn't it be cool to find the Ark of the Covenant? Well, you know, the cool thing is not the golden box. The cool thing is the rocks in the box. And if you want to know where the treasure is in the Ark of the Covenant, it's in your lap if you have a Bible. Because the Ark of the Covenant contained the Ten Commandments, and the words of the Ten Commandments are in our hands. Moses said, it's not far from you. You don't have to go to heaven or the bottom of the ocean to find it. The word is near you. The law of God is right there in your hands. We don't need to go hunt for a golden box, though that would be a great artifact. The temple of God was open in heaven,

And the ark of his covenant was seen in his temple. This is telling us that before the Lord comes back, there'll be a revival of truth regarding his law and his people having the law in their hearts. Number 9, what is it called when we are converted and given a new heart? You must be born again. God wants us to have his law written in our heart. That is the new birth. I don't want to do anything that displeases him. I not only want to be here, I want to be a doer. You know, if you love the Lord more, it'd be easier to obey. How many of you are aware that there is a law in Texas that you cannot murder your children? How many know that? Some of you never raise your hands, no matter what I say, right? In case you didn't know, there is such a law. How many of you don't kill your children because there's a law? Does the law have anything to do with the reason you don't kill your children? Don't raise your hand. You don't kill your children because you love them. There is a law, but you don't think about the law because you love them. Wouldn't you like to love the Lord so much that you wanted to keep his law? I don't think about committing adultery because I love my wife. And the more that you love, love is the fulfilling of the law, the easier it is to obey. When we're born again, and the more we know about the Lord, the better you love him. The more you love him, the better you'll obey him and you'll share him. Number 10, what must I do to be forgiven and cleansed from sin? Repent and be converted, that your sins might be blotted out. Ask God to give you a new heart. Repent of your sins. If you don't feel like it, say, Lord, help me to choose. Give me a willingness. Whatever it is you're lacking to be saved, God will supply, even if it's the willingness of the heart. As I live, says the Lord, Ezekiel 33:11, I have no pleasure in the death of the wicked, but that the wicked would turn from his evil way and live. Turn ye, why will you die? If we confess our sins, we repent, get alone with the Lord. Say, Lord, I am guilty of these things. You know what your sins are. Just look at the Ten Commandments and repent. Your sins have cost the life of the Son of God. It's not a cheap altar call where you say, hey, thanks, Lord, for saving me, and walk away. It ought to be heartfelt. We need to spend some time maybe weeping at the feet of Jesus, knowing he died for our sins. He suffered for our sins because he loves you that much. He will forgive us. Repentance is both a sorrow for sin and a willingness to turn away, and God will give you the power and he will give you the will. Who enters the heart of a born-again Christian, and what does he do? The Spirit of truth, and you know him, for he dwells with you and he will be in you, both to will and to do his good pleasure. He will change his will. It'll go from my way to his way. Lord, I want to do the things that please you. Number 12, why did God make such a fantastic sacrifice for us, and how do we accept it? For God so loved the world, he gave his only begotten Son. You know, as a pastor, I've done a lot of funerals. And I remember one funeral, 13-year-old boy had a heart problem, died in the shower. And I was there. You know, the pastor, after the funeral, you stand by the casket as the family comes by. And the last one out is the family. And this family, the mother in particular, grabbed the casket and they had to peel her hands off. She would not let go. And she was wailing with a broken heart and saying, we loved you so. We loved you so. And you know, I can't read John 3:16 anymore, that two-letter word, so. I can't read it the same way anymore. For God so loved the world that he gave his Son. He must really love us in that he loves us more than we love our children. Karen and I lost a son 20 years ago, handsome, healthy, young man, died in a construction accident. I wouldn't wish that on my worst enemy, that losing a child. And then I realized God loves his children infinitely more than I love my children. And he gave his Son for you and you who are watching. Believe in the Lord Jesus Christ and you will be saved. Believe it's true, friends. He adopts you into his family. You become his children. Is anyone saved by keeping the law? No, we are saved, the Bible says, by grace
through faith

0: It's the grace of God through faith. But when we are saved by grace, we want to be doers of his word because we love him. Number 14, isn't it true that once we're saved by grace, it's no longer necessary to keep the law? No. Do we then make void, Paul says, do we then make void the law through faith? God forbid. We establish the law.
1: God came to earth 2,000 years ago in the form of a man. His name was Jesus. He came for three reasons: to show us what God is like, to show us how to live, and finally to die for our sins that we might be forgiven. But this only works if you choose to accept him as your personal Savior, confess you're sorry for your sins, and invite him to be the Lord of your life. His arms are open wide. Why don't you ask him now?
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Tonight, St. Lucia welcomes first batch of third country nationals. Antigua and Barbuda vows to deport foreign criminals and tighten checks on undocumented migrants. Cuba says there is no negotiations with the United States despite genocidal blockade. Dominican Republic builds border fence with Haiti to curb smuggling. And three men charged in connection with the deaths arriving from the M.

the Burima tragedy in Guyana further remanded. A production of the Carib Update News Service, this is Primetime Caribbean, and all the details of the major stories from across the Caribbean and beyond coming right up. I am Tahira Burke.

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1: Big tonight. The St. Lucia government says it rejected 4 of 10 individuals proposed by the United States to be among the first set of migrants being transferred to the island under the Third Country Nationals Program. Foreign Affairs, International Trade, Civil Aviation and Diaspora Affairs Minister Alva Baptiste, speaking at Monday's Cabinet News Conference, said the Philip J. Pear administration did not accept all 10 names submitted by Washington. 6 foreign nationals have since been received in St. Lucia under the program.
2: I wish to emphasize that under the agreement with the U.S., St. Lucia retains full discretion to review and reject any individual proposed for relocation. And in this first case, St. Lucia did not accept all 10 individuals that the U.S. had submitted. Further, that the U.S. government is committed to bearing the cost of the relocation of the transferees with additional support from our international partners to assist the voluntary repatriation to their country of origin as a primary option.
1: Baptiste described the agreement with Washington as the latest expression of the steadfast partnership between the two countries and of the strength and maturity of their bilateral relationship.
2: I am pleased to report that the transfer and reception of the 6 individuals were completely smooth. It was without turbulence. These individuals were received by St. Lucia under an established arrangement. And based on the information available to the government of St. Lucia and our own detailed assessments, there is no indication that they present a threat to the safety or security of the St. Lucian public. They are certainly not criminals, as has been portrayed in some circles. These are people who have experienced an out of the ordinary difficulty and very, very trying circumstances in relation to the status in the United States, and who are now seeking an opportunity to rebuild their lives.
1: Baptiste also confirmed that 2 of the 6 migrants have expressed a desire to return to their home countries, adding that the Ministry of External Affairs is working with the relevant embassies and international partners to facilitate their voluntary repatriation.
2: The remaining 4 have, for various reasons, indicated that they wish to remain in St. Lucia for the time being. Voluntary repatriation remains an option for those who choose to remain in St. Lucia. Should any of the individuals subsequently wish to return to their home country, the government will work with the relevant authorities and international partners to facilitate that process.
1: Baptiste also defended the arrangement amid public concerns, stressing that the government would not compromise the country's security or its development priorities. He said St. Lucia must balance those responsibilities with its humanitarian obligation to support people in need.
2: We are fully cognizant that as a developing country, we have real social and economic challenges. And this government does not minimize them. But our responsibility to the people of St. Lucia and our responsibility to uphold the principles of human dignity are not competing responsibilities. We can.

0: and must do both.
1: Antigua and Barbuda has vowed to deport foreign nationals involved in criminal activities and tighten checks on undocumented migrants. Prime Minister Gaston Brown made the declaration during the Brown and Brown show on the weekend as senior police officials discussed the arrest of people in Antigua and Barbuda who were wanted for murder in other countries. Police said those suspects had since been returned to their respective jurisdictions. Brown said the cases highlighted the need for the authorities to maintain accurate information on foreign nationals living in the country.
2: Every single immigrant in this country must bring his or her time up to date. We have to step up now. We have to know precisely who is in the country.
1: The Prime Minister warned that undocumented immigrants who are not contributing to the country's development could be required to leave.
2: If you're here illegally and you're not making a contribution to nation building, you go from whence you came.
1: Brown insisted that the policy was not an attack on the immigrant community, acknowledging that foreign nationals have played an important role in Antigua and Barbuda's development.
2: And this is not a position against immigrants. Antigua and Barbuda, especially my administration, has been extremely kind to immigrants. We respect the contributions of immigrants. In fact, they have made a significant contribution alongside locals in nation building.
1: However, Brung alleged that some foreign criminals are using Antigua and Barbuda as a base for illegal activities, including drug trafficking.
2: I'm told that there's a particular nationality that now controls the drug gangs on the island. And I'm also advised too that you have criminals from other islands, Caribbean islands, who are hiding here. And we are going to make sure we weed them out. We have to keep this country safe and secured.
1: Cuba's top diplomat said on Monday there are no talks underway with the United States, nor were there any plans for future negotiations amid a genocidal blockade that Cuba says has cost the island nation over $8 billion in economic damages in the last year. However, Cuba's foreign minister, Bruno Rodriguez, told reporters at a press conference in Havana that there is a willingness to stay in contact despite the lack of progress. Meanwhile, Rodriguez said that Cuba incurred record losses of over $8 billion on the island between March last year and February this year due to the decades-old U.S. trade embargo against the country. According to Rodriguez, the figure exceeds last year's peak by 7%. He said the financial hit to Cuba's economy would balloon in the first months of 2026 after the Trump administration imposed an oil blockade on the island that has all but decimated output and led to nationwide blackouts that now span days. The U.S., which regards the Cuban government as presenting national security concerns, has previously said the blockade and stepped-up sanctions are necessary to force a change to the communist-run government, which the Trump administration accuses of limiting Cubans' economic and human rights. The Dominican Republic has begun constructing a 14.5-kilometer section of perimeter fence along its southern border with Haiti as part of efforts to strengthen border security and combat smuggling. The country's Ministry of Defense said on the weekend that the structure, being built on the Hoya de Enriqueo area of Independencia province, will stand 3.9 meters or 13 feet high and will include 6 watchtowers and 35 culverts. The ministry described the location as one of the most important points along the border. It also said authorities have faced decades-long challenges involving illegal movement of goods through the area. Officials said the fence should help curb smuggling and other illegal activities while promoting safer, more orderly trade conducted in accordance with the law. The project will include patrol lanes intended to improve surveillance and military mobility and allow security personnel to respond more quickly to incidents. The construction forms part of the second phase of the government's Strong Border Project. Haiti's armed gangs are increasingly expanding beyond Port-au-Prince into rural communities using hit-and-run tactics, including kidnappings, cattle thefts, and roadblocks, according to a new report. The report, published on Monday by the Haiti Observatory of the Global Initiative Against Transnational Organized Crime, said the shift represents more than gangs simply extending their urban operations into the countryside. The report said gangs are deploying small, mobile units to carry out quick raids

0: harass communities, and move between areas used as targets and safe havens. The strategy allows them to disrupt communities and protect power without permanently controlling territory. It cited the recent attack on Kenskoff, a mountainous community outside Port-au-Prince, as an example of the changing nature of gang violence. The attack killed dozens and involved a mass kidnapping. The report also pointed to worsening insecurity in the Artibonite area, one of Haiti's main agricultural regions, where gangs have targeted communities, transport routes, and farmlands. The expansion is creating new challenges for Haitian security forces, which the report said lack the personnel, equipment, and training needed to confront highly mobile armed groups across Haiti's mountainous and dispersed terrain. The report also warned that a security response alone will not be enough, calling for measures to protect farmers, restore local economies, and resolve long-running land and community disputes, alongside efforts to disarm and reintegrate gang members. This is Primetime Caribbean. More news coming up after the break.
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0: Also big tonight, in Guyana, three men charged in connection with the deaths arriving from the MV Burima tragedy were further remanded to prison on Monday after prosecutors disclosed their case. Captain Kevin Price, 40, also known as KP, Chief Mate Rondell Dwayne Roberts, 42, and Goods Superintendent Delon Granderson, 33, appeared virtually before Magistrate Ravindra Mohabir at the Charity Magistrates Court. The defense was granted 7 days to review the disclosed evidence and decide whether statements would be filed. The matter returns on September 14, with October 19 set as the deadline for filing statements and November 16 for the start of paper committal proceedings. The three men remain remanded until September 14. They are charged with the murders arriving from the July 18 sinking of the MV Burima, which killed 73 people. Another 30 remain unaccounted for, while 76 passengers survived. And Guyana's intelligence chief told the court on Monday that opposition leader Azrudin Mohamed is a threat to national security based on information available to him as head of the Guyana Police Force's special branch. Prem Narain made the statement during continued cross-examination by defense attorney Sayand Dojan in the extradition proceedings involving Mohamed and his father, Nazar Mohamed. Asked directly whether Mohamed posed a national security threat, Narain said he considered him one based on the information in his possession. He also said he was unaware of comments by President Irfan Ali about Mohamed, but maintained that, based on what he personally knew, Mohamed was a threat to society. Narain had previously described Mohamed as dangerous and capable of anything. Antigua and Barbuda Education Minister Darrell Mathew has described as historic the decision to provide universal free education from early childhood to university as the new school term got underway on Monday. Mathew said that universal free education is a deliberate policy taken by the government of Antigua and Barbuda to ensure that finances and resources are no longer a limitation to access to education there. He said that the Gaston-Brown administration is very proud that they have been able to achieve this in 2026, whether it involves examinations in certain subjects set by the Barbados-based Caribbean Examinations Council, CXC, or tuition fees for the University of the West Indies, UWI, Five Islands campus there. In his message marking the opening of the new school year, Matthew said that the changes are designed to shift the deciding factor in a student's education away from what their family can afford. He also acknowledged that expanding access can bring additional pressure on educators and schools, but pledged that the Ministry of Education would continue working to provide educators with improved tools, training, and working conditions. CARICOM is calling for deeper cooperation between the Caribbean and Africa as the community marks the fifth anniversary of CARICOM Africa Day. In a message for Monday's observance, CARICOM Chairman and St. Lucia Prime Minister Philip J. Pear said the two regions have strengthened their relationship since the first CARICOM Africa Summit in 2021. Pear pointed to the 2024 Memorandum of Understanding between the CARICOM and African Union secretariats, as well as expanded partnership with institutions including Afri-Exim Bank. He said cooperation has also advanced in areas including health services and air connectivity, with the aim of expanding trade, tourism, and people-to-people exchanges. Pear also reaffirmed CARICOM's support for reparatory justice for people of African descent, while acknowledging the legacy of the transatlantic slave trade. He said the Caribbean and Africa must use their collective voice to address climate change, natural disasters, and geopolitical instability, particularly in protecting vulnerable states. Pear said Caribbean people are recognized as constituents of the African Union's sixth region and described the growing relationship as a model of South-South cooperation that should deliver practical benefits, including new opportunities for young people and local businesses. In a related story, Antigua and Barbuda Prime Minister Gaston Brown is calling for stronger economic, diplomatic, and cultural ties between Africa and the Caribbean as the region marks Africa CARICOM Day 2026. In his message to mark the occasion, Brown said the relationship must move beyond shared history and become a strategic partnership focused on trade, investment, technology, education, tourism, and greater connectivity. He highlighted the Air Peace Liat Air Partnership and Antigua and Barbuda's engagement with Afri-Exim Bank as examples of efforts to strengthen travel, trade, and investment between the regions. Brown also renewed his call for a CARICOM Africa Joint Commission and backed greater cooperation in media, education, and public diplomacy. Reparatory justice remains central to the relationship, he said, urging both regions to confront the lasting effects of slavery and colonialism while turning their shared history into greater opportunity. Brown identified four priorities: reparatory justice, expanded trade and investment, stronger air, maritime, and digital links, and deeper cultural and educational cooperation. This is Primetime Caribbean. Global news is coming up next.
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0: Global news, the far-right Alternative for Germany, AfD party, won state elections in Saxony-Anhalt on Sunday, exit polls showed, putting it within reach of power at the state level for the first time since World War II, though falling just short of an overall majority. We have more in this report.
3: Cheers erupt inside the Alternative for Germany headquarters, the sound of a party celebrating its best result ever. A resounding victory in Saxony-Anhalt's state election, where the AfD doubled its support in the ex-communist East. Its candidate for governor taking to the stage to tell supporters that the party has written history.
4: This election victory is a vote of confidence from the people of this country, and we will live up to that trust. We will not compromise our principles. We will not give up on ourselves. We will never become like those who have rightly been punished this evening. We are the Alternative for Germany.
3: The AfD's co-leader, Alice Weidel,

0: says it's a clear sign her party is ready to govern and a clear setback for the centre-right CDU, the party of Germany's Chancellor Friedrich Merz. Its state premier calling it a severe blow.
1: This is democracy and people have gone to the polls today. We have a turnout that is likely to be between 75 and 80%. We've never seen anything like this before in a state election. And in doing so, the people have sent a clear message. It is now up to those who bear responsibility in the state parliament, but also beyond it across Saxony-Anhalt, to deal with this and to recognise this message.
0: The AfD is pro-Trump, talks of re-migration to deport immigrants and is Russia-friendly. It has never been this close to power. The party fell just short of an absolute majority, but it's a result that still sent shockwaves through Germany. All major parties have agreed to a so-called firewall of non-cooperation. Opponents were also quick to rally, warning what a far-right government could mean, with banners that read no to racism, and racism is not an alternative.
2: Meanwhile, the victory of the Alternative for Germany, AfD party, in state elections has European capitals taking notice, particularly in France, where the campaign for next year's presidential elections has gotten underway.
3: When Germany's far-right AfD scored a victory in state elections, the result registered over in the United States. The US president posted a screenshot of the poll projection on his Truth Social platform, while Tesla founder Elon Musk offered his congratulations to the party's lead candidate. The reaction from Europe, however, was markedly different. On X, the Polish prime minister said in Poland, only idiots and traitors could rejoice at the AfD's victory, while in France, former socialist president François Hollande said the party was among the most radical in Europe, suggesting the victory was part of a trend.
4: It's in Germany with openly acknowledged neo-Nazi undertones, and once again, it points to a trend across all Western societies toward far-right movements, which differ from one country to another, but are driven by the same underlying force, opposition to immigration, but also to the rule of law, the very nature of democracy, and to Europe.
3: On the far left of the French political spectrum, presidential hopeful Jean-Luc Mélenchon said the result from Germany was a catastrophic demonstration of the blindness of Europe's centrist politicians, adding this disaster is their doing. France's finance minister, meanwhile, called Sunday's election outcome worrying.
5: This shows that we face a major challenge in the face of a populist wave which is spreading around the world today and which we must resist, but it's not easy. That Germany and East Germany is falling to the far right is an extremely worrying signal.
3: French presidential frontrunner Marine Le Pen has been muted about the AfD's victory. This as she seeks to make her party more palatable and steer clear of the more extremist policies of the National Rally's counterpart in Germany.
2: This is Primetime Caribbean. We'll take a break here, and when we come back, we'll take a look at sports.
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2: Now to take a look at sports. Sports comes to you compliments the Grenada National Lotteries Authority. We begin with cricket and CPL news. Barbados Tridents ended a four-match losing streak with a convincing eight-wicket win over St. Lucia Kings at Kensington Oval on Sunday. After restricting the Kings to 138 for six, the Tridents reached their target with 13 balls to spare for their third win of the CPL season, powered by a tight bowling display led by Mujib Rahman and an unbroken 76-run stand between Quinton de Kock and Rivaldo Clark. Mujib Rahman led the bowling attack with 3 for 22, while Daniel Sarnes took 2 for 20. The Kings struggled to build momentum after Kamil Puran's 37 from 24 balls, with Roston Chase adding 34. In the chase, Brandon King and Zachary Carter put on 41 for the opening wicket, before the Tridents lost two quick wickets. Quinton de Kock and Rivaldo Clark then took control with an unbeaten 76-run partnership. Clark finished on 36 not out while de Kock hit an unbeaten 47 from 31.

balls, including two fours and a six in the 18th over. The win keeps the Trident's CPL campaign alive ahead of their next match on Thursday. And in tennis, Olympic gold medalist Zheng Qinwen has reached the U.S. Open quarterfinals after stunning six-time Grand Slam champion Iga Swiatek 7-5, 6-3 on Monday. Qinwen battled back from 0-5 down in the opening set to win seven straight games. Zheng then broke Swiatek twice in the second set to secure the biggest win of her comeback. She will face either world number two Elena Rybakina or two-time U.S. Open champion Naomi Osaka for a place in the semifinals. And that's a look at your sports highlights for tonight. And this is where we end another edition of Primetime Caribbean, a production of the Carib Update News Service, the Caribbean's newsroom. On behalf of all our producers and writers, I am Tahira Burke at the Carib Update News Service News Center. Thank you for viewing and do enjoy the rest of your evening.

0: Welcome to the Nevis Newscast for Monday, September 7th, 2026. I am Fredicia Liebert. Nominations are open for the Department of Gender Affairs 2026 International Men's Awards. The ceremony will be held under the theme Building Men, Shaping Leaders, Positively Forming Society. The public is invited to celebrate men who are making a difference in their communities and beyond. This is your chance to shine a light on fathers, mentors, innovators, educators, entrepreneurs, advocates, and leaders who are raising the bar and inspiring others. The categories for nomination include Fisheries Excellence and Stewardship Award, Sports Athletic Excellence, Emergency Response and Public Safety, Historical and Cultural Preservation, Social Media and Digital Influence, and Agriculture and Food Security Leadership Award. Submit your nominations via the link on your screen. For more information, contact the Department of Gender Affairs at 469-5521, extension 6750. The Government of Canada is pleased to announce that Canadian officials will be in St. Kitts and Nevis from Thursday, September 17th to Friday, September 18th, 2026, to carry out biometric processing for persons wishing to obtain visas. As part of the application process, nationals from St. Kitts and Nevis must provide biometric information, fingerprints, and a photo when applying for a Canadian visa, visitor visa, study, work, or temporary residence permit or for permanent residence. During the upcoming September dates, visa applicants may take the opportunity to provide biometric information on St. Kitts rather than traveling abroad. Outside of this visit, standard procedures remain for St. Kitts and Nevis to travel to biometrics collection points in Barbados, St. Lucia, St. Vincent and the Grenadines, or Trinidad and Tobago. If you are planning to travel to Canada for study, business, tourism, family reunions, or other reasons, please complete your online visa application as soon as possible in order to take advantage of this opportunity in September. In order to book an appointment for biometrics collection, please write to the link on your screen. Appointments will be scheduled on a first-come, first-served basis. Canadian officials will be pleased to assist applicants who have appointments and the required biometrics instruction letter and passport in hand during the hours listed below. Officials will not be collecting applications or biometric information from applicants who have not received this letter. The biometrics collection will take place from 9 a.m. to 4 p.m. on Thursday, September 17th, and Friday, September 18th, at the St. Kitts Marriott Resort, Frigate Bay, St. Kitts. Still to come, Ministry of Tourism to host Vintage Lux Dinner at Bath Hotel. The details after this break.
1: Greetings, everyone. I am the Honorable Spencer Brand, Minister with responsibility for Communications, Public Works, Water Services, Physical Planning and Environment, Disaster Management, Post and Labor in the Nevis Island Administration. I am indeed delighted to offer congratulations to the Nevis International Financial Services industry. Government revenue generated from this industry has made significant contribution to the development of our island over the past four decades, and we expect that the revenue will continue to ensure that our island continue to develop. Infrastructure such as roads, electricity, and water have seen remarkable improvements.

0: movement over the last four decades. I wish to embrace the success of the Navy's international financial services industry, which has redounded to the success of the livelihoods of the people of Nevis. Happy 40th anniversary and congratulations.
1: Welcome back. The Ministry of Tourism is hosting a vintage luxe dinner at the historic Bath Hotel on Thursday, September 24th, 2026.
2: The evening promises to be a timeless, elevated experience featuring a meal that reflects the sophistication of a bygone era in a timeless setting. Patrons are encouraged to wear attire of the 1900s at this affair.
1: Tickets cost $100 US or 270 Eastern Caribbean dollars and can be purchased at the Ministry of Tourism located in the Social Security Building at Pinis, as well as online at www.caribtickets.com.
2: Tickets are, of course, limited because this is a very unusual event. It will be at the Bath Hotel, and it will be themed around the 1900s. And so I expect people will show up in their grandeur. It is intended to be an elevated experience. Tickets are US$100 or EC$270. So please, remember that the Bath Hotel was built in 1778, and it's the first hotel established in the Caribbean. So Nevis, rightly, can boast that we are the birthplace of Caribbean hospitality. So we encourage one and all to go out and be a part of that.
1: Premier of Nevis, the Honorable Mark Brantley. Caribbean Examination Council CXC candidates can request a grade review for their May-June 2026 examinations from September 1st to September 15th, 2026.
2: Now, the process for candidates who may wish to have their recently released examination grades reviewed or challenged, there is a process. And the grade review period will open on Tuesday, September 1st, and close on Tuesday, September 15th. Candidates who wish to request the review are therefore encouraged to pay close attention to the deadline and complete the review process within the stipulated period.
1: Premier of Nevis, the Honorable Mark Brantley, was speaking during his monthly press conference on Tuesday, August 25th, 2026.
2: The cost of a grade review is $85 EC per subject. For candidates in Nevis, a form for grade review can be obtained from the Department of Education at Marion Heights. Candidates are asked to complete the form and submit the payment and carefully follow the instructions on the form.
1: Premier Brantley also announced other important information.
2: We also wish to specifically address candidates whose results have been recorded as UNG or ABS. These candidates should contact the examinations department directly for guidance on the appropriate next steps. In St. Kitts, the examinations department can be contacted at 467-1877, and in Nevis, candidates can contact the Department of Education at 469-5521, extension 5085. We encourage candidates and their families to review their results carefully, and where there are concerns, to make use of the established processes within the stated time frame.
1: Premier of Nevis, the Honorable Mark Brantley. That's it for this edition of the Nevis Newscast. On behalf of all of us here at the Department of Information, I'm Fredicia Liebert. Thank you for viewing.
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0: In this session, you'll learn how to respond when a person falls overboard by safely returning your boat to the person in the water within 10 feet in less than a minute, avoiding risky or sudden maneuvers. You'll learn that a successful retrieval begins with a responsibilities before leaving the dock.
1: You'll also learn how to bring the person back on board without further injury to him or her.
0: What problems are we trying to avoid? Not immediately verbalizing man overboard, and not giving the order for a spotter to point at the person in the water. Making an extra large turn of the boat, or engaging in sporadic throttle control with sliding, digging chocks to return to the person overboard.
1: And then not giving an order to have passengers or crew throw a line to an active person overboard or to reach him or her with a boat pole. Keeping the engine running after physical contact is once the person overboard is alongside, failing to create a secure hold, losing contact with him or her. Not using a boarding aid to help the person climb back into the boat. Not assisting the person climbing on board or retrieving the throwable flotation aid.
0: And not maintaining a proper lookout throughout the entire maneuver with a spotter keeping an eye on the person overboard.
1: So how do we do it right? A successful person overboard recovery starts with a briefing of your passengers and crew before departure, discussing how to react to a man overboard incident and individual responsibilities. Recovering a person in the water is a four-stage process: making contact with the person, attaching him or her to the boat, getting the person back aboard, and performing aftercare.
0: The first individual observing the incident has the critical role of spotter and should immediately shout loudly, "Man overboard!" and keep pointing at the person in the water until directed otherwise by the boat operator. The only visible part of a person overboard is his or her head above water, and that quickly looks smaller and smaller to the eye as distance increases. Do not lose sight of the person overboard.
1: Other crew members should immediately throw flotation aids to the person overboard if they are sure the aids will reach the person. Otherwise, wait until the boat returns. Having a line attached to the throwable makes it more useful for retrieving the person. The helmsman must maintain safe operation of the boat and keep a forward lookout. In calm or moderate seas, he or she should shout, "Hold on," and reduce speed, drop off plane, and shift the throttle to neutral, minimizing the distance from the person in the water. In heavy sea conditions, avoid pitch poling or rolling in adjusting vessel speed and direction. If there is sufficient crew, this requires the responsibility of the helmsman. Most important, have your spotter, who is pointing at the person overboard, move forward into the sight of the helmsman to aid in the final approach. Make your final approach to the person in the water. Heading into the wind or current for maximum control. This is the most critical step in a quick recovery. Position the side of your boat within 8 to 10 feet from the person overboard on the upwind side, between the person and the wind. This will help the boat drift toward him or her. Stop your boat before reaching the person, but close enough to reach him or her using distance. If an adjustment is needed to get closer, when the person overboard is amidship, turn the helm away from the person in order to bring the...
0: When you have positioned your boat alongside the overboard, throw a flotation device attached to a line or just a...

please turn off your engine once physical contact is made with the person. Plug in gear to prevent prop freewheeling. In heavy sea conditions, capsizing, pull the person overboard alongside and use a life sling or looped line attached to the boat.

0: be done safely. 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
1: And again, maintain a proper lookout throughout the entire maneuver with an eye on the person overboard.
0: With practice, should a person fall overboard, returning your boat to the person in the water within 10 feet in less than a minute will become your natural response. You'll also know what you need to do to bring the person back on board safely.

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0: I hereby sentence Grace burned alive on the stake for her crisis. Guilty of perjury.
1: Alive!
0: Destruction of

0: Boating activity increased significantly during the pandemic, and with increased exposure, there is greater risk of accidents, injuries, and deaths.
1: Dealers report 15-year highs in boat sales and a dramatic increase in first-time boaters taking to the waterways.
2: With new boaters on the water, accidents are also increasing, often due to avoidable mistakes. Boating under the influence, failure to pay attention, improper lookouts, and excessive speed.
3: For experienced boaters, it's time to think more defensively at the helm, even if it means changing favorite habits until incident levels normalize. Take a lesson from defensive car drivers. Watch out for the other guy.
0: For new boaters, it's never too early to take similar steps to minimize your risks on the water.
1: 3 out of 4 fatal boating accident victims died from drowning, and most were not wearing life jackets.
2: At least 4 out of 5 deaths occurred on vessels whose operators had not received boating safety instruction.
3: So, how can you become a defensive boater? Priority one is to keep a safe distance from other boats.
0: Practice the rule of threes. Keep at least 3 boat lengths away from other vessels while underway.
1: If you're experienced, plot an out-of-the-way route that new boaters won't likely take. Untrained operators usually aren't comfortable far from their launch ramps or docks. Exploring new destinations can be a stimulating way to increase your own enjoyment of boating and reduce the stress of navigating in crowded waterways.
2: Cruise at times when newer boaters are less likely to be out on the water. New boaters tend to be most comfortable midday in ideal weather, and it can be worthwhile to improve your skills with specialized on-the-water training and additional precautions so that you're more comfortable at off-peak times.
3: Slow down, especially in high-traffic harbors where human-propelled watercraft can emerge suddenly from behind a pier and cut in front of your boat. Keep a distance from docks and be prepared to stop whenever you're turning a corner by slowing down even more.
0: Choose to take angles to the sun. Avoid heading directly into the sun so as not to miss seeing a smaller craft in the glare.
1: If you have passengers, assign a lookout on board. It's a great defensive boating strategy. But keep in mind that as boat operator, you are the one responsible for your vessel's safety.
2: Where possible, keep your boat behind other boats. Regardless of the experience of the boat operator in front of you, this will give you the ability to react to the other boat's changes in course and use your skills to reduce the risk of impact.
3: Make use of the full waterway. Instead of joining a cluster of powerboats in the center of the channel or running too close to the edge of the waterway where there are likely to be paddle craft, choose a course between the two where you will be safer from boat traffic.
0: Finally, advocate for boater education. Casually offer helpful tips to new boaters at the dock or launch ramp and suggest a safe boating course or on-the-water training session. Ask marinas and dealers.

0: counselors in your area to host boating education seminars for new boaters.
1: Now for newbies, some easy-to-take additional tips and suggestions.
2: Never assume that other boat operators can see you. Avoid high traffic areas whenever possible, and proceed with caution when you must cross a channel or busy waterway.
3: Choose and wear a brightly colored life jacket and clothing that will make it easier for others to see you on the water.
0: Be aware of environmental factors like chop or waves, fog or glare that make your vessel more difficult to spot.
1: When meeting another watercraft head on, take a moment for a 360-degree look around to ensure no other boats will be impacted. Then make a turn decisive enough to show your intentions to the right or starboard, so that you pass the other vessel on your left or port side.
2: When being overtaken from behind, hold your course straight so as not to surprise the passing boat.
3: When navigating in areas with restricted movement, give way to less maneuverable larger vessels.
0: Learn how to tell if you're on a collision course by watching an approaching boat's movement relative to a fixed object on shore. If the other vessel doesn't move relative to the fixed point, you're on a collision course and should slow down and make a clear and obvious turn out of the path of the other boat to cross behind it. But once again, first, do a 360-degree scan to ensure you won't be turning into the path of yet another boat.
1: There's a lot more to learn to fully and safely enjoy your newfound pastime. Invest in your and your passengers' safety by taking a safe boating course online or in a classroom, and treat yourself to an on-the-water training session. Together, we can make the waterways safer for everyone.

0: The place to be on Sundays is right here on the Signal 284 from 7 p.m. to 9 p.m. with your LoveLink crew, Lola, Hennessy, and your boy T to the E to the J. Juicy topics on all things love and relationships. 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
1: good night.
0: Producers, are we hearing Harry Hennessy now? Okay, awesome, wonderful. Awesome. Hi! Hennessy is back. She's been missing in action. I get pulled up on the road, all kind of thing. I'm like, come on, I'll be on the live. Check me on the live. If I'm not here in person, check me on the live. I'm there in
2: AI. No, you were needed for that man show.
0: Listen, but no, but the young lady handled herself.
1: She sure did.
0: We need to be on a show together, though. I must say. We have to be on a show together. That's going to be crazy.
1: Mm-hmm. Good times, eh? Dynamite.
2: I tell you. So good night. So we have a lot of changes since the last time we've been here. We're not going to get into that just yet. We welcome back Hennessy. And for those of you who do not know, this is the Henny that I know. Just putting that out there. She's finally embraced. She's been on a hiatus for a minute.
0: AKA my hair color, people. It's a long time since I haven't gone back to my blonde. I feel like myself again. The black just wasn't cutting it, you know?
2: No, it was not Henny.
0: Yeah, it wasn't. It wasn't really Henny. Now I'm back.
2: Yes. I'm back. So it's good. And of course, we have a good old faithful to my right.
1: T to the E to the J.
0: I have to find a sexy something after. Come back next. I have to be popping. What's going on?
2: And I'm your girl, Lola Link.
0: It's Link.
2: But I am. So we've been out for a minute. We apologize for that. But if you know that, you know, if you know what you know, you know.
0: You know, if you know, you know, yeah. You just know.
2: Yeah. We
0: coming
2: we,
0: in the future. Yeah, we in the future.
2: We were busy last week. And the week before, Henny was still off island. So, no, you were back, but you had to
0: work.
2: Right.
0: I mean, I still have to work, but hey.
2: So, we're going to end. This is our season finale, season 7. We're going to end this year with just an open segment. We're going to allow you guys to ask the questions. You ask, and we will answer.
1: Sure bet.
2: And I don't even know if we should. I think we should all answer. What do you think?
0: Huh?
2: I mean, those on Facebook, those on WhatsApp, you guys, please help us if you see we're struggling.
0: Well.
2: So, if you're just joining us, the topic for tonight is...
0: We have a topic?
2: I think ask and we will answer.
0: Yeah. Yes. Well, I mean, technically, so can you just now say?
2: So. Okay. Ask and we will answer. And, of course, you can hit us up.
0: I think it's vice versa, eh? We ask, you answer. You ask, we answer. It's a ask and it's a question night.
2: Correct.
1: Right.
0: You understand?
2: Correct. Right.
0: Just flowing tonight. It's going to be a lovely time.
2: Agreed.
0: Oh boy, the questions. I saw some of them already,
2: and I'm like.
0: Listen to me. That one question there. Oh, Jesus, be offended. I don't know who answering that, but yes.
2: TJ would answer that.
0: Oh, yeah. That one there for you, TJ. But yes. So, like, share. If you're on Facebook, that is, you like and you share. Share the things. Share the thing. Share the page. Share our live. Like up our live. If you're... It is online?
2: Yes.
0: What to do? I don't know. Send your questions. Send your questions to us. Mm-hmm. What a number is. I remember.
2: Oh boy.
1: 284.
2: There we go.
1: 544-6677.
2: Of course, we take
0: phone
2: calls.
0: I want to go to little team there last. You can almost say. Go to little team. But yes, we do take phone calls.
1: We do.
0: WhatsApp calls. Regular WhatsApp. Regular text messages. SMS, if you do that. If you need to do that.
2: Yes.
0: Even
2: on the website.
0: I realize when I'm not here, Lola like to do the INIS. And all the INIS. Okay.
2: What's happening?
0: And whatever you're supposed to do on the iPhones, the iMessage, and the whatever calls, and I'm an Android.
1: Just get it done.
0: To just call. You know, we'll accept your calls. If you don't want to call, of course, you go WhatsApp. If you're not able and you're on the live, shoot us the messages, the questions, and Lola and TJ go answer. Mm-hmm. Yeah. Mm-hmm.
2: Mm-hmm. All right.
1: So we're just going to jump right into it.
2: So we're going to drop.

0: jump right into it.
1: Okay.
0: So you guys, I think we've had some questions already from an avid listener overseas. Mm-hmm. We can probably...
2: You want me to start there?
0: Yes, we're going to tackle those first.
2: Okay. Let me pull up the questions. All right, all right. Okay. Going to my notes. All right. So we got... Okay, I guess because that with this one question, I'm okay. Gonna leave the third question for you particularly. So the first question was, how has knowledge of your mom or dad's intimate relationships with husband or boyfriend, wife or girlfriend, impacted your relationships with men or women?
0: Oh boy!
1: Say that one again.
2: Okay, let me go again.
0: How your parents' relationship impact your relationship, present relationship?
2: Yeah. Your technically your love life scars. Woo, shine. You're looking at Lola, right? Lola to answer.
1: Yeah, this is one time I'm gonna.
0: I think that was, to be honest, I think that's probably what kept me in my first marriage for so long. I'll be honest.
2: Is that a good thing or a bad thing? I'm not understanding.
0: Because I saw them, you know, growing up, I saw no matter like what was happening, mm-hmm. you just basically, you stay.
2: Okay.
0: But nah. Nah.
2: Okay, TG.
0: No, because they teach you that, you know, love is for better, for worse, for richer, for poorer, in sickness and in health, and right. all of that good stuff. Because you made these vows, you should be committed mm-hmm. To the vows that you make. Mm-hmm. However, you know, enough is enough. So it did influence, and I felt, you know, I mean, I don't know if I doubt my parents went through half of the stuff I went through, but I just feel that enough is enough. And respect is definitely important in a relationship.
2: Okay.
1: I mean, for me personally, mom and dad really didn't had a open display of affection, that kind of thing. Mm-hmm. You know, basically just about church, things like that. Mm-hmm. So never really see them sit together and things like that. But when it came to worshiping together, as in praying at home, mm-hmm. that's something different. So I wouldn't say intimate relationship. Okay. But I would just say that in terms of quality time, spending time with each other, smooching up, I've never really seen that. So it was like an old school. Growing up, you never saw that.
2: Okay.
1: But you knew that they loved each other. You knew by the things they did. Mm-hmm. You know, the five love languages, Lola, never came out then.
0: Right.
1: But you saw that if mommy like this, daddy will try to do this. If daddy like this, mommy will try to do this. But other than that, how it influenced me, mm-hmm. basically to in the good times and the bad times, mm-hmm. work at it.
2: Okay.
1: Work at it. I think the one thing that I learned from my father is patience.
2: Mm.
1: Patience. Mm. And to keep a still tongue. Mm. Those are the two things I would say that I learned from dad. Mom, I would say just go for it. Mm-hmm. So daddy was always this kind of person who's into the church. As they call, mm-hmm. he went. Mm-hmm. But she would be like, you know what? I need family time.
0: Right. Mm-hmm.
1: So she will make it happen.
2: Make it.
1: And she was the kind of woman that would say, daddy, he didn't care to travel anywhere. Mm-hmm. She would buy the ticket.
2: Okay.
1: You gotta go. So if you want something happen in your relationship, mm-hmm. don't wait on the individual to make it happen. Because sometimes that individual is not gonna see or have the same vision as you. Mm. So just make it happen.
2: Okay.
1: Yeah.
2: Okay. I guess I feel pressured. Because these two around the table grew up in a two-parent home. Me, I grew up in a single mom home.
1: Mm-hmm.
2: So the way in which it impacted relationships for me, like it showed me, taught me, unfortunately, one, to be independent, and two, submissive. Submissive, not necessarily in a good way, because it's like, I don't want to say, it's almost like a pick-me situation. You know, but my mom, even though she never got married, she always believed in the she's, I always told

0: her that she would have been a wonderful wife, mm-hmm. but she never saw that. But she would have been a wife to cook, clean, make sure the food on the table. When he, no matter what time of the night he come home, right. the food's going to be cooked and on the table, and she's going to be there sitting and waiting. She would have been that kind of wife, because I've seen, you know, in certain situations how she moved. So I think, I'm not discrediting her. She taught me a lot, but like to be submissive in a not a good way, because like, you don't stand up for yourself in such a way. So that's what I learned in my household. Mind you, my point of view, that's my opinion, that's what I learned.
1: Agreed.
0: Right? That's right? Agreed. So please, I ain't saying it's happening to in everybody's household, but in mine, that's what I learned. To be independent, you do everything on your own. You do everything for yourself, because there's not a man there. So you have to learn to make sure you could do everything for yourself. As a growing young lady, as a woman, and then if, you know, by chance, a submission, you know what I'm saying? So right. It's not bad to be submissive, but you have to be submissive to the right person, you know? So, I learned that, to be independent, basically, more so.
2: Okay. All right. I have a question.
0: Go right ahead.
2: What do you believe is the biggest challenge couples face today?
0: Today? Ooh.
1: Today.
2: Yeah.
0: That's a, ooh.
1: Okay, I can just jump right in and say communication.
0: Yeah.
1: Social proper media. Communication with each other. To this day, I would say that when it comes to, and communication, we get in that five love languages we always talk about. Mm-hmm. We still have a lot of persons not understanding how to, again, when to be silent, when to communicate, what to communicate, how much to communicate. My mother, she wrote me up on that in my first marriage. She's like, there are certain things you just don't say to a woman.
2: Oh boy.
1: There are certain things, there are depth, because not every woman can handle certain things. But I also learned at the other end that a lot of us don't listen to what the woman has to say.
2: So you think that that's a present problem?
1: It is still present. It is still okay. present.
2: I mean, that's, that to me, that sounds like a long existing.
1: Well, let's just say not problem. In every relationship it's happening. But a lot of things that I am seeing is everybody is about still I, me, and still not thinking about us and how to adjust. So we are not being honest with our emotions, some people. Right. We are not being honest in what we are thinking, some people. Mm-hmm. And when it comes now time to meet a middle, we are still holding the I. Mm-hmm. So we have to bring in the I barriers and begin to think about us.
0: Okay. I would say social media, phones.
1: Mm.
0: We don't, loyalty is another thing too.
2: Again, thing new. Uh-huh. You showed a long lasting problem.
0: But you said today. Social media?
2: No, but you said loyalty.
0: Oh, yeah.
2: Oh, I went to the loyalty.
0: You skipped social media path. Yeah. You just heard what we want. See? You see, typical humans, we hear what we want. Loyalty, yes, I could agree. I think now, honestly,
2: you think it's worse now because...
0: Right. It is worse now because... Listen, trauma, hurt, games. People are playing games. The game was always there. But the ante has been raised. Like, let me tell you, it is crazy out here these days. So, in my opinion, social media loyalty. And what the last thing I have to say? See, my brain remember.
2: No, but you see, I can be worthless now.
0: Uh-oh.
2: Because we know we had the village ram who used to come and impregnate everybody in that yard.
0: Mm-hmm.
2: So how that different?
0: Ain't different. We call it community chocolate, no? Community chocolate. You see, when you had trumpet on here, right? Trumpet made us stay with and see. Women don't like men who other women don't like. He didn't lie. in certain areas of a woman's life.

0: my opinion, please know that. When a woman is not in her ready to settle down stage just yet, sure, if the community chocolate going around and she could get her do, because the community chocolate.
1: But what is, what?
0: Sorry, I'm just saying.
1: Okay.
0: But yeah, we still have that. It's just a, the terms upgraded, you know, since we got, you know, in a different. We have that.
2: So I'll add to
0: we
2: that.
0: We have
2: by,
0: more of it.
2: So I'll add to that by saying, know that there is no more living room telephone and kitchen telephone where eavesdropping can happen and we are all mobile. Yeah. It is no more hectic to keep tab.
0: Yeah.
2: Okay.
0: Unless,
2: I got
0: unless
2: you.
0: Unless you clone somebody's phone.
1: I was just about to say
2: technology.
1: I think what has advanced is we became more Inspector Gadget.
0: Yeah.
1: We got better.
0: Oh no, yeah.
1: At being detective.
0: Oh yeah. Oh yeah. Oh yeah. Oh yeah. The clone phone thing. Oh jeez. Whoa.
1: No, but for you, I think, you know, and to me, the internet, I'm going to piggyback off of both of you because both of you, your points can be intertwined.
0: Mm-hmm.
1: So if we're talking about the communication and we're talking about the social media, social media affects the communication and vice versa, you know, because you want, you're so engrossed in what social media is putting out there.
0: Oh, yes.
1: You want to match that. We so it's a lot of comparing and whatever. Just for the likes and the hearts.
0: Well, that is true. Comparing. You know? That's how.
1: And then we have the communication because we have so much social media. I'm seeing now, and I said this already on the show, where people are going out to dinner and they're on their phone. OMG.
0: Listen to me. I took myself out. It's been a minute. I haven't took myself out, but I took myself to dinner one night and there was a couple at her table. And I kid you not, the both of them.
1: Yeah.
0: And I'm like, were you even here? You could have done at home.
1: Correct.
0: You could have done that home. The both of them, they're not having conversation. And the both of them are in their phones separately, not saying anything.
1: Not saying anything.
0: Like, what's all we had to do? Just eat? We could have cooked at home.
2: Apparently.
0: You could have cooked that food at home. But I do have a question, piggybacking off of what you ask. This is one of my number one questions. What advice do you give anyone in today's society about the dating scene?
1: Wait.
0: And this is dating.
1: Wait. The representative, we need a representative to pass.
0: And that takes how long? Up to 6 months. 6 months.
1: Yeah, we need to wait. Because it's like, you go in that, what was I thinking stage at the end, you know, and you don't want to do that. So we rush the brush because the love bombing is real. So we need to wait.
0: Okay.
1: That would be my advice.
0: I like that.
2: So I like the fact that we're piggybacking.
0: Right.
2: So we are saying wait.
0: Right. And what are you saying?
2: And I am saying observe. Because the first thing in my mind was observe. Because so many of us could wait.
0: Okay.
2: But we are not looking.
0: That's true.
2: We are not observing.
0: Oh, yeah.
2: And not only that, we are not seeing, in terms of observing, one of the things that my wife and I always do is ask questions. You know, get the answers to the questions you're asking. You will always tell when somebody is lying because at some point it's going to, the lie, you're going to see the lie.
0: Oh, yeah.
2: Right?
0: Oh, yeah.
2: So in asking those questions.
1: We have a call.
2: Oh, we got a caller.
1: We
2: awesome.
1: Have a call already.
0: Already?
1: Already. Headphone spirit.
0: Cheers.
1: Hello,
0: good night. Good night. Hello, testing.
3: Lovely girls.
1: Turn up a little bit. Yeah.
0: Good night, Sharon Loveling.
3: Lovelinkers, good night, what I think.
0: We good,
2: yes,
0: what's going on with you?
3: Hey. Yeah, I know I always out there listening no matter what I'm doing.
0: Right.
3: So I just want to give him a little quick 2 cents.
0: Okay.
3: I like how our lovely shows always come back to my first Loveling show and my first set of points. While I was just talking about, there you go. That's my girl. That's how
0: to know
3: we
0: them.
3: I heard doing some stuff while listening.
0: All right, bless her.
2: Thank
0: you so much. All right.
2: All right,
0: thanks.
2: All
0: right.
3: Wife.
1: Yes.
3: Please, for you.
0: Oh.

0: Shout out to the wifey.
1: Good night.
0: Good night.
2: Lord.
3: I must say you're glowing. I must say you're glowing. I wonder who's, you know, who's in charge of that glow. But anyway, which way? Like Uncle Old School. Uncle Old School always says, and it's just not that he said on Lovelink. When we have personal conversations, he always said, take your time. Yeah, take your time to get to know the person. I need that advice. Thank you.
4: And the reality of the reality is this. Even when you are together, when you have committed, you're still taking time to know that person.
3: Right.
4: You know, we never think that at the end of the day that we know everything.
1: That's true.
4: Everybody changes every time, every minute.
3: So I'm hearing. So I can't say that's true. So I'm hearing. Yeah. Okay. Okay. All right. Do you have any question? No? Not right now?
1: Okay. I have...
4: I'm liking the answering.
1: With the rise of dating apps, do you think people are more or less committed in their relationships?
3: Oh, that's a good question.
4: Do we think people are more committed or less committed
3: in their relationships?
1: Because they met on the app? On the apps.
3: If they're more committed.
1: Or is just a hookup some session, or that's what I'm gathering from the question.
3: It depends on the app. Because some apps out there are for hookup.
1: Oh, really?
3: Then there's other apps out there who, you know, you have
4: serious.
3: To you legit have to vet. So I could talk to you because I recently downloaded on it.
1: We have Tatola dating apps.
3: Oh, I have people who we have people on the apps
4: that who are from the Virgin Islands, yeah,
3: in the surrounding.
1: I got
3: right?
1: you.
4: Yeah.
3: So I was, you know, you have to vet people.
4: Mm-hmm.
3: There are catfishes out there. Oh, I have a story, but I'll leave that alone. There are catfishes out there. People come because they're bored. People just looking for hookups. So you really have to vet people to know whether they're serious or not.
4: Right.
3: Some people do find some serious, committed, you know, relationships on here. I don't think it deflects from meeting in person. I don't think it is a different, sorry, from meeting in person than on an app. It's just that once you vet the correct way, you would meet who you want to meet.
4: Right.
3: But you really have to do some vetting. If you don't vet, you fall for anything. I promise you. You know, so I don't think it's a more committed or less committed. I just think that once you find the right person and you vet and you talk and you meet and whatever the case is, I'm sure it works to be the same.
4: Right.
3: You know, so that's just my opinion.
4: A relationship is a relationship. Mm-hmm. It's what you do in the relationship that you know, whether you commit or you don't commit.
3: Right.
4: No, I've been on an app. Can't remember the name of the app. Signed up. I think the app is still running. Can't remember the password. Can't remember the name. So I'm sure persons on the app don't realize by now that I'm married. But at the end of the day, I've met wonderful women through the apps. And I've known couples who got married. Who started out dating on the app.
3: You could be really good friends on there too.
4: You know, so
3: yeah. It don't have to be like a relationship. You could be on the apps for friendship. There's friendships where man and woman could be friends, two ladies for each other as friends. It's just not all the time about dating. Because really and truly, the apps make it more difficult. It's just like meeting somebody in the open. It's hard to meet somebody in the open. People might watch him like, she or he might have a boyfriend or a girlfriend. That time, we never go up and ask a question. I don't think it's more or less. It's just once you find somebody and you want to post you with, then I think it's the same.
4: Yeah.
3: If you meet in person or if you...
4: It's just a conduit to communication. Yeah.
3: It makes no apps force you to communicate. Oh, gosh.
1: I can throw a wrench in the program here now.
3: No problem. Go right ahead.
1: Because for me, I've always seen it as, don't come for me, being lazy.
3: The apps?
1: Yes.
4: Mm.
3: Really?
1: I don't know. Like, to me, it takes away the... you know, courting and going through all the butterflies and all of that kind of.

0: stuff. So it's like you have a bunch of poor saints who know what we are about. Like you don't pass all the nice skittish part and I don't know. I see it as a, I don't know if y'all understand what I'm saying. Yeah. Like, I see it as a, like, you're bypassing all of that and let's get to the business. Let's get to the chase. I hear because I look in somebody. You hear because you look in somebody.
1: Yeah, but I don't think it's lazy because, like I say, people play with your feelings on these apps. You could be like, okay, he gonna say, yeah, I looking for this, da, da, da. And she gonna say, yeah, da, da, da. And then turn around somebody going, okay, we catfishing. You don't know what catfish?
0: No,
1: oh,
0: no,
1: goodness. No. People be playing. Oh, hey, I think it's actually more work.
2: It is. It is a lot of work
1: to actually communicate.
2: Okay. Okay. You're forced to communicate.
0: Okay.
2: And in some cases, in some cases, I know, because you might meet someone real, but that person is not in your vicinity.
1: Correct.
2: And you now have to travel to get that first date face to face. You know, so it does be. You know, and again, like you say, sometimes with the picture is not the real person.
1: Oh,
2: but when it's the real person, you begin to commit to now coming out of the app, having that face to face, having that WhatsApp conversation or whatever it is, and then now saying, okay, let us finally meet this summer at such and such place.
1: Right.
2: You know, so I've had to travel.
1: Right, because you're technically interviewing all the time.
2: Yeah.
1: Like you're asking questions, communicating, talking. You could feel a vibe when you're talking to somebody. If you're going to be like, yeah, no, bigs.
2: Right.
1: You can't, I asking you a whole question and your answer is yes or no, or okay, next, delete, go. You know?
2: It's a lot of work.
1: It's a lot of work.
0: Okay. So I changed my perspective on that. Thank you. Next question from me on relationships. Do you think opposites attract, or compatibility is key to a long-term partnership? Which one?
2: I am tempted
0: attraction to ask. Attraction or compatibility?
1: I don't like
2: compatibility.
1: I don't like that because I remember that show and y'all came for me. Go right ahead. I like people.
2: No, I'm just wondering, again, sometimes it's the whole definition of compatibility and opposite attracts. No, for me, opposites do attract, not in all cases. Trust you me, not in all cases. But I don't want somebody who is a mini-me. I don't want somebody who's just a mirror of me. That's no fun. I want to explore the unexplorable. I want to see what's there. But for me, there must be a foundation as to where we came together.
0: Right.
2: You know, because we are attracted for each other from a reason. We are together for a reason. Something there, so some people are just about looks. For me, it might be more about your goals, your vision, your dreams. But at the end of the day, it's about you and about me. Two opposites coming together to make one.
1: Okay. So I would say attraction begins the communication. Compatibility keeps you.
0: Ah, look at you. You do remember the show. High five.
1: So compatibility keeps you together.
0: Yes.
1: Attraction is easy.
3: Oh, he fine. Oh, she's beautiful.
2: Attraction don't keep me.
3: And then as you open your mouth and you're having a conversation, it's like, oh, wait, hold on. Push pause. No.
2: Right.
3: You don't match your face.
0: Yeah.
3: Because, you know, a gentleman told me beauty and brains don't usually go together. So he say you meet a beautiful woman, but she just don't have the brain. You know, so it's like, you know, I don't know. So I'm just saying, attraction pulls you, compatibility keeps you.
2: I love that.
3: That's
2: love
3: just
2: that.
3: My opinion.
0: I endorse that.
2: Yeah. I love that.
0: Okay. I endorse that.
3: So good night. Not sure if these questions are, okay, do you want me to, I can read the whole thing?
0: Yeah.
3: Okay. So good night. Not sure if these questions are valid for tonight, but after a 9-year breakup, what steps should one take to rediscover themselves? That's one question of two. Mm-hmm. Do I ask about questions or just
0: you
3: the one
0: answer
3: at a time?
0: One. Yeah, one at a time.
3: So one at a time. So what steps should one take to rediscover themselves?
0: You have to love yourself. You have to go back. You have to tap back into you. Because most times when you're with someone, mm-hmm. it's like a together. So it's things that you guys loved together. Mm-hmm. And you have to find yourself. You have to

0: re-find yourself. I like how Henny says that she goes on dates by herself. Mm-hmm. She goes to the movies by herself. She goes to the to dinner by herself. You have to learn, or I should say relearn, what you like.
1: I like that you said, I'm just going to say this iPhone stuff. Lola started with a beautiful part of things. To rediscover yourself, you have to sit in your feelings and walk through them one by one. You're going to cry. You're going to bawl. You're going to be angry.
0: You go through all the stages of
1: grief. You go everything. Mm-hmm. But you have to know that that is the beginning of it. It doesn't just start with what Lola says. There is the, you know, when you're growing dreads and you have that rough stage when they're short and you just, you can't style them, but they're just rough. To me, once you come out of a relationship and you get them back into a relationship with yourself, that's how it works. It's going to be very rough. Every day is going to be different. Some days you're going to feel jolly and like yourself. Other days you're going to feel as though you made 3 or 4 or 5 or 6 step backwards. It's like you're going to be so hard. You're going to question yourself. You're going to overthink. But you have to know that this is part of
2: the healing journey.
1: Mm-hmm. You have to have grace on yourself too. Mm-hmm. I had to learn that. You have to be graceful with yourself. You're not perfect. You want to be. You have a goal. You want to be back to yourself or even better than what you were before. So you have to remember that the steps start rough. It's not going to be easy in the beginning. Take your time, sit in your feelings. Don't stay in your feelings.
0: Correct.
1: Sit in your feelings, acknowledge your feelings, journal. I did that. That helps. Journal how you feel. Each and every day, you sit with yourself, journal how you feel that day. Journal everything, why you were angry. Say, if you got angry, you have to journal why you think you were angry, what made you angry, what tripped you off. They're going to have times when something will trigger you. A lot of times you're going to be triggered. You have to sit and write out, this is how I'm feeling. And you have to write, why am I feeling this way? And write it all out. Get out of there. Every day, one step at a time, one day at a time, 1 minute at a time. I promise you, it gets better.
0: Yeah.
1: I don't know what you have to say.
2: Well, I basically endorse both of what you're saying.
1: Okay.
2: At the end of the day, we have the power to change things.
1: Yeah.
2: You know, again, like you say, you can sit, understand it, don't linger in it.
1: Mm-hmm.
2: But at the end of the day, the mindset is your mindset towards your now and your future is all on you.
1: Mm-hmm.
2: At the end of the day. So yes, I endorse everything.
1: Okay.
2: Good.
1: Okay. Question 2 says, what advice would be given to rebuild confidence and sense of identity?
2: Confidence and sense of identity.
1: I ain't finna lie to you. For confidence, you got to fake that bad boy before you make it. I ain't finna lie. It's a thing. You have to, it's almost like you tricking your brain to think that you are confident at the time when you're at your lowest, but you have to fake that bad boy before you even make it to being that confident person again, right?
2: Mm.
1: And I think the more people compliment you on, oh, you're glowing today, or you look so beautiful today, or something. It could be something slight and small, but for you, it could make you feel like, okay, all right, that means I'm doing something good. I made a right step today, you know, for the confidence part. Definitely. You're going to fake it until you make it. That's just my opinion.
0: I would say if you have a tribe, mm-hmm. Tap into that tribe.
1: Oh, yeah.
0: And that tribe will definitely help you.
1: Oh, yeah.
0: Get through. Because when I was going through my stuff, you know, them girls came through. You know, I mean, I got a couple of slap and face along the way.
1: Not physically.
0: Oh, no, physically.
1: Oh, physically?
0: Oh, yeah.
1: Oh, crap, I should have been there.
2: You got the
1: gosh nut. Darn it, I missed it. Sorry.
0: But yeah, they tell me about myself.
1: Yeah.
0: You know, and when you have persons that have your back, you know, and they ain't just there because they could get stuff from you. They genuinely, that's what I say, your tribe.
1: Mm-hmm.
0: If you have a solid tribe, you're gonna get through. Mm-hmm. Because if you

0: for yourself, it's gonna happen, you know, mm-hmm. but it's gonna take longer. Mm-hmm. So if you, your support system is key.
1: Mm-hmm. Okay. Mm-hmm. I love what I'm hearing.
0: Mm-hmm. TJ's being TJ right
1: now. No. I grew up, I'm an only child. Mm-hmm. So even though you have family and friends, you go back to a house where it's only you.
2: Correct.
1: Right? So I'll admit, I'm an only child. Mm-hmm. And being an only child, mm-hmm. all of that sometimes is rough.
2: Yes.
1: Right? So what I've had to learn to do over the years was speak life into me.
2: Uh-huh.
1: That mirror in my room, you get up and you look at yourself. I mean, is it Michael Jackson who spoke about the man in the mirror?
2: Man in the mirror. Mm-hmm.
1: So I took that literal. Mm-hmm. And I had to speak life into my corpse. You know, at the end of the day, it is about your words of affirmation to you. Knowing what God has said about you and planting that spirit of strength in you. And, you know, for some, it might be being poetic, writing poems and speaking them back to yourself. For others, it might be reading the word of God. Mm-hmm, mm-hmm. And growing from there. For others, it might be about prayer. Yep. Mm-hmm. For others, it might be surrounding yourself with friends. Yep. You know, the word of God always talk about iron sharpens iron. Right. So sometimes, even though iron sharpens iron, when you speak life into your life, mm-hmm. you know, you begin to come alive. You begin to have an internal confidence that propels you outside of your state.
2: Yep.
1: So, yeah, speak life, and I'll just stop right there.
0: It kind of goes with what you said before. For you to even do that, you have to shift your mindset.
1: Yeah.
2: Yes.
0: You have to shift your mindset. The pity party could only be for a minute.
2: Mm-hmm. Yes.
0: Nothing is wrong with you. Oh, why? You go through that.
2: Yep.
0: You have to go through that. That yep. is one of the stages yep. of grief. You yep. go through that, but you can't stay there. Ain't no war yeah, onto me after week two.
2: Don't
0: because then it's like you point your life on pause for somebody who don't move on.
2: Yes. Yes.
0: You know, and those are the harsh realities that you have to deal with. And I'm sorry, I have to be a little spiritual. 9 years is a long time.
2: Mm-hmm.
0: And maybe you had all the red flags that you were ignoring. Mm-hmm. You probably might not have gotten to 9 years. Mm-hmm. But we ignore those red flags. And then sometimes God adjusts, just take that rug from underneath you. Because it's like, I've been sending you the red flags. I've been sending you the signals. You're not listening. So I'm going to force your hand.
2: Correct.
0: And you're being saved. And then I'm telling you, trust me, I'm speaking from personal experience. You might feel like this is it.
2: Mm.
0: But when you look back at your life and you know that the Lord will repay you for everything the locusts have taken. Trust and believe the latter years would be better.
2: Yes.
1: So I'm going to go a little deeper based on my spirit. Even if you are in a good relationship mm-hmm. and that person died, those types of griefs,
0: yes,
1: grief, all of that. So whoever is listening to the sound of her voice, mm-hmm. even in a good relationship and that person has moved on, mm-hmm. that person have died, whatever it is,
2: mm-hmm.
1: At all the things that we've said here just now, those are the things that we have to know move forward with.
0: Yes. Yes.
1: All right? So, yeah, even in those steps. Yeah, good.
2: Yes. I just want to jump in real quick about the part of sense of identity. When we get into relationships, we tend to do things or stop doing things that we used to do before the relationship.
1: Mm-hmm.
2: To regain a sense of identity, you should start back doing things that you used to do. Pick up the hobby that you dropped. If you used to, simple, if you used to go shopping, pick it up. I ain't said spend all the money, you know.
1: Right.
2: Go back, you know, start shopping. You used to go for walks.
1: Right.
2: Do that. You know what I'm saying? If you used to travel by yourself, do that.
1: Mm-hmm.
2: If you used to read the Bible and you had stopped, start back.
1: Right.
2: To find a sense of identity again, you have to begin to do things that you used to do that you stopped doing because you lost yourself.
1: All those
2: maybe
1: good things.
2: You had lost yourself in the relationship. It's been 9 years is a long time. It's a long time. So you might have stopped So begin doing things again that you once did and you enjoyed, that brought you joy. If it's hanging with your girlfriends, listen, or your fellas, do that.
1: I love what you said, that the joy, because people don't understand joy is deeper than happiness. Happiness is the present state you're in. You could be happy today, sad tomorrow, but joy is everlasting.
0: Correct.
1: Hey. It's like church.
0: No, I think we're doing pretty good, because it's like a lot of these things, persons don't seem to understand that, you know, everything has a time.
1: Yeah.
0: It is going to pass. I mean, it sounds like a cliche. It is a cliche. Yeah. But it's the truth. It will pass.
2: It will.
0: You know, my favorite saying is, anything that is very, very good or very, very bad does not last for a very, very long time.
2: I like that.
0: So it might seem like it's very, very bad right now. Mm-hmm. It's not going to last for a very, very long time, especially if you know that you are a child of the King. Mm-hmm. God is going to repay you for everything that you have lost. Your pain is not in vain. It is supposed to build you to be the person that you are meant to be.
1: That He wants you to be.
0: That He wants you to be.
2: Okay.
0: Okay.
2: I think I have a question here.
0: Yes.
2: What does it mean to allow another person to truly love you?
1: What does it mean to allow another person
2: to truly love
0: you? Have to be open.
2: We piggybacking off of, you know.
0: Yeah. So we're open. You have to be open, because I'll go last.
2: Okay.
0: Because mine is more personal. Mine is more personal. I'll go last.
1: Okay, to truly love you.
0: No, allow.
2: Right. Mm-hmm. Remember, you are allowing them to. Because we could piggyback off of the breakup. We could be moving on when somebody
1: wants to love you.
2: Mm-hmm. You know?
1: Mm-hmm. I hear you.
2: Yeah.
1: I hear you. So that means if I'm allowing you to love me, I have to drop the guard.
0: Correct.
1: Mm-hmm. Okay. Yeah, that's what it's going to take. Dropping the guard. Listen.
0: You gotta be vulnerable.
1: You have to be vulnerable.
0: Go ahead, TJ.
1: You go ahead, because the reality is we're saying the same thing.
0: Yeah.
1: You. There is no way that you can allow somebody. You can't open the door if you still have the door shut.
0: Yeah.
1: You know, it's like you're opening a door and you have your foot cocked at the door and you're only allowing that crease to open. Yeah. The reality about it is, what one thing that I have learned over the years is, you know, hurt is gonna come regardless. Mm-hmm. It's how we deal with hurt. But we can't move on if the door is not open. No, we never said to open the door carelessly, right? Mm-hmm. We have to be mindful and watchful. But you're honest, you're open, you're vulnerable. And that door must open. You must ask the questions. Instead of allowing someone to be on top in terms of doing as they please, you have the boundaries, you have the questions to ask, but you are safeguarding yourself by allowing that door to be open and allowing that person to love you the way they can. Now, if they are loving you outside of the boundaries that you are setting, that's different. You got to pull back, pulling the reins. But I have to allow my wife to love me the way she knows how. And not only that, sometimes we learn certain things coming up or in a previous relationship that might not be as healthy as it should be. Mm-hmm. So in allowing that person to learn, I have to allow myself to also teach that person how to love me.
0: Mm. I like that.
1: You understand?
2: Mm.
1: So it's vice versa. And that's why communication is very important in relationships, because there are things that I don't know to this very day when it comes to my wife. There are many things she doesn't know when it comes to me. But at the end of the day, am I open to teaching her? Am I open to allowing her to explore those things that she doesn't know? And if I'm open to that, then it's gonna work.
2: I mean, I like exactly what you're saying, but I heard the word from Lola, vulnerable.
0: Mm-hmm.
2: I think you have to do this.
0: Mm-hmm.
2: And this step is a hard step.
0: That one is hard.
2: To why?
0: Yeah.
1: It
0: that's hard.
1: It might be hard, But it's doable.

0: It is doable.
1: For some people,
2: right?
1: For some people, it might be doable, and most persons may not stick around. That's the issue.
2: Yes,
1: most persons may not stick around for you to become vulnerable, and you might miss out on a great love experience.
2: Yes.
1: So I think that's ultimately what the question is asking. Yes. How do you get there?
2: Correct.

0: how do you allow yourself to be exposed to love again?
1: Time.
2: Jeez.
0: You know, and a lot of times, like the person who just asked the question with the 9 year, you need, you're going to need a minute. Jumping back. Listen, I could tell you about jumping into another relationship right after a breakup. It might be fun physically, but that's ultimately it, because that person is just filling in.
2: Yeah.
0: So you're not. You ain't real. Yeah. It's not.
2: Reborn.
0: Mm-hmm.
2: Yep.
0: So I agree with TJ. You take time to basically, you know, heal and then go back out.
2: Okay.
0: And everybody's not patient for that. You have to know what you're willing to put up with.
2: I have one more question.
0: Yes.
2: And I heard this question on TikTok and it shook me to my core.
1: Mm.
2: It says, the question was, I think I'm going off my memory now. It said, the question was, are you healed or have you just been by yourself so long that nobody was around to trigger you? Have you been alone for such a long time because you're not mingling, you're not dating,
1: mm-hmm.
2: but you took the time to get, you know, reinvest, you know yourself again, you know what I'm saying? But you're staying by yourself. So now, are you actually healed? Or have you just not been triggered?
1: So I'm going to just jump right in and to say, in my dating relationship with my wife, where I always tell people it was an interview. She felt like it was an interview. She was interviewing for a job. And she said,
2: technically.
1: And she said if she was not in the place, where she was at that time, she would have walked off.
2: Mm.
1: Right? So in our discussions during our dating phase, she explained a few things where she had to grow. She had to heal.
0: Mm.
1: She had to learn to accept the fact that there is now a man in front of her who is asking her a few questions about her personal life and trying to figure out where she fits and where he fits in the whole. So when you are now confronted with that new individual or that new circumstance, when you think back or your response to what is now in front of you, we will know whether you are healed or not.
2: And
1: so it takes sometimes when you reflect and you recognize.
2: I have no water. Sip your water.
1: Sometimes when you reflect and you recognize that, you know, where you were is not where you are now, then you can truly see that either you have moved on or you have matured to some degree.
0: Yeah, I don't think anybody can answer that other than you. And you will not know unless you're in a situation to answer that question.
2: Okay. Okay, so that's fair.
1: Yeah.
2: I feel like you wouldn't know until you're actually in the situation, because you could feel as if you healed.
0: You can
2: say
0: what? Yeah.
2: Oh yeah.
1: I'm healed.
2: You know, this healing journey. Yeah. Until you come face to face.
1: Until you come face to face.
2: With the same scenario that you had prior to you healing, then you decide,
1: Or even a worse scenario.
2: Well, that too. That too. Okay. That's fair. That's fair. All right. It's a little on the surface question for me here now. Do you regret the time you broke someone's heart? Anybody?
0: No.
2: Okay. I didn't really hear your answer when I went. I was like, no, I'm going to be like, no.
0: No.
2: For what reason? I don't hear your answer.
1: I would say maybe. I would say yes. Because sometimes it's not the heart breaking, it's how the heart was breaking, was broken.
2: Mm-hmm.
1: Could I have done it better? Could I have, you know?
0: No.
1: So, but for me, when I reflect and all the relationship that I've broken off, there were reasons I broke them off.
0: That's what I'm saying. There's a reason. You're gonna give a reason, and that's why, you know, I would say I would not regret, because I'm sorry, I don't believe in games. I don't believe in wasting people's time. I don't believe in giving people hope unless

0: Anyway. Inside joke. But I believe that it's best. We're adults. You know, I'm not gonna come and be like, get from here. But I wouldn't regret it because I'd rather we nip it in the bud here than you have to now be throwing all kind of thing in my face. Oh, I do this for you, I do that for you, and you did it. No. I'm going to nip it in the bud one time to let you know. Listen, I'm so sorry. It's cute, but I'm not interested.
1: Okay.
0: I mean, it might come off a little harsh, but I'd rather you take off the band-aid now than to worry about something later.
2: I've had good relationships. Very good.
0: Oh, well, I haven't had many relationships.
2: Very good. So, yeah, sometimes, again, it's how you break things off. For me.
1: I wouldn't comment. I will leave that alone. Anybody have any questions? Because I have questions.
2: Oh, you like, go right ahead. I love to answer.
0: OMG. So, my lactation says, rough luck stage, Renee Weston laughed. Were you in the, you had to use the analogy on Lux, though?
1: I'm sorry. That's what I know. It's what I know. Because I went through the stage, too. Okay. Okay. Do you see similar traits or patterns of sexual behavior in your own relationships that comes from your parents? How the heck would you know that?
0: Exactly.
1: Sorry. That was a question that came in. So I don't know how to answer that.
0: Yeah, I can't.
1: I want to... Okay, next. Because how are we going to know? Yeah, how are we to know? Another one that came in, it says, ooh, are we even ready? What time it is? Think about time we could get in there now. What advice would you give a man who started dating a woman that beating,
0: oh my gosh,
1: not spanking, but being beaten, sexually arouses her?
0: Wait, hold on.
1: The mic is yours, TJ.
0: Wait, ask the question again. I want to make sure I understand.
1: Okay, let me go slow again. So the question is, what advice would you give a man who started dating a woman that beating, not spanking, but being beaten, sexually arouses her?
0: So the man doesn't do it. The woman wants it done.
1: The woman wants it done.
2: To her.
1: She wants to be beaten. TJ, this is all you, bro.
2: Me?
1: TJ, this is all you.
0: We need some sound effects. We need some kind of... We need some kind of sound
2: this
0: effects.
2: How many shades of gray? I 50 no, this, I, this, 50, this gone beyond 50 shades.
1: Yeah, I don't think so.
2: Oh my gosh, I don't know.
0: So the
2: know
0: woman
2: what to
0: needs
2: advise.
0: That to be aroused.
2: I wouldn't say need. She likes it.
1: No, that's what
2: so it's a need.
1: Is it basically a need?
2: I am not a professional in that area. I cannot speak to what I don't know.
0: Yeah, I don't know if I could give advice there.
2: I don't know how to give advice. I can't give advice to abuse. But if it is what... Nah. Mm-mm.
1: Friend?
2: My spirit tells me to stop. Put a full stop right there.
1: Hold on. Friend? You and she don't belong together.
0: Yeah.
1: Point blank period. That's it. That's
0: I don't know how to answer that.
2: I don't know how to answer that one.
1: We cannot give advice like that. Because... Friend, you and her
2: will walk that out.
1: I don't have to have a conversation, and if it's not something she could compromise on, then it's about time for you to pack your bags and buzz off.
0: But she sounds like she needs to deal with some kind of trauma.
1: She does.
0: That sounds like
2: that sounds more than dominatrix.
0: And
2: the reverse.
0: I didn't even think about that. It's possible because some people are into that kind of kinky stuff.
2: Yeah.
0: Once you don't deal with the dog tying the dog collar and them things, so but
2: that part I don't mind.
0: No, but it sounds like it's some kind of trauma that needs to be addressed.
2: But even if it is not trauma, I don't think we can address that.
0: Yeah, no, that's above all.
2: Yeah.
1: We have a war pig. We can't die.
2: I didn't. If I Google ain't have the answer for me

0: for that one. That
1: No.
2: No, no, thank you, please.
1: Mm-hmm. So we're going to take a pause and then come back to the hot questions.
2: A pause for the cause.
1: So we're going to...
2: Like and share on the Facebook.
1: So we'll come right back. Remember, it's very short, couple seconds.
3: All right.
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0: All right, so welcome back. I told you and I promised you that it would be very short.
1: 2 seconds.
0: Thank you so much. This is your girl Lola alongside
1: your girl Hennessy alongside
2: your boy T to the E to the J. You see how I'm looking at the camera now?
1: You wait until the last short, yeah.
0: You know what?
1: To find the confidence from his toes. From his toes. To know directly look at the camera. No comments. If you're just joining, mm-hmm. Welcome. Welcome back to those who've been here sitting with us. We're just having a question night. You know, we ask questions from persons who sent in questions.
0: Yes.
1: And we're answering to the best of our ability because
0: right,
1: we're not professionals.
0: No, we're not.
1: So we're trying our best to be as honest and open as we can. We have the topics are anything.
0: Anything that
1: love,
0: you want to
1: life,
0: ask.
1: Family, relationship, everything.
0: Anything you want
1: anything
0: to ask.
1: Anything at all you could ask. So if you're in the comments on the Facebook, you could put you could ask a question on a day. If you don't want, you don't feel comfortable, then you can hit us up on our WhatsApp. That's 284-544-6677. All right, so you can hit us up there. Or if you're on or online on an online radio, just shoot through the questions and we won't mind. We'll do our best.
0: We'll
1: to
0: do
1: answer.
0: Our best.
1: Spicy or not, I will do our best. Okay.
0: Well, we're now after 8, so we can get into some of the spicy stuff. But until then, before we do that, we'll just do some life questions mm-hmm. that we have here. Because what we kind of cheated. We asked persons that we know before the show to give us some questions, and they did. But you who are listening, you can ask your questions same way, and
1: you sure
0: we will
1: can.
0: Try as just as Henny said.
1: You sure can.
0: All right. What parenting styles do you think are most effective in today's society?
1: Oh, fair.
0: Got beaten no walk. So, what parenting styles do you think are most effective in today's society?
1: I'm going to assume communication. Sit and
3: what
1: have
3: understands? What understands?
1: I have no.
3: What I can tell you from my perspective is that there's no handbook.
0: You got a Hitler style. You got the. You got a Fidel Castro style. What do you mean? What are the styles? We are styles.
2: Praise the Lord.
0: We have the I'm your best friend style.
3: Mm.
0: We have styles.
3: Okay. Okay. Okay. Henny, you were saying about communication?
1: Huh? Well, now she mentioned styles. I don't know.
0: I'm just assuming those are the styles. Like
1: in today's day and age, I'm going to assume that being open and honest with your children is the best way to go. Because this world, this evil, evil world that's out here, is basically forcing children to grow up before their time.
0: Before their time.
1: And I think as parents, we should be the ones to, you know, tell the children the correct information
0: mm-hmm.
1: before
0: that's
1: they learn
0: another,
1: the
0: another question
1: incorrect
0: I got.
1: Information
0: that's another question.
1: Among their peers
3: mm-hmm.
1: and TV and Facebook. Well, social media.
0: Social
1: on a whole. Social media on a whole.

0: So I think I don't want to say
1: the best friend be, but still, you know, you have to have these times where I'm your parent, but because still come to me and we can have conversations, or I'll come to you and we have, you know, I'm assuming, I'm going to assume that. That's okay. Just my 2 cents.
2: Okay. Just read that question one more time.
3: Parenting styles do you think most effective in today's society?
2: Okay. Well, I'm going to say this. I don't believe in just doing one style all the time. Right. I believe in mixing things up because each child responds differently mm-hmm. to whatever pressure you apply. So there's no style that is the style for all children. I think as parents, we have to be flexible. As parents, we have to figure things out the same way how our children are figuring things out. For me, my son is a gamer. Mm-hmm. When I realize he's not listening, it's easy to take away the game. And then he responds. Now, other than that, I make sure put down boundaries. I make sure I have schedules, things like that, mm-hmm. and I hold him responsible for the things he should be doing. At the end of the day, mm-hmm. I can't say one style is effective. Multiple styles in the pot goes a longer way than just sticking with one style.
3: So the
2: part where you say, I'm not your friend, but I am here. In other words, many times I ask my son a question, he's hesitant to answer. But when I ask his friends the questions, if I got to pick them up and carry them someplace, I'll ask them the questions. And they might be more open. So I realize he begins to open up when he is among his friends versus with mom and dad. But other than that, different styles, different places, different strokes with different forks. Mm-hmm. And that's how I try to look at it from that perspective.
0: Okay.
3: For me, it's rough. And the reason I say that is because we didn't have to deal with one third of the things this generation had to deal with.
0: Yes.
3: We never had to worry about cyberbullying and, you know, all these different, that's just me. I'm a lot older than you guys. So me growing up, I didn't have to deal with half of these things that these young people today, you know, are exposed to. They know the word depression. They know, we didn't know that stuff.
0: Mm. No,
3: we know,
0: correct.
3: Go out in the yard and play.
0: No,
3: go
0: correct.
3: Out and do it, you know, like now it's so much options. The kids are overstimulated mm-hmm. with a lot of things that they have a lot more to deal with. Mm-hmm. So as you just say, we winging it. We are all
2: we're all
3: trying to get it together.
0: Yeah,
3: you know?
0: Yeah.
3: And as he said before, ain't no textbook thing that we could give anybody here tonight pertaining to that. You have to match, you know, according to your child, mm-hmm. how you're gonna deal with them. As he say, you have the game on, we know, okay, we're gonna snack away that gaming console. But at the end of the day, what they're going through and how to properly parent them, why are we winging it?
2: Yeah, we really are.
3: We literally winging it.
2: No. I have another son and a daughter. Mm-hmm. They are the ones who load the information on me. Mm-hmm. They're the one who's going to call. They're going to one who's going to ask a question. You know, I have one daughter. She's going to say, well, let's go for a lunch date. You know, mm-hmm. you pick the place. Let's go. And the flood of the questions are going to come. And it might take me a while to wrap my head around some of the questions. But that's another thing that I'll just throw in there. Sometimes the environment of the home is not the best environment to have a discussion. Mm-hmm. And you're going to have one or two children who's going to want that one-on-one different. Mm-hmm. My other son, he will come out and we'll be on the street, we'll be talking. Or while I'm driving, he's just going to hail me down and we're going to have a conversation where he's outside, I'm inside, and we're just chatting. Mm-hmm. And any and everything is going to come up. Ooh. My daughter, she's going to say, look, let us meet. Let's have a conversation, X, Y, and Z. But at the end of the day, as parents, we just have to flex.
3: Yeah.

0: cannot, because you're going to hear some stuff. Hmm. And you're going to wonder, well, what have I been doing all these years as a parent? Mm-hmm. You know, but don't act surprised. Mm-hmm. Just flow.
1: Yeah.
2: Okay.
0: Just flow. It's not about you. It's about them.
2: Okay.
0: Yeah.
3: Good advice.
2: It's good advice. Okay. So we had a question come in. Thank you to the person that sent in a question. It says, good night. My question is, how long should a woman continue to date a man before he makes it official? Huh? TJ, that's all you.
1: Wait. What do you mean before he makes it official? So the dating is not official?
2: No. You're dating. Dating is different from in a relationship. She means that to get, when he gonna make it into a relationship, when you gonna ask me to be your girlfriend.
1: But again, that ain't no textbook answer.
0: It's not a textbook answer.
1: The man gonna be feeling to know if.
2: Yeah, he has to be feeling. He has to want.
1: He got one. It depends on you. And if you gain string along, sis.
2: You have to actually set your boundary.
1: Yeah.
2: You have to know how long you plan to be in this dating stage.
0: Right.
2: Before, or if you're going to wait until this man decides, oh, well, okay, wait, 3, 4, 5 years on the line, you want to make your friend? Mm-mm.
1: Yeah.
2: You have to know what you're about as a woman. The man, yes, it depends on the man because, you know, but anyways.
0: When a man wants to get married, he's going to get married. When he wants something deeper, it's going to be deeper.
2: Yeah. There you go. There you go.
0: So, tell you the truth, only the man, when he sets the tone, then you really will know where you fit in the whole thing. Because as a man, I can tell you, I have been in relationships where I thought I was ready, mm-hmm. but I pulled out. And like I always tell people who knows my history, mm-hmm. when I met the apple of my eye, it was in July of 2017, and we got married in November 2017.
2: Right.
0: So it wasn't a long courting, it wasn't a long dating. But at the end of the day, I set that tone, and she grasped it,
2: right.
0: and she went along with it.
2: Right.
0: For me, my, I would say this, after 6 months mm-hmm. to a year, a man should know if this is going to be.
2: I agree with that, but I don't want to put that as a general thing.
0: No, I hear you.
2: The age, there are different ages and stuff like that.
1: Maturity.
2: I don't think that at, say, 19, in 6 months, he's going to be like, okay, let's get married.
0: Right.
2: You understand? So I think it's a.
0: So you said age, you said maturity. I'm going to flip to maturity.
2: Mm-hmm.
0: Because I was ready for marriage at 17.
2: God bless you.
0: At every relationship I was in.
1: You thought you were ready for marriage at 17.
0: I would say this. Even though if I thought I was ready at 17, mm-hmm. In my first marriage, I got married at 21. Right? So, but it wasn't like I wasn't ready for it. I was prepared. I grew up in a household where I saw it. But not only that, all of my actions pointed towards marriage. I understood from the beginning that it would take time, but just getting back on this one, the reason I said when a man is ready,
2: mm-hmm.
0: That gap doesn't, it's not a long gap.
2: Mm-hmm.
0: When he puts a ring on that finger, when he, you know, no, there are some people, most men don't make that move until they are, for themselves, ready. If I know that I'm the breadwinner, whether you make more money than me or not, if I don't feel like I have a proper apartment to put you in, I'm not going down that aisle. If I don't feel that I don't have the finances to get to take care of that child or to take care of my responsibilities as my wife, I'm not going down that aisle.
2: Okay.
0: I'm not putting a ring on that finger.
2: Okay, so I understand where you're coming from. We done so past the question. Bless you. But I don't want to lose the pausing. It's just, they're just asking, how long does it take for him to decide that he wants to have a girlfriend? While, you know, we're dating.
0: Okay.
2: So what I'm saying is, I didn't want you to put down that 6 months thing and
0: for
2: have a brain and then it might be past 6 months and she might listen to
0: for
2: me.
0: For some.
2: You know what I'm saying? So
1: I think 6 months is a long time though. 6 months is a long time. If me and you vibing for a good minute,
2: right.
1: 6 months is a long time.
2: So my coworker and I, just yesterday, a gentleman I'm working with, just yesterday we were having a conversation and I said to him, I said, and he agreed, I said, to a woman, right? For a woman,

0: you will know when a man cares about you and when he's serious about you. Mm-hmm. Like you just now say. You would know. You would not have to chase a man. You wouldn't have to chase him if he's interested in you. You will know. You understand? So, to answer the young lady, is a young, I hope it's a young lady, right? Yes. To answer, you have to know your boundary, how long you're willing to wait. Is it okay for her to ask a question?
1: What question?
0: What are we? The what are we question?
1: The label. You need a label. We need a label. Right. We need a label.
0: Like,
1: and it's okay to ask a question.
0: Like, so you could ask the question.
1: Not over the phone.
0: Right. No, right. Not over the phone. So ask the young man.
1: Yes.
0: What are we? What are we doing? You know? I don't know.
2: You need to go back. You need to go back and listen to our show entitled Is It Love or Limerence? Because sometimes in our head,
0: oh yeah,
2: we think we together.
0: Oh yeah. We think we in the whole relationship.
2: And we together. That's limerence.
0: Yeah, I think he needs to be the one to say that, okay, I want to move forward. However, you also have to have the conversation.
2: Have the conversation.
0: Have it. Even though, yeah, have it. Have the conversation.
2: All right.
0: There was a comment under the live that says 6 months, no man.
2: Yeah, 6 months is a long time. Wait, if anybody, I think 6 months is a long time.
0: Yeah, it is. It is. All right. For dating. Or you have more, or it has more. Said if that man is ready for you, he would know immediately or thereabout.
2: Not immediately.
0: Well, that's what they say. That's what a man said. They know immediately.
2: You know what's immediately? Like, same week.
0: They know? They said they
1: like
0: know.
1: Like I told you, when I met my boo.
0: My boo.
1: After that first night that we met face to face, I told her she's the one. That was it. That was it.
0: Wow. Yeah. Must be nice.
1: I wasn't going any further than that. That was it.
2: Okay. Well, we listen to the one guy in the room.
0: Correct.
2: We can't think like men.
0: No, we can't.
2: So, okay.
0: So therefore, immediately.
2: All right. I think we had a show on this already, but the question came in. It asked, what is your opinion on the use of pornography in relationships?
0: Oi. Oi.
1: Don't look to me.
0: I will see.
2: What did he say?
0: He said, don't look to him. I would say, it is dependent on the people in the relationship. Because pornography can make or break a relationship, in my opinion. Somebody in the relationship might not appreciate their spouse continuously looking at pornography. Another couple might be, oh yeah, we'll just use this to have fun when no adult time come around. So it depends on the people in the relationship and the situation. I'm trying to be politically correct because I don't want to say.
2: Don't do it. Don't do it. I will be her voice of reason.
0: Oh, look who being a voice of reason tonight.
2: Don't do it. When you're sad wrong, you're in wrong.
0: What I'm going to say is it depends on the couple. If the couple likes it, if the couple together likes it, you have at it. If you are in a relationship with somebody who likes to watch it and you don't let anyone watch it.
2: Do it. You have to protect your eye gate.
0: That's
2: your
0: true.
2: Air gate.
0: That's true.
2: Everything. When you start wrong, you're in wrong. You're putting you're opening the door for Satan to come in to your marriage. Cause then your eye can be long. You can start to like things that your spouse don't have.
0: And pornography is not real, people. A lot of the things that are being done on there that they have to cut the tape, retape, cut whatever. It's not realistic.
2: I personally
0: wouldn't. For everybody. It's not realistic for everybody. Let me say it that way. Because they have some people who just...
2: You just have to safeguard your eye gate.
0: You do.
2: Because it's like...
0: It's like a child and a candy store. If you see a candy...
2: It would not be fair.
0: Right.
2: For both genders.
0: Mm-hmm.
2: Case in point.
0: Mm-hmm.
2: I'm with TJ.
0: Mm-hmm.
2: And then I go and I watch certain things and certain lengths and certain... Ooh.

0: different things and girths, and I realized that my TJ don't
1: your TJ match matching up.
0: What? Mm-hmm. Don't go. I feel don't go because again, just make you want to experiment with other chocolates.
1: Other chocolates.
0: And then vice versa. No, vice versa. The man might see something and then be like, I think I really like butts.
1: That wet up, wet up. See that wet, see that wet up, you know? Wet up thing?
0: Mm. And then the woman might be like, okay, I mean, I think I really want to squat. And my husband don't make me squat.
1: Oh, Lord.
0: So it's like, pure for trouble. Me, we just start wrong, you're in wrong.
1: I'll see. I'll be safe and say if you're not comfortable with it, do not act
0: that's your
1: as
0: safe
1: though you're
0: answer.
1: Comfortable with it.
0: And I know I shouldn't tell people, and I apologize that I'm feeding that, like I'm telling you
1: but
0: what
1: it's your
0: to
1: opinion.
0: Do. But I just know down the road you just might end up in problems. You just might end up in problems because you might end up seeing something that you like and you might want to
1: go and try.
0: Try.
1: Yes. Where's the next question?
2: Repeat that question again.
0: One more time.
1: The question was,
0: what is your opinion on the use of pornography in relationships?
2: Okay. So I'm going to jump in now.
1: Oh, you're jumping in now?
0: Mm-hmm.
1: Okay,
0: after he done hear what we done say.
2: I'm jumping in because I've experienced it. I've lived it. So this is me being vulnerable.
0: TJ is having a moment.
2: At the end of the day, everything can start out nice, fine, and dandy. One person might not be, you know, again, start out fine and dandy, but I'm just going to jump straight into the deep end and say it can become very addictive. And addiction is hard to break.
0: Don't do it.
2: I can tell you from my experience that at the end of the day, somebody is going to be left holding the basket by themselves while somebody else gets the pleasure out of the videos. It can go from beyond just the bedroom. It can be where you wake up at night and you go out and you're meeting your significant other enjoying the video more than enjoying you.
0: Oh, see? I like this explanation better.
2: At the end of the day, when you look at, even when you're talking about the spiritual part of man and protecting those eye gates, the air gates, all these gates, it leaves an impression. Now, I know couples that do that. They watch porn together, they, you know, whatever it is. But I've also seen where when one, it always takes one, when one of the two wants to move on in their life, wants to go deeper in their life, it is hard to get that other person to move with them because they are trapped into what they are accustomed of. So there is a tearing in the relationship. There is an unsatisfying need in the relationship. There is a level of need that comes out of these gates. These the eye wants it. The heart pumps for it. It's like I can't get off without it. Again, that is a depth of these things. And people just look at some of these things surface and don't understand that
0: they
2: are spirits tied to these things.
0: Yes.
2: And again, there are going to be some of our viewers that don't care about the spirits behind of these things. It's totally fine. Yep. You ask me my opinion, I'm going to give you my opinion. Yep. Just like Joseph, run. Because at the end of the day, you are now, and again, this is how it works. You start out fine.
0: Fine out fine.
2: Mm-hmm. 6 months in, 2 years in, you're fine.
0: Yeah.
2: But after a while, that thing, it takes root. It takes root into your subconscious and it takes root into your and you just can't get rid of it. An addiction, and I'll tell you from my personal experience, an addiction is hard to break. It's very hard to break, no matter how much time you pray about it, much time you seek counseling about

0: It is very hard to break. And are you talking about me? My finances took a hit because you are so engrossed into it.
1: I am so glad TJ is here because he put that so nicely. I just said it in two words. Don't. No, that's three words. Don't do it. But he said it nicely. Thank you, TJ. No, for real.
0: Yeah. Yeah, didn't want to share.
1: I honestly don't. I don't know. Maybe it's my mindset as well, but I honestly don't see what the big hoo-rah-rah is about it.
0: You know, you could stop watching it physically on the screen, but it doesn't stop playing mentally. It's a continual battle to get things out of your head. It's a continual struggle. Then you expect the other person to perform that way.
2: Yes.
1: That's my issue.
0: You expect the other person to come out of who God made them, their character. Mm-hmm. You understand? So it is something where God made you like this, mm-hmm. but now you're infiltrating what God made and depositing all kind of different spirits and characters.
1: Yep.
0: And you're seeing things manifest yep. into your life and in the person's life. It's like, who is this person? Is this the person I met? Is this the person that I'm with? People, it's deeper than we think.
1: It is deeper. And that's why I feel, and I've shared this already with you guys, where, sorry, Bestie, I'm putting you on the blast again. But he was complaining about this young lady that was literally, you know, I'll be graphic, on top and just beating down on him. And he was like, whoa, whoa, whoa, what is happening? Like,
2: right.
1: And she was like, but isn't that what you guys like?
0: Mm.
1: She learned that from Pornhub.
0: Yeah.
1: You know, and it gives you this false... I don't want to say direction, that you think that that's what women want, or that's what men want,
0: yeah.
1: And that is so far from the truth. So the best thing to do is learn your partner, and you all grow together as a couple. I don't think anything should defile the marriage bed. So for me, I don't know. I always, that's my mantra. What's that wrong? I always end wrong.
0: Mm-hmm. Mm-hmm.
1: So that's my answer to that. Next question I have here is, how has your perspective on sex changed as you got older? How does your perspective on sex change? Well, I'm hoping that for the man it changed where you don't need a lot of woman. But any which way. The older you get as a woman, the more you
2: want. I heard that.
0: As you grow older, you want more.
2: The older women, like you could be 40s, 50s.
0: Mm-hmm.
2: It was like, whew, they want us. A young lady gave me a scenario. She said, so you haven't seen your pet in a long time, you're overseas, and you finally get home. Which one first? Wine or sex? Mm. So I said, wine. She said, nope.
0: Mm-mm-mm.
2: I think she's in her 50s. She said, nope. Sex first. Wine after.
1: But it has definitely changed over the years. It was more... I would say in the beginning, it was more like, okay, you're thinking about yourself.
0: Mm.
1: But now it's more about pleasing the other person.
0: Mm.
2: For
1: God, a man
2: can
1: please himself. So it's like you kind of try to, but now you're focused on the other person. For me, that's I can speak for myself.
2: For me, I think I had to learn that sex does not equal love. Good chocolate. Oh, Jesus. But good chocolate does not mean love, people. I had to learn that. And giving away your body. When you're young, you feel as though you want to be running the road, running the place red, get everything you get anybody you want.

0: I think when you get older, it's like, that all makes sense. It makes no sense. You want to do all the revenge sex when you're younger. You want to do all the hanging from a chandelier on your eyelash, all that stuff you want to do. And when you get older, it's like, you know what? Is it even worth it anymore? Like, is it even worth it for to give away your body to just Tom, Dick, Harry, Superstar, Jane, John, as opposed to leaving yourself, your temple for the right person? So yeah.
1: And also, I'll piggyback off of that. I've learned, and this show actually opened my eyes, but I've learned that you should, you know, be very selective because of the soul ties that exist. And whether you want to accept or whether you want to believe, soul ties exist.
0: Oh, they do. And they had to break.
1: So perspective has definitely shifted. You can't just be... It can't be all about recreation.
0: Correct.
1: You know, you have to be very selective with who you... Because the soul tie thingy is legit.
0: Yes, definitely.
1: So after he's like soaked in what Henny and I say...
0: Anything?
1: Yeah, he's going to come now with this... What
2: nah. I mean, we're talking about you know, what really has changed, right?
1: Yeah. How has it changed for you?
0: Since you got older.
1: Yeah.
2: Since I've gotten older.
0: That don't sound like much.
2: I don't know. Okay, let's just put it this way. As a teenager, so let's just say that I started my escapades young.
0: Okay.
2: Right? I started exploring young. Yes. Spanish whore.
0: What?
2: So those knees. So what I can tell you is, for me personally, I wouldn't say that I would say that I've controlled my wants.
1: Your desires.
0: Okay.
2: My desires. I've controlled it better. Mm-hmm. But they're still there. I wouldn't say not as active as I was younger, but the desire to want it, to have it, is still there. It never left.
0: But you just, you're controlled better.
2: But I'm not going to harass my spouse about it every single second. I'm not going to, you know.
0: We don't know. We don't know.
2: So I've learned over the years that in a relationship, the other person's feelings, I must take that into consideration.
0: Right.
2: Life, I've learned on this show that life does be life in. Right? So I have to allow myself to understand, look, this is an individual. Not
1: a machine.
2: Not a machine. Not somebody who will attend to my every need. You know, and this is where when I was dating previous relationships till now. I just had to learn that.
1: Just know the rules were reversed just now. Just putting that out there. All right. I have two more questions on this.
2: Dying libido, but
1: oh my
2: many
1: gosh.
2: Of us will still be rocking.
1: What's one myth about sex that you used to believe but have since unlearned? I'm paraphrasing for the person, because they ain't saying it like this. What's one myth about sex that you used to believe that have since unlearned?
0: You always end.
1: Huh?
0: You always end with fireworks.
1: Oh, you always get the big O?
0: Right. That's a lie. No, it's a myth. Sorry.
1: But you consider that a myth?
0: Yeah. No?
1: That's a blatant lie.
0: Okay. It's a lie.
1: So,
2: for me, it is... No, I don't know how to frame it, but I'll frame it like this. Where women normally say men can't go the distance, but I've come to realize that not all women can go the distance as well.
0: Women?
2: Not all women can go the distance.
0: Oh. What do you mean by distance?
2: Whether it is duration, the length of time.
0: Ah!

0: because I've known, yeah, let's just say that.
1: Yes.
0: It's because, you know, I've heard other women say a man can outsex a woman.
1: Lies.
0: A lot of men can outsex someone.
1: You know what? Yeah. Okay. Well, you have an answer? Yeah.
2: One myth about sex that you used to believe. I don't think it's one that I used to believe. It's one that I didn't believe and now I believe.
1: Mm-hmm. Yes, sir!
0: I go drink water.
1: Drink water and mind my business.
3: Yeah. Talk to us.
0: No. She can't say. No. That's just not gonna drink my water.
2: Yeah. Oh, no.
0: Let's just say praise the Lord.
2: All right.
1: Listen to me. I don't want this mic again, okay? After today. After today. I don't want this mic. We good now? No?
2: And then, no. What role do you think, again, I'm paraphrasing so they could sound a little professional here. What role do you think self-exploration plays in a healthy sexual relationship? You know that, how they say it? I say that.
0: Say it again.
1: Don't do it.
2: What role do you think playing with yourself?
1: Masturbation. Don't do it.
2: In a healthy sexual relationship, what role do you think?
1: The only thing I'm thinking right now, other than don't do it, is it helps you to be able to help your partner to help you.
2: Okay.
0: Let's be vulnerable again. Mm-hmm. I thought that played a role. I don't think it plays a role other than it being selfish.
2: Hmm. Other than it being
0: selfish.
2: Selfish, okay.
0: I guess for me now, I could play that role or have my wife play that role with me. Mm-hmm. I don't have to now do that.
1: Okay.
0: You know? Mm-hmm. So because now I'm now correlating it to me being selfish. Mm-hmm. Or she being selfish, mm-hmm. or the people who we are talking about being selfish. Mm-hmm. So yeah, I.
1: Okay.
0: Yeah.
1: Okay.
2: Okay. And I have two more. I don't know if Henny have
1: I
2: any.
1: I have.
2: Okay. So I'm just gonna ask one of mine, and Henny would ask hers. The question is: what's a piece of advice about love or sex that you think is outdated?
0: About love or sex that is outdated?
2: That you think is outdated. Henny, you have a lot. You don't believe that there's a soulmate. You don't believe in soulmates at all.
1: Why she had to put me on black? Like, just put me out to dry like so.
2: No, but if they're avid listeners, they would know you've said this multiple times.
0: But we don't forget.
1: No facts. No facts. But
2: no, I believe in soulmates, and she was very adamant.
1: No.
2: Is there any advice that you've ever gotten about love that you now feel is not true?
1: There is somebody for everybody.
2: You don't think that's true?
1: The Bible says it too. It's not true. There is not somebody for everybody.
0: This is where I'm going to piggyback off of Henny. Thank God you went first, because yeah, that I don't believe in that.
1: Yeah. Nope.
0: When you look at, no, and I'm talking about relationships. I'm not talking about friendships.
1: Yeah. It's
0: relationships. Relationships, there is, no, not everybody is meant to be in a relationship.
1: Yep.
0: In terms of that marriage or that sexual, not everybody's meant to be in that. Mm-hmm. Because there are some people who have chosen not to.
2: But that's a choice.
0: Yeah, yeah.
2: But that doesn't mean that they were not meant to be.
0: I'll say this. It wasn't from Bible. Mm-hmm. God has placed a desire on each and every one of us, mm-hmm. right? And there are those who are meant

0: just to focus on being single. They have a mission and
1: celibate life.
0: And they're gonna they've chosen that, mm-hmm. as well as some that have chosen it but living, mm-hmm. right? So in terms of being in a relationship, what we're talking about, mm-hmm. not everyone, it's not meant for everyone. Everyone doesn't desire that.
1: That's true.
0: Yeah.
1: Everyone
0: a lot of
1: desire.
0: People prefer to be single.
1: Yes.
0: Yeah.
2: Yeah. You think so?
0: Yeah.
1: Yeah.
2: Why? I'm going to push the button.
0: I mean, we could push the button.
2: Why?
0: But it is just, is some people just that way. They have made up. Some people, it's because of trauma.
1: Yes.
0: Some people, it is not their desire. Yes. Because when you have a desire, it pushes you to seek it. But there are a lot of people who don't seek to be in a relationship with, a lot of people also don't seek to have children, neither. So at the end of the day, there are many ways people choose, and there are many ways people just live. But that thing where there is someone for everyone,
1: it's not true.
0: No.
2: I think the worst advice that I got was, if you love someone, you let them go. And if they're yours, they'll come back to you.
1: Work on nonsense.
2: No, that's Wakataka.
1: Well,
0: if you love someone, you let them go. And if they're for you, they're going to come back.
2: Mm-hmm. You never heard that phrase?
0: I've heard it. So I'll put it like this. No. That's the advice that you've heard. What I've heard, similar to what you've said, is if someone wants to go,
1: let them go. No?
0: Let them go.
1: Right.
0: You can't keep anybody bound.
1: Well, two sayings. I have heard the two sayings.
0: Yeah.
1: But to piggyback off of Lola, if we go spiritually, godly, when God revealed to your spouse, it doesn't happen. And these are things that I've been seeing on TikTok. It doesn't happen smoothly. You might be dating a spouse, God tell you, listen, it's your husband, it's your wife. But something happened and I break up. And you go back to God and be like, so God, I thought you had to tell me da da da. And things happened in between there and you're separated for a little minute. And then something had to happen, I guess some kind of growth for you or for the person, and then boops, you back together again.
2: Okay.
1: So in that light, yes.
2: Yeah,
1: that
2: I can
1: happens.
2: See that.
1: You have to let them go.
2: I can
1: and then
2: see that.
1: They'll come back if they're yours. So that's where I'm going off of that. This one, I agree. Because my thing is always, do not hold a rope and cut yourself. Try and hold on to somebody who leaving. Because you're going to be tugging this rope, tugging, and again tighter. They're walking with the rest of the rope, you know. But you're pulling on your hand and they're cutting you. Let go. It don't make no sense. The pain is not worth it.
2: It's not.
1: It's easier said than done, mm-hmm. but it's the best for you.
2: And I just wanted to give one more. I just had another one where we grew up. I grew up thinking that it is possible to love two people at the same time.
1: Yes.
2: I don't believe that anymore.
1: Don't?
2: No.
0: Mm.
1: Oh, wait, hold on. You didn't say it's impossible to be in love with two people at the same time.
2: No, I said to love two people at the same
1: time.
2: Right,
1: so are you meaning being in love?
2: I'm talking about in love.
1: Okay.
2: Yeah.
1: Okay. I can understand that. Being in love. Love, love, yes. You can love multiple people. But in love, I think the depth of the in love is much more than the I love you. Because there are people that are married to persons that they fell in love with, that they love, but left persons that they were in love with because they just wasn't vibing. They wasn't meshing in life.
0: Okay.
1: That's just an opinion. That's my opinion.
0: Yeah. And I'm going to differ from both.
1: Mm-hmm.
0: Because I'm not going to look at it with semantics. I'm not going to live with love and in love. Love is
1: right,
0: love.
1: Right.
0: You understand?

0: then, mm-hmm. Because everybody experience stages, right? Mm-hmm. So I can be in love, if you want to say in love, mm-hmm. is a deeper thing. I can be in love with multiple people. I really can.
1: I don't.
0: However, I choose to stick with one. Hmm. You see, life is about choices we make. Hmm. Because even if I look at the Bible and
2: we have messages on the live. Because we've been saying a lot of things.
3: No, we didn't have. We only had a few. Everybody just listening tonight.
0: Because if I look at Hannah, Penina, mm-hmm. and Alkina. Mm-hmm. No, Alkina loved Hannah. Mm-hmm. Mm-hmm. Penina had all his children. Mm-hmm. It doesn't mean that he didn't love Penina. Mm-hmm. You understand? But he loved Hannah. No, at those days, you married how many women you wanted to. But at the end of the day, he provided for both. Mm. Now,
2: mean he loved both.
0: In our context.
2: You're assuming that.
0: No, well, regardless, in our context, because we grew up understanding, let's say, one husband, one wife, mm-hmm. right? In other cultures, it's different. Mm-hmm. And we had that argument the last time.
3: Oh, yeah, we did.
0: But at the end of the day, just going off of just the what we just now talk about, mm-hmm. you can love more than one. However, I choose.
3: Your point of view makes sense.
0: Yeah.
3: Your point of view does make sense. I can choose to.
2: I do not believe that it is possible. Because I don't know. I mean, I was with them. But when you
3: by that experience, boy, life is the best teacher.
0: Take it out of the relationship of husband and wife or boyfriend girlfriend or things like that. Mm-hmm. You have your children.
3: Yeah, but we're not talking about those. That's automatic.
0: I hear you, but love is love. Love is what it is. It's love. We take our mind out of the sex and the romance, because the reality is, if you're gonna say, okay, let's go there. Me as a man, my job is to love my wife, mm-hmm. right? Mm-hmm. My job, and a lot of us are gonna say, well, you know, a man is going to spread his seed all over the place, you know? But at the end of the day, you would be faithful to one man. Or would want to be faithful to one man.
3: You choose.
0: Mm. Ah, you see my point.
3: I like your word. See my choose.
0: Point. Now, I choose mm-hmm. whether I'm going to be dating multiple women, mm-hmm. loving multiple women, having children with multiple women. Mm-hmm. It's a choice. Mm. You choose to love.
3: I like that word. Choose.
0: You choose to stay with one. You choose to have an affair. You choose.
3: Understood.
2: Yeah, but that don't mean you love them.
3: Where Lola coming from is that you were in a relationship together for, say for instance, you were with somebody for 5 years. Man, you thought you were in love. That end up rocky. You end, that's this end, right? Then you meet somebody probably a few years later that showed you so much more.
2: Correct.
3: Than what you had.
2: So it's like, last was relationship. I really in love?
3: So it
2: was
3: makes that? You question. What did I just now say?
2: Was I really in love?
3: Mm. Did I even love this person?
2: But what is I love? Define it. That's what I'm saying. What I is defining love?
3: There you go.
2: What love is.
3: Right.
2: So if I'm defining and I'm thinking in my head it's love, and then you find out it really wasn't love. It was limerence. And that's why I say, persons who are listening to us, go back to that show. That show was very informative. But at the end of the day, it's like you'd be like, I don't think I love that person. And I don't know if you truly love someone, there's really no room. And that's why I say, like, it can't happen. It can't happen.
0: Love is not a feeling.
3: I think both of you are right.
2: Full. It's like you're full with that love. There is really no room for you to love someone else.
0: But love is not a feeling.
3: It's an action.
0: It's an action.
3: I know that.
2: But so who's taking up semantics now?
3: No, but the both of you are
2: You're taking
3: correct.
2: Up semantics yeah. now.
3: The both
2: but,
3: of you
2: but
3: are correct.
2: But you know what I want to say.
0: I know what you want to say. Okay. Yeah, and you know, and I'm going to stick with Henny's that the both of us are correct.
3: Yeah, both of you are correct.
0: It is how you walking away with that definition
3: yes,
0: of love.
3: Yes.
0: You understand? Yes. It's how I walking away with yes. that definition.

0: of love.
1: Yes. Yes. So the both of you are correct. Because I could see both sides. Clear as day. Clear as day, I could see both sides. So, why is this a no? But anyways, I have one question. I think this is a life question. I guess I'll choose my last

0: young people? Am I talking to married people? Am I talking to single people?
1: Pick one and just send me the message.
2: Are we talking about love? Or we're talking about love.
3: What would that message be?
1: It just saying, you know, if you had an opportunity to get any message across, I should say, any message across to a large group of people, but you are limited to just one sentence, what would your message be?
3: Wow.
1: Yeah.
0: One sentence rough.
1: Yes, it is.
0: And then not knowing the context is even...
1: No, you go pick your artist. You go pick what is you, who you're speaking to. So pick who it is you're speaking to and then say
0: okay, if
1: sentence.
0: I'm speaking to young people...
1: Right.
0: My one sentence would be three words. Mm-hmm. Save your money. We don't do a lot of stupidness. I swear, I think I spent over $1 million in my lifetime.
1: Right.
0: When you add up everything.
1: Correct.
0: I think I have spent over $1 million. So my advice would be save your money. You never know. Save it for a rainy day. Save it for a day that ain't rainy. Mm. Just save your money.
1: Right.
0: We throw a lot of money to the wind. And I'm trying to teach my teenagers that. That would be saved. I would say that.
1: Okay. Who would your audience be?
3: I guess I don't have an audience, just anybody.
1: Yeah.
3: My one sentence would be gain knowledge.
1: Oof.
3: The Bible says my people perish
1: for a lack of knowledge.
3: Wealth is not everything. Mm-hmm. Wealth, all of that kind of stuff. Mm-hmm. When you have the knowledge, that stuff can be attained. Mm. You know, we talk about soul ties, we talk about love languages, we talk about death, we talk about failing marriages and failing relationships. The reality of the reality is mm-hmm. knowledge.
1: Right.
3: But having knowledge isn't everything. Putting it to work is a next step. So
1: then you have to see a sentence again then, because you said gain knowledge.
3: So my say gain knowledge,
1: right,
3: and mm-hmm. work it.
1: Right. Okay.
0: Can I? Because I was a little unfair.
1: Okay.
0: I'm sorry.
1: Go ahead.
0: Because I did for the young people, but now I want to give general.
1: Okay, go ahead.
0: I give for the young people because that's a very important message that I want to give. But for general, I want, and this is a show I cannot do without TJ at all, but I want persons to understand the power of your mouth.
1: The tongue.
0: We have mm-hmm. to be careful how we build our world, how we damn our world just by the things that we see. So be careful, little lips, what you see. That would be my sentence.
3: Awesome.
1: That is good. That is good.
3: You take me right back to Jim Tattoo Tree, power of the tongue.
0: That could be interpreted in so many ways.
3: Yeah.
0: By the way. Okay. Just saying.
1: Okay, next question.
0: You didn't answer.
1: Sorry. I
0: What's
1: say,
0: your one sentence?
3: You are
1: just
3: tough,
1: have, I just have. She just. She, I would try to pull her. She just a slip through, you know? But she catch me. Okay. I think I would just say God is love. That's about it. I have nothing else to say. Mm. God is love. Next question. Last question.
0: Mm-hmm.
1: I have more, but last question. I'll choose this one. It's one little rough. Bear with me.
0: No, boy.
1: If you could ask one person, alive or dead, only one question, who would you ask and what would you ask? Yeah, that one there. That's
0: I
1: that
0: can
1: one
0: need
1: there
0: more than deep. A minute to think about that one.
1: Yeah, that one.
3: I don't know what I would ask them.
1: Yeah. That's a deep one right there.
0: Yeah, I don't know. I can need a minute for that one. But if you can twist it a little bit to say who would you have wanted to meet, that would be an easier question to answer than for me to come up with a question to ask them. Because I don't know. I wouldn't know what question.
1: Correct.
0: Okay. I would want to ask. Because if I have to meet anybody, mm-hmm. I would choose God.
1: Mm.
0: Which isn't a real good answer.
1: Because
0: he's not a

0: Listen, you said present or dead. That's what you said, right?
1: Alive or dead.
0: So, yeah, I would, that's a good thing.
1: Listen, I'm like, God, let's have a set. Let's have a conversation because.
0: But I would ask.
1: What's going on?
0: If I had to choose and I say, okay, I choose God, mm-hmm. I would be
2: dead.
0: Why cancer?
1: Okay, that's fair. If you can't answer this question, because I don't think I could answer the question, I would ask this question, ask another question. I'll say, what did life teach you yesterday? We learn lessons each and every day. Like, if we sit and we actually think about things that we do each day, we had to have learned something yesterday. What did you learn yesterday?
2: Go ahead. I'm still thinking about that first question, because my mind, I'll be honest in saying mm-hmm. that the first thing that came to my mind was Maya Angelou.
1: Mm-hmm.
2: Right? And then I am thinking about, I don't know if this is his name, Beckles, Hillary Beckles, something like that. Because at this stage of where I am mm-hmm. right now in my life, mm-hmm. I am concerned about our next stage mm-hmm. in democracy
1: mm-hmm.
2: For the Virgin Islands.
1: Oh,
2: has nothing to do about love or anything like that. Because I do feel and believe that we are at a stage where independence should be our next step, and shortly after that becoming a republic. So that is where I have been on for the past few years, and to hear leaders mm-hmm. talk about the next phase in their democracy
1: mm-hmm.
2: and making those strides is just not about making better our constitution.
1: Mm-hmm.
2: It's about knowing who we are
1: mm-hmm.
2: as Virgin Islanders. And I just feel that we are far away from, in other words, there's an identity crisis happening. Mm-hmm. And I don't think we know who we are, even though many of us keep talking about, oh yeah, yeah, yeah, we know that we are the Virgin Islands and not the British Virgin Islands. But we don't.
1: Right.
0: Okay.
2: And I'm ready for that conversation. I'm ready for that level, that next phase in our democracy.
1: I like that, because now I could piggyback off of you. It would be Martin Luther King Jr.
2: Mm-hmm.
1: and Mandela.
2: Mm-hmm.
1: How did you do it?
2: Mm-hmm.
1: How did you do it?
2: Mm-hmm.
1: Because
2: mm-hmm.
1: the story mm-hmm. is amazing.
2: So I didn't say my question. Mm-hmm. I would then say for my question for Hillary is, what is the next step in our democracy? How do we get there? Because we're ready for it. And a lot of people don't think we are. But my soul, my inner being, mm-hmm. my bones say that we have been ready for such a long time.
1: My bones. Mm. Yes, so I think that's it, man. Like, that's I just needed to end it off. We did this fun stuff, but we have to think about the life stuff too.
0: Mm-hmm, mm-hmm.
1: You know, so I think.
0: But I can piggyback off of your thing. I can piggyback off.
1: Uh-huh.
0: So, question.
1: Uh-huh.
0: If you could speak
1: uh-huh.
0: to the 18-year-old you.
1: Oh.
2: Mm.
0: Sorry, Flash is my favorite superhero. Oh. And Flash likes to go back in time to try to save his mom and all of that good stuff.
1: Oh.
0: But if you could speak to the younger you,
2: mm-hmm.
0: what would you tell you?
1: You want me to cry?
2: Hold on.
1: What would you tell you?
2: So I'll go first by stating.
1: Go right ahead.
2: 18. So let's just 18. Say between 18 to 25.
1: Fine.
2: Because then is when I went to college. And then is when I had the. So I'll just say quickly. Position yourself for what you want to see for yourself and your people in the future. Position yourself.
0: Okay. Henny, what would you tell the younger you?
1: Mm-hmm.
0: You need more time?
1: Stay the course.
0: Okay.
1: Cause, child.
0: I mean, outside of the saving the money part, right? what I would tell myself, I would say, I use one of Henny's words she used earlier tonight. Give yourself more grace. I am my worst critic. I'm doing a lot better than I think. You know, I did good. You did good, kiddo.
1: Yes.
0: And it's like we put ourselves under these unrealistic pressures. And when you take a step back, you're doing a lot better than you think that you are.
2: True.
0: So take time to smell the roses. Anybody who know me, I don't have time to smell the roses.
1: Not that one.
0: So take time to smell the roses and stop, you know, stop, just stop. Mm-hmm. It's a lot. You're doing too much. Enjoy life. Yes. Smell the roses.
1: Smell the roses. But you end the show with me and something again?
0: No, but that was me answering the question.
1: She ended the show, no? Anyways.
3: I guess. Pretty's family, welcome back to another episode of The Pretty Show. I'm your host, Eddie, and a warm welcome back to Jay. Jay, how are you doing today?
4: Well, you know, it's good to be back, even for just a little feature. And currently, we're at Crossroads, Jamaica.
3: Well, it's time for your weekly entertainment fix. Stay tuned for more.
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3: Reggae Artist Cafe recently hosted a pop-up at Eats Cafe in Newcastle, where she treated family, friends, and fans to her latest single, Summer Fruits, from her upcoming album. The team was there to bring you the highlights and much more.
6: You've been dropping songs each month in anticipation for your upcoming album. What's the whole idea behind hosting the pop-up today here at Eats Cafe?
7: So the idea behind the pop-up is really just connection, like human connection. I feel like we're in the changes of social media and almost like everybody being attached to their phones a lot and stuff. So I just wanted to do some in-person pop-ups to bring back that sense of like community and
6: You recently performed at Summer Jam in Germany. Talk to us about that experience. What was it like for you?
7: No, I actually performed Summer Jam in 2022 as well. I have to say it would have been better than my first experience because of the growth, and I feel like the comfortability of myself and the band,
8: Akagana to Punta Cana, we big up all places in every region.
6: When you get up on that stage, what are you looking forward to most of all?
7: I definitely am very concerned about putting on a really good show, especially vocally. So sometimes I get caught up in that like performance energy of just putting on my best show as opposed to connecting with the people. I think that's something that I can work on.
6: You recently collaborated with Skilly Bang. How did that collaboration come about?
7: Well, it happened pretty naturally. Skilly Bang and I would have like been in the same like circles or just hanging out with each other from, I guess, the pandemic. So it was a pretty natural collaboration, pretty easy. Once I heard the beat, I almost immediately knew that both of us would end up on the song. I did my part and, you know, sent it over to him, and it, with quick succession, he like sent back his part.
8: You know, see a big sound string up your pandacan. Said we keep the beat sound.
6: Without revealing too much, what can you tell us about the new album that's coming up later this year?
7: So I'm gonna go ahead and tell you the features on the album. So oh my god. I know, I'm gonna really want. Okay, guess what? I'm announcing it really soon. The title, and then shortly after that, the features. So just look out for that. Stay tuned. Original Coffee on all platforms. Bare Vibes. I'm gonna really want to give away too much, but just look out for the singles. As you said, you know, I'll drop a single each month. So that's what we're gonna keep doing until we get to the album. So just look out.
8: No, no, Guana. You know, see a big sound string up your pandacan. Said we keep the.
6: You won a Grammy Award, created history being the first female reggae artist to win a Grammy Award. You also toured a lot. You had songs on the charts both in the UK and in the US. So many accolades behind your name, but then you took a break from the music scene. Locally, we haven't seen much of you. Was this strategic on your part?
7: I was able to really spend the time and hone my craft a little bit more and just tap into my creativity. And I'm really grateful for that experience, and the project will be

0: the result of that, or you know, it will be the manifestation of that, basically.
1: You know, we're a very dynamic duo.
2: Of course we are.
1: But clearly, Little Caesars possesses their very own duo.
2: Mm-hmm. And why pre and much more after the break.
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1: Wow, it is big.
0: Burger King. There's a new king, and it's you. Thank you. Thank you very much.
2: Would you get into a long-distance relationship? 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
4: I'm not even, I wouldn't even do a close-distance relationship right now, to be honest.
5: No, I can't do that. Because, you see me as a youth, we need for can see you. We need for can talk to you. The over the 14 can work. And then, you see me, we watch woman on. So, yeah.
6: No, I've actually been with one before. It wasn't good. She actually teaches me. 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
7: No, I would not. 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
8: Maybe not online, but in person.
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2: Dancehall artist Mellie Dan ruled the Magnum Top 10 charts last week with his hit song Van Cleef. But is he still on top? Let's find out. Magnum, champion of the...

0: sort of proud that me be.
1: Many celebrities, influencers, and industry personnel were at the recent launch of Remy V at Republic Lounge in Kingston, and Nala was there holding it down. So we're gonna bring you the highlights and much more.
2: Where are we tonight and what are we doing here?
3: We are at Republic Lounge and we are at the official Jamaica debut for the Remy V.
2: What is Remy V?
3: The better question is, what isn't Remy V? So the tagline for it is

0: Great endless possibilities, and that's exactly how we position it. So it's a grape clear syrup that you can mix with almost anything. It is so good. You can have it as a shot, you can use it to mix your cocktail, bottle service, anything you want, or maybe you have it. Which drinks you know can do everything with just the one size.
1: Why introduce it to Jamaica now?
0: Why not Jamaica? 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
1: Where will it be available?
0: So, as you know, DPJ, we are the official distributors for Remy Market in Jamaica. 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
2: 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It's a perfect combination with smoothness. 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The vibrancy of the culture and its people is completely in alignment with the brand. So this is a brand that you're using with your friends to party, to have some fun and to celebrate life. So Jamaica is the perfect location for that, don't you think?
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0: 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Thank you very much.
2: In June, recording artist G's released his debut album, 33 State. He recently sat down with Naldo and spoke about his musical journey as well as the project. Listen up.
3: Kamina vibe, mad so me chase from my eyes, and the jigs off quick from the vibes.
4: G's,
5: bad man.
4: Welcome to the show, my G. You are going?
5: Respect, damn.
4: First things first, my bro, for the people who are being introduced to you for the very first time, we are give them a little crash course. Zin, stage name of G's, what the name of mommy and daddy here?
5: Steven.
4: Steven.
5: Yeah.
4: And where little Steven born and grow?
5: In Kingston, same way, in my town.
4: Mm-hmm.
5: Yeah.
4: Music now. It clearly runs in your family. Looking back, was there a specific moment when you realized that there's a purpose for you in music, there's a true passion for you?
5: You're right, because I love music from a smaller time.
4: Mm.
5: I used to always listen to music, Richie Stevens, Michael Jackson, all of them. But I never really think I would do music. I just have a love for it. I love to see people do it, you know? But when I really discover that love, that when I say, you know, me can do this myself.
4: Right, this can be a career for me, yeah.
5: Is when I was friends with Toots grandson.
4: Mm-hmm.
5: Yeah, so he brought me over the house one day and then eventually them introduced me to the studio and I started finding myself in the studio often.
4: Mm-hmm.
5: You know, I don't know why, I just love the whole process of the creating music. And one day I talked to Toots and I was like, yo, me I say sound good enough. Cause my son did put me up on the spot one time.
4: Yeah.
5: Put me in the booth and say, yo,
4: try
5: just sing something.
4: Yeah.
5: And it kinda work out. I never know what I do, but it comes a natural kinda work out and Toots tell me say my son make him hear it and thing. And I say, yo, you can do it, you know.
4: Mm-hmm.
5: Give him some tips and I say, when you work when you writing, and him say a next major thing as an artist. So anytime you do a feature, make sure you kill it. Nobody enough for business but the next artist.
4: Right.
5: When they hear.
4: And next man can't bother than you by your own song.

0: not even my song, but for them song.
1: okay. Yeah.
2: Just for you, I run the race, I leap a steeple chase. I feel the need for sure, you love God when you need the brace.
1: You have been experimenting with dancehall, Afrobeats, R&B. Is that something that is pertinent to you to say, hey, nobody not gonna box me, you know? I'm not gonna be a one genre artist.
0: Yeah, me not box myself in, so I not expect to get put in a box. You know, and as I said, I have a love for music from a smaller time. I always listen to every genre. There's no genre of music I don't really listen to. Even Indian music, and that's in somewhere, you know?
1: Yeah.
0: But yeah, I always listen to music, and that's one of the ways that I do my research by listening to other people. You know?
2: Arrive, we are bring a hustle like a load size. A wave stage, try to catch a time.
1: With over a decade in the game, why was now the right time to release your debut album, 33 State?
0: Well, basically, what we had talked about a while ago, I mean, I feel like I just want to showcase a level of versatility for people who know me before, people who just know me. So say, all right, the youth are really one-dimensional because the music kind of gone a direction nowadays where it's like you get up, you listen to the same thing every day.
1: Mm-hmm.
0: Yeah, so I just do that for show people, say, all right, a difference really, did it. I can get a difference.
1: Mm-hmm.
0: Just tune in and listen to what I got.
1: Right.
2: And if it fail, I'll still be glad because I've tried and that is more than some will ever have. But got the will, I've still be bad.
1: Songs like Pain with Melodies, Vent, 2AM, those sound, to me, can't correct me if I'm wrong, but them sound a bit personal.
0: Yeah.
1: How much of your real life finds its way into your music?
0: That's one of the reasons why me even start the music in the first place. You know? Because, you know, as a youth and as a man, you go through so much things sometimes. And you don't really know that a part of what I'm the route to.
1: Mm-hmm.
0: You don't really know who for talk to, how for talk to the person where you even get for talk to.
1: Right.
0: So, I did find music as an outlet where I could express how I feel in the music and then just kind of forget about it. And I really say I forget about it, but it's like yeah, I let off a load in the music.
2: Jelly, if you wash your heart, if you keep clean, I can't dance, but I rock up my knee, be up in my ears.
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1: DJ Chrisonic, 4 years later, you're back with us on Pre-This Show. Over the 4 years, what has been happening for you musically?
5: Musically? A whole heap, you know. You know, music is a learning process, so I always learn. Out every night, sometimes I have 2-3 events in one night, you know.
4: How do you manage juggling so many events in one night?
5: Believe it or not, you know. Just drink up the energy drink them, drink up the 77 them, and I just got to do the rest. You know?
4: What has made you such an in-demand DJ talent over the last couple of years?
5: We learn as we go along. So as we learn, we adapt and we just make some right decisions moving forward. So you know, the music business there. We just learn new things and just apply as we go along.
4: So your label Abnormal Records, you've been putting out music, you've been working with people like Chronicler over the years, Eyewater. Who else have you been working with in recent times on your label, who you're producing for?
5: We have younger artists who I try to push to the forefront now, you know, big up the artists from Auguststone. Yeah, you know, the Eyewater, the Chronicler, work with Sizzler, big up Sizzler, Luciano. You know, work with all the man.
2: See, I did it again. Jump out, I just smell like a millionaire. Designer boots, I just switching.
4: Right, take us back in time. How did music begin for you? How you got into the whole DJ arena?
5: All right, big up DJ Flavor, you know, my blood brother. He really introduced me to music the real way. But

0: It's a family thing. Born in it, my father, big up my father too, Fim father. So that's where that come from. It's a generational thing. So first grew up in the music, grew up with the sound box them. See my brother shell the place, cause see like how me at now. I saw my brother did that. And I run off the place and I watch him as a juvenile. I said, alright, that's what I want to be like him. So, you know what I mean? When I'm going to work, I take for the laptop and mix up him song them. I do my little practice at the yard. And I come home and cuss. And yeah, that's all I can do, cuss. And I'm going to work again, back from the laptop again. She asleep and she a follow me. She want agony, oh she
1: want agony. Girl want agony, the hard him agony. You work at Sun City as a DJ and you also play in the dances and events. Which do you prefer, the early juggling, the middle of the juggling, or the late juggling?
0: For the events, them were well structured. Every DJ of them set time for play. Yeah, I rather like the peak hours. I like bust a party, I like to detach them, I like to blank them. I'm love my girl, I'm enjoy themselves.
2: Eddie, you know, so I'm hungry right now, and I heard Burger King come out a new baby burger promotion. How was it?
3: Well, it was really and truly nice, Jerry. Mm-hmm. My personal favorite was definitely the baby whopper. Mm-hmm. It's just like the main thing, but yeah, with a little twist to it.
2: Okay, okay.
3: But speaking of food, pan the fire right after the burger.

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4: 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And their fries go so well with the Cal's tomato ketchup.
3: Really?
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6: Well, we've officially opened on the 1st of August, and we're located right at the Unity Valley Center, right here on the North-South Highway, or as Jamaicans say, Ochitol. So you just pull off right at Unity there, and we're on the first building on your left. Very accessible. Once you're on the toll, you'll see the signage. It's a one pull off, and you're in the parking lot. And if you're coming from Kingston, you pay one toll to come and go back. If you're coming from Ocherius, you pay the same. If you come from Ochi and go back to Ochi, same one toll. So very accessible. For the week we've been open so far, I can say that the people really have been coming out. The turnout has been positive. The persons in the community have been coming, persons traversing the highway for the weekend, you know, holiday weekend, people been stopping. It has been good, can't complain. Right, so the stop is really a complete convenience stop. You can stop, grab snacks, juices, chips, other convenience items, even car items. You might have trouble on the highway. We also have

0: a cafe that offers food. You can get a fried chicken, a burger, chicken sandwiches. You know, you're traveling on the highway and hungry, we're here for you. It's an easy stop. Get what you need to go, and that's it. Okay, so we have wraps as well. We have fish sandwiches. We have a fish sandwich. We have a chicken wrap, a fish wrap. We also have chicken and fish salads as well. We have bad dogs. We also have a breakfast item, which is a breakfast melt, which is egg and cheese and bacon sandwich. And we offer coffee and tea in the mornings as well. Well, anytime really. Well, currently we're open every day of the week, Monday to Friday. It's 9 to 5 for now. Also, Sunday is 9 to 5. Saturday, we extend hours a bit from 8 a.m. to 7 p.m. It's something we think is needed here at the Unity Valley stop. And we decide that this is a great opportunity to have something for the motorists, even for the community, to have a food entity, a convenience entity.
1: The year was 2009, and dancehall artist Tiffa scored one of the BADDEST hits of her career with Spell It Out. She shares the backstory behind the song in her Fuel Culture segment.
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5: Spell It Out was a huge hit for you back in 2009. What inspired Spell It Out?
4: What inspired Spell It Out? Okay. So that Christmas before, there was a lot of drama with a particular song and the bleeps. So Broadcast Commission was like, okay, you can't do the bleeps and I have to do an actual edit. And I was just like, man, because at that time I could have did sing song and I just bleep out what I want for bleep out at the time. And I was like, you know what? If I can't get for some more for say, I got at least, I got to spell what I want for say. And that is literally how Spell It Out came about.
3: If I don't be night at the DEA, the metal wanga gully creep like ICE, RIP, my boss. Straight to the fullest, but some gala ice, pandemina, MESS.
5: Who produced it? Where was the song recorded?
4: Spell It Out was produced by Y21, it's produced by Conley, and it was recorded in Princeville Plaza.
5: While recording the song, did you think it would have been a hit song?
4: I'd written the song and I was on the cross country tour. And when I finished performing, everybody would ask for an encore. So I was literally performing Spell It Out as the encore at every parish that I would go to. So by the time I recorded the song and it came out, I think that's why it became such a huge success, because people had gotten used to me performing that actual song on the stage before it even got recorded.
3: Whoa, my body full of AR money. Me no weird tone, G-U-C-C. I need my Amatec first class, F-L-Y. Whoa, yeah.
5: So what do you think made it connect with the youngsters?
4: People love anything that they can learn. Music-wise, you know what I mean? Back in the day, people used to sit down and like write out lyrics, things that, people like things that intrigue. I'm like, why was she actually spelling an entire song? You know what I mean? So that prompted them to learn, and then it would be awesome in sports day, in cheers, in, you know what I mean? It's something that they could look forward. It's something that the dance hall could rock to, but the schoolers could rock to, that the church could rock to. I think it's just that type of universal song that everybody wanted to rock to, and it's something that they would aspire to learn.
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7: As you can see, I've gotten very close to my pets, but it wasn't always like this. The two ones that I have right now, this is Cyclops, and the other dog is Melly. But it wasn't always like this. They were actually strays. They were more so passing around the house, always outside the gate. And we would always treat them nicely, you know, wouldn't throw stones, wouldn't do anything like that. So they kind of, just that alone got them very comfortable with the place, and they knew it was a very safe place to be. And just overall, their presence was just starting to grow on us as well. It was just always nice to see them standing outside the gate in the morning, just happy to see us. And before you knew it, they would be spending some hours inside, then it would be a day inside, and then they really, really grew on us. We lowered our guard, they lowered their guard, and you see the behavior change completely. And then undoubtedly, they've become a part of the family. You know, I mean, it's very nice to have them around. It's very nice to just experience the days with them, see how they enjoy their lives, enjoy their moments, mm-hmm. and what they kind of offer us, you know, because usually we see companionship.

0: relationship with pets as a one-way relationship where, okay, we are giving them feed, we give them a home, we give them a space, but we don't talk about what we get in return. And it's a very special relationship with another being, another living thing. Even though they can't speak, there's so many different ways that I've seen these dogs express feelings, express emotions in the simplest of ways. And okay, and honestly, it's in the most genuine of ways as well. When a dog or a cat shows their love to you, any owner can attest that it's a very, very pure form of love. It's not conditional. It's not based on how much treats they get. Once an animal loves you, it's a very beautiful thing to experience and to be on the other side of. So it is life-changing. Just having these girls around is extremely nice. When coming home late from work, coming home late from training, and these are the dogs that are greeting you, and they're there, they're happy to see you, they're excited that you're there, they're just grateful for your presence, and you feel it. It's not something that you guess or something that you made up in your mind. It's a genuine connection that you have with them.
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2: This is how we close out this week's episode of The 3D Show. And say goodbye to Crossroads. Crossroads people, big up yourself. Also, it was a pleasure having Jay back. Jay, what are your plans for the rest of the summer?
3: Thank you. My plans for the rest of the summer would definitely be to relax before school starts back and start stressing me again.
2: same, bro. Well, Freedis family, big up yourself, and we'll see you guys next week.
4: Freedis was brought

0: My name is Sam.
1: Hi.
2: Ooh.
0: And this is my story.
3: Welcome to my crib.
1: Nice crib.
3: Ah, mother. Good afternoon.
1: Son, good afternoon.
4: Good afternoon, ma'am.
1: Good afternoon, my dear.
3: Mom, this is Abigail, the lady after my heart.
1: Well. So I finally get to meet the lady that keeps my son on the phone for hours every day.
3: Yes.
1: Oh, you're welcome, my dear.
4: Thank you very much. Thank you.
1: Please sit down.
4: Come to our house.
1: Thank you, ma'am.
4: You have a lovely house, by the way.
3: Thank you.
1: My dear, so what do you do?
4: Okay, I work in an insurance firm, ma'am.
1: Oh, nice.
4: Thank you.
1: Samuel.
3: Yes, mother.
1: Why don't you give your guests a drink? We have drinks in the house.
3: Mother, I will. We just got here. At least let her settle down first.
4: Okay.
1: Whoa, I never knew there was timeline to giving guests drinks.
3: I will.
1: Okay.
3: Don't worry about it.
2: You're welcome.
1: Thank you.
2: Thank you.
1: Nice.
2: I love it.
1: Hi, Mom. Hello, baby
4: girl. Hi, Sam.
1: Hi, Sam.
4: Hi, Sam.
1: So, how was your day?
3: So, Sophia.
4: Yes, brother. What's going on?
3: Where did you get those sunglasses from?
4: Oh, this. I saw it on the dining table and it was dope. I decided to run with it.
3: Are you mad? Oh, you saw it on the dining table and you decided to use it? For what? Huh? Are you high on cheap drugs?
4: Samuel!
3: Mother, please,

0: stay out of this. Please.
1: I'm sorry, I didn't know it was yours.
0: How many of us live in this house? If about the three of us. Huh?
1: But I said I'm sorry.
2: Exactly.
1: Sophia, please go and keep that sunglasses where you pick it from.
0: My friend, will you give me those sunglasses before I do something to you? Give it to me. Now let me sound this loud and clear to you. Ask me before you touch anything of mine in this house. Nonsense.
1: Mom, I'll just go to my room.
0: It's okay.
1: Do you want to come? Thank you.

0: she will not abide by it. Ask me before you touch my things. Is that too much to ask? Always making me talk too much in this house.
1: Don't mind what you just saw, okay? I need you to do me a favor.
2: What is it, ma'am?
1: I need you to help me talk to Sam about his temper. Sam is a very good man, but his problem is his temper. He has this fiery temper that when he gets angry, he does things that he won't even listen to reason, no matter who's talking to him, until he does that which he has in his mind. And he will start crying, regretting. Please help me talk to him.
2: It's okay, ma'am. I'll talk to him, I promise. I will.
1: Thank you. God bless you for me.
2: Bless you too, ma'am.
1: You just saw what happened now. Just glasses.
0: I know you always support it because I'm always the one at fault. Anyways, I have nothing to say now. Honey, let's go.
2: Let's go.
0: Let's go now.
2: Okay, ma'am. I have to go now. It's okay. It was nice meeting you. I'll see you some other time.
1: Okay, darling. Thank you so much.
2: Bye-bye.
1: Okay. Don't forget what I told you.
2: It's okay, ma'am. I won't forget. Bye-bye. Right. Where are we going?
0: Just come with me.
2: At least I need to know where we're going.
0: Look, I am not ready for this bossy attitude. If you want, you can stay back.
2: And what does that mean?
0: I am not ready for answers and questions. Are you coming with me or not?
2: At least I need to know where we're going.
0: Have a nice day.
2: Sam! Look at this guy! Sam!
0: Hello.
1: Sam, you're back.
0: Yeah.
1: Welcome.
2: Do you want lunch?
0: No. Thank you. Okay. Did Abigail come back into the house after I left? And why are you looking at me like that? I just asked a question.
1: Can you imagine how anger makes you behave like a little child?
0: Mother, if you don't have an answer to my question, you just say so. I did not ask to be insulted.
1: Sam, no one insulted you. Stop taking corrections as insults. It's only kids with overbloated ego that do that.
0: I brought my girlfriend to this house and all you did was dehumanize me in front of her. Thank you for all the insults. Excuse me.
1: I dehumanized him in front of his girlfriend. Did you hear your brother?
2: You know, Sam.
1: Does he even know the meaning of the word?
2: He can say anything when he's angry just to prove his point. Just let him be, please.
1: Okay.
2: Like you care.
0: Come on, I'm sorry. I am really sorry. Please forgive me.
2: I should forgive you. But it will still happen again, yes.
0: Come on, baby. It's not gonna happen again.
2: Sam, let me even refresh your memory in case anger has made you forget what you did. You brought me to your home to meet your people, and all of a sudden you just...
0: Baby, wait, please. Let's not go there.
3: Okay. I know I messed up. I goofed.
0: That is why I am here asking for your forgiveness. Look, my knees are on the floor. I'm begging you.
2: You're on your knees? How am I sure you're on your knees?
0: Wait, so you actually want me to kneel down?
2: Yes. Go down on your knees, raise your hands, close your eyes and open your mouth.
0: Baby, I love you so much.
2: I love you too. But that doesn't mean I've forgiven you.
0: Oh, come on, baby.
2: Now that you're begging really hard.
3: No problems. Go, Sam. Your sins have been forgiven.
2: And sin no more.
0: Thank you so much. All right. Bye.
1: Your brother needs total redemption. He looked me in the face and told me that I dehumanized him in front of the girlfriend.
2: Wait.
4: Wait, did you flog him in front of his girlfriend?
5: I wish I did. Sophia, you need to have seen what he did to that girl.
4: What
5: today.
4: Did he do?
5: On their way out, they got into an argument. I entered his car and drove off.
4: And like drove off with her or something?
5: He drove off alone and left the poor girl.
4: You don't mean...
5: Stop laughing, though. It's not funny. Your brother needs serious intercessory prayers.
6: Now, who needs serious intercessory prayers?
5: Talk of the devil.
4: He shows up.
6: Wait, so I am now the devil? Anyway, is there food in this house? I'm very hungry.
4: You are hungry? I thought you said you were not eating.
6: Forget about what I said earlier, Sophie. I just said I'm hungry.
7: Hi!
8: Hi!
7: Hi!
8: How are you?
7: I'm fine, thank you. How are you?
8: Do you remember me?
7: Of course, my brother's girlfriend.
8: Yes. What are you doing here?
7: Came to shop.
8: Oh, I see. I also came to shop. I heard their things are quite cheap here.
7: Things are very, very cheap.
8: Okay, so I just want to pick up like just a few things, body spray, sweets and all.
7: Same here too, just very few things.
8: Okay. That reminds me, Sam said you are waiting for your call-up letter.
7: Yeah, I'm waiting for the next batch. Hopefully they post me to a juicy state and I will rock the place so good.
8: I hope so too for you.
7: So we shop together, right?
8: Yes. Right. Good to see you. You look beautiful.
7: You too.

0: sorry.
1: Are you blind?
0: I'm sorry.
1: Don't you see with your eyes? What is wrong with you? Do you want to injure me?
0: Why are you insulting me? I hit you by mistake and I said I'm sorry.
1: You said you're sorry. You're sorry, right?
0: You're sorry!
1: I'm sorry!
0: Oh!
1: Kill you! Sorry, kill you, the idiot!
0: I'm sorry.
1: Why did you hit me that
0: time? Is there anything wrong with you?
1: Abigail. Come on, get out of this place!
0: What kind of a woman is this?
1: Don't tell me that. Leave me. Rubbish. Sophia, when you're done, you come and meet me.
0: Ma, is she on any drugs or what?
2: I'm very sorry. I'll talk to you. Please.
0: Oh, shit.
1: Abigail. Mom. Huh? Mom. If I tell you what my eyes saw today at the supermarket.
3: What did you say?
1: Good afternoon, first.
3: Good afternoon.
1: I ran into Abigail. Your son's girlfriend now.
3: Oh, Abigail. What about her?
1: That lady is a human tempest.
3: Human tempest?
1: Her anger issues is not even here. It is worse than Sam's own.
3: Is she hot tempered too?
1: Raised to power 70.
3: Man, it's not true.
1: It's not true. Believe I that. Saw it with my two eyes at the supermarket.
3: Wait, let me put off the cooker. I'm coming.
1: No problem, I'm here. Let me sit down first.

0: Help me buy bread now. So you pass for front of my shop.
1: I don't want to buy bread now. By force, what's happening? I don't want to buy bread.
2: If you know that you have, you can't
1: get it.

0: You know, Chris?
1: Who
0: why you knock my car like that?
1: I mean, can't
0: you don't buy Qatar before you knock my car like that.
2: Let's go now. Let's go.
1: I'm going to enter you.
3: What were you saying about Sam's girlfriend?
4: One lady stepped on her at the supermarket. And guess what?
3: What did she do?
4: She gave her a thunderous slap and even threatened to tear her to shreds.
3: Maybe she's in a bad mood or something.
4: Mom, this has nothing to do with mood. If you see the display of madness, I know what it is.
3: That's not true. Sam has anger issues. He wouldn't date any woman with the same issues as he has. Mm-mm. He's not that stupid.
4: Mom.
3: No, I don't think so.
4: I saw it with my own eyes.
3: You may be misjudging the lady. You know, the other day I told you how your brother abandoned this lady. What did she do? She just smiled and walked away. A woman with anger issues will not do that.
4: It's okay. Mom, you win.
3: I win. I win a contest before.
4: No problem, Mom. Let me go and drop the things I bought from the supermarket. But once I did not tell you.
5: Thank you. Oh. Hey, Abigail, welcome.
6: Thank you. Is Dad around?
5: Nope.
6: And what are you doing?
5: Chatting online.
6: My friend, will you take your legs off that sofa?
5: What's wrong with me lying down on the sofa, for God's sake?
6: Are you mad? I told you to take your legs out there. Stop lying down there. You're asking me questions. How many times have I warned you? If you want to lie down, you go to your bedroom and lie down. Or better still, you lie on the floor.
5: I know why I'm sitting up. Because if Dad were here now, he would see me lying down on the sofa and not say anything.

0: Ah, good evening, Mother.
1: Good evening, Samuel. You're back?
0: Yes.
1: How was work today?
0: Very well. And how was your business?
1: It went well.
0: That's good.
1: Just go up, refresh, and come down. There's something I'll need to ask you.
0: What is it you can ask me now? Mother, I don't need to go upstairs to freshen up. Ask me now.
1: Samuel?
0: Yes, Mother. You can ask me now.
1: Okay. Your girlfriend, Abigail.
0: Yes, what about Abigail?
1: Is she hot-tempered as you?
0: What sort of a question is that, Mother?
1: I asked you a question. Answer it.
2: Abigail.
1: Yes, Dad.
2: If I tell you what happened today, yeah, your boyfriend surprised me today. Do you know what he did?
1: Yes, Dad, I know. He told me everything already.
2: Really?
1: Yes, he told me.
2: You are aware he's hot-tempered.
1: And so, what's the big deal?
2: So you know.
1: That I know. And why are you asking me all these questions? Where is this conversation headed?
2: You are hot-tempered. And he is hot-tempered. Both of you don't match at all.
1: Daddy, we will be all right. I need to go inside.
2: Please get me a glass of water.
1: Okay, Daddy. I asked you a simple question. Answer me.
0: There is nothing simple about what you just asked me. And it's not sitting well with me.
1: See, Samuel, it is based on what I heard that made me ask you this question.
0: What did you hear?
1: Really? I should tell you what I heard.
0: Yes, I want you to tell me what you heard.
1: Sam, is your girlfriend as hot-tempered as you are? Yes or no?
0: I don't know. Excuse me.
1: I don't know.

Are you serious? Your father actually said that? Well, I don't blame him. He doesn't know how much we love each other. That reminds me. I want you to come over and have dinner with my family.

0: No, I'm not going to walk out on you again. Get off my phone.
1: I love it.
2: This is good.
1: Thank you, brother.
2: I think you should start running a restaurant. Yes, you're that good.
1: Really? So I'd have thought, what would I be doing?
2: Mom, really?
3: You're the mother chef, so you'll be running chains of restaurants.
2: Cheers. You see why I don't eat out? Because I have two of the best cooks in this house.
4: I know, right? Sophia, this is amazing.
1: Okay. But remember that these two best cooks will not remain with you forever.
2: Oh, yes, I know that, Mother. And that is why we're having this beautiful dinner. That's the whole essence. Abigail?
4: Yes, my love.
2: You're an amazing woman. I love you so much. You're my soulmate, my better half. So, I want to use this opportunity to ask you to spend the rest of your life with me.
4: Oh my goodness.
2: Yes, will you marry me?
4: I will.
2: Yes?
4: I'll marry you, oh my God. Oh my God, oh my God. Okay. Oh my, baby, I didn't see this go.
2: I know. Beautiful. Mommy saw that? She said yes to your boy.
4: Oh my goodness.
2: Your boy is getting married.
4: This is nice.
2: You don't know how happy you've made me right now.
4: Same here, babe.
2: Are you sure?
4: Of course, honey.
2: Oh, well, you better be.
4: Oh my God, this is so beautiful.
2: It looks good on you.
4: Honey, you know, I didn't see this coming, honestly.
2: I know.
4: Yeah, I wasn't expecting it this soon.
2: Well, you're gonna be my wife soon.
4: I know, and I like the sound of that.
2: When am I seeing you again?
4: When do you want to see me again?
2: How about tomorrow evening?
4: Tomorrow evening? Okay, sir. Your wish is my command.
2: I love you too. I'll see you later, okay?
4: What do you mean you'll see me later?
2: Are you not going home?
4: I am, but you're dropping me.
2: Babe, I'm so tired. I can't drive.
4: You're so tired.
2: I can't drive. Just get a car and then go home.
4: Do you know what time it is?
2: It's just 9 p.m.
4: 9 p.m.?
2: Yes.
4: Okay, so you know it's 9 p.m. And you expect me to go back to my house by this time of the day? Are you okay?
2: Baby, you came by yourself.
4: Because you invited me. And I thought you were supposed to drop me. What
2: after
4: do you mean?
2: After eating the food in the house, I should go and drop you.
4: Did I beg you to invite me to give me
2: then
4: food?
2: Then why did you eat the food?
4: Why would I eat the food? I was on my own and you told me to come to your house. Are you okay?
2: You didn't finish the food in your place.
4: I should stay going by myself by this time of the day.
2: I'm going to pick taxi and go home. What is wrong with you?
4: Look at this boy. Is anything wrong with you?
2: Are you mad?
4: By this time of the day, I should go by
2: Are you mad?
4: You know what? Go to hell. You and your dinner and your drink. Get out, all of you.
2: I should go to hell.
4: Come on, get out.
2: No, I should go to hell.
4: Stupid boy.
2: No, look at this girl. After I proposed to you, I've given you a ring. You eat my food. I should drop you. Put my ring back if I should go to hell with my ring. Idiot. Can you imagine? You can't come to my house and you come and eat my food. I should drop you because it's 9 p.m. Is it late?
5: Hey, Samuel. Come here. What was that stupid stunt you just pulled? Huh? I thought you told me you just wanted to invite your girlfriend to dinner. Why turn it into an engagement party?
2: Mother, I'm not ready for this, okay?
5: Hey, young man, stop there. I am not done. Listen and listen good. I am not part and parcel of that useless arrangement you just made. Marriage is not something you rush into just like that. If you rush into marriage anyhow, you rush out anyhow. Do you hear me? Go and cancel it.

0: Good night, mother.
1: Dad, you know now. You already know me. I'm a chef. Oh.
2: Chef.
1: You know.
2: Is it not only Benny that you know?
1: Dad, I'm a chef. Oh.
2: Okay, oh.
3: Hello. Yeah.
2: Good evening,
3: Dad.
2: Good evening.
3: Dad,
2: you're welcome.
3: What's up?
1: I'm cool. Huh. You look happy today.
3: Of course. I'm always happy. Mm. Except when you get under my skin. Anyway, Sam proposed and I accepted.
2: What?
3: Yes, Daddy.
2: You did what?
3: You heard me. Sam and I are engaged.
1: That's great. Congratulations.
3: I know, right?
1: Wow.
2: I am not in support of it. In fact, you can't get married to him.
3: Dad, why can't I marry Sam?
2: Both of you have short fuse. Both of you have crazy temper.
3: Daddy.
2: Hmm?
3: Sam loves me. And I love Sam too.
2: Hmm.
3: And that's final. We're getting married.
1: Dad, if she wants to get married to him, just let her get married to him.
2: Their personalities are not matched at all. They are two different people.
1: Dad, just let her get married to him and leave this house for peace to reign. I am sick and tired of her authoritarian nature and her unnecessary tantrums.
2: Shut up. Ambrose, so just because of this, you want me to close my eyes and allow her to marry the wrong person? Are you all right? Is that not selfishness?
1: I don't need peace in this house.
4: Who is that? What is it?
1: Don't worry. I'm going to keep on talking to Papa. He must let you marry Sam.
4: I've heard.
1: I like Sam, and I support you marrying him.
4: Thank you.
1: You're welcome. I want to ask you something.
4: Now what?
1: I hope Sam will come and pay your bride price very soon. He better come pay your bride price very soon.

0: Brother, I was working with my laptop and it packed up, and I was speaking with a friend of mine who has a laptop for sale. I was thinking if I should tell you to help me get another one.
1: Sophia, I am not in the right mood to entertain any request for money. Okay?
0: I know, but
1: I said not now. Can you just leave me alone? Are you still standing here?
0: So sorry.
2: Hey, so after abandoning me for God knows how long, you're here. Thank God.
3: I'm sorry, my darling. It's not easy for me to. You need to see how busy I am in the office with patients. Huh.
2: My dear,
3: it's not easy for me, seriously.
2: I understand. So how are the children?
3: They are fine, thank you. And how are yours?
2: Ah, we are fine, oh. We are very fine. Guess what?
3: What?
2: Do you know yesterday, Samuel made us witness his engagement to his girlfriend, Abigail.
3: Oh, wow. That's great. But do you know anything about Abigail? Have you done some background check? You know Sam is temperamental, so you need to do some findings. Know how far about the family.
2: You're right, too. I haven't done that, too.
3: Very
2: You're
3: important.
2: Right, I will do that.
3: You need to tell Sam to come to my office for anger management session. It's very important.
2: Do you know how many times I have told him? I keep telling him, but he won't listen. I have begged, I have cajoled. But it's okay.
3: No, you need to keep telling him. He need to come. Give him my contact. Let him come. He need to come to see me in the office. And don't forget to make some background check.

0: towards Abigail. Her personality, it's very, very important.
1: I'll do that. Yes. Hello, dear. How are you?
2: I'm fine, thank you, ma. Good
1: evening. Do you live around here?
2: Yes, I do.
1: Okay, my name is Mrs. Onodo. I am looking for one Miss Abigail Ozochi that lives there.
2: Oh, okay. Yes, ma, I know her very well.
1: Do you know her very well?
2: Yes, ma.
1: Okay, please, can you tell me what kind of person is she?
2: Ma, I don't understand.
1: You see, my son wants to marry her. So I just want to find out her kind of person. Who is she? What does she, you know?
3: Madam, I don't get change. Why not tell me say that 1,000 again? Can't you give me 1,000? I don't get change.
4: Okay, I go tell you say that 1,000 naira again before you go find change, give me. Is there anything wrong with you?
3: Madam, you not see me go buy food for that food station now. You don't give me this money, my carry
4: back. I tell you my business. Say you go buy food, you no get change. I beg, give me change. Is there anything wrong with you?
3: Madam, I don't get
4: change.
3: Look at this guy, yo. I not get change. If you talk that rubbish,
4: my friend, you for 10 naira, give me.
3: I don't want to give you. No, no, no, no, no, no, no, no, no, no, no, no, no, no, no, no, no, no, no, no, no, no, no, no, no, no, no, no, no, no, no, no, no, no, no, no, no, no, no, no, no, no, no, no, no, no, no, no, no, no, no, no, no, no, no, no, no, no, no, no, no, no, no, no, no, no, no, no, no, no, no, no, no, no, no, no, no, no, no, no, no, no, no, no, no, no, no, no, no, no, no, no, no, no, no, no, no, no, no, no, no, no, no, no, no, no, no, no, no, no, no, no, no, no, no, no, no, no, no, no, no, no, no, no, no, no, no, no, no, no, no, no, no, no, no, no, no, no, no, no, no, no, no, no, no, no, no, no, no, no, no, no, no, no, no, no, no, no, no, no, no, no, no, no, no, no, no, no, no, no, no, no, no, no, no, no, no, no, no, no, no, no, no, no, no, no, no, no, no, no, no

0: Abigail!
1: Abigail! 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Idiot!
2: Ma. Ma. Ma, you were saying something earlier.
1: No. Don't worry. I'm okay. Thank you very much for your time.
2: Okay. Bye.
1: Fool! Hopeless ma.
0: Abigail.
1: What?
0: Have you gone bananas? Why did you smash that young man's windscreen?
1: He was lucky it was only his screen that I smashed. I would have broken his head.
0: So whatever he told you didn't permit you to smash his windscreen?
1: Do you know what he said to me? Next time, when he sees a woman like me, he will learn how to talk. Rubbish! He's very lucky.

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1: Now to buy new windscreen.
0: 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Can't we at least fix the old one?
1: No. Not fix them.
0: Okay. The new one, how much will it cost?
1: $20,000.
0: $20,000?
1: What do you mean,
0: I don't have that type of money. To spend it on Abigail. No.
1: I'm gonna come fix them. See, Abigail. See, why they carry the feed my family. You know how I get this money? Money, where this is my family land, where they say, give my own share. No, Muna can't do that. You are your sister or your wife, no. Muna.
2: Sophia.
3: Mama, good afternoon, ma.
2: Oh my God. My eyes saw my ears today.
3: Ha. Mama, what happened?
2: I was able to trace Abigail's house.
3: But I told you it's not difficult to find now. So, what did people tell you about her?
2: My eyes saw the answer to the question that took me there.
3: Okay, what did you see?
2: Hey! Sophia. An angry monster.
3: But Mama, that's not new now. I told you, so I'm not surprised. I am not shocked.

0: Who this, sir? Miss, how can I help you?
1: Where is that woman that broke the windscreen?
0: Windscreen again.
2: Officer, Nasibu this.
3: Nasibu this. No, tell me, Tamaka. No, tell me.
4: What is it?
1: Young lady, you are under arrest. You have to remain silent.
4: Useless man. So you call the police for me, eh? Why didn't you face me like a man?
3: You go long say I didn't let. Like, if not be said I let, what I for do you, eh? You go to that side 2 years. You never see something.
4: I'm Bruce Cole's son.
3: No.
5: Hello, Sam. Sam, where are you? Sam, there's something I need to tell you. There's something I saw today that concerns you. On your way to police station, to do what? Samuel. Hello?

0: Why is your phone off?
1: My battery died.
0: Oh, your battery died. And why do you look so tired?
1: Abigail had the case at the police station. That's where I have been. But thank God that the case has been resolved. I'm so tired.
0: Oh, Abigail had a case at the police station. Was it because of the windscreen she smashed?
1: How did you know that?
0: Sam, you will not marry that girl.
1: What?
0: It will be over my dead body that you will marry that girl. That girl is as hot-tempered as you are, or even worse. Both of you are not compatible. And I will not allow both of you to get married because you will burn down this house one day.
1: Excuse me.

0: Mother said I can't marry you because we are both hot-tempered. And that it'll be over a dead body for her to give us our consent.
1: What?
0: Yeah, that's what she said.
1: No, how does she know I'm hot-tempered?
0: She saw what happened yesterday. She told me everything.
1: She told you everything? How? I mean, I didn't see her.
0: Look, baby. That is not important. What's important right now is for us to let her see reasons with us. What about your father?
1: My father hasn't said anything new. He still thinks we're not compatible.
0: That is what I don't understand. Why do they think they know us better than we know ourselves?
1: I don't know. They just keep thinking we're kids. You know what we want, and we want each other.
0: You know what? Let's just ignore them. They cannot tear us apart. I love you so much.
2: How can I fight myself?
1: Have a great day.
2: When my strength
0: is gone.
1: You too. I'll try not to.

0: Who?
1: Oh! Ostaino, my man. Afa, Baba. Chalade, I just missed, man. It's been a long time. Where have you been?
0: Well, I've been around. I'm good. You know how it is. The hustle. What's up?
1: What did you say?
0: Wait, the Austin I know is getting married.
1: Are you serious? When?
0: Oh, next month. Right. You know what? Just send me the address, send me the location, send me invite, send me anything you want to send me. I'm going to be there. Yes, I will represent, live and colored. All right, man. I'll see you soon.
1: All my friends are getting married. I need to join this marriage club. I have to do this. No, I need to get married.
2: Your father did not say anything about me coming to see him?
3: He didn't say anything. He just looked at me and walked away.
2: Okay. When you go inside, I want you to remind him that I'm coming to see him tomorrow with some people. Okay? Okay. I have to go now.
3: I miss you.
2: You know I miss you too. And I love you so much.
3: No. I love you. So much.
2: No. I love you most.
3: Me. I love you more than most that I love you.
2: I love you more than the most that you're talking about.
3: Okay. I love you. Anyhow.
2: I love you too.
3: You take care, okay?
2: Alright, you too.
3: Drive carefully.
2: Bye bye.
3: Drive carefully, okay?
2: Remind him of...
3: I will.
0: Wait, are you guys not ready to go with me?
4: Go with you to where?
0: To see Abigail's people.
4: Simon, you will not marry that girl. So stop deceiving yourself. Her father knows you already. He knows who you are.
0: What do you mean, her father knows me already?
4: Do you need me to spell it out for you? Both of you are different personalities. You can never marry.
0: You know what? I am not ready for this lecture. I guess I'll do this alone.
5: Gentlemen, you are once more welcome.
6: Thank you, Mr. Chepas.
5: I have sent the gift that you have brought to me. Mm. I received them wholeheartedly. Yeah. We used to say that so I believe there must be a reason for your coming to my house.
6: Of course, Mr. Chepas.
5: You have the opportunity to serve it now.
6: Yes, Mr. Chepas. Let's go straight to the point. We are here because of your daughter, Abigail.
5: Hold it there. I remember my daughter, Abigail, telling me that Sam will be coming with his kinsman to ask my daughter's hand in marriage.
4: Yes.
5: And I remember vividly telling her that marriage cannot work, that I will not grant such request.
0: Excuse me, sir. Why can't I marry your daughter?
5: Well, I believe your mother ought to have told you why, because I have told my daughter the reason why you cannot marry my daughter.
0: My mother cannot tell me who to or who not to marry. I am old enough to do that by myself.
5: Yeah,

0: have every capacity to do that, financially and otherwise. But the marriage between you and my daughter can never go well. This has no personal reasons, but I think that wife you want to marry cannot be my daughter. So the earlier you get that into your head, the better.
1: Excuse me to say, sir, you are not God
2: to know what will happen between me and your daughter in the future.
1: I love her so much and she loves me too. That is all that matters.
0: Well, I am surprised that you are the one saying this. If it were to be him, I would have used the adage that what an old man see sitting down, a young man climbing an iroko tree can never see. There is no need you trying to talk me into it. You see, the marriage between Sam and my daughter can never work. I will never grant such a request. I will not even collect a bride price from them. And this is final.

0: Brother, you're back. Do you want something to eat?
1: Brother, what is wrong with you? Huh? Is it my fault to eat? Every day, food. Come and shove it down my throat. What is wrong with you? Now let me tell you something. Better go to your husband's house and let me have space in this house. Huh? So, people. Huh? Leave me alone, no.
2: Why is he shouting at you? And what's he saying about husband's house?
0: Mama, don't you know your son? When he's angry, he just says everything.
2: Who made him angry?
0: I don't know. Oh, God. That's strength.

0: Yes, hello, baby. How are you? Wait, have you been crying? Baby, what's making you cry?
1: Something has been on my mind and I want to share it with you.
2: What is it?
1: Let's get married.
2: Isn't that what we've been trying to do? And everyone keeps preventing us from doing it?
1: I know. We can get married without them.

0: Simon, are you going somewhere?
1: Yes, Abigail and I are getting married today.
0: That had better be a joke.
1: Mom, you should know by now I don't have a good sense of humor. Later.
0: Good day, sir.
2: Good day, madam.
0: I am Mrs. Onodo, Sam's...
2: Of course, I recognize you.
0: Oh, okay. Please, sir, is your daughter Abigail at
2: home? No, Abigail is not at home. She left home this morning. Is anything the matter?
0: Sam told me this morning before he left the house that he's getting married to Abigail today.
2: Getting married to Abigail? That's not possible.
0: He meant it. I was just hoping maybe Abigail has said something of that nature to you.
2: No, she never mentioned anything of such to me. But how can they get married without my collecting bride price for them? It's not possible.
1: Home sweet home. Good afternoon, mother.
0: Good afternoon.
3: Good afternoon, ma'am.
0: What is going on here?
1: Oh, I told you I was going to come back home with my wife.
0: What are you talking about?
1: Abigail and I got married in the court. So she's officially my wife now.
0: Got married at the court?
1: Mm-hmm.
0: Samuel, are you out of your mind? How can you take someone's daughter and get her wedded in the court without paying her bride price?
1: Mother, that is not true. I had her bride price, but her father refused to accept it.
0: Anyway, I will not stay in this house with you and this abomination. So send her back to her father's house or I will throw her out myself.
1: You seem to forget that this house was actually willed to me. So you don't have the right to send her out. Excuse me. Honey, let's go.
4: Thank you.
0: Samuel!

0: imagine my daughter going off with a man who is not her husband to cohabit. No.
1: Should I have stopped her? No, Dad. Considering the type of temper she has.
0: You are mad. How can you support your sister to run off with a man who is not her husband?
1: But she said they've gotten married in court.
0: Shut up. Shut up, your trash. I thought you have a good head. On this, your shoulder. How can you talk about court wedding when I have not collected the bride price?
1: Dad, then just collect the bride price from Sam.
0: I don't want them to get married. Their marriage will be a disaster waiting to happen.
1: Dad, I just want her to leave this house so that I can have some peace. I don't think I can put up with her short fuse and her short temper anymore.
0: I can now see where you're coming from. In fact, you are a shame, a very big one. So if I am no more, you cannot run things around this house. You cannot take decision. Eh? Ambrose. Ambrose! Anyway, I know what to do.

0: I am the happiest man in the world right now.
1: And I am the happiest woman in the world right now.
0: So tell me, what do you think your father is going to say?
1: I don't know. And honestly, I don't even care. Yeah, of course, I've made my decision.

0: that's fine now.
1: Okay.
0: So, how about your mom? Do you think she will accept me?
1: She doesn't have a choice. You're cheating with a big boy right now.
0: I like the sound of that.
1: I love you so much.
0: I love you too. We made it, babe.
1: We made it. We damn made it.
0: We did.
2: I have come for you.
3: Good morning, sir.
2: Oh, shut up. And keep your stupid greetings to yourself. Listen, you went and wedded my daughter without my consent, without paying her bride price. Sam, I will come for you, and when I come, I will hit you so hard.
3: Sir, you and I know that is not true.
2: You must be out of your mind.
4: But Dad, my husband didn't want to pay the bride price, and you...
2: Shut up! Not even a word from you. Because you are a disgrace. Just imagine. Very stupid girl. Morning, madam. Tell your son here. I don't know what he is called. Tell him to go and undo what he did with my daughter at the court registry. Else, I will sue him to his last call. I am a man of few words. Ignore me to your own peril. Nonsense.
3: Cheers to love, baby.
0: Cheers to love.
3: I don't care what anybody says.
0: I don't either.
3: I just love you, and I want to be with you.
0: Thank you.
3: You're so beautiful, shit.
0: Honey. Remember you said you were going to make white soup for me?
1: Yes, I remember.
0: So when are you going to make it?
1: Tomorrow.
0: Tomorrow is Sunday.
1: I know, I could do it.
0: Okay.
4: Okay, let me give her the phone. She's here.
5: Hey, hello, Nai.
6: What is this? Huh? What is all this?
4: What is it?
6: Why are you combing your hair whilst I'm eating? Is this not your hair?
4: What sort of question is that? Can't I comb my hair anywhere I like?
6: Go to the bathroom and comb your hair.
4: And you go to the damn dining and eat your food.
6: Who the hell do you think you're talking?
4: I'm talking to you. Does that look like a dining? Yes, I'm talking to you. Does that look like a dining?
6: In my own room.
4: I don't care.
6: You're mad. You're very stupid. Are you serious right now? Huh?
4: You smashed my...
6: You want to fight me? You're mad. Can you imagine?
5: Don't mind me, I left my phone upstairs. Okay. Chimo.
4: Come and tell me this house, Sam! Where are you?
6: My God!
4: Go and separate them now.
5: Eh? I should do what? Go and separate them. Is he not your brother?
4: Sam will not listen to me.
5: So if you don't know what to talk,
6: you broke my girl!
4: I will smash you!
6: Go on, go.
4: Go, let me get you! Go that I want to find you in this house!
5: Call my name.
6: Hey! This girl broke my house. This girl broke my house.
5: Good man, y'all.

0: burn all these clothes! See these clothes? Burn all your clothes!
1: Hey! Samuel! Samuel!
0: I will bring this car!
2: You brought my car!
0: Tell me! You brought my car!
1: Samuel! Samuel, wait!
0: You brought my car!
1: Hey, wait, wait, wait!
0: Are you in the house?
1: I will break
0: up! You brought my car!
1: Get out of here!

I'm sorry. I am truly sorry. Please forgive me. And about your phone, I will get you another one tomorrow. Am I forgiven?

0: Have you forgotten what you did to the car? We have to walk.
1: The car.
0: You're going to walk in your heels.
1: I'm not walking.
0: You will. Good morning, mother.
2: Good morning.
0: Good morning. How are you?
1: Good morning, ma. Hi, Sophie.
3: Good morning.
0: Said, going to walk?
1: I'm not walking.
0: If you don't walk, then let's just go back inside and sleep. Because,
3: no. Mom, were these not the two people that almost broke their heads yesterday? Now they're acting all lovey-dovey.
0: Why do you like arguing and you hate taking corrections? Why?
3: Oh, really? Is there any sense in what you're saying? Which correction am I supposed to take exactly?
0: Are you mad? What do you mean, am I making any sense right now? Huh?
3: Me? Mad? If you thought I was mad, then why did you marry me?
0: Then stop acting like one. That is the same way I came to the police
3: station. Please, get out of my
0: face! You because you broke the windscreen. I am talking to you! Abigail!
1: Rubbish! Keep complaining about every single thing every time.
0: I'm talking to you and you're walking out on me. What
1: I'm
0: is wrong with me telling you the truth?
1: I'm tired of hearing it. I'm not interested.
0: Truth and your end.
3: Mommy. Mommy, don't call me. Don't call me.
0: And what was that? Huh? You're angry because I tried talking to you?
1: What kind of talking is that? What sort of talk is that? You blame me from police station, so what? Must you not be in a devil conversation with
0: you? Did you have to get angry because I mentioned it? It was just the two of us. There was nobody there.
1: So, until you announced it to BBC and CNN before I can get angry? Sam, why are you so impossible?
0: No, you are impossible!
1: Really? I'm impossible? You're the one who keeps talking about this.
0: I just brought it up because we were just talking. It just came up.
1: Rubbish. I don't care anymore. I don't want to go anywhere.
0: Do not insult me.
1: I don't want to go. I'm not going.
0: Do not insult me. Damn.
4: Sam.
0: Good afternoon.
4: Good afternoon, dear. You're back.
0: Yeah.
4: Sam, please. Come. There's something I need to talk to you about.
0: What is it, Mom?
4: Please sit. So, first I want to ask you, is this how you want your life to be?
0: How do you mean? What is wrong with my life?
4: Are you happy with what happened here yesterday?
0: Listen, Mom, whatever happened yesterday was just a... how do I even put it? It was just...
4: You see? You don't even have the word to use to explain it. Sam, for the first time in our lives, the commotion in this compound was so loud. I'm sure the neighbors all heard your voices. Your sister and I know you have temper issues, and we do our best to put up with it. But it's different for an outsider who equally has bigger temper issues than you do.
0: Mother, Abigail and I are married, so I don't see the point of having this conversation.
4: Customarily, you are not married because you are yet to pay her bride price. And that is the most fundamental marriage contract that everybody knows. What you people did in that court was a mere charade. You are not yet married, Samuel. I want you, if possible, I have given you Dr. Kaima's address and number since. You know her very well. Why don't you take your wife, go to her? She's ready to help. Please, if you insist on not going, then why don't you take this girl back to her father's house?
0: Mother, I am sorry to disappoint you, but I cannot do that.
4: Which of them can you not do? Sam, I'm telling you what will help, you in the future.
0: How are you?
4: Fine.
0: What is this for?
5: It's for the glass in your car that I broke.
2: and a refund of the money you spent at the police station.
0: Come on, baby. I did not ask you to pay me back.
2: Isn't that why you've been insulting me?
0: Me? Insult you?
2: Of course. You've been rubbing it in and just bringing it up in every conversation that we're having. Come on. I just had to give it to you.
0: Baby, I did not insult you. Okay? What am I even going to do with this money?
2: Take the money. Just do anything you want with it.
0: Oh. I know. There's this shoe I saw at the mall. I'm gonna buy that. Come back home, get dressed, go out, have some drinks, come back, and cuddle my beautiful wife.
2: Yes. Sam, can I have my money back, please?
0: You said what?
2: You heard me.
0: Come again?
2: You heard me. Give me back my money.
0: This money?
2: Yes, this money. Give it to me.
0: It's not yours. It's mine. I thought you said you're paying me back.
2: I'm not paying you back. Just give me back my money.
0: I need this money.
2: Give me the money.
0: I need this money.
2: Give me my money.
0: Now you're the wrong kitty kitty.
2: Give me my money.
0: You're the wrong kitty kitty. You don't have money.
2: Give me my money.
0: You say you want to pay me back.
2: Yes, I want to.
0: You want to pay me back?
2: I want to pay me.
0: I'm not giving it to you. I ain't giving it to you because it's mine.
5: Hello. Hi there. Yeah. I'm fine.
0: I told you.
5: Okay.
0: I was going to show you, but you told me that you were not going to see.
5: Jeez. God. Who poured water on this floor?
6: I did.
5: You did? You poured water on this floor and you left it and you're standing there making calls.
2: Let me call you back, please.
5: So if my son had crashed to the wall, what would you have done?
6: Actually, what?
5: And you couldn't clean it immediately.
0: Mom, please. There's no need for all of that. Why are you scolding her?
5: What if you had crashed your head to this wall? Will you be saying this?
0: Well, thank God I did not crash my head on the wall. There's no need for this. Okay?
5: Defender of the universe. Keep on defending her.
6: Okay. I don't know what to do. Honey, you see the way your mom was just talking to me now?
0: It's okay. I'm so sorry. You know, I wouldn't let anybody mess around with you, okay? I'm sorry, all right?
6: It's okay.
0: I love you.
6: I love you too. Thank you.
7: This is nice.
8: Hey, you.
7: Hi, Abigail.
8: What are you doing?
7: I'm making egusi soup.
8: Egusi soup. That's my favorite. Okay. So, what can I help you with?
7: No, don't worry. I'm done. I'm just clearing the place.
8: Fine. No, there has to be something. Okay, I'll do the dishes. Yeah, let me help you. I insist. So tell me, Sophie. Do you have a boyfriend? Do you have a boyfriend?
7: Yes, I do.
8: Ooh, you do. Is he handsome like my Sam?
7: How we go?
8: Hi.
7: Good morning.
8: How are you?
7: Has my brother gone to work?
8: You mean my husband?
7: I'm talking about my brother. Has he gone to work?
6: Sophia, are you asking if my husband has gone to work?
7: I'm talking about my brother to know if he has gone
6: to work. What is the matter with you? Is your brother not my husband? Why do you keep erasing that part?
7: I only asked the question. I don't know.

0: you're shouting.
1: Will you stop talking nonsense? Sophia, why is it difficult for you to recognize my position in this house?
2: And what is your position in this house? Oh. Eh? What is your position in this house? So, in your mind, you think you are married to my son? Let me bust your bubbles. You are not married to my son. You can never be married to my son. You are only cohabiting with him. Foolish girl. Look at that position. Of my husband indeed. That's her.
3: Wait, my sister said that to you? Is she mad? If she doesn't see me as your husband, then what the hell does she take me for?
4: I warn down. Just go down there and warn her, because next time I will not tolerate this from her.
3: Excuse me. Robert, Sophia!
4: I was talking about my husband, and you were there telling me my brother this, my brother that. He's my husband!
2: So what really happened?
5: I only came out here to ask after my brother. And she said shouting, that's all.
2: Sophia. Husband indeed.
3: Sophia! You listen to me. You are not going to be a problem to me in this house. I will not sit and watch you insult my wife again.
5: I did not insult anybody.
3: You did not insult her. Then what did you tell her?
2: Samuel, why don't you just ask your sister her own part of the story before you jump to conclusions?
3: My wife already told me the story. Now let me sound this clear to you. I am less of a brother and more of a husband to my wife. Do I make myself clear?
5: You are less of a brother to me?
3: Yes, you heard me.
2: Oh, fam. So you mean you are less of a son to me now? And I am less of a mother to you?
3: Mother, don't put words in my mouth, okay?
2: Hey.
3: To get ready for work, excuse me.
2: Hey! What just happened? What did he just say?
1: Sophia.
5: Mom, good afternoon.
1: She wants to burn down the house.
4: Oh, goodness me. God damn it. Oh, my goodness.
3: Good evening.
5: You're welcome.
3: Thank you.
2: Good evening.
3: What's burning? Who's cooking in the kitchen? Sophia, are you deaf? I said, who is cooking in the kitchen?
4: How can I be cooking in the kitchen and then I'm sitting here when something is burning?
3: What's going on? Who wants to burn this house?
4: Kai!
2: Oh God, what was I doing?
3: What is going on? Do you want to burn down this house?
1: Please stop barking. You just came back now and you're just shouting anyhow.
3: Do you want to burn the house? Are you mad? Listen, let me tell you something. Stop being rigid and listen to corrections, okay?
1: Oh, I'm being rigid?
3: Yes.
1: You're the one who is rigid. It's you that is rigid. Please just get out. Let me know what to do about this.
3: Look at this girl. As old as you are, you can't even boil common white rice.
1: Excuse me, sir. Get out of this kitchen and stop barking like a mad dog. What's your problem?
3: Me?
1: Yes, you.
3: Barking like a mad dog?
1: Yes, you. What would...
3: You mad? If I get up and come and clean this mess. Look how the whole house is smelling. Because of white rice. Abigail. Abigail.
6: Hey. Jesus Christ.
3: Baby! Oh my God! Shit! Sorry. Baby, stay with me.

0: How is she? I hope she's okay. Can I see her?
1: Calm down. Just calm down. She's in a pretty bad shape right now.
0: Oh, God.
1: And you can't see her. Mostly because she has internal bleeding.
0: What?
1: In the head.
0: Internal bleeding? Please, I want you to do everything and anything to make sure she's okay. I don't want to lose her.
1: Take it easy. Just... This is exactly what I've been telling you about your anger. You know what? Just take my advice. Go for anger management class. And pray she survives this without having amnesia. If not, her family will come for your head.
0: Oh my God. Doctor, please. Please, I would do anything. I would do anything, but I want you to make sure she's okay. I love her so much. I don't want her to die. I beg you, please.
1: You see, in this thing called marriage, sometimes love is just not enough. We need to learn to do better.

0: So what happened? Is she okay?
1: Abigail is in a critical condition.
0: Brother, I'm so sorry. It's okay. She will be fine. She will be fine, okay? Don't blame yourself too much.
1: Mother, she's dying because I couldn't control my temper.
0: It's okay, son. Don't blame yourself too much, okay? She will be fine. She will be fine. See, son, I think this is the time for you to visit Dr. Kaima. Visit her and let her help you. Okay, son, please. She'll talk to her. She will help you. If not for any reason, do it for the reason of the woman you love. Abigail.
2: Yes,
0: please.
3: Okay. I love my wife Abigail so much, and I know she loves me too. Ours was fire and fury. It took the near-death experience of my wife for me to understand what my mother has been saying all this while. I finally decided to seek for help from Dr. Kaima, and it was very helpful, I must say.

He laughs more, and he told me he's getting help to be a better husband for me. He pleaded with me to get help too.

0: My angel and I took the therapy, and today we are better. 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
1: I and my husband are happier today.
2: How can I fight myself?
1: Remember that anger is a word away from

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2: District 3! Years of work, not just talk. Julian Wheeler!

0: Xenomorph!
1: I'm sorry. Ma, please.
0: Do you know how much this dress is worth?
1: I didn't mean to. That was an honest mistake.
2: Madam,
0: even your entire salary, your whole life cannot compensate for this.
2: Jesus. Madam, what's going on here?
0: Who hired this idiot? See what she's done to my dress.
2: Jesus.
1: Sir, I promise you, I didn't see her. I can't go about pouring people water intentionally. I didn't mean to. Please forgive me.
2: And where are you going with water? What are you doing with water in this office? Why?
1: I just finished eating. I just wanted to throw the water away. I'm sorry.
2: I'm so sorry, ma. Because of this, I'm going to deal with her.
0: No, that's not enough. If you still want me patronizing this place, get this idiot fired right now.
1: Hey, Goma, please don't do this to me, please. This is the only thing I have, the only job I have. I live here, I sleep here. This is the only way I take care of myself. Don't take it away from me. I promise I'll clean your dress for free. I'll iron it out. I'm sorry.
0: You should have thought of that before being so careless. Dave?
2: Ma?
0: You heard me. If you still want Miles and I to keep patronizing this place, get this thing out of here this minute.
2: I'm so sorry, Ma. I'm so sorry, Ma. Just give me some more time. I promise you, next time you come here, you will not see her. You won't.
0: Good.
2: I promise you that. Sir. I will see what will cost.
1: No,
2: I will see. Sir, I can't lose any of my customers because of you. I cannot.
1: Sir, but I've been working for you. Come on now. Don't do this to me. Hey, what have I done to myself? What have I done? What have I done?
3: What took you so long?
0: Isn't that stupid girl Dave hired? Look what she's done to my dress. It's completely ruined. You're not going to say anything.
3: What do you want me to say? You seem to have taken care of everything.
0: Really?
3: Can we go now?
1: Sir, are you really going to fire me? You know that I'm hardworking. I promise you, I didn't mean to pour water on her. It was an accident.
2: Edna, at this point, there's nothing I can do. I'm a businessman. I open here for business. You see, those people, I wash.

0: their clothes. I know how much I'm making from them. In fact, they are the people that are sustaining this business. You know everything now. So I can't do anything based on sentiment, please.
1: Yes, sir.
0: Don't do this, so it will not help you.
1: Sir, please. You know that this is where I live. You know that I don't have anywhere else to go ever since my aunt threw me out of her house. This is where I always sleep. If you send me out, I'll end up in the street, and you know the street is no good for me. I won't survive it. I beg you, please.
0: There's nothing I can do. Please, start going before that lady comes here and meets you.
1: Please.
0: Start going, you know.
1: Please.
0: Start going. I beg. If you come here again, I'll find you. I'm in trouble. Please, start going.
1: I don't know.
0: No. Start going. Please. I never come here. Don't near here again, please. Before you put me into trouble.
2: Like?

0: that stingy, wicked man. The owner of this building, I know this man is a very generous man. I don't even know how he carried this job, go give this stingy, wicked man. And that man must have bring more money for more workers. But bet me, the engineer will siphon it.
1: Good morning.
2: Good morning.
3: Who are you and how money take enter this site?
1: Through the gate. Yes, I came in through the gate.
3: The gate?
1: You both were talking, so you didn't see me coming.
3: This gate?
1: Yes, sir.
3: Okay, no wahala. So, what will help you do?
1: Sir, I'm looking for a job. I want to know if you can employ me to work here.
3: Job?
0: Did this place look like a hotel where you can get a job? Fine girl like you. Tell us the truth. You came here to distract us.
1: But sir, I'm capable. I can do the work.
0: We heard you, and we don't have job for you here.
1: I said I'm capable.
3: It's okay. It's okay. You know what happened, eh? The engineer in charge of this site will soon come. I believe if he comes, this is the only work for you to do. He will give it to you. Eh?
1: Okay, sir.
4: Kolo, how are you?
3: Engineer, thank you. We are fine, sir. Talk of the devil. Here he comes. You know what? Let's just go and meet him at once. Eh?
1: Okay, sir.
3: Just follow me.
1: Thank you, sir. Yeah.

0: Hey, Zaddy.
1: Where are you going?
0: I'm going to the salon with the girls. We want to go have our pedicure or manicure done, okay? And to fix our permanent eyebrows.
1: Isn't it too early?
0: Come on, Zaddy. There is no time going to the salon during the day. There's no official time for it.
1: Madsen, this is weekend, okay? Can we at least do some chores before you can go? This house is messy. Look at everything. Can we do some chores at least before you go?
0: Zaddy, I believe you can fix it. You can handle it, okay? Here.
1: And what is this one?
0: My clothes.
1: I won't wash them.
0: Come on, you won't wash my clothes?
1: I won't wash them. I'll be busy washing my clothes and other things.
0: Good, all you have to do is just include them with yours. Wash them together.
1: When are you coming back?
0: Well, I don't know, okay? Don't wait for me for anything. And fix dinner. You know I like it when you cook.
1: Great, Miles. Great.
2: Oga engineer, this is Edna. Edna, this is Oga engineer, Oga Joe. She say she want to talk to you. So if you follow him talk now, yeah? Okay.
3: Thank you.
2: You're welcome.
3: Thank you. Good day, sir.
4: Yeah, good day, young lady. What can I do for you?
3: Sir, I'm looking for a job. I want to work here.
4: You are looking for a job here? No, now you can't be looking for a job in this kind of place. The kind of job we have here is for men, guys, not for young girls like you.
3: Sir, I'm strong. I can do the work. Besides, what a man can do, a woman can do even better.
4: I see. I like your courage. I like your code, but have you checked very well? Because what we do here is hard work. You can see iron, cement, block, concrete.
3: Sir, I'm strong. And a trial can convince you. Just give me a trial and see.
4: I see. Since you are determined and very, very ready to do the job, I will give you a trial. Let me see what you can do.
5: Go and meet Piccolo. Tell him to give you something to do.
3: Okay, sir. Thank you, sir.
4: I'm giving you this job because of the zeal I've seen in you. If you do well, then we can do more. Mind you, don't disappoint me.
3: Sir, how can I disappoint you when my name is not Amaka?
4: Oh, yes, it's only Amaka that disappoints.
3: Edna does it.
4: Oh, you are Edna by name?
3: Yes, sir.
4: It's okay. Go and meet Piccolo.
3: Thank
4: you,
3: sir.
4: Don't forget, my eyes is on you.
3: Thank you, sir. God bless you, sir.
4: No problem.

0: 16mm and 8mm rod.
1: Okay.
0: Here is the list.
1: Okay, this is almost the same thing I have on my list. All right. This is the check for the workers.
0: Oh.
1: Yes, please do pay them. I like the fact that you do pay them on time. No one has brought any complaint to me. So keep that up.
0: No, you won't.
1: So, thank you.
0: Okay. In that case, I'll have to rush to the bank and get the money so that I can pay the workers immediately. So
1: that would be good. That would be good.
0: Are you not coming to the site today?
1: No. I still have a lot of things to do, and then I'll still clean up the whole place. So I may be tired once I'm done. I will not be coming.
0: Cleaning?
1: Yes.
0: Where is your woman? Why will you be the one cleaning the house?
1: Oh, she went to the salon.
0: And left the house just for you to do? Is that proper?
1: There is no law that says a woman must be the one to do the house chores. And we help each other, that's all.
0: Miles, don't let a woman override you. She would take advantage of that.
1: You don't know Madison. She's such a sweet soul. She will not do that.
0: It's all right. Let me go back to the site.
1: All right.
0: Thank you very much.
1: Take care of you, eh?
0: I will.
1: All right.

0: Edna, Edna.
1: Kolo.
0: Eh, na me, na me, na me, na me.
1: Boss himself, my boss.
2: Your boy, they agree too special.
1: Okay, I got doing.
2: My chair lady.
1: It's up. Why you want me this morning? Now you be our boss now. Are you my boss?
2: Why you they talk to me?
0: Now you they in charge now. You know, since you enter this side, the way you they hijack work, you they hijack everything, they shock me. You may hijack this side to serve it. From the way I see it.
1: He they want me, I be God doing.
0: But wait, make I ask you.
1: What happened now? Why they beat call my foot?
0: Now, guy, they one side. I see as your hand, they cross, they cross. Well, by your own. As I talk, I even they surprised as I see here. This is a way come to side before everybody today. I hope you sleep well for last night.
1: I sleep well, though. But I come early today because I don't want to make Oga complain about my work at all. I want to work well, well, well today.
0: Okay.
2: Oh, attitude of a serious person.
1: Wait, make I give you my...
2: Calm down.
1: Ah. You don't rest, Abby. See where they sell out for junction.
0: Your own just day for blood. Okay, taste this bread. It's okay. Enough, enough, guys. More just enter. More go up. That man go just meet us here now. Nah. Everybody, let's just
1: go. Make a complaint. Say I no work today. Now you make a comment.
0: Okay, I'm more to go. It's okay. More to go. Why? More to go. Today,
1: you don't cut my food.
0: No mind them. Buy your own chop. No.

0: Hey, Edna. Sir. How many blocks you don't carry today?
1: 15, sir.
0: Only 15. Huh? You see, today, if you don't carry better block, I go fire you for this work. And the one you say this thing now work for me, you say you go do them. See, waiting be 15 block.
1: Sir, I carry pass all of them. Ask them.
0: You carry pass all of them?
1: Yes, sir.
0: Well, I go get the record of everybody we carry waiting carry today. If your own no plenty, no try come here again.

0: 마디슨!
1: Why are you yelling my name like that? Is that a problem?
0: What is all this?
1: Huh? What's the problem?
0: What is the problem? Look around you. Don't you see anything wrong with this kitchen?
1: Like how?
0: What do you mean like how? Why is this kitchen looking like a refuse dump?
1: When I'm not your maid.
0: Did I say you are my maid?
1: But that's what you're implying.
0: What do you mean that's what I'm implying? What is wrong in you cleaning the kitchen? What is wrong? This place, this plate, everything here, you are the one who has used them. So what is wrong in actually washing them and fixing them right? You're asking me what is wrong. What do you do all day when I go to work?
1: I take care of the house.
0: Which of the house? This same house that is looking like a refuse dump, or this same kitchen, the way it is looking?
1: Mouse, please. I was busy doing something inside when I heard you screaming my name. Okay, I don't have time for your nugget this morning. If you have hands, use them, or better still, hire a maid if you need one.
0: Oh, I'm nagging. I have hands. Nagging.
2: It's scary.
3: You mean marriage?
2: Yeah. You see, Martin and I, we're trying to take things slowly. But Martin, she's in a rush to get married, and
3: you aren't ready for now.
2: Thing is, I was ready. I was fully ready. But then, she's giving me a different vibe from what I used to know. She doesn't like work, any kind of work at all. She, even the house chores, she doesn't do anyone. I literally had to go to work and come back to meet chores in the house. That's not fair.
3: And that means she isn't the kind of woman you wanted.
2: Oh, well, I must confess, I was blinded by her beauty on the first sight. You know, I started seeing little signs. I was hoping, okay, maybe we could work something out and just make this relationship work. But she doesn't want to do anything. She just wants to sit down, take care of her. She's selfish. She's self-centered. She doesn't want to do anything but take care of herself. She just wants to sit pretty. She just wants to be a baby girl. I don't want a baby girl as a wife. I want a woman. A woman who is responsible, understanding, and knows how to manage a home.
3: So why did it take you this long to find out who she really is?
2: Oh, well, we've never stayed together this long before. You know, it was just a few months back. And I never saw any of those things from a distance.
3: Man, you wanted a classic chick, isn't it? So why are you not complaining?
2: Oh, well, who says that a chick cannot be classy and

0: productive at the same time. She's just completely, she doesn't want to do anything. That's not what I want.
1: In other words, you're saying she is not what you ordered for.
0: Well, this is a case of what you ordered for and what you got. On a terrible aspect of it, by the way.
2: Honey?
3: Oh, you dressed.
2: You're not ready.
3: No, I won't be going with you today or any other day.
2: Why? I thought we were in agreement together.
3: I know, but Zaddy, I don't want any more irritations on my skin.
2: Whoa. My work? Irritation to you? Where I make all the money that you spend and look this glam is now an irritation to you?
3: Don't be like this.
2: All right. It's fine. So, in case you need anything, the irritation money is by the bed, the drawer. You can take from there and you can give yourself a treat.
3: Thank you, baby. Thank you. Have a wonderful day. You know the sound of money makes me wet.
0: I don't want that.
3: Money. Let me go get money.

doctor surgery on the engineer. I don't use my hand, answer engineer. No, you can join the plumber. That is the least, the plumber.

0: The road is now complete.
1: Okay.
0: So all of them here now for the digging of the last floor upstairs. And then the planks, they are using it too. For them. And then these ones now carrying blocks, they are taking it upstairs because the Mexican people are up there.
1: Okay.
0: So work, everything is going perfectly well.
1: All right.
0: Yes, sir. So, that's.
2: Hello?
3: Welcome, sir.
2: Thank you. How are you?
3: Fine.
2: Some dirty clothes.
3: Okay.
2: Do you want for the last time? Is it ready?
3: Not yet, sir, but it will be ready by tomorrow.
2: All right.
3: Sir, a minute, please. Mm-hmm. Here. I found this in one of your pockets when I was doing your laundry.
2: Really?
3: Yes, sir.
2: And you thought you should return it?
3: Why not? I don't take anything that doesn't belong to me.
2: Wow. This will be the first. Thank you.
3: You're welcome, sir.
2: Okay. You can have this for lunch.
3: You don't have to.
2: Oh, is it small?
3: No. Okay. That's not what I mean.
2: Oh, okay. Just still have it for lunch.
3: Really?
2: Mm-hmm. Take it.
3: Thank you, sir. Thanks for your patronage.
2: Thank you.
1: But who is that girl working on my side?
0: Oh, that girl? Yeah. She's one of my laborers, sir.
1: I'm not comfortable with it. A girl this young should be in school, not in a place like this.
0: Hey, but okay, if you ask me, I will tell you to leave that girl. That girl is very, very hardworking. In fact, that girl is as strong as German machine. She even strong past some of these young men where they here. Very strong and hardworking, sir. I've tried her and I can assure you that she's very hardworking.
1: Where is the list the head worker made?
0: Oh.
4: All right.
1: I will get back to you on this.
0: Okay, sir.
1: I need you to do something about the girl. I do not want, you know how these things can be if any accident. So I do not want her. She's too young to be working here. She's delicate.
0: I will do something about it immediately, sir. Bye-bye, sir.

0: No break block, oh. I teach you this time. Well, you know as you do it. Now, anybody will break block, you go pay. I know they have to look anybody face, oh.
1: Edna.
2: Sir.
1: I've gone through my records and see the number of blocks you carried today.
2: Sir, you
1: did marvelously well today.
2: I told you I was surprised and I make you proud.
1: Keep it up. You are really trying.
2: Thank you.
1: But Edna, there's a little problem. Yes, a very little one. You know, say you know be me get this place. I'm just the site engineer. Supervising the project. And as the site engineer, I don't give out instructions. Rather, I receive instruction. And the current instruction now is that the owner of the site is really very, very angry. Yes, he is mad at me. He's annoyed that I engaged female on this project. He is really mad at me that involving girls will slow down the job and make it sluggish.
2: Ah.
1: So to that effect, he is saying that I should ask you to go.
2: But sir, I'm not sluggish and you know it. And if you ask me, that's gender discrimination. I work harder than almost everyone here. As Piccolo, they are no match for me.
1: Yes, that can be true. But the truth is that, like I said, nobody may get here now. I'm just under instruction. And if I don't send you out now, I may be the one going. So the owner of the house said you should go. So please, I will advise you, you go after today. Don't come back again.
2: Sir, please. Sir, please.
1: Come on.
2: Please.
1: Stop begging me. At this point, I don't have anything to do. I am under obligation to carry out the instructions given to me by the owner of the house. So please, just go home. Don't come again. I believe God. He will give you another job. I trust God so much that he will provide you with another job. Even he might give you a job better than this one. So don't let that bother you, please. Okay? Just go home.
3: It feels like the end of the road. I try and try, but
0: Piccolo,
3: nothing's coming
0: up for
3: me.
0: Okay.
3: Cause I've got

0: ادنى. ادنى.
1: Who's drunk? So you are crying. Anybody die?
2: Nobody died. I'm fine.
1: But why are you crying?
2: I'm fine.
1: Okay, okay. It's time to go. Walk, don't finish. Maybe they go. By the way, where did they live, Seth?
2: I don't worry, just
1: you sure about that?
2: You can go. I have a few things to tidy up first.
1: Okay. Well, this is your tears, I do not just understand. Okay.
0: In that case, I will see you tomorrow, man.

0: you. How was the day?
1: It was fine. You should go take a shower first.
0: I should go take a shower before I hug you?
1: Mm-hmm.
0: Okay. So what's for dinner? Because I'm really famished.
1: Don't worry, just go have a shower first.

0: You ordered food again.
1: I didn't have the time to cook.
0: What were you doing all day?
1: I went shopping.
0: Again?
1: A girl never gets tired of shopping.
0: But at least dish the food now. How can you just bring this in like this?

0: Madsen, how much did you take from the drawer?
1: It doesn't matter. You said I should use the money to buy anything.
0: I said you can use the money to buy anything. Does that mean you should wreck me? I expected you to be responsible.
1: Of course, I am responsible. Which is why I only picked a few clothes and then I upgraded my phone to an Apple 13.
0: When you still have a working phone?
1: Miles, I have begged you for over a month plus. I have pleaded with you to upgrade my phone, but you just didn't want to, not like you don't have the money.
0: Okay, so that's the route you want to take now.
1: Goodness.
0: Eh? That's the route you want to take. It's fine.
1: Miles, listen. You have the money. I am your girlfriend. You should spend on me. Spend it on me.
0: Okay. I don't blame you. I didn't blame you. I gave you access to the control panel. Yeah?

0: are you doing here? What is the meaning of this one?
1: No face, so.
0: Oga, you want to kill me, eh? Oga!
2: Ta!
0: Oga!
3: No, Oga. Oga, to be honest with you.
0: No.
3: Oga.
0: Don't give me that joke. Please.
4: Joe, I am disappointed in you. No, why would you allow such kind of thing to happen?
3: Oga.
4: You need to take care of it immediately because you told me that you're going to take care of it.
3: I will do that.
4: Okay, what would people say now if they hear that one of my workers is sleeping in an uncompleted building? That would look bad on me.
3: Believe me, I swear to Almighty God, I didn't know that this girl sleeps in this place. How can I do a thing like that?
4: Take care of it.
3: I will do that, I promise you. I will fail. Eh? No verse or gabeg. I don't know.
5: As they waka like that, come out angrily. Now, serious, Beke.
3: Now, this girl, where that stupid girl? Eh? Where is that girl? I will sort you with. Come here, you. What do you want to do? So, now, problem you want to put me into, eh? Now, bad thing I do give you work. When I give you work, I give you house. Answer me, did I give you house when I gave you work?
6: I'm so sorry.
3: Why you want to do this kind of thing to me? Why you come to sleep here?
6: I know that you hired me. I truly didn't mean to betray your trust. Please forgive me. Please
3: now you see what you want cause for me? Nearly now my uncle don't pursue me come out for this place. Just because I do good thing for you. Eh? Why you go to sleep for uncompleted building like this? Even without telling me. Eh?
6: Sorry.
3: You not go see your house go sleep now. When did you start to sleep here? Talk before I go use this thing, break your head. When did you start sleeping there?
6: The day I started working here.
3: You see? Since that time. Now here you just sleep. Hey! You see why good thing don't go? Since that time, I hear you just sleep. Can you imagine that?
6: I'm sorry.
3: Imagine waiting this man for do me now. Huh? But why you go to sleep for uncompleted building? Girl like you, where your family?
6: I'm so sorry.
3: Where is your house? You don't look me. Where is your family? I need to see them now. Where you want to pursue me for what? Where your family?
6: I don't have any. I don't have anywhere else to go. Please, help me beg Oga. Or I can beg him myself. No, sir.
3: No family?
6: No. Please help me beg him.
3: But the truth is, I don't feel happy. You saw how mad my boss was at me. Huh? I don't want to do anything that will put my own job in a very big risk. I can't help you. You see me waiting here too now, and a stranger I be. I don't even get a house for this place. As I dey here now, one small guest house where they like pottery, now there I will sleep. After work, I go carry myself here, they go there, go stay. As you mean my family day here now, for same I carry you, go house. Huh?
6: Hey, please.
3: I beg. You have to go, please. Make two of us no go fall inside gutter at the same time. You lose your work, I lose my work. Nobody go help each other.
6: Please don't send me back to the streets. The street is no place for a woman to be.
3: Here is not even a better place for a young girl like you. If bad boys catch you here, what thing they go do you? You go even run enter street. I beg, here no good for you. Come on.

0: Dave J.
1: We are enjoying us.
2: Welcome, sir.
1: You're looking good though.
2: Yes, so
1: we hardly see you here again. What's happening?
2: Yeah, you know, I'm not alone.
1: Alone? What of your girl?
2: Oh, Edna. I fired her now. She poured water on your Marcin. So Marcin asked me to fire her. If not, you and her will not be bringing clothes here again. So I have to. Let her go.
1: Wait, you fired her because of that?
2: Yes, sir. You know, you're my biggest customer. So, you know how the business goes. So I can't risk my business because of one stupid girl.
1: Do you know where I saw her? I saw her in a very, very irritating position the last time.
2: Don't worry about her. Let me get your clothes. Your clothes is ready. Don't worry yourself. So, you can see. You know how I used to. You know my work. Don't pity for that Edna. It's a very, very stupid girl. Maybe na nemesis. Thank you, sir.
1: Yeah.
2: I really appreciate.
3: Hey, Zaddy, you're back.
4: Who are you?
3: I don't understand. I'm Martin.
4: How can you be comfortable taking food away from someone else's mouth? Who gave you such right?
3: What do you mean? I don't understand.
4: Okay, you don't know what I'm talking about. Do you remember the girl that works with David at the laundromat? Are you the one who asked David to fire her?
3: Oh, that serves her right.
4: That's all you have to say. That serves her right. You're not even remorseful for what you have done. You've taken away someone else's source of livelihood and you're not sorry.
3: She ruined my dress.
4: What dress? What dress compared to human life? I saw that girl today. She was sleeping at the site. Sleeping there. She was scared. She was miserable. I couldn't even help her because I was confused. And to think that you are the one who is responsible, he gives me quiver. And then you sit down there and you tell me she ruined your dress. What dress?
3: I don't understand. Is that why you're shouting at me? No, you're yelling at me because of that thing.
4: I'm yelling? Really, who are you? Because I don't know this you. I don't know who you are.
3: Can you imagine? Because of that low life. That thing. That daughter of a nobody.

0: sir, please, I'm sorry.
1: No.
0: I didn't mean to sleep.
1: No.
0: Forgive me. I don't sleep there anymore. I know they sleep for there again.
1: It's
0: I don't
1: okay,
0: go.
1: It's okay.
2: Where are you going?
1: You don't know.

0: I'm sorry. I haven't had such a good meal in a long time.
1: No, no, no. You don't need to be sorry for eating. And I hope the site supervisor pays you your money, because you should be eating good food if you're earning money.
0: Yes, he does. Just that I'm saving it for my accommodation. I've been living in the street since my boss fired me. Why won't you eat?
1: Food? Or I have lots of food at home. So I don't really find it convenient eating outside.
0: Okay.

0: Is this where you live?
1: Yes.
0: Hey, it's very big, oh.
1: So, how would you know, or how would you react if I tell you that you'll be sleeping in one of the rooms? Do you want to stay outside before?
0: Ah, no. Thank you, sir.
1: And I have a proposal for you. That is, if you want it. This house needs strong hand. I mean, with the chores. So I would, I'll pay you for it. I'd like you to help with the house chores and everything.
0: Okay.
1: You like it? You can handle it?
0: Handle? Ha. So I used to carry block. Oh, have you forgotten? I can handle it.
1: Please, just come with me.
0: Thank you, sir.
1: Come in, come in, come in. Hey, babe.
2: What the hell? Mouse?
1: Yeah?
2: What is this?
1: That...
2: Save that greeting for your pathetic self. Mouse, what's going on? What's the meaning of this?
1: She's our guest.
2: Our guest? Where is the guest? I can't see any guests. Mouse, hold on. I don't understand. What are you doing here with this miserable pig that spoils my dress?
1: Madsen, can you calm down? Because she is staying with us here.
2: Hold on. Was she the person you were telling me about on the phone?
1: Oh, yes.
2: Oh. No. Hell no! Listen, Mouse, I will not even allow you bring

0: A total stranger into this house, not to talk of this pig. This girl that ruined my dress.
1: She's staying here with us.
0: Mars, you're not doing this. Seriously, this is not going to end well. Mars, this is not right. It won't end well. Hey, if you know what's good for you, get out of my house. Get out. Get out of my house.
1: Well, are you okay?
0: Mars, trust me, this is not right. This fire is igniting. It's going to burn you.
2: Okay now.

0: This is where you'll be staying till Joseph comes with.
1: Me?
2: Yes, it's your room.
1: Here. Sir.
3: You're so kind. Thank you so much, sir. Thank you. God bless you. May God keep and preserve you. Thank you so much. Hey. Your wife, she doesn't like me. And I can understand why. But truthfully, I didn't intentionally splash water on her. It was an accident.
0: You're not mad, right? Of course not. So you won't go about looking for who to splash water on. Don't worry about her. Just settle down and then come down for dinner.
3: Dinner?
0: You don't want to eat dinner?
3: I want to eat dinner, sir.
1: Hey, Edna. Edna. No, I'm dreaming. Edna. Wait. Hey. Bed.

0: So my opinion no longer counts in this house.
1: Martin, not now, please.
0: Despite the fact that you know I don't like that girl, you know I don't even want to see her, yet you went ahead and brought her here.
2: What would you have me do? She has nowhere else to go.
0: How is that our business? No, how is that our business? So you feel it's right to just go out there and pick a stranger, some random person to live with us?
2: Without... You took away her job. You took away the roof over her head. She was sleeping and working at that laundry shop, but you... You know what? I am happy that she is here. At least we get to make up for your wrongdoing.
0: Oh, please. Everyone has a story. Hers isn't the worst out there. Honestly, you can't just go out and pick a rando and bring him to our house. Come on. It doesn't make sense.
1: I'm sorry. I need you to do Zadi a favor. This girl, she does not have a job. She does not have a roof over her head, and we need her. So let us employ her, because we need her. We need her at least for the chores. And then we pay her, and then once she saves up money for accommodation, she leaves. Saving is. That's all. Please.
3: Do that in a favor. Come on. Please.
0: You know, I can't say no to Zadi.
1: That's my girl.
0: But hey, tell her to stay off my path.
3: Got it. Stay off her path. Like, stay off. Come here.
0: You sure know how to get to me.
1: But I have it. The key. What of Edna?
3: Edna? Edna!
4: Sir?
3: Please come.
4: Okay, sir.
3: Where is your food? Have you eaten?
4: No, sir.
3: Sit down. Join it. Babe, this is your food.
0: Sit where? Join who? Where? Please, my son starts so.
1: Baby, be nice.
4: It's okay, sir. I'm not
1: okay. No, it's not okay. Martin, go and get her food.
0: What kind of cheap perfume is that? Oh, let me guess. You got it from one of those aboki shop, right?
1: Babe.
0: Oh, please. Babe, aren't you joking?
3: Babe, can you stop? Get her food.

Keep your distance. Let's go. Please keep your distance. Don't touch me.

0: feels like the end. Hey! 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
1: Sorry, ma'am.
0: I don't want you infecting my kitchen with your bacteria-infected fingers.

Here is your food. Here is your food, okay? Make sure you sit on the floor and finish this food. You hear me? Finish the food. I don't want you close to anything around my kitchen. So you don't infect it with that your leprosy hands and ass. Okay? And listen, if you don't finish this food, if you don't finish this food, it's what I'll do to you. Nonsense. Mona, you see, I will frustrate you in this house. I will frustrate you until you pack those your rags and leave my house. Pig, you want to try? Just be ready. Is it that you live in peace or you live in peace?

0: Ma, you sent for me.
1: Yes, sit.
2: What are you trying to do? My friend, sit on the floor. I said sit on the floor. Are you deaf? Move closer. I said closer.
1: Massage it.
0: But?
2: Massage my feet. I said massage it. You live rent free in my house. You eat my food. So serving me should be the least thing for repaying me. Massage that thing very well now. Massage it. Don't you have bones in your hand? If it's to eat my food now, you eat it. Or if it's to follow my husband up and down now, you do it. My friend, massage that thing very well.

0: Wow. I take my car to car wash. You shouldn't have bothered.
1: But, sir, I am your domestic staff, and this is part of my job description.
0: Nope, not this one. But you did a great job. I'm impressed.
1: Thank you, sir.
0: Have you done this before?
1: No, sir. This is my first time.
0: This is nice.
1: Thank you, sir. I'm glad you like it.
0: But don't do it again.

0: I want you to concentrate on the kitchen and maybe other house chores. For my official clothes, it goes to the laundromat and my car to the car wash.
1: Noted, sir.
0: Well done.
1: Thank you, sir.
0: Babe. Babe. Babe. Babe, what's...
2: You know, why do you feel the need to be close to that trash?
0: Madison, she's a girl, not a trash.
2: A girl who looks so unkempt. Look at her hair, her clothes, yuck. You know, you shouldn't be close to her, otherwise you might get infected one day.
0: You know, that girl may not be polished, but she knows what she wants out of life. She has survived on her own. She is humble. She's respectful. I think you have a thing or two to learn from her.
2: Are you trying to insult me?
0: No insulting.
2: Mas, are you trying to insult me? What can I possibly learn from that total trash? That maggot? What can I learn from her? Oh, please.
0: So for you, life is about polishing your nails and your face and fixing permanent eyebrow. That's what life is about. Life is beyond that. As a matter of fact, being a good person, being kind, just little act of kindness to the next person you see, doesn't have to be someone you know, is beautiful. And she have that. You should learn that.
2: So what you're trying to say now that I'm not nice, huh? I'm not nice, right?
0: You have
2: I'm a troublemaker.
0: You have a beautiful way of showing
2: Say
0: being
2: it.
0: Nice.
2: I don't blame you. She has bewitched you. I don't blame you. If Mars, first, does not end there. Stop there.

0: trying to eat.
1: Shut up, liar. You're a cheap liar. You know, I know wretched people like you. All they do is look for an opportunity given to them by a rich man to steal.
0: No, but Mr. Mai said I can always eat anytime I'm hungry.
1: Haven't I warned you not to ever enter my kitchen? Huh? Haven't I warned you never to touch any of my things? What makes you think you can enter my kitchen with those two left legs of yours and your leprosy and to steal my food?
0: Stop saying I'm stealing. I'm not a thief.
1: You're talking, you are talking. Listen, I will deal with you in this house. The earlier you leave this house, the better for you. If you don't live in peace, you will live in pieces. Nonsense. Witch, make sure you clean up this mess.

0: Welcome, sir.
1: How are you?
0: I'm fine, thank you, sir.
1: You doing okay?
0: Yes, sir. Just that the house is boring when you're not here.
1: Okay. So how about you follow me to work sometime?
0: Sir, you want me to follow you to work?
1: Mm-hmm. I have a tipper garage, as a matter of fact, 3 of them. So why don't you come meet some of the workers and try to make friends? You like that?
0: Yes, sir, I would like that.
1: So why are you eating bread? Is there no food in the house?
0: There's no food in the house. Besides, I was

0: craving it.
1: The fridge is fully stocked.
2: So how come there's no food in the house?
0: Sir, are you cold?
3: Yes. Sit and eat.
0: Sir, I'm not hungry.
3: What do you mean you're not hungry? Eat. I saw you eating bread outside, so you can't say you're not hungry. Sit and eat.
4: The poor girl said she's not hungry, so why are you forcing her to eat? You wanted to give her all of this?
5: This big chicken? What happened to the other smaller parts, like the head or the neck?
4: Why give her this? Doesn't make sense. Now, this one is too much.
3: What do you think you are doing? That food is for Edna.
4: And what does it look like I'm doing?
5: What does it look like I'm doing? This chicken is well sourced too.
3: Did you tell her there's no food?
2: Because I saw her eating bread.
4: Hey! Maybe that's what she wants to eat now.
5: I want her to eat. Mouse, why are you making a big deal out of this issue now? The poor girl said she's not hungry. Oh, are you hungry? Are you hungry?
4: I don't want to eat this food in peace. What's your food now?
5: What is it? What are you still doing here? May I disappear? Leave!
4: You want to fly into the food? Mouse, please.
5: What's
4: your food?
5: You see, friend. You're not in the kind of baby chicken you want to give that girl. See your own plate, see her own. I don't know what your problem is. This girl has not eaten kind of food before in her life. If you have lost your appetite, I can't.

0: pensar.
1: How are you?
0: I'm fine, sir.
1: Are you sure you are comfortable enough?
0: Comfortable? Sir, I am more than comfortable. She don't know what she did for me. I went from sleeping in an uncompleted building to having a big bed all to myself. I can't thank you enough. Thank you very much, sir. God bless you always.
1: That does not answer my question. What I meant is, Madison disturbing you? Is she troubling you while I am not around? Edna?
0: No, sir. She doesn't give me any trouble. She's in fact very nice to me.
1: Huh. Okay, that doesn't sound like her. Oh, but if you're telling me that you're comfortable and that you're cool with her, I will believe you.
0: Okay.
1: But you tell me when she disturbs you, okay?
0: Yes, sir.
1: And if you need anything, do not hesitate to ask me. Right?

0: Sir, sorry, I didn't know you were in there.
1: No, it's fine. I'm not naked.
0: But you're topless.
1: Oh, yeah, right. Hold on. I'm clothed.
0: Sorry, sir. I didn't know that you were still.
1: It's fine. What do you want?
0: I'm here for the dirty clothes.
1: All right. You know where it is.
0: Okay.
1: Edna?
0: Sir?
1: You speak so well. Ever been in school?
0: Yes, sir. I finished my secondary school.
1: You speak so well for a secondary school. Is that all?
0: Yes. I live with my aunt. And
2: Edna?
0: Ma?
2: Leave. I want to discuss with Miles. Whatever thing you're doing, you do that later.
0: Okay, ma'am. Sir. Oh.
2: I am not comfortable seeing her in the same space with you.
1: You feel threatened?
2: Threatened? By who? That? Hell no! I just don't want her feeding your ears with nonsense.
1: No lies. I think she is smart. She has lots of potential, that's all.
2: Anyways, that's not all my business. I'm going out with a girl, so I need money.
1: Madison, I do not have any money to throw around.
2: Miles, please, don't be like this.
1: Be like what? Madison, I have projects. Important projects that need money. So I do not have any money to spend on reckless frivolities. Do you understand? I'm trying to save for my future and that of my unborn kids. At this time, I don't expect you to be irresponsible with money. I expect you to help me and make money. Making money is hard. You shouldn't be spending it on reckless things. Oh, how would you know that? Oh, did you see? It's okay, don't worry.
3: So you didn't see her?
0: No, sir. Is she not in her room?
3: Oh, where could she have gone to? I'm trying to call her phone. She's not taking the calls. Where could she have gone to?
0: Maybe you should try calling her friends. She could be hanging out with them.
3: Those ones, I don't relate with them at all. Wait, she mentioned wanting to hang out with them. But she couldn't have gone without telling me. And she didn't go with any of the cars. That's not like her, is she?
0: Just try calling her one more time. Maybe she will pick.
3: Yeah, she...
0: I can fly. Baby.
3: What is wrong with you?
0: Stop it!
1: Why are you so drunk? Why did you let yourself drink so much?
0: I am not drunk! I am just on a high velocity.
1: Okay, let's go to the room.
0: Baby, calm down.
1: Calm down. Can we just go?
0: Maybe we should just dance. Wait, wait.

0: how stunning.
1: Yeah.
0: The baby is stunning.
1: I'm holding
0: it. He's stunning.
1: I'm holding
0: it. Hold it. He's stunning. It will fall out.
1: Hold it.
0: Hold the beauty. It's falling.
1: I'm holding the beauty. Edna?
2: Sir.
1: How is she now?
2: She's getting better. I'm able to calm her temperature down.
1: It's fine. Well done.
2: Thank you, sir.
1: I just don't understand it. This, her latest attitude, I have never seen it before.
2: She's going to be fine, sir.
1: Well done.
2: Thank you, sir. Oh, you're awake.
0: My head.
2: You're awake.
0: Jesus, my head. What are you doing?
2: Mom, you were running a temperature. I'm just trying to calm you down.
0: Just shut up. What makes you think you could touch me?
2: Mom, you came back drunk.
0: I said shut it. Shut up. Get out.
2: Mom.
0: Oh, shut. I said shut up.
1: Wait, what is going on here?
0: Baby, you wouldn't believe it. She touched me. She touched my skin.
1: What do you mean she touched you? She is the one still taking care of you after you came back home last night, wasted.
0: Well, I didn't ask her to. She touched me with those filthy hands of hers.
1: Oh, you didn't ask her to. You're supposed to be grateful to her, not treating her the way you are doing right now. What is wrong with you? All right, Edna,
2: sir.
1: Come with me.
0: Go! Go! Oh my goodness. Jesus. Where is my sanitizer? I need my sanitizer, Jesus. I might just be infected.

0: I'm sorry.
1: It's okay.
0: She has no right to treat you the way she did.
1: I'm fine. Really, I'm fine.

0: Hey, Zaddy.
1: That's my baby.
0: Oh my god. Oh.
1: So how was your day?
0: It was good.
1: Thank you. I got something for you.
0: You bought me a gift? A gift for me. Oh. Zaddy, why are you so sweet?
1: Where is it now?
0: I don't know. She'll be around.
1: Okay.
0: Thank you. Oh my goodness.
1: Edna? Edna?
2: Yes, sir.
1: How are you?
2: I'm fine, thank you, sir. How was work today, sir?
1: A bit stressful, but we're getting results. Thank you for asking.
2: Do you need me to take your bag inside?
1: Oh, don't worry about that. I got

0: something for you. Take it.
1: You got me a gift.
0: It's just my little way of saying thank you for helping around the house. What? Yes, it. Wait, why are you crying? What is that? What? Why are you crying? You don't want it?
1: No, I like it. Just that no one has ever gotten me a gift my whole life.
0: Oh, okay. You're welcome. But you should be receiving gifts all the time. You're a good person.
1: May God bless you, sir.
0: Amen.
1: May everything or anything you put your hands on be successful.
0: Amen.
1: Thank you so much.
0: No, don't do that. Don't do that, okay? I do now. Enjoy your gifts. What is wrong with her? She left her phone. Madison? You didn't tell me dinner was ready. Wait. Did you make only for you?
2: You have hands. Fix yourself something. Miles, instead of you to go into the kitchen to make something for yourself, you're here bothering me.
0: Is this a joke or what?
2: You know I don't joke, right?

0: Sir, what are you trying to do?
1: I'm trying to cook noodles.
0: Do you even know how to?
1: No, not exactly, but I try.
0: I take it that you don't know.
1: I said I try.
0: Of course. Can I help you?
1: Sure, why not?
0: Knife is for... Okay.
1: Onion, so don't cut it.
0: Sure.
1: Would you want to go back to school?
0: Oh. School.
1: Sorry. Sorry. Help you.
0: Thank you, sir.
1: Thank you. You're welcome. So tell me about school. Have you been in school before?
0: School?
1: Mm-hmm.
0: With what money? As much as I love education, I don't have the resources to further.
1: Mm-hmm. So what about your family? What about your people?
0: I lost them when I was much younger, and so I moved in with my aunt. But it wasn't a pleasant experience at all. Just talking about it brings back bad memories.
1: I'm so sorry for making you go back to that mood.
0: But I love education. If I have my way, I'll further.

0: Okay. Would you want to eat so that I can add extra to yours?
1: No, sir. I'm good. I'll just make yours. I'm not hungry.
0: Okay.
2: When are you planning to tell me why you are so mad?
3: Keep acting like you don't know.
2: I wish I know. I don't.
3: Fine. Okay. I'll tell you. Why did you buy me gifts and also buy for her as well? I don't understand. Why would you even think of getting a gift for that girl? That thing? Jeez.
0: Simple. She lives under my roof. And she's been of help around here. She's been of tremendous help. So a little gift as a sign of appreciation is not out of order.
3: You want us to settle, right? You want all this issue to end, right?
0: Sure, please.
3: Good. Then go take that gift back from her.
0: Are you insane? Do you know what you're asking me to do?
3: Yes. Yes, I do. And it's simple. Just go there and ask her to give you back your gift.
0: I'm sorry, I can't do that.
3: Yes, you can.
0: No, I can't.
3: Really?
0: Yes.
3: Then get ready. Because this house will be too hot for you. Hotter than hell.
1: God, thank you so much for the gift of life. Thank you for your blessings and love. Thank you for this beautiful house that you have put me in. And thank you for Mr. Miles, whom through him you have used to comfort me. God, please continue to bless and protect him. Continue to give him peace, love, and everything that he wishes for himself. May nothing bad ever happen to him. May bitterness, sorrow, tears stay far away from him. May everything that he has put his hands on be blessed and continue to be blessed in abundance. Thank you so much. For I know you have answered my prayer. Thank you, Lord Jesus.

0: morning, sir.
1: Good morning. How are you?
0: I'm fine, thank you, sir.
1: Slept fine?
0: Yes, I did.
1: So,
0: you look good this morning, sir.
1: Really?
0: Smart as always.
1: Thank you. I appreciate your compliment.
0: You're welcome, sir.
1: And thank you for all the work you do around here. I appreciate it. So, I came to your room and...
2: We're praying. So, here?
1: This is your salary. Take it, it's yours. 40,000 naira.
0: Child, this is my highest earning.
2: Don't worry. Very soon,
1: you will get a job that you will earn even more.
0: Ah, sir, you're far too kind.
2: Just keep being kind to you too.
3: Mouse! Mouse! What is this?
2: What is this?
1: The gift I bought you.
3: Mouse, you bought me this cheap gift. You went into a cheap boutique to get me this, those dress that looks like rag. This mass production that is literally on the streets of everywhere.
1: You know, the value of a gift is not in its price, but in the sacrifice and the intentions behind it. I got my girlfriend a gift to make her happy, and this is what I get.
3: Mouse. If you wanted to make me happy, you know where to go. Please, if you know you're not ready to spend, don't get me anything. Stupid gift.

0: Sir, are you okay?
1: I'm so sorry. Why? How would you be sorry? It's not your fault. And I'm fine.
2: Have a great day and take care of yourself, okay?
0: Okay, sir.

0: Ma, you called me.
1: Go get the clothes my daddy bought for you. Bring them outside. I'll be waiting for you.
0: Is there a problem, Ma? Sorry, Ma.

0: Ma, what are you trying to do?
1: Cause I've got nowhere else to go, and I'm treading on the
0: road. No, if you hear me, I'm sorry. Ma, please don't do this. Why are you doing this? Ma, please don't ruin my new
2: clothes. If you hear me, I will burn you together with these clothes.
0: This is not fair. Ma, please.
2: I will slap you. I will slap you.
0: No, Ma, please. Rubbish. Please. This is not fair. Please don't ruin my outfit. Please, I'm begging you. Please don't do this. Please.
2: If you near here, I'll burn you.
0: No, no.
2: Yes. Burn! Enter the fire now.
1: Try, but nothing's calm enough for me.
2: Oh, yeah, inside.
1: Cause I've got nowhere else
2: to go. Get inside! One more time.

0: Here you go, sir.
1: Thank you.
0: Do you need any other things, sir?
1: No, nothing.
0: Okay.
1: Edna?
0: Sir?
1: Why don't you sit with me?
0: I should sit?
1: Yes, doing this is kind of boring, so if you don't mind.
0: Okay, sir. So, how was work today?
1: It's fine, I should say, but very stressful.
0: You need to take it easy on yourself, sir. You work too hard.
1: But I've got bills to pay, so... But I understand, thank you.
0: I understand.
1: You miss them? Your former colleagues?
0: Oh, Piccolo and Godwin. Those two are very hilarious. But they made working there very easy for me. Yeah, I miss them.
1: Okay.
0: Sir, I used to think you were very mean.
1: Why?
0: Because of the way you told Ogajo to throw me out of my little home.
1: No, that was... The thing was, I was scared when I saw you there. I was wondering who you were running from. I mean, what you must have done, and what if anything has happened to you? The police, everything would be heavy on all of us, not just me. So I was like, why is she running from her family?
0: No. I wish I had one. But you need not worry about me. I'm a strong girl. They wouldn't have dared it. I would have given them.

0: fight men. That's what you do.
1: Okay, I know what you are doing. But please, oh, listen, okay.
2: But thank you.

0: Welcome, sir.
1: Why are you on the floor?
0: I don't want to stay in the chairs.
1: You don't want to stay in the chair? That's what she told you. Edna, you know that you're not fine. And you keep pretending like everything is fine. Why are you not talking to me? Now stand up and sit on that couch.
0: Honestly, sir, I'm comfortable on the floor.
1: Do you mean you are comfortable on the floor? Stand up and sit on the chair.
2: Mouse, why do you keep forcing this girl into doing things she clearly doesn't want to do? Can't you see that this floor is the cleanest thing she's ever seen in her life?
1: What is wrong?
2: Please let her sit there. This is where she belongs.
1: What has she done to you?
2: How?
1: Why are you treating this poor girl this way? Why are you treating her like that? Edna, sit.
0: No, sir, I'm okay. I'm okay.
1: Edna, do not disrespect me.
2: Mouse, leave
1: I said, stand up and sit on the couch.
2: Leave the poor girl alone now. Why are you forcing her?
1: Will you shut up?
2: Why are you shutting me up? Why are you shutting me up? What has come over you? Why are you always on her side?
1: Edna, up. No. Edna, up. Do not allow me to repeat myself. Up. Sit down. Drop your soap, drop it. And I said, sit down. I don't want to ever see you sitting on the floor again. Understood?
2: You agent of darkness sent to destroy my relationship. But you know what? I will destroy you first. I will destroy you first. Trust me. I will destroy you. Leave me alone. Leave me.
1: He's going to have a talk. Let's go.
2: Leave me alone.
1: Honestly, I don't know. I don't know, but I think she's smart. Yes, she's such an amazing soul. I enjoy all the time I spend with her.
3: Honestly, following what happened at the site last time, she's the least person I expected to see in your house.
1: Well, when I saw her and I discovered she has nowhere else to go, I just couldn't help it. My conscience wouldn't let me leave her in the street. Plus, Madsen was the cause why she was fired in her first place of work, so it was like everything was working for her favor. So,
3: talking about Madsen, that reminds me, when are you both settling down?
1: Settling which down? Please, that's an expensive joke. Don't joke this kind of joke with me.
3: How?
1: You see, Madsen, I don't understand her. She just sits down, she doesn't want to do anything. She doesn't even know how to make money. I have tried my best to teach her how to make money, even since she likes the phone, so that she can be able to make money online. But she said no. Anything that concerns work is not her business. She doesn't want to near it. She's irritated by it and all those who are involved in it. Yet she wants everything flashy. Please, I'm not even thinking when it comes to settling down towards her. Please. She has taken to life of spending. Expensive life. I do not have money to sponsor that kind of life right now.
3: This is really funny. Mm. Very, very funny. Maybe because of the way you started with her.
1: What do you mean how I started with her?
3: Of course,
1: it is good for a man to show his woman love. Yes, that's what I did. You can't blame me for showing my woman love for herself.
3: No, you started it, so no. You must continue.
1: Eh?
3: You must continue. To...
1: I see that you do not want my progress. You do not want my progress. Edna, how are you?
0: Fine, thank you, sir.
1: Go and change into something else. You're following me to work this morning.
0: Why? Okay, sir.
1: You like that?
0: Yes, sir.
1: What do you mean, why? Do you want to come too? Okay, that's fine. Let me guess the answer. No, because just being around work environment irritates my skin. Don't get me angry this morning.
2: Mouse, you're beginning to do too much. Trust me, you are beginning to do too much.

0: Is this what you're wearing?
1: Yes, sir. Is something wrong with it?
0: But what about the one I got you?
1: I'm saving it for a bigger occasion.
0: Let's go.
1: Sir, let me stay at the back.
0: Sit in the front.

0: Baby.
1: Yeah?
0: I have something to show you.
1: Can you wait? I'm a little busy now.
0: No, it can't wait. Please now.
1: What is it?
0: Take a look. You know, I was searching for an event planner today, and I finally got one. Just look what I found.
1: Oh, it's fine. Nice.
0: Yes, and this too.
1: It's fine. What are you doing with an event planner?
0: For our wedding. Remember you said our wedding is going to be November, okay? And we are in the last week of October. So I think it's wise we start planning, you know, because me, I need like over 150 ashrebis. And I would like to shop my wedding dress in Dubai. Babe, our wedding is going to be lit. It will be all over social media. It's going to be talk of the town. Like, I can't wait. You know what I can do now? Seriously.
1: Okay, so about that, I think we should talk. Madsen, I am not ready. I think we should wait.
0: Wait? Why? How? Like, I don't get it.
1: Yes, I'm not ready. I need more time.
0: What do you mean by you're not ready? You need more time. You have the money. What else is there to wait?
1: The money. It's always about the money for you, eh?
0: If it's not about the money, what else could it be?
1: Can I ask you a question? If I didn't have the kind of money I have now, would you be with me? Okay, let me put it this way. We are married. And along the line, things went south. Would you still be with me? I thought as much.
0: Babe, if all this your question now is for us to cancel this wedding, it will not work. Oh. I have given you 3 years of my time. You're not going to cancel this wedding. It must work. I don't know what you're saying. This wedding will hold. It will hold. You cannot stop. It will hold. 3 years is not 3 days.

0: Get me a glass of juice. Wow, this is looking good on you. You look like a supermodel.
1: No, sir. I was trying out the clothes you bought for me, and I noticed this one was short. But then I heard you call and I didn't want to keep you waiting. I wanted to quickly change it. I feel like it's very tight and short.
0: Okay, if you're not comfortable with it, just go ahead and change into something else. What about the others? Let's try it and just make sure you're wearing something you're comfortable in, okay?
1: Okay, sir.
2: You took her shopping?
0: Yes.
2: Why?
0: Is there a problem?
2: Is there something going on between the both of you that I did not know?
0: Are you insane? Why would you accuse me like that? Stop it.
2: Mouse, I tell you this for free. If I find out that there is something going on between you and that girl, trust me, I will kill you, kill her, and then kill myself.

0: So, my Zadi bought you all of that, right?
1: Not Zadi, it was Mr. Miles that bought.
0: He bought you all of this, right?
1: Yes. He's so very nice.
0: Mm. It is nice.
2: I will kill you if you don't leave my house. I will kill you. If you don't leave in peace, you will leave in peace. Leave me alone.
3: What did you say?
2: Leave me alone. Mouse, you have disrespected me enough. I have had it up to here. Listen, send this pig out of this house. Else.
3: Are you okay? She pressed your neck?
1: Yes.
3: So sorry. I'm sorry.

0: Have you gone mad? Are you insane? Are you even serious? How can you be so cruel to someone's child like that? What is wrong with you? What is exactly wrong with you? This is definitely not the woman I fell in love with. Because the woman I fell in love with, she's kind, caring, and understanding. But this one, I can't recognize you.
1: Mouse, why are you mad? No, tell me, why are you mad? That maggot over there was beginning to overstep. I needed to put her in her place. What is it?
0: Really?
1: Yes.
0: Go in there and apologize to her now.
1: Never. Read my lips. Never. Listen, you better go in there and tell that maggot to leave my house. Except there is something going on between the both of you that I don't know.
0: What?
1: Don't even try me. Don't dare me.
0: Did she just like... Where are you going with your bag?
2: I'm sorry, sir, but I can't continue to live here. I want to go.
0: Why?
2: I don't want to be responsible for you and your wife fighting all the time.
0: You are not the reason. Okay, where did you get that impression from?
2: She doesn't like me. She doesn't like that I'm here. And she's always fighting and arguing with you. I don't want to stay anymore.
0: Edna. Madsen.

0: an eye like fire and ice. We're mostly like this. Okay, so you're not the reason. Go in there and drop your bag.
1: No, sir. I want to go.
0: You can't stay. I want to go. Where do you

Okay. I make you this promise. If anything like this happens again, I personally will find a place for you and make sure you settle in fine. Is that okay? Stop crying, please. Stop crying. Don't say a word. Go to your room and drop the bag, okay? Stop crying. Edna, please, can you just stop crying? I said you should stop crying. You are increasing the volume. Madsen!

0: Oh, thank you. Edna, please sit. 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Sit on the couch, please. Yes. Go on. Edna, I don't bite. Calm down. Be calm, okay? Okay, see, I'm really sorry for everything I've done to you. Okay? I'm sorry for being harsh. I'm sorry for the hate, everything. I promise from today henceforth, we're gonna be like friends. No, sisters.
1: Really?
0: Yes, really.
2: I'm sorry. Will like that.
0: Good. And I will be your sister. Okay?
2: Thank you.
0: Okay, so why don't you go make something for us?
2: You want me to cook?
0: Sure. I want you to prepare a very delicious jollof rice.
2: Okay, ma. Sorry, ma, but what is the occasion?
0: To seal our friendship.
2: Okay, ma. Promise I'll make it very special.
0: Trust you. Okay? Don't worry. Oh, do you get to join me?
2: No, ma. Thank you.
0: You sure? Okay.
2: Thank you, ma.
0: All right.
2: Thank you.
0: No, it's okay. Fine, girl.
3: It feels like the end of the road for me. It feels like the end of the road.
4: Sir.
5: Huh?
4: Sir.
3: Try, but nothing's working out for me.
4: I'm sorry, sir, but can I have a word with you?
5: Sure. What is it? Is there a problem?
4: Sir, the other day you kissed me. I want to know, did I mean anything to you? And why have you been avoiding me?
5: Well, why would you say that? Why would you think I am avoiding you?
4: Sir, I'm not a child. I know when someone is avoiding me. Perhaps you have any regrets?
5: Can we talk about this when I get back? I'm really running late.
3: To spend my days slaving elsewhere.
0: I said you should test this food. I said test this food!
4: I've eaten!
0: Ah, I knew it. I was right. I knew it. I knew that you poisoned my food.
4: Oh yes, I saw you. You witch. You're planning to take me out of the way and go over to my man.
5: Hello.
4: You want to take over this house.
5: What is going on here?
4: Babe, you won't believe it. This wretch, this pig tried to poison. In fact, she poisoned my food. I saw her put something into the...

0: to this food. And she was bringing the food to me to eat. You won't believe it, baby. I was even trying to be
1: nice. What are you talking about? Why would she poison your food?
0: Babe, it's so obvious. It's very obvious. She wants you. If in case you haven't noticed, she has her eyes on you, babe. She wants to kill me. She wants to get me out of the way so that she can have you and have this whole house to herself.
2: Stop lying! I didn't poison your food!
0: I was even trying to be nice to this wicked witch!
3: Happy now?
1: How could you stoop so low? How could you stoop so low to making such vile accusation? Okay, she has tested the food and nothing happened. There's nothing in your food. What is wrong with you? Edna, are you okay?
3: What?
1: Edna. Edna. Ed, are you okay?
3: I said it!
1: Are you okay?
0: Hey!
1: Sorry.
0: I said it.
1: Let's go, excuse me. Get my car keys.
0: I said it.
1: Sorry. Let's go. Get me my car keys! Oh, I try and try, but nothing's working out for me.
0: Cause I've got no. I'm not going anywhere. I am not going anywhere.
1: The reason I am not calling in the authorities is because of the friendship that we once shared. Going there. Pick your things and leave this house.
0: Mas, what's your problem? What is your problem? No, what is your problem? I wasn't the one who poisoned the food. The person who did is lying critically ill at the hospital. So why are you blaming me?
1: You forgot I have CCTVs in this house. No, you forgot. Or you want me to pull out the evidence before you admit that you have done something wrong?
0: I'm not going anywhere.
1: Madsen, I loved you. I tried to love you, to keep loving you, baby. You made it so hard. So hard. You never appreciated me. You never even give any compliment to me. Not even a single one. Everything around me, including myself, I irritate you. What did I not do for you? Please, I have tried my best. And I thank you for allowing me to see through you before I get into this marriage. Leave my house. I am done with this relationship.
0: Miles, if you're trying to end us, if you're trying to ask me to leave because of that thing, I won't go anywhere. I'm not going anywhere. You do not work.
1: No, let me come back to this house and meet you. Let me meet you in this house. Then I will arrest you for murder.
0: So you want to have me thrown out because of that girl? I am not going anywhere,
1: Miles. Let me come back and meet you.
0: I'm not going anywhere. I'm not going anywhere. Oh, God. What kind of silly mistake is this? What kind of careless mistake is this? How could I not remember the cameras? The cameras! It feels like the end of the road.

0: You chose this dirty thing over me. Trust me, you will regret it. You both will suffer.
1: I will suffer for being nice to you. Right?
0: Witch! Wish your leg would just break. Die.

0: So let me ask, are you going to send her back to school?
1: Why? I mean, I like her the way she is.
2: But if she's interested in going to school, I will sponsor her to any level. That's for me. However she comes out, all I'm looking at is her soul, and her soul is so beautiful. And I will show her off as my woman with pride. So I have nothing to change.
0: I see. Then what about Maxson?
2: Maxson. What is that? Is that an animal, place, or things? What are you talking about?
0: Are you being serious that you don't know Maxson anymore?
2: Maxson.
0: Come on, Miles. I'm talking about Maxson, your super classic chick.
2: I don't understand. What are you talking about?
0: Hey! You will never cease to amaze me. You mean you don't know Maxson any longer?
2: No, I sincerely doubt that.
3: I try and try, but nothing's coming off for me. Cause I've got nowhere else to go. And I'm
2: take it. You like it? Do you want more of the watermelon or you want apple?
4: Anyone.
2: You look so cute and you smile. Now don't overdose me. It's enough.
1: All right,
2: take it.
4: Thank you.
2: For what exactly?
4: For taking good care of me. For providing for me. For being here for me, standing up for me. For everything. I never had anyone do all that for me. So I appreciate you.
2: Edna. You're an angel. And I should be the one thanking you for everything that you have done for me. You have taught me a lot of things. For a girl who was left on the street at such tender age, taking care of herself. And your story inspired me to be a better man. So I am becoming a better man today because of you. So I should be the one saying thank you. And if you would let me, I would like to take care of you, be here for you, if you let me.

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0: In this session, you'll learn how to bring your boat to a predetermined point by using a stopping procedure, giving consideration to wind, current, and boat traffic, and coming to a full safe stop within 12 inches of your point of contact on the mooring.
1: You'll also learn how to arrive at an appropriate shoreline without damaging your propulsion unit.
0: What problems are we trying to avoid? Overrunning the mooring.
1: Approaching a shore not suitable for landing, considering the type of boat and wind, waves, and traffic.
0: Requiring action by someone other than you as the boat operator to avoid a collision.
1: Allowing your boat's propulsion unit to make contact with the bottom or objects.
0: So how do we do it right? First, confirm that your passengers or crew have been briefed on your arrival plan and understand their individual responsibilities and are ready to proceed. Approach the mooring at an appropriate angle, considering the wind and current, and at minimum control speed using intermittent throttle. If possible, come alongside the mooring on the helmsman's side to keep it in sight during the approach. And with your bow pointed into the wind or current, whichever is stronger, for maximum control. Have your line handler ready at the bow, wearing a life jacket in a safe position with a boat hook, and able to use hand signals to direct the helmsman as needed. When you are approximately one boat length away, shift smoothly into neutral to glide forward and stop within 12 inches of the mooring. In a strong wind or current, use extra power to maintain the boat's position. Shift gently into reverse if needed to stop the boat. Use the boat hook to pick up the mooring pennant or line and secure it to a bow cleat.
1: When approaching a shoreline, analyze wind, waves, tide, and depth, as well as your boat's characteristics and beach conditions for landing suitability. Approach at an appropriate angle. Execute the landing plan using minimum control speed with smooth throttle transitions, shifting into neutral two boat lengths from the water's edge to facilitate gliding to the beach. Raise the boat's propulsion unit to clear the bottom, turn off the engine, and enable your passengers and crew to disembark safely. Deploy a beach anchor to secure the boat's position. Monitor weather and tide forecasts to determine whether it's safe to remain ashore.
0: With practice, you'll be able to bring your boat to a predetermined point by using a stopping procedure, giving consideration to wind, current, and boat traffic, and coming to a full safe stop within 12 inches of your point of contact with a mooring.
1: And you'll be able to arrive at an appropriate shoreline without damaging your propulsion unit and ensure the safe disembarking of your passengers and crew and yourself.

0: That's so good.
1: Where to?

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0: Get up. 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Go and take your shower. No.
1: Babe.
0: What are you doing?
1: Babe.
0: Come, baby.
1: No.
0: I'm
1: sleepy.
0: Babe.
2: Take your shower.
1: No.
0: No,
1: I'm not. Okay, I'm going. Wait.
0: I'm going.
1: Are you so...
0: Come on from that bed. I'll.
1: Leave me alone.
0: No, I'm gonna take a shower. Don't do this. Oh, okay. This is your plan. No, this is your plan.
1: Leave me alone. I'm not going there. You're doing it. What are you doing?

will make a man smile for the rest of his life. You are the best thing that ever happened to me. And I cherish every moment we spent together.

0: Did I help?
1: Oh, okay. Oh my gosh.
0: Just giving me ideas.

0: Hey, babe.
1: Yep.
0: Hold on, you forgot this.
1: Oh.
0: Here you go.
1: Yeah. Thank you so much, baby. I would have come back for this. Do I look?
0: Perfect.
1: Hmm. You sunshine.
0: Aww.
1: I love you.
0: I love you too.

They are all lies. Everything you ever said is a lie. Everything you preached is a lie. This marriage is a lie.

0: urgent message. What is it? He's cheating on me. What? Ryan is cheating on me.
1: Coming! Look at you. I missed you. How have you been?
2: I'm all right.
1: What are you doing here? Aren't you supposed to be at work?
2: Yes, I am. I thought I should come and see your beautiful face before I go. Don't want my day to be bad.
1: Someone has spent all my time with his wife. Look, you're beginning to spend too much time with her these days.
2: She is my wife. You know that, right?
1: And you and I know you love her.
2: And I'm not hiding that fact. I love her. And I love you too.
1: You love me too?
2: Mm-hmm.
1: Or you love me more?
2: I love you more.
1: Okay. So you have to go to work. Mm. And I will see you this evening, right?
2: Okay, definitely.
1: Bye.
2: Okay.
1: Let me see you off.
2: Come now.
1: Oh. Bye.
0: So what are you going to do now?
1: To trace that girl, find her, and mess her up.
0: You will do no such thing.
1: Meaning?
0: Women need to understand that the problem is not to be blamed. She never promised you love nor loyalty. It was actually who promised you all this thing. And he should be the one you should be facing.
1: But she knows that he is married.
0: Well, there could be a possibility that she knows and a possibility that she doesn't know. See, men just hide their identity. Why some flaunt it? Well, that can never scare the side chicks away from them.
1: The side wife. He spends the entire weekend with her claiming to be out of town.
0: Don't worry. We're going to handle this in a more matured way.
1: What do you mean?
0: Okay, we need to find out why your husband started cheating in the first place. Secondly, we also have to know what you want. Do you still want the marriage? Do you want your husband? Or you want to option out? Because this is the only thing that can help us resolve all this thing.
1: Sarah, I love my husband. And I want this marriage to work.
0: I know, my dear. But we just have to take this one step at a time.
1: God. So how do I go about

0: is called... Hello? This is Eileen, Brian's wife.
1: Okay.
0: You and I know that there is something going on between my husband and you.
1: I don't think I'm ready for this conversation, Ma.
0: Oh, really? You're not ready to have this conversation. But you're busy sharing my husband with me. Now listen to me, Miss Lady. I called to warn you to stay away from my husband. You don't want me to warn you again. Stay away from Brian.
1: Ma, can... She caught the call. She has the audacity to call me. Okay. No problem. It's on then.

Hey, Sarah. Babes, what's up? Listen, I need us to meet ASAP. Yeah, I wanted to talk about something very important.

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Hey, Babe? Are you there?

Honey, where are you? I was hoping we would have dinner together. No, it's okay. Just get home as soon as you can, okay? I'll fix us something. I love you.

0: Perfect. Hey,
1: hey.
0: Right on time.
1: Hey, honey.
0: Come. Hope what you went for was okay. How did it go?
1: Well, better than I thought.
0: Mm.

0: next year?
1: In due time.
0: Just go up, freshen up first and see for yourself.
1: Okay.
0: Mm-hmm.
1: All right.
0: Right here.

You don't call me when I'm at home. You don't do that. I'm at home. My wife is at home. You can call me when I'm in your office, it's fine, but not when I'm in my house. But it has nothing to do with care. Of course I care about you. I do. But you have to understand, I have a wife. You are not my wife, okay? You are not. Can you just stick to the plan? Stick to the plan, all right? Yes, I'm doing this because I want you to give me a child. But I need you to respect the boundaries. You respect it. That's the idea. Just listen. I'm begging you, when I'm home, don't call me. Of course, I'll see you. We'll do everything we do. But once I get to my house, stop the calling. Stick to the plan, please. Oh, gosh. All right. Oh, okay, fine. We'll see you tomorrow.

0: you're right.
1: Good.
0: We should have had that conversation. But my wife and I, we had an agreement. I didn't want to be the one to go against it. For 3 years, so that she can prepare herself, work on her career, and be ready to have kids. But I refused. I mean, why shouldn't I? 3 years, that's a lot. And I didn't want to lose her.
1: So what are you doing now? What are you doing now? Of course, if she finds out, definitely you're going to lose her. So which is important? Your wife or Steph?
0: Come on, you know I love my wife. I do. But Steph, she's... Initially, it was just supposed to be about her giving me kids.
1: Okay.
0: I'm the first son, you know this. You know how important it is for me to have a child. I didn't want to argue with my wife because I didn't want to lose her.
1: Mm-hmm.
0: Now, getting to know Steph, she's something else. Besides, she has not given me any reason to think wrong of her, you know? She's just different. She's... What do you expect me to do?
1: She wake up one morning and call her and say, hey, I'm not doing anything.

0: know I'm going back to my wife. You know she will not give me the child again.
1: Of which you've tried this for the past years and nothing has happened. Come on, guy. Let go of this. Let go. Just don't spoil this beautiful thing you have with your wife.
0: You think I don't want to let go? I do. I'm trying. But Steph, she's different. Okay, she's chef in your kitchen. She's that business partner in your office. She's that person you want to gist with. And then she's a magician in bed. Bro, I'm not even going there. She's that good. I mean, come on, have you seen Steph? And you know what they say about women with... They have the waist to carry kids. And that was what I saw.
1: This was exactly what you told me about your wife, Elaine. Do you remember?
0: I'm not saying my wife is not good. She's good, she's amazing, she's fantastic. She's romantic. But she's not like Steph. She's not that good in bed like Steph. But most importantly, man, look at Steph. I'm telling you, she has the waist of kids. And that is what I love about her more.
1: If she's not good, then spice her up. If you know she's not good in bed, she cannot satisfy your sexual urge, then spice her up. Don't throw her away to Steph.
0: Ooh. Why are you talking as if Steph is a bad person? You and I know she's not.
1: I know she's a good person, and she's a wife material as well. But you are settled. Except you want to tell me that you want to go for two wives.
0: Of course not.
1: Then what are you doing? What are you doing? I ask you one question. If you're asked to choose between Steph and your wife, which one will you go for? Your silence is even more hurting. And you know why? Because you have placed this woman in a position where she's worthless. And trust me, this is not good. This is not good. Do not make a beautiful woman cry. I tell you this for free.

0: You need to make it at least believable for Brian to at least be able to open up to you. Or probably dissolve this affair in silence. What do you think?
1: It's a challenge. And I'm willing to accept it. But one thing scares me though.
0: What is it?
1: Like, what did Brian really see in her? That is making him go for her.
0: I get your point actually, but marriage is a good thing and we believe it's ordained by God. Even the heavens will work in your favor if you do the right thing.
2: Steve, do you understand what you're saying? That you're ready to fight this woman over her own husband?
3: I've been supportive. Look. And you know this. Do you expect me to just leave everything just like that? I should throw it away? I can't. He's not a child, he's not a toy. And he should be able to decide for himself what he wants. And you know what? I'm going to do everything to make sure he gets married to me.
2: I understand everything you're saying. I understand you've been there for him. I'm supportive. But I'm just here to point out the reality. He's already married to that girl. Do you expect him to leave his wife?

0: wife for you, who is also striving to keep her husband away from you.
1: Babes, I know. I know it's going to be difficult, okay? But I'm going to work hard to make sure I get him. Double of everything I've ever done.
0: Okay, okay. Let's say you're going to work hard. So what happens when you invest your emotions and everything goes south? What happens?
1: You know what? I've been working on my mental health, okay? To make sure that if everything goes south, I'll still be okay. But I love him. And I trust what he feels for me. I trust that he feels the same way too.
0: Come here. See, I am not here to judge you. I'm only here to point out the reality to you. But if you say you want to do this, you've got me 101%. Okay?
1: Are you with me?
0: Of course, you know I'm with you.
1: Thank you.
2: Oh, I love you. Thank you.
1: So we're going to war, okay?
0: Mm-hmm. But don't come back to me crying tomorrow.
1: I wouldn't
0: that somebody
1: cry.
0: Has broken your heart.
1: I'm not going to cry. Okay. I'm going to be strong.
0: So get me something to drink now.

0: Hello, Sunshine. How is my baby girl doing? Where are you missing me?
1: I'm missing you. I'm always missing you. You know, sometimes I wonder if there will ever be a day when I'll wake up beside you for days, weeks, months, and years.
0: How are you doing today?
1: Will you come over in the evening? I'm preparing something very nice for you. Let's have a romantic dinner.
0: Ooh. I like the sound of that. It's turning me on.
1: Then come here, baby, and see how much I'll turn you on.
0: Okay, sure. I'll be there.
1: Okay, see you soon.
0: All right. Love you, bye.
1: Bye, baby.
0: After work, please.

0: vem, vem.
1: Here.
2: What is going on?
0: Okay, so I got us 2 movie tickets for us to go out tonight and spend some time together.
2: Wow, babe, that's good. But not today.
0: What?
2: A friend of mine called. He said he's having a little ish. That's why I'm dressing up to go there. Yeah, that's what he said. I just need to get there, find out what is going on, and see how I can help.
0: Okay, I could come with you. I mean, he's your friend. We could help him out together.
2: No, I will not let my angel stress herself. Okay? You just stay and rest. You can go see the movie, all right? It's not a problem. We'll still see a movie together. Believe me, just keep the ticket. But I'll go there. If it's something I can't handle, I'll call another friend of ours. We'll work it out.
0: Ryan.
3: Okay.
2: No. Babe, why would you ask that?
0: Nothing. I'm just, just checking. But anyway, do take care of yourself and your friend.
2: Sure.
0: Okay.
2: Come on. All right, I'll go.
0: All right, take care.
2: Love you.
0: Love you too.

0: was obviously going there. He looked me in the eyes and lied. Brian lied to me.
1: Oh, babe, would you rather he had told you the truth? That he went to see another woman? You know men now. Men will never open up, especially married men. They will never tell you they are cheating. See, the minute they tell you something like that, just know that they are done with that relationship. That they don't love you anymore.
0: But when he hides it from you, my dear, it's obvious that your husband still wants you.
1: And he will keep lying and lying to you. So instead of wallowing in self-pity, I think you should stand up, think of a plan to get your man back. Because you see that chick?
0: That baby is one step ahead of you and she's not playing. She's already planning different evenings, going out with your husband,
1: and you're here crying. Poor babe. You know you're very romantic. Can you like just think of something? I don't know. You've always been a very romantic person. What's happening to you now?
0: I don't want to believe that I am doing this. I am practically dragging my husband with another woman. Does it even make sense?
1: I know, right? Life itself doesn't make sense. If truly you still want your marriage to work, I think you need to fight for it.
0: Sweetheart, men are stupid set of human beings. They're only moved by what they see. It's just like...
1: You know now, when they marry us, they finally think that they've gotten us and we cannot leave. But on our own case, it's the opposite. So my darling, I really love you and I wish you well. But crying and, you know, getting angry and drinking yourself to stupor
0: will not do anything. Fine, you can do all this, but you also need to think of
1: a way to get your man back. I'm here for you every step of the way. I am here for you, my darling. Okay?
0: Okay.
1: We're definitely going to get him back. Trust me.

0: Now I wish I met you earlier.
1: Baby, it's not too late. You can make me yours. Now. Today.
0: But I...
1: Stop. Just tell me why. Oh, let it go. Stop. Stop it.
0: What? You have plans?
1: Mm-hmm. I have crazy plans for you. Mm-hmm. Is that wasty?
0: Uh-huh.
1: So do you love me?
0: I do.
1: Are you sure?
0: Mm-hmm.
1: Are you sure?
0: Mm-hmm.
1: Let it go.

0: I made you breakfast. Hey, I'm sorry about last night. Okay, I'm sorry I didn't come back earlier. I was trying to help Max with something. I didn't even notice my phone was ringing. I'm sorry it will happen again, I promise. Please, forgive me, okay?
1: How could you lie to your wife like this, Brian? Are you for real? Sure.
0: Thank you, babe. I promise it won't happen again, okay?
1: Okay.
0: Breakfast. Hey. I hope you enjoy this one because I cooked it with tears in my eyes. Voila.
1: Wow.
0: I know.
1: Okay.
0: I know.
1: Thank you.
0: The way you like it.
2: What? What is wrong with you? What exactly are you doing with your wife?
0: I don't know what I'm doing. I don't know why I'm doing what I am doing. I don't know why I am attracted to two women. I don't. Two women I don't want to see in tears.
2: Look, if you don't want to rank them by the feelings you have for them, then rank them by the position they have in your life.
0: And you think I don't know that fact? I do. But I already promised Steph that I was coming.
2: Look. You can't. You have with your wife.
0: Max, please do not.
2: Wow.
0: Do not make me feel worse than I already feel. Seeing my wife. I felt like to kill myself or something because I've never seen her in that position before. And it's never her fault. How am I supposed to tell her that I'm seeing another woman because I need a child? How am I supposed to tell her that I allowed myself get carried away and I developed feelings for this woman? And here I am, trying my best to manage the situation, and I'm messing it up the more. And now she's being punished for it.
2: You know what? There's no point preaching this sermon. I have one thing to tell you. Receive sense. You hear me? I said, receive sense, else you're going to ruin your beautiful home. What is wrong with you?

0: us anymore.
1: I swear I can't. I cannot pretend that I am not hurt. I cannot pretend that everything is fine. You know, these days, when Brian looks at me and says, sweet wish, I mean, it's just like he's looking at me and lying right to my face.

0: Without any fear, making me look like a complete fool.
1: Just...
2: Babe, I know how you feel. It's not like I'm taking sides with your husband. But how would you feel if he tells you the truth? You say he disrespected you. Or how would you feel if he keeps the truth from you just to protect you? I'm sure you'll call him a liar. I've heard everything you've said and it is the truth and I understand you. But you know these women out there, they are very desperate and willing to do anything just to get a man. But you as a wife, are you willing to get your man back? I'm sure you know that you can't keep a man that doesn't want to be kept. Don't get me wrong, I'm not saying you should lose yourself. With the realities of things. I know you're aching to tell your husband you want to confront him and speak your mind to him. But today is not the right time. We have a battle to face and we are going to fight it together. Okay? I'm here for you, baby.
0: Are you kidding me, Brian? I'm telling you that I just planned a date for us this evening. And you're telling me that you want to spend time with your wife?
3: I spent my entire yesterday evening with you. Did I not?
0: So?
3: My wife is my wife. She wanted us to go see a movie yesterday. And I turned her down because of you. I'm not doing that today. This evening, it's for her.
0: Wait, hold on. What do you really want, Brian? 1 minute you're singing praises of your wife and the next minute you're not happy with her. And then you come to me. What do you really want?
3: I have made a lot of mistakes in my life. But you are not one of them. But my wife is my wife. And she's done nothing wrong. The fault is mine for not living up to our agreement, which is why we are here. To not forget. I need you to give me a child. Yes, I fell for you, okay? But my wife is my wife. And this evening is for her. I just waited so that I can give you the information face to face.
0: And what if I say you're not spending time with her? Then what?
3: Don't push your luck too far.
0: Did you just walk out on me? Brian?

0: Hey.
1: Honey, what's going on here?
0: Well, I just felt I should do something special for my husband and myself. Is there anything wrong with this?
1: No, nothing at all. Just shocked.
0: Well, we couldn't go to the movies yesterday, so I just thought, why not do something at home? What do you think?
1: With all this setup, there's no need going upstairs.
0: Well, the idea is not for you to go upstairs, but to stay down here with me and let's enjoy the moment. Come here. This way. Over here.
1: Wow. How did you
0: do something special? Hold on, let's get the drinks.

he just switch off his phone? He's obviously spending time with his wife. This is not nice. This is not fair. It's so wrong. He's not. He switched off his phone. He switched off his phone. That woman, if

0: Can't believe we slept here. Last night was good. Thank you so much. I know you are very romantic, but you outdid yourself last night. Thank you. I'm grateful.
1: Hey, you're my husband. This person is my wife and my responsible. Okay? I love you and I'll do anything for us.
0: I love you too. So much. I love you so much. Maybe we should sleep somewhere. You should be out of bed.
1: Mm-hmm.
0: How many days today?

0: Look who we have here.
1: And who are you?
0: I am Eileen, Brian's wife.
1: Oh, hi Eileen. How can I help
0: you? I brought you on the phone to stay away from my husband, but yet you wouldn't listen. So I thought it wise to see you face to face.
1: You see, Mrs. Eileen, if you have a problem with your husband, then that's for you and your husband. And maybe I can give to him what you cannot. And that is why he keeps coming back to you. Okay?
0: Whatever you think I can't give to him is none of your business. Okay? It has got nothing to do with you. Get off my husband.
1: Then fine. Fine, that's good. Tell your husband to stop coming to me. That's all. That's for you and him, not me. If you don't mind, I was heading somewhere.
0: I'll not warn you again.

0: Arlene. It's my birthday in 3 days. And it's her anniversary in 3 days. Wow. Let's see who Brian is going to run to.
1: I'm telling you, bro. My wife, she really, really surprised me. I mean, you should see the whole decoration and everything. It was amazing. I had a good time. I will not lie to you. She spoiled me.
2: That's wonderful. I'm just happy to hear this. Mm. But please, let go of Steph.
1: Why must you connect Steph to everything?
2: Because you and I know the truth. Steph is a good person. Please don't get me twisted. Okay, but her presence in your life would definitely mess your marriage up. Don't do this.
1: Look, I'll get away from Steph.
2: Good. I will.
1: But it has to be a gradual thing. That's what I've been trying to let you know. It has to be gradual. I can't just wake up one morning and say, hey, I'm living your life. It doesn't work like that. She has not done anything wrong to me. First of all, she has not. And secondly, bro, you know what I need. I need a child from her. You know this.
2: Then start the withdrawal process now. If you want to sit with her, fine. If you want me to be there to talk with her, please let me know. I am going to do that with you. And don't forget, have this conversation of this child issue with your wife. I need you to do that. Thank you. There's nothing difficult there. The only thing you need to do is just set your mind towards it and you'll do it. It's a simple thing. Why are you even finding it very difficult to do? Please speed up. I'm very hungry. Let's get there.
3: That girl has guts. She has that amount of guts. Has a man wrapped around her fingers. She cannot cry for nothing.
4: She promised me, Sarah. She promised me that her husband will give her that much relevance. That she feels that she cannot compete for his attention with me.
3: That's the reality of life. We actually live with it. It is what it is. Sometimes these men don't even know what they are doing. They don't know the extent of the damage they are actually causing. See, just try your best and may the best man win.
4: Meaning that I should just allow her to win my husband.
3: A man cannot be stolen. I don't understand. Is he a toy? A man cannot be stolen if he doesn't want it. And if your husband wants to be stolen, then let him be.
5: Babe, I'm so sorry that I neglected. I was making plans for us. My wife was making plans too. Look, I'm in no competition with her. It's just that I love you so much. And I always want to be with you.
6: I understand. I don't want you to forget that my wife is my wife. Yes, she has issues, but she's still my wife.

0: grand style.
1: Mm.
0: Just me and you alone. So would you be with me?
1: On your birthday?
0: On my birthday.

0: There's no other place to be but by your side.
1: You promise?
0: I promise.
1: Are you sure?
0: Sure.
1: Are you sure?
0: I am.
1: Pinky swear.
2: Thank you, baby. I love you so much.
0: Mm-hmm. You're happy now?
1: I'm happy, I guess.
0: Can I at least eat now? Get me the food.
1: What kind of food? Food or...
3: Please, make sure you deliver the cake, okay? I don't want any disappointments. It's my anniversary and nothing should go wrong, please. Okay, thank you very much. Thank you. All right. Okay, done. Good. Present. Yeah. I need to get him a present. Something very nice. Okay. Check some things online.
4: God, I am so tired.
5: Like,
4: what do you have in this house? Because I am starving.
5: Please, I'm planning my birthday party. Please, don't stress me with that. Yes.
4: Well, this birthday of yours that you're planning, that you could not even invite your girlfriend, your best friend.
5: Babes, no. Look, we have many more birthdays to celebrate. And you know why I'm doing this? It's because I want to make this birthday memorable for me and Brian, so he can leave his wife for me.
4: Wait.
5: What?
4: Can I ask you a question?
5: Ask me anything. Tell me.
4: Why are you doing this?
5: My birthday?
4: Because it's my birthday. Come on, Fritz. You know what I'm talking about. Why are you trying to take Brian away from his wife?
5: Babe, there's nothing bad when it comes to love and war. Everything is fair. Besides, Brian is a good man. And I don't want to share him. And I'm also very sure that his wife will not want to share him too. So we have to allow him to decide, girl.
4: And you're okay with his choice?
5: You know what? I just have to accept it, no matter how hurtful it is. It's an agreement I made with his wife.
4: Oh, I must say, this is a very rare situation. I just hope it goes well.
5: I hope it goes in my favor too. And you, you're my friend. You have to pray it goes in my favor too.
4: It will go in your favor, please. Better. I am hungry. What do you have in the house?
6: Hey, bro. What's up?
7: Hey, man, I'm good.
6: Are we hanging out as agreed?
7: Ah, shit, Max. I'm so sorry. I'm so sorry. Today is for Steph. Today is her birthday, and I'm going there to stay with her. Personal celebration, you get what I'm saying?
6: Well, I understand. But you should also understand the facts.
7: No, Max. No. Don't go there. Not today, please.
6: It's all right. It's all right. I think I have to hang out with other guys today. I wish you a happy birthday celebration.
7: That's okay. Maxu, man, I can't explain enough.
1: Perfect. Nice. Come in. Hi, baby. Hey.
7: Good day, girl.
1: How are you?
7: I'm all right. Oh, wow. Wow. Hey, hold up. All this for me, or we're expecting some people?
1: Baby, everything in this house is for you, including me.
7: Ooh, including you.
1: So, come sit.
7: All right.
1: Nice. So.
7: Okay.
1: Mm-hmm.
7: So where do we start from?
1: Well, first of all,

I will make today memorable for you, my love. Just come home. I know that you've forgotten about our anniversary, but I have a good way to make you remember.

0: It's only proper. You cut the cake. It's your birthday.
1: Well, it's the birth of something new for us. Mm-hmm. So I think we should cut it together. I love you so much, Brian. And I want nothing more than to spend my life with you.
0: I love you too. More than you know.
1: Are you sure?
0: Yes.
1: Okay. Yay. To togetherness.
0: To togetherness. To love.
1: To forever.
0: There you go.
1: Thank you.
0: Happy birthday, baby.
1: Thank you, baby.
0: Cheers.
1: Cheers. This is nice. Look at you. So drop this.
0: Mm-hmm. No.
1: Mm-hmm.
0: So where do you start from?

0: Dear God, I know that I am your child, and I am very special to you. You've shown me time and time again. But I know that there are many things in this life that I cannot do without you. There is nothing I can actually do without you. Before this started, I did not call on you. I didn't ask for your help, but rather I relied on my physical strength. God, please step into this situation for me. I walked down to the altar with my husband before you, and you ordained this marriage. Please do not let my marriage slip out of my hands. Please, God, please. Please. My husband is a good man, but even a bad situation can make a good person turn bad. Please, God, I am begging you, please. Do not make my marriage slip out of my hands. Please do not let my husband slip away from me. Please, God, restore this situation. Restore our marriage, God, please. Please, I beg of you, God, please. Please, God, please. Oh, God.
1: Are you tired?
2: Yeah.
1: Thank you, baby. This means so much to me.
2: I know.
1: I mean, you mean so much to me.
2: I know.
1: You know everything.
2: Yeah.
1: You want to make a call?
2: Let me call my wife.
1: Why?
2: At least let me talk to her so she won't be worried. Or wait for me to come back.
1: No. Don't you think you're going to get her bothered? Don't bother her. I mean, you're going to make her start wondering where you are. You know what? Just don't call her, okay? Let her call you and then you give her the usual traffic story or something. Okay?
2: I'm even surprised she hasn't called me till now.
1: Hey.
2: Something like her.
1: Let it go. Focus on me. Everything should be about me, okay?
2: Mm-hmm.
1: It's my day.
2: It's your day.
1: It's our day. Hey. Oh, babe, let it go.
2: It could be an important call. Hello?
3: Good evening, sir.
2: Yes, good evening.
3: Am I speaking to Mr. Brian Okechukwu?
2: Yes.
3: I'm calling from Wonder Cake and Flowers, and we are supposed to deliver cake and flowers to your house today for your anniversaries, but we didn't know how we got it messed up. We couldn't deliver it. I don't know if it will still be possible for us to deliver it.
2: What? My anniversary?
3: Yes, today. Today is your anniversary, and we always deliver it every year.
2: Okay, just hold on. I will get back to you, okay? I will get back to you.
3: Okay, thank you, sir.
2: Shit. It's my anniversary.
1: Really? Babe, where are you going? Where are you going?
2: To my wife.
1: No, babe. Hold on. Babe, just stay with me, okay? Please. Baby!
2: What?
1: Shit. Where's he going? Where's he going to?
4: How did this happen? How did this happen? Hey, come on, pig, baby. I'm so sorry. I'm sorry. How did I forget? How did I forget? Pick now, please. Oh God. Get out of my way. I just forget. I'm so sorry, baby.

0: so sorry. I'm the most stupid and senseless man on earth. I forgot our anniversary. And I am so sorry. I came back to see the decorations and everything you did. I was shocked. But what I don't understand is, why didn't you tell me? Why didn't you call me at least? Give me an information. Why?
1: Am I supposed to remind you about your own anniversary, Brian? You never used to forget.
0: I know, I know, just that a lot is going on, a lot has been happening. You know what? There are no words and there are no excuses. I am so sorry. Okay, I will serve whatever punishment I deserve. I will, but please, don't take this out on me. Okay? I was so broken when I saw you yesterday. I've never seen you like that before. And it broke my heart. I promise it won't happen again. Okay, I promise. Please, forgive me. I'm begging you. I promise it won't happen again. So sorry, okay? Please.
2: He left me, Ella. He left me and went to his wife. Do you know what that means? It means she's winning.
3: But you knew he would go back to his wife. He would choose his wife any day, anytime.
2: You know what? I feel like God is against me.
3: God is not against you. Steph, God is not against you. God is against the fact that you're trying to break another woman's home.
2: But I love him. I love him, Ella. What do you want me to do?
3: You cannot love him. Try and kill whatever it is you have for him. You will find your own man. I'm sure God did not tie your biblical cord to each other. You will find your own man. Kill whatever it is you have for him.
2: Ella, he's my man.
3: He's not your man. The earlier you realize this, the better for you. But I told you. Not like I didn't tell you. I told you. I told you it was going to happen. I told you.
4: Ella? Which side are you on, please?
3: On your side and on the side of truth.
2: On the side of truth, right? On the side of truth, Ella. Just leave me alone. Let me just go do this thing by myself. Leave me alone.
3: But just I told you. Not like I didn't tell you.
2: It's okay. It's fine.
3: Oh, yeah, come here. I am sorry.
4: Okay?
3: You know I can't leave you alone. Sorry. But I told you.
2: Sorry. I know.
3: You will find your own man, okay?
2: Are you serious? Huh? No calls, no texts, no nothing? You walked out on me on my birthday. And you didn't see the need to reach me all through the weekend.
0: Steph, please calm down. Okay? Yes, I didn't call. I didn't reach out. I was just trying to sort out some situation at home.
2: What did you just say to me? What stupid situation do you have to sort at home? Hmm? What stupid situation? You walked out on me on my birthday. You abandoned me.
0: Abandoned you?
2: Yes, you did. You promised me that you were going to be

0: from me and you dashed out!
1: It was my anniversary! My wedding anniversary and I messed up, I forgot. But my wife remembered and she didn't remind me. What would you have me do? Huh? Where would you rather prefer I be? At your birthday or my anniversary? Of course, I would never abandon my wife like that.
0: Did you just say that to me? Did you just open your mouth to tell me that you will not abandon your wife? Huh? What happened to all the times that you left her to be with me?
1: Steph, a lot has happened. I know. A lot is still happening. But the truth is, my wife is still my wife. She is there. It's bad enough that I'm cheating on her. But I will not disrespect her by rubbing it on her face. I won't.
2: God. What am I to you?
1: You are my woman and I care about you.
0: Your woman? Or your side chick?
1: Technically, yes, you're my side chick. I am married, you're not my wife, and why would you want to remind yourself of that? To hurt yourself?
0: No. No, Brian. I'm not reminding myself to hurt myself. I'm trying to be sure. And now it's clear. It's clear that I've been wasting my time. You've been using me.
1: Using you?
0: Yes.
1: Steph, why would you say such a thing? From the get-go, I told you I was married. I told you about my challenges at home. I told you. I told you that my wife and I had an agreement that we can't have kids till after 3 years. But I was not ready to wait for 3 years. I'm the first son of my father. Why would I wait for 3 years? Okay, what happens after 3 years and she decided to ask for another 4 years? Am I willing to wait? No. And when I saw you, I told you I needed to give me a child. Yes, maybe at some point we might get married, who knows? But for now, my wife is still there. And I cannot leave her for you. It's not possible. I won't do that.
0: Do you love me?
1: Yes.
0: Are you in love with me?

0: Hello?
1: Hello, Brian. Brian, please come to my house right now. I'm in trouble. Brian, please come. I'm in trouble.
0: Where?
1: At my place. Please hurry up. Please, I'm in danger. Brian!
0: Okay. I'll be there.
2: Babe? What's going on?
0: A friend of mine called. He's in serious trouble, okay?
2: Trouble?
0: Yes.

0: What happened? Are you okay?
1: Yes, yes, yes, I'm fine. I'm fine, babe.
0: I don't understand. What do you mean you're fine?
1: It's okay. I just wanted you to come. I want you. What?
0: You called me out by this time because you need me.
1: Yeah, I need you.
0: What is your problem? Baby, I was at home with my wife.
1: Hold me. Just hold me.
0: Can you stop this? I need to get back home. This is unfair now.
1: Babe, I know. I'm sorry. I'm not going to do that again.

0: It's not.
1: Babe. No. Don't go anywhere. Stay here. Stay with me, okay? She has seen us already, okay? Nothing is going to change. Just be with me.
0: What are you saying? That is my wife.
1: And I'm your babe. I'm your girlfriend. I would give you everything, baby. It's okay.
0: Hold on.
1: Babe.

0: Babe. Babe, please, can you? Can you just listen, please? Open the door. Baby, please, please, I'm begging you, open the door, okay?
1: Just allow me to explain. Let me explain, please.
0: Please open the door. Don't do this to us. I'm begging you. I'm sorry. Okay, let me just explain to you what happened.
2: I'm begging you, alright? Just let me explain to you. Don't do this to us.
0: Honey, just open the door. I'm going to be here all day and all night. Please, just open, okay? Please.

0: did. I was wrong. I was wrong about everything. Please. Please forgive me, okay? I'm sorry. I'm sorry.
1: Sorry. You're sorry. You think that sorry is going to cut it? What do you really want? From the very beginning, before our marriage and all, I told you that I wasn't ready to get married yet. And you insisted that we loved each other, that we should just go ahead, and we did. And then I told you that I wasn't ready to have children yet. Not ever, I just said yet, just so that I could achieve some things. And you told me you were going to wait, Brian. But then what did you do? You went behind my back looking for a child by sleeping with another woman. By being in a full-blown relationship with this other woman. My God. My God. I should have said something. You should have told me something. You should have come to me. You should have said, babe, let's can we change this agreement? Can we talk about this plan of ours? Like, you should have communicated. We're supposed to communicate in the marriage. But you just went ahead and did what you did, and now you come here to tell me you're sorry.
0: Oh, I was wrong. Okay, I know everything I did was wrong. But what do you want me to do?
1: You should have spoken to your wife. You should have talked to me.
0: I don't know what came over me. I just wanted a child.
1: Brian, you should have just said something.
0: I don't know what else to say. I'm sorry.
1: Do you know how that has messed up my head? Psychologically, I am losing my mind. Do you know what it means to sit before you and you look me in the eyes and you tell me you love me, and I know fully well that you're lying and you're going to be with another woman every other night? Do you know what it does to my psyche? Do you know what it does to my brain? Do you know what it does to me? I cry myself to sleep every night. Granted, I know that we humans are not perfect. We fail. But I never expected this one from you.
0: I'm sorry.
1: Someone I love, someone I adore. I never expected this from you, Brian. Like, I have lost my faith and trust in you, Brian. Like, I don't know.
0: Babe, please. You know I love you. You know I do from my heart. I am sorry.

I'm begging you, please forgive me. Okay? I will spend the rest of my life making it up to you. I'm sorry. Please. Please. I'm so sorry.

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Tonight, St. Lucia welcomes first batch of third country nationals. Antigua and Barbuda vows to deport foreign criminals and tighten checks on undocumented migrants. Cuba says there is no negotiations with the United States despite genocidal blockade. Dominican Republic builds border fence with Haiti to curb smuggling. And three men charged in connection with the deaths arriving from the MV Burima tragedy in Guyana further remanded. A production of the Carib Update News Service, this is Primetime Caribbean, and all the details of the major stories from across the Caribbean and beyond coming right up. I am Tahira Burke.

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2: Big tonight. The St. Lucia government says it rejected 4 of 10 individuals proposed by the United States to be among the first set of migrants being transferred to the island under the Third Country Nationals Program. Foreign Affairs, International Trade, Civil Aviation and Diaspora Affairs Minister Alva Baptiste, speaking at Monday's Cabinet News Conference, said the Philip J. Pear administration did not accept all 10 names submitted by Washington. 6 foreign nationals have since been received in St. Lucia under the program.
3: I wish to emphasize that under the agreement with the U.S., St. Lucia retains full discretion to review and reject any individual proposed for relocation. And in this first case, St. Lucia did not accept all 10 individuals that the U.S. had submitted. Further, that the U.S. government is committed to bearing the cost of the relocation of the transferees with additional support from our international partners to assist the voluntary repatriation to their country of origin as a primary option.
2: Baptiste described the agreement with Washington as the latest expression of the steadfast partnership between the two countries and of the strength and maturity of their bilateral relationship.
3: I am pleased to report that the transfer and reception of the 6 individuals were completely smooth. It was without turbulence. These individuals were received by St. Lucia under an established arrangement and based on the information available to the government of St. Lucia and our own detailed assessments, there is no indication that they present a threat to the safety or security of the St. Lucian public. They are certainly not criminals, as has been portrayed in some circles. These are people who have experienced an out of the ordinary difficulty and very, very trying circumstances in relation to their status in the United States and who are now seeking an opportunity to rebuild their lives.
2: Baptiste also confirmed that 2 of the 6 migrants have expressed a desire to return to their home countries, adding that the Ministry of External Affairs is working with the relevant embassies and international partners to facilitate their voluntary repatriation.
3: The remaining 4 have, for various reasons, indicated that they wish to remain in St. Lucia for the time being. Voluntary repatriation remains an option for those who choose to remain in St. Lucia. Should any of the individuals subsequently wish to return to their home country, the government will work with the relevant authorities and international partners to facilitate that process.
2: Baptiste also defended the arrangement amid public concerns, stressing that the government would not compromise the country's security or its development priorities. He said St. Lucia must balance those responsibilities with its humanitarian obligation to support people in need.
3: We are fully cognizant that as a developing country, we have real social and economic challenges. And this government does not minimize them. But our responsibility to the people of St. Lucia and our responsibility to uphold the principles of human dignity are not competing responsibilities. We can and must do both.
2: Antigua and Barbuda has vowed to deport foreign nationals involved in criminal activities and tighten checks on undocumented migrants. Prime Minister Gaston Brown made the declaration during the Brown and Brown show on the weekend as senior police officials discussed the arrest of people in Antigua and Barbuda who were wanted for murder in other countries. Police said those suspects had since been returned to their respective jurisdictions. Brown said the

0: cases highlighted the need for the authorities to maintain accurate information on foreign nationals living in the country.
1: Every single immigrant in this country must bring his or her time up to date. We have to step up now. We have to know precisely who is in the country.
0: The Prime Minister warned that undocumented immigrants who are not contributing to the country's development could be required to leave.
1: If you're here illegally and you're not making a contribution to nation building, you go from whence you came.
0: Brown insisted that the policy was not an attack on the immigrant community, acknowledging that foreign nationals have played an important role in Antigua and Barbuda's development.
1: And this is not a position against immigrants. Antigua and Barbuda, especially my administration, has been extremely kind to immigrants. We respect the contributions of immigrants. In fact, they have made a significant contribution alongside locals in nation building.
0: However, Brung alleged that some foreign criminals are using Antigua and Barbuda as a base for illegal activities, including drug trafficking.
1: I'm told that there's a particular nationality that now controls the drug gangs on the island. And I'm also advised too that you have criminals from other islands, Caribbean islands, who are hiding here. And we are going to make sure we weed them out. We have to keep this country safe and secured.
0: Cuba's top diplomat said on Monday there are no talks underway with the United States, nor were there any plans for future negotiations amid a genocidal blockade that Cuba says has cost the island nation over $8 billion in economic damages in the last year. However, Cuba's foreign minister, Bruno Rodriguez, told reporters at a press conference in Havana that there is a willingness to stay in contact despite the lack of progress. Meanwhile, Rodriguez said that Cuba incurred record losses of over $8 billion on the island between March last year and February this year due to the decades-old U.S. trade embargo against the country. According to Rodriguez, the figure exceeds last year's peak by 7%. He said the financial hit to Cuba's economy would balloon in the first months of 2026 after the Trump administration imposed an oil blockade on the island that has all but decimated output and led to nationwide blackouts that now span days. The U.S., which regards the Cuban government as presenting national security concerns, has previously said the blockade and stepped-up sanctions are necessary to force a change to the communist-run government, which the Trump administration accuses of limiting Cubans' economic and human rights. The Dominican Republic has begun constructing a 14.5-kilometer section of perimeter fence along its southern border with Haiti as part of efforts to strengthen border security and combat smuggling. The country's Ministry of Defense said on the weekend that the structure, being built on the Hoya de Enriqueo area of Independencia province, will stand 3.9 meters or 13 feet high and will include 6 watchtowers and 35 culverts. The ministry described the location as one of the most important points along the border. It also said authorities have faced decades-long challenges involving illegal movement of goods through the area. Officials said the fence should help curb smuggling and other illegal activities while promoting safer, more orderly trade conducted in accordance with the law. The project will include patrol lanes intended to improve surveillance and military mobility and allow security personnel to respond more quickly to incidents. The construction forms part of the second phase of the government's Strong Border Project. Haiti's armed gangs are increasingly expanding beyond Port-au-Prince into rural communities using hit-and-run tactics, including kidnappings, cattle thefts, and roadblocks, according to a new report. The report, published on Monday by the Haiti Observatory of the Global Initiative Against Transnational Organized Crime, said the shift represents more than gangs simply extending their urban operations into the countryside. The report said gangs are deploying small, mobile units to carry out quick raids, harass communities, and move between areas used as targets and safe havens. The strategy allows them to disrupt communities and protect power without permanently controlling territory. It cited the recent attack on Kenskoff, a mountainous community outside Port-au-Prince, as an example of the changing nature of gang violence. The attack killed dozens and involved a mass kidnapping. The report also pointed to worsening insecurity in the Artibonite area,

0: one of Haiti's main agricultural regions, where gangs have targeted communities, transport routes, and farmlands. The expansion is creating new challenges for Haitian security forces, which the report said lack the personnel, equipment, and training needed to confront highly mobile armed groups across Haiti's mountainous and dispersed terrain. The report also warned that a security response alone will not be enough, calling for measures to protect farmers, restore local economies, and resolve long-running land and community disputes, alongside efforts to disarm and reintegrate gang members. This is Primetime Caribbean. More news coming up after the break.
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0: Also big tonight, in Guyana, three men charged in connection with the deaths arriving from the MV Burima tragedy were further remanded to prison on Monday after prosecutors disclosed their case. Captain Kevin Price, 40, also known as KP, Chief Mate Rondell Dwayne Roberts, 42, and Goods Superintendent Delon Granderson, 33, appeared virtually before Magistrate Ravindra Mohabir at the Charity Magistrates Court. The defense was granted 7 days to review the disclosed evidence and decide whether statements would be filed. The matter returns on September 14, with October 19 set as the deadline for filing statements and November 16 for the start of paper committal proceedings. The three men remain remanded until September 14. They are charged with the murders arriving from the July 18 sinking of the MV Burima, which killed 73 people. Another 30 remain unaccounted for, while 76 passengers survived. And Guyana's intelligence chief told the court on Monday that opposition leader Azrudin Mohamed is a threat to national security based on information available to him as head of the Guyana Police Force's special branch. Prem Narine made the statement during continued cross-examination by defense attorney Sayan Dojan in the extradition proceedings involving Mohamed and his father, Nazar Mohamed. Asked directly whether Mohamed posed a national security threat, Narine said he considered him one based on the information in his possession. He also said he was unaware of comments by President Irfan Ali about Mohamed, but maintained that, based on what he personally knew, Mohamed was a threat to society. Narine had previously described Mohamed as dangerous and capable of anything. Antigua and Barbuda Education Minister Darrell Mathew has described as historic the decision to provide universal free education from early childhood to university as the new school term got underway on Monday. Mathew said that universal free education is a deliberate policy taken by the government of Antigua and Barbuda to ensure that finances and resources are no longer a limitation to access to education there. He said that the Gaston-Brown administration is very proud that they have been able to achieve this in 2026, whether it involves examinations in certain subjects set by the Barbados-based Caribbean Examinations Council, CXC, or tuition fees for the University of the West Indies, UWI, Five Islands campus there. In his message marking the opening of the new school year, Mathew said that the changes are designed to shift the deciding factor in a student's education away from what their family can afford. He also acknowledged that expanding access can bring additional pressure on educators and schools, but pledged that the Ministry of Education would continue working to provide educators with improved tools, training, and working conditions. CARICOM is calling for deeper cooperation between the Caribbean and Africa as the community marks the fifth anniversary.

0: anniversary of CARICOM Africa Day. In a message for Monday's observance, CARICOM Chairman and St. Lucia Prime Minister Philip J. Pear said the two regions have strengthened their relationship since the first CARICOM Africa Summit in 2021. Pear pointed to the 2024 Memorandum of Understanding between the CARICOM and African Union secretariats, as well as expanded partnership with institutions including Afri-Exim Bank. He said cooperation has also advanced in areas including health services and air connectivity, with the aim of expanding trade, tourism, and people-to-people exchanges. Pear also reaffirmed CARICOM's support for reparatory justice for people of African descent, while acknowledging the legacy of the transatlantic slave trade. He said the Caribbean and Africa must use their collective voice to address climate change, natural disasters, and geopolitical instability, particularly in protecting vulnerable states. Pear said Caribbean people are recognized as constituents of the African Union's sixth region and described the growing relationship as a model of South-South cooperation that should deliver practical benefits, including new opportunities for young people and local businesses. In a related story, Antigua and Barbuda Prime Minister Gaston Browne is calling for stronger economic, diplomatic, and cultural ties between Africa and the Caribbean as the region marks Africa CARICOM Day 2026. In his message to mark the occasion, Browne said the relationship must move beyond shared history and become a strategic partnership focused on trade, investment, technology, education, tourism, and greater connectivity. He highlighted the Air Peace Liat Air Partnership and Antigua and Barbuda's engagement with Afri-Exim Bank as examples of efforts to strengthen travel, trade, and investment between the regions. Browne also renewed his call for a CARICOM Africa Joint Commission and backed greater cooperation in media, education, and public diplomacy. Reparatory justice remains central to the relationship, he said, urging both regions to confront the lasting effects of slavery and colonialism while turning their shared history into greater opportunity. Browne identified four priorities: reparatory justice, expanded trade and investment, stronger air, maritime, and digital links, and deeper cultural and educational cooperation. This is Primetime Caribbean. Global news is coming up next.
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0: In global news, the far-right Alternative for Germany, AfD party, won state elections in Saxony-Anhalt on Sunday, exit polls showed, putting it within reach of power at the state level for the first time since World War II, though falling just short of an overall majority. We have more in this report.
2: Cheers erupt inside the Alternative for Germany headquarters, the sound of a party celebrating its best result ever. A resounding victory in Saxony-Anhalt's state election, where the AfD doubled its support in the ex-communist East. Its candidate for governor taking to the stage to tell supporters that the party has written history.
3: This election victory is a vote of confidence from the people of this country, and we will live up to that trust. We will not compromise our principles. We will not give up on ourselves. We will never become like those who have rightly been punished this evening. We are the Alternative for Germany.
2: The AfD's co-leader Alice Weidel says it's a clear sign her party is ready to govern, and a clear setback for the centre-right CDU, the party of Germany's Chancellor Friedrich Merz. Its state premier calling it a severe blow.
4: This is democracy, and people have gone to the polls today. We have a turnout that is likely to be between 75 and 80%. We've never seen anything like this before in a state election. And in doing so, the people have sent a clear message. It is now up to those who bear responsibility in the state parliament, but also beyond it across Saxony-Anhalt, to deal with this and to recognize this message.
2: The AfD is pro-Trump, talks of re-migration to deport immigrants, and is Russia-friendly. It has never been this close to power. The party fell just short of an absolute majority, but it's a result that still sent shockwaves through Germany. All major parties have agreed to a so-called firewall of non-cooperation. Opponents were also quick to rally, warning what a far-right government could mean, with banners that read "No to racism" and "Racism is not an alternative."
0: Meanwhile, the victory of the Alternative for Germany AfD party in state elections has European capitals taking notice, particularly in France, where the campaign for next year's presidential elections has gotten underway.
5: When Germany's far-right AfD scored a victory in state elections, the result registered over in the United States. The U.S. president posted a screenshot of the poll projection on his Truth Social platform, while Tesla founder Elon Musk offered his congratulations to the party's lead candidate. The reaction from Europe, however, was markedly different. On X, the Polish prime minister said in Poland, only idiots and traitors could rejoice at the AfD's victory, while in France, former socialist president François Hollande said the party was among the most radical in Europe, suggesting the victory was part of a trend.
6: It's in Germany with openly acknowledged neo-Nazi undertones, and once again, it points to a trend across all Western societies toward far-right movements, which differ from one country to another, but are driven by the same underlying force, opposition to immigration, but also to the rule of law, the very nature of democracy, and to Europe.
5: On the far left of the French political spectrum, presidential hopeful Jean-Luc Mélenchon said the result from Germany was a catastrophic demonstration of the blindness of Europe's centrist politicians, adding this disaster is their doing. France's finance minister, meanwhile, called Sunday's election outcome worrying.
7: This shows that we face a major challenge in the face of a populist wave which is spreading around the world today and which we must resist, but it's not easy. That Germany and East Germany is falling to the far right is an extremely worrying signal.
5: French presidential frontrunner Marine Le Pen has been muted about the AfD's victory. This as she seeks to make her party more palatable and steer clear of the more extremist policies of the National Rally's counterpart in Germany.
0: This is Primetime Caribbean. We'll take a break here, and when we come back, we'll take a look at sports.
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0: Now to take a look at sports. Sports comes to you compliments the Grenada National Lotteries Authority. We begin with cricket and CPL news. Barbados Tridents ended a four-match losing streak with a convincing 8-wicket win over St. Lucia Kings at Kensington Oval on Sunday. After restricting the Kings to 138 for 6, the Tridents reached their target with 13 balls to spare for their third win of the CPL season, powered by a tight bowling display led by Mujib Rahman and an unbroken 76-run stand between Quinton de Kock and Rivaldo Clark. Mujib Rahman led the bowling attack with 3 for 22, while Daniel Sarnes took 2 for 20. The Kings struggled to build momentum after Kamil Puran's 37 from 24 balls, with Roston Chase adding 34. In the chase, Brandon King and Zachary Carter put on 41 for the opening wicket, before the Tridents lost 2 quick wickets. Quinton de Kock and Rivaldo Clark then took control with an unbeaten 76-run partnership. Clark finished on 36 not out, while de Kock hit an unbeaten 47 from 31 balls, including 2 fours and a 6 in the 18th over. The win keeps the Tridents' CPL campaign alive ahead of their next match on Thursday. And in tennis, Olympic gold medalist Zheng Qinwen has reached the U.S. Open quarterfinals after stunning six-time Grand Slam champion Iga Swiatek 7-5, 6-3 on Monday. Qinwen battled back form 0-5 down in the opening set to win seven straight games. Zheng then

broke a sweat trek twice in the second set to secure the biggest win of her comeback. She will face either world number two Elena Rybakina or two-time U.S. Open champion Naomi Osaka for a place in the semifinals. And that's a look at your sports highlights for tonight. And this is where we end another edition of Primetime Caribbean, a production of the Carib Update News Service, the Caribbean's newsroom. On behalf of all our producers and writers, I am Tahira Burke at the Carib Update News Service News Center. Thank you for viewing and do enjoy the rest of your evening.

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0: Welcome to the Nevis Newscast for Monday, September 7th, 2026. I am Fredicia Liebert. Nominations are open for the Department of Gender Affairs 2026 International Men's Awards. The ceremony will be held under the theme Building Men, Shaping Leaders, Positively Forming Society. The public is invited to celebrate men who are making a difference in their communities and beyond. This is your chance to shine a light on fathers, mentors, innovators, educators, entrepreneurs, advocates, and leaders who are raising the bar and inspiring others. The categories for nomination include Fisheries Excellence and Stewardship Award, Sports Athletic Excellence, Emergency Response and Public Safety, Historical and Cultural Preservation, Social Media and Digital Influence, and Agriculture and Food Security Leadership Award. Submit your nominations via the link on your screen. For more information, contact the Department of Gender Affairs at 469-5521, extension 6750. The Government of Canada is pleased to announce that Canadian officials will be in St. Kitts and Nevis from Thursday, September 17th to Friday, September 18th, 2026, to carry out biometric processing for persons wishing to obtain visas. As part of the application process, nationals from St. Kitts and Nevis must provide biometric information, fingerprints, and a photo when applying for a Canadian visa, visitor visa, study, work, or temporary residence permit of a permanent residence. During the upcoming September dates, visa applicants may take the opportunity to provide biometric information on St. Kitts rather than traveling abroad. Outside of this visit, standard procedures remain for St. Kitts and Nevis to travel to biometrics collection points in Barbados, St. Lucia, St. Vincent and the Grenadines, or Trinidad and Tobago. If you are planning to travel to Canada for study, business, tourism, family reunions, or other reasons, please complete your online visa application as soon as possible in order to take advantage of this opportunity in September. In order to book an appointment for biometrics collection, please write to the link on your screen. Appointments will be scheduled on a first-come, first-served basis. Canadian officials will be pleased to assist applicants who have appointments and the required biometrics instruction letter and passport in hand during the hours listed below. Officials will not be collecting applications or biometric information from applicants who have not received this letter. The biometrics collection will take place from 9 a.m. to 4 p.m. on Thursday, September 17th, and Friday, September 18th, at the St. Kitts Marriott Resort, Frigate Bay, St. Kitts. Still to come, Ministry of Tourism to host Vintage Lux Dinner at Bath Hotel. The details after this break.
1: Greetings, everyone. I am the Honorable Spencer Brand, Minister with responsibility for Communications, Public Works, Water Services, Physical Planning and Environment, Disaster

0: Management, Cost and Labor in the Nevis Island Administration. I am indeed delighted to offer congratulations to the Nevis International Financial Services industry. Government revenue generated from this industry has made significant contribution to the development of our island over the past four decades, and we expect that the revenue will continue to ensure that our island continue to develop. Infrastructure such as roads, electricity, and water have seen remarkable improvement over the last four decades. I wish to embrace the success of the Nevis International Financial Services industry, which has redounded to the success of the livelihoods of the people of Nevis. Happy 40th anniversary and congratulations.
1: Welcome back. The Ministry of Tourism is hosting a vintage luxe dinner at the historic Bath Hotel on Thursday, September 24th, 2026.
2: The evening promises to be a timeless, elevated experience featuring a meal, that reflects the sophistication of a bygone era in a timeless setting. Patrons are encouraged to wear attire of the 1900s at this affair.
1: Tickets cost $100 US or 270 Eastern Caribbean dollars and can be purchased at the Ministry of Tourism located in the Social Security Building at Pinis, as well as online at www.caribtickets.com.
2: Tickets are, of course, limited because this is a very unusual event. It will be at the Bath Hotel, and it will be themed around the 1900s. And so I expect people will show up in their grandeur. It is intended to be an elevated experience. Tickets are US$100 or EC$270. So please, remember that the Bath Hotel was built in 1778, and it's the first hotel established in the Caribbean. So Nevis, rightly, can boast that we are the birthplace of Caribbean hospitality. So we encourage one and all to go out and be a part of that.
1: Premier of Nevis, the Honorable Mark Brantley. Caribbean Examination Council CXC candidates can request a grade review for their May-June 2026 examinations from September 1st to September 15th, 2026.
2: Now, the process for candidates who may wish to have their recently released examination grades reviewed or challenged, there is a process. And the grade review period will open on Tuesday, September 1st, and close on Tuesday, September 15th. Candidates who wish to request the review are therefore encouraged to pay close attention to the deadline and complete the review process within the stipulated period.
1: Premier of Nevis, the Honorable Mark Brantley, was speaking during his monthly press conference on Tuesday, August 25th, 2026.
2: The cost of a grade review is $85 EC per subject. For candidates in Nevis, a form for grade review can be obtained from the Department of Education at Marion Heights. Candidates are asked to complete the form and submit the payment and carefully follow the instructions on the form.
1: Premier Brantley also announced other important information.
2: We also wish to specifically address candidates whose results have been recorded as UNG or ABS. These candidates should contact the examinations department directly for guidance on the appropriate next steps. In St. Kitts, the examinations department can be contacted at 467-1877, and in Nevis, candidates can contact the Department of Education at 469-5521, extension 5085. We encourage candidates and their families to review their results carefully, and where there are concerns, to make use of the established processes within the stated time frame.
1: Premier of Nevis, the Honorable Mark Brantley. That's it for this edition of the Nevis Newscast. On behalf of all of us here at the Department of Information, I'm Fredicia Liebert. Thank you for viewing.

0: Swells can build and crash violently as they roll into the relatively shallow water of harbor entrances. A strong outgoing tide funneling through a narrow inlet combined with onshore winds can result in large breaking waves, which along with shoaling and shifting channels can create challenging conditions. It's critical to know how your boat will handle when running a dangerous inlet. An open bow boat is more vulnerable than one with a higher bow and foredeck in head and following seas.
1: Having sufficient horsepower relative to your boat size can help keep you safe. To stay ahead of a breaking wave, a punch of the throttle can keep you in position. A properly powered vessel will allow you to climb the face of a wave or outrun it. You want a boat that tracks well on a following sea and does not plant its bow into a head sea or become overwhelmed by waves.
2: You need enough bow rise to provide lift and avoid plowing into waves, but not so much that you can't see buoys, jetties, and other objects in front of you. Make sure your boat has sufficient power, size, buoyancy, and seakeeping ability. If in doubt about your boat or capability as an operator, don't attempt the crossing.
3: Is the inlet a regulated navigation area? 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
0: Use your chart plotter or ask a passenger to record the trek taken through the inlet so you can retrace the path upon return. Keep in mind, however, that the safest course through an inlet can change quickly. Don't assume that the track you use today will still be safe a week from now.
1: Stay posted on the latest weather conditions and tides, not only for your departure time, but also for your return. Knowing when is just as important as knowing where to cross. Timing your run for the incoming tide and slack current is the safest. But the time of high or low tide is not necessarily the time of slack current. The two can be offset by several hours. Consult current tables, in addition to tide tables, to see the difference. Have a backup plan with an alternate way in if you can't time your cross in optimal conditions. Or wait outside the inlet and perhaps make a run along the coast and back until conditions are more favorable.
2: If they're not already doing so, instruct your passengers to don life jackets and, if your boat has a cabin, to exit so their life jacket's buoyancy won't prevent escape should the boat capsize. Whether an open boat or cabin cruiser, ask them to stay seated low on deck wearing life jackets and brief them on what to do in case of capsizing. If, as the operator, you must remain in an enclosed pilot house, wear a manually inflatable life jacket to help ensure your own escape. Batten down any loose gear before making your run.
3: Whether heading out or returning, take time to assess the inlet before making your run. Study the rhythm of wave cycles at the bar. Long period swells often roll in sets with a lull in between. Breaking waves and white water indicate shoal areas to avoid. Aim for the smaller swells. Gaps in the froth indicate areas of relatively calm water.
0: If you must cross an inlet with or against a current, it's best for the wind to be in the same direction as the current for smoother conditions of a following sea. The worst condition is having wind against current, which causes waves to build, sometimes dramatically. In certain scenarios, wave heights in an inlet can be multiple times higher than sea conditions forecast for that day.
1: In an outgoing tide, if your boat has a shallow draft, avoid the center of the channel where the current is strongest. Cross to the side where the waves are smaller and tend not to break as much, but avoid any potentially dangerous shoals.
2: If you're operating a deep draft vessel, stay closer to the center of the channel to avoid grounding. To find the smoothest line, run on the downwind side of the main channel when you're outside the protection of any jetties.
3: When heading out, maintain enough speed to keep the bow slightly raised. If you go too slow, the bow will drop and you'll nose into the oncoming waves. If you go too fast, you'll get beat up. Head into the waves and don't slow down. Maintaining your speed will force any water taken over your bow astern and out the scuppers. If you slow down, the water will surge forward and push the bow down, possibly resulting in swamping and rollover.
0: Monitor waves behind and in front of you, as well as anything on either side. In large waves, look out for another vessel, obstacle, or obstruction obscured by

0: the wave in front of you. Some inlets are plagued by confused seas, so-called potato patches, that can buffet a boat from side to side, as well as fore and aft. Waves reflecting off cliffs or jetties and refracting over shallow water crisscross in opposite directions. If you see a wave suddenly break contrary to the pattern, adjust your running angle to mitigate its impact.
1: When returning to the inlet, radio the Coast Guard or Harbor Patrol ahead of time. If you are experiencing any kind of engine trouble or other issues that might impair your boat's ability to safely cross, authorities might choose to stand by to lend assistance quickly in the event of an emergency.
2: Use all the markers. Larger inlets will have a sea buoy and safe water at the beginning of the channel markers where you can line up your entrance. Entering mid-channel or too close to shore could place you near shoals or even submerged jetties.
3: When in a strong following sea, maintain sufficient throttle to keep your boat running straight on the backside of a wave. Match the wave's speed, staying midway between the face of the wave behind you and the crest of the one ahead. Avoid overtaking the wave and surfing down its face to prevent pitchpoling, flipping stern over bow or broaching, capsizing as the boat turns sideways towards a breaking wave. Adjust your throttle to stay in the trough until you have passed the danger zone.
0: Running a rough inlet proves much more difficult when you can't see. Although getting an early start and enjoying a full day of boating or fishing may be desirable, waiting until daylight to head out and returning before sundown are safer choices. The same advice applies when there's heavy fog or torrential rain. Low visibility heightens the risk of collision with a jetty, breakwall, buoy, or other vessels. If you must run an inlet in these conditions, use your chart plotter and radar and add extra help in maintaining a proper lookout.
1: Sometimes, waiting just a few hours for a slack or incoming tide to flatten the waves can make the difference between a calm pass and a calamitous one. Even if the wind is blowing, the lack of an outgoing tide can make an inlet more manageable. If the inlet's too rough, consider waiting out the tides, whether you're heading out in the morning or coming back in the afternoon. Another option is to chart a different course, or if your boat is trailerable, choose a different, more user-friendly location for increased safety and peace of mind.
2: Finally, though your passengers might object, some days when the inlet is raging, it may be prudent to cancel the trip. As the operator, it's your job to make sure everyone stays safe to boat another day. When in doubt, don't go out.
3: Inlets serve as gateways to many great adventures. With an appropriate vessel, sufficient power, and prudent seamanship, you'll be able to meet the challenge of rough inlets, cross over the bar, and return safely time and again.

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1: Joe.
0: I tell him, man, right now, I'm there, I'm waiting for a big dub from Shaggy, you know, because I'm a jerk.

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1: Sammy, Sammy, Sammy.

0: Preetis family, welcome back to another episode of The Preetis Show. I'm your host, Eddie, and a warm welcome back to Jay. Jay, how are you doing today?
1: Well, you know, it's good to be back, even for just a little feature. And currently, we're at Crossroads, Jamaica.
0: Well, it's time for your weekly entertainment fix. 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
0: Reggae artist Coffee recently hosted a pop-up at Eats Cafe in Newcastle, where she treated family, friends, and fans to her latest single, Summer Fruits, from her upcoming album. The team was there to bring you the highlights and much more.
3: You've been dropping songs each month in anticipation for your upcoming album. What's the whole idea behind hosting the pop-up today here at Eats Cafe?
4: So the idea behind the pop-up is really just connection, like human connection. I feel like we're in the trenches of social media and almost like everybody being attached to their phones a lot and stuff. So I just wanted to do some in-person pop-ups to bring back that sense of like community and
3: You recently performed at Summer Jam in Germany. Talk to us about that experience. What was it like for you?
4: No, I actually performed Summer Jam in 2022 as well. I have to say it would have been better than my first experience because of the growth, and I feel like the comfortability of myself and the band,
5: Akagana to Punta Cana, we big up all places in every region.
3: When you get up on that stage, what are you looking forward to most of all?
4: I definitely am very concerned about putting on a really good show, especially vocally. So sometimes I get caught up in that like performance energy of just putting on my best show as opposed to connecting with the people. I think that's something that I can work on.
3: You recently collaborated with Skilly Bang. How did that collaboration come about?
4: Well, it happened pretty naturally. Skilly Bang and I would have like been

0: in the same like circles or just hanging out with each other from I guess the pandemic. So it was a pretty natural collaboration, pretty easy. Once I heard the beat, I almost immediately knew that both of us would end up on the song. I did my part and, you know, sent it over to him, and it with quick succession, he like sent back his part.
1: You know, see a big sound string up your pan the con. Said we keep the beat sound.
2: Without revealing too much, what can you tell us about the new album that's coming up later this year?
0: So I'm gonna go ahead and tell you the features on the album. So oh my god! I know, I'm gonna really want. Okay, guess what? I'm announcing it really soon. The title and then shortly after that, the features. So just look out for that. Stay tuned. Original Coffee on all platforms. Bare Vibes. I'm gonna really want to give away too much, but just look out for the singles. As you said, you know, I drop a single each month, so that's what we're gonna keep doing until we get to the album. So just look out.
1: No, no, Guana. You know, see a big sound string up your pandacan. Said we keep the beat.
2: You won a Grammy Award, created history being the first female reggae artist to win a Grammy Award. You also toured a lot. You had songs on the charts, both in the UK and in the US. So many accolades behind your name, but then you took a break from the music scene. Locally, we haven't seen much of you. Was this strategic on your part?
0: I was able to really spend the time and hone my craft a little bit more and just tap into my creativity. And I'm really grateful for that experience, and the project will be the result of that, or, you know, it will be the manifestation of that, basically.
3: You know, we're a very dynamic duo.
4: Of course we are.
3: But clearly Little Caesars possesses their very own duo.
4: Mm-hmm. And why pre and much more after the break.
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1: Wow, it is big.
0: Burger King. There's a new king, and it's you. 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
5: No, I can't do that. Because, you see me is a youth. We need for can see you. We need for can talk to you. The over the 14 can work. And then, you see me? We watch Oman on. So, yeah.
6: No, I've actually been in one before. It wasn't good. She actually teaches me. 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
7: No, I would not. As I am a cuddly girly.
8: Maybe not online, but in person.
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10: depending on how much distance there actually is. 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
11: I would say no. 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
13: Personally, no, you know, I don't think so. 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
1: Wipri was brought to you by Campari Red Passion.
0: Dancehall artist Melly Dan ruled the Magnum Top 10 charts last week with his hit song Van Cleef. But is he still on top? Let's find out. Magnum, champion of

0: sort of proud of me.
1: Many celebrities, influencers, and industry personnel were at the recent launch of Remy V at Republic Lounge in Kingston, and Naldo was there holding it down. So we're gonna bring you the highlights and much more.
2: Where are we tonight and what are we doing here?
3: We are at Republic Lounge and we are at the official Jamaica debut for the Remy V.
2: What is Remy V?
3: The better question is, what isn't Remy V? So the tagline for it is one trip, endless possibilities, and that's exactly how we position it. So it's a grape clear spirit that you can mix with almost anything. It is so good. You can have it as a shot, you can use it to mix your cocktails, bottle service, anything you want, Remy V have it. It's a whisk drink, you know, can do everything with just the one size.
2: Why introduce it to Jamaica now?
3: Why not Jamaica? A little bit with Talawa. Anything where we start, everybody follow.
2: Where will it be available?
3: So, as you know, DPJ, we are the official distributors for Remy Market in Jamaica. So all the persons that we distribute to, so all of your wholesalers, all of your supermarket them, and of course, you know, we're going to the dance as well.
2: For those discovering Remy V for the first time, how would you describe the brand?
4: Well, Remy V is an exclusively treat that comes from Grève. Very fruity. It's a perfect combination with smoothness that is excellent neat, but also perfect ingredient for the cocktail as well. So it's a beautiful experience, liquid, and tonight you're going to discover it. Jamaica is always at the start of any trend. So it is obvious that we will start the launch in Jamaica. And there was no doubt that Jamaica was the right market for us. The vibrancy of the culture and its people is completely in alignment with the brand. So this is a brand that you're using with your friends to party, to have some fun and to celebrate life. So Jamaica is the perfect location for that, don't you think?
2: I agree.
1: Dre, I really like Popeyes' new flavored wings, specifically the lemon pepper ones. What about you?
5: Me personally, I like the barbecue chicken sandwich.
1: All right. Up next, and our mix master right after the break.

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1: Wow, it is big.
0: Burger King, there's a new king, and it's you. Thank you very much.
2: In June, recording artist Cheese released his debut album, 33 State. He recently sat down with Naldo and spoke about his musical journey as well as the project. Listen up.
3: Camina vibe, mad so me chase from my eyes, and me jigs off quick from the na vibes.
4: Cheese, welcome to the show, my G. You are gone.
5: Respect me, yeah.
4: First things first, my bro, for the people who are being introduced to you for the very first time, we are give them a little crash course. Zin, stage name of Jeez, what the name of mommy and daddy here?
5: Steven.
4: Yeah. And where little Steven born and grow?
5: Na Kingston, same.

0: my town.
1: Mm-hmm. Yeah. Music now. It clearly runs in your family. Looking back, was there a specific moment when you realized that it was, there's a purpose for you in music, there's a true passion for you?
0: You're right, because I love music from a smaller time. Mm. I used to always listen to music, Richie Stevens, Michael Jackson, all of them. But I never really think I would do music. I just have a love for it. I love to see people do it, you know? But when I really discover that love, when I say, you know, me can do this myself.
1: Right, this can be a career for me, yeah.
0: Is when I was friends with Toots' grandson. Mm-hmm. Yeah, so he brought me over the house one day, and then eventually them introduced me to the studio, and I started finding myself in the studio often. Mm-hmm. You know, I don't know why, I just love the whole process of the creating music. And one day I talked to Toots, and I was like, yo, me you say sound good enough. Because son did put me up on the spot one time.
1: Yeah.
0: Put me in the booth and say, yo, try just sing something.
1: Yeah.
0: And it kinda work out. I never know what I do, but it comes a natural kinda work out. And Toots tell me, say, son make him hear it and thing. And I say, yo, you can do it, you know.
1: Mm-hmm.
0: Give him some tips, and I say, when you work, when you're writing. And him say, a next major thing as an artist. So anytime you do a feature, make sure you kill it. Nobody enough for business but the next artist.
1: Right.
0: When they hear.
1: A next man can't better than you for your own song.
0: Not even my song, but for them song.
1: okay.
0: Yeah.
2: Just for you, I run the race, I leap a steeple chase. I feel the need for sure, you love God when you need the brace.
1: You have been experimenting with dancehall, Afrobeats, R&B. Is that something that is pertinent to you to say, hey, nobody gonna box me in. I'm gonna be a one genre artist.
0: Yeah, me no box myself in, so I don't expect to get put in a box. You know, and as I said, I have a love for music from a smaller time. I always listen to every genre. There's no genre of music I don't really listen to. Even Indian music. And that's in somewhere, you know?
1: Yeah.
0: But yeah, I always listen to music, and that's one of the ways I want to do my research by listening to other people. You know?
2: Arrive, we are bring a hustle like a load side. We have stage, try to catch a time.
1: With over a decade in the game, why was now the right time to release your debut album, 33 State?
0: Well, basically, what we had talked about a while ago, I feel like I just want to showcase a level of versatility for people who know me before, people who just know me. She say, all right, the youth are really one-dimensional because the music kind of gone a direction nowadays where it's like you get up, you listen to the same thing every day.
1: Mm-hmm.
0: Yeah, so I just do that for show people, say, all right, a difference really, daddy. I can get a difference.
1: Mm-hmm.
0: Just tune in and listen to what I got.
1: Right.
2: And if it fail, I'll still be glad because I've tried and that is more than some will ever have. But got the will, I've still be bad.
1: Songs like Pain with Melodies, Vent, 2AM, those sound, to me, can't correct me if I'm wrong, but them sound a bit personal.
0: Yeah.
1: How much of your real life finds its way into your music?
0: That's one of the reasons why me even start the music in the first place.
1: You know? Mm-hmm.
0: Because, you know, as a youth and as a man, you go through so much things sometimes, and you don't really know that a part of what I'm the route to.
1: Mm-hmm.
0: You don't really know who for talk to, how for talk to the person where you even get for talk to.
1: Right.
0: So, I did find music as an outlet where I could express how I feel in the music and then just kind of forget about it. And I really say I forget about it, but it's like I let off a load in the music.
2: Jelly, if you wash your heart, if you keep clean, I can't dance, but I rock up my knee, be up in my ears.
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6: Musically? You know, music is a learning process, so always I learn. Out every night, sometimes I have 2-3 events in one night, you know.
5: How do you manage juggling so many events in one night?

0: But even though, you know, just drink up the energy drink them, drink up the double seven them, and I just got to do the rest. Yeah.
1: What has made you such an in-demand DJ talent over the last couple of years?
0: We learn as we go along. So as we learn, we adapt and we just make some right decisions moving forward. So I know the music business there. We just learn new things and just apply as we go along.
1: So your label Abnormal Records, you've been putting out music, you've been working with people like Chronicler over the years, Highwater. Who else have you been working with in recent times on your label, who you're producing for?
0: We have a younger artist who I try to push to the forefront now, you know, big up the artist from Auguston. The Highwater, the Chronicler, work with Sizzler, big up Sizzler, Luciano. You know, work with all the man.
2: See, I did it again. Jump out and you're smelling like a millionaire. Designer boots and you're switching.
1: Take us back in time. How did music begin for you? How you got into the whole DJ arena?
0: All right. Big up DJ Flavor. You know, my blood brother. Him really introduced me to music the real way. But it's a family thing. Born in night, my father. Big up my father too. Fame father. So that's where that come from, it's a generational thing. So just grew up in the music, grew up with the sound box them. See my brother shell the place, cause same like how me at now. I saw my brother did that. And I run off the place and I watch him as a juvenile. I said, alright, that's something I want to be like him. So, you know what I mean? When I'm going to work, I'm teeth for the laptop and mix up him song them. I do my little practice at the yard. And then come on him cuss. And yeah, that's all him can do, cuss. And I'm going to work again, back on the laptop again.
1: You work at Sun City as a DJ, and you also play in the dances and events. Which do you prefer, the early juggling, the middle of the juggling, or the late juggling?
0: For the events, them were well structured. Every DJ have them set time for play. Yeah, I rather like the peak hours. I like bust a party, I like to detach them, I like to blank them. I'm loving my girl, I enjoy themselves.
3: Eddie, you know, so I'm hungry right now, and I heard Burger King come out a new baby burger promotion. How is it? Huh?
4: Well, it was really and truly nice, Jerry. Mm-hmm. My personal favorite was definitely the baby Whopper. Mm-hmm. It's just like the main thing, but yeah, with a little twist to it.
3: Okay, okay.
4: But speaking of food, fan the fire right after the burger.

0: can't just value.
1: 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Me love my food and my ketchup run the flavor in so many ways. Miss Power, I'm gonna turn up your food, sir.
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3: Ray and Neville, Philly culture, yo.
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3: From far, anytime we red, we country. We're rum, it have to come with me.
4: No matter with the bad vibes.
3: Poor we're rum, a celebration time.
4: We're rum. A Philly culture.
3: We're rum.
4: Make we sure, yeah.
3: We're rum.
4: Jamaican culture.
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1: Yo, Eddie, I got best weekend ever. 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
2: 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I went there recently and I tried their fried chicken with the new pack Scotch Bonnet pepper sauce. And their fries go so well with the Cal's tomato ketchup.
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4: Well, we've officially opened on the 1st of August, and we're located right at the Unity Valley Center, right here on the North-South Highway, or as Jamaicans say, Ochitol. So you just pull off right at Unity there, and we're on the first building on the left. Very accessible. Once you're on the toll, you'll see the signage. It's a one pull off and you're in the parking lot. And if you're coming from Kingston, you pay one toll to come and go back. If you're coming from Ocherius, you pay the same. If you come from Ochi and go back to Ochi, same one toll. So very accessible. For the week we've been open so far, I can say that the people really have been coming out. The turnout has been positive. The persons in the community have been coming, persons traversing the highway for the weekend, you know, holiday weekend, people been stopping. It has been good, can't complain. Right, so the stop is really a complete convenience stop. You can stop, grab snacks, juices, chips, other convenience items, even car items. You might have trouble on the highway. We also have a cafe that offers food. You can get a fried chicken, a burger, chicken sandwiches. You know, you're traveling on the highway and hungry. We're here for you. It's an easy stop. Get what you need to go, and that's it. Okay, so we have wraps as well. We have fish sandwiches. We have a fish sandwich. We have a chicken wrap, a fish wrap. We also have chicken and fish salads as well. We have bad dogs. We also have a breakfast item, which is a breakfast melt, which is egg and cheese and bacon sandwich. And we offer coffee and tea in the mornings as well. Well, anytime really. Well, currently we're open every day of the week, Monday to Friday. It's 9 to 5 for now. Also, Sunday is 9 to 5. Saturday, we extend hours a bit from 8 a.m. to 7 p.m. It's something we think is needed here at the Unity Valley stop, and we decide that this is a great opportunity to have something for the motorists, even for the community, to have a food entity, a convenience entity.
2: The year was 2009, and dancehall artist Tiffah scored one of the BADDEST hits of her career with Spell It Out. She shares the backstory behind the song in her Feel Culture segment.
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6: 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Awa, a Fui Culture, what a DEM.
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7: Spell It Out was a huge hit for you back in 2009. What inspired Spell It Out?
6: What inspired Spell It Out? Okay, so that Christmas before, there was a lot of drama with a particular song and the bleeps. So Broadcast Commission was like, okay, you can't do the bleeps and have to do an actual edit. And I was just like, man, because at that time I could have did sing song and I just bleep out what I want for bleep out at the time. And I was like, you know what, if I can't get for some more for say, I got at least, I got to spell what I want for say. And that is literally how Spell It Out came about.
5: If I don't be night at the DEA, then met a wanga gully creep like ICE. RIP, my boss. Straight to the fullest, but some gala ice pandemina MESS.
7: Who produced it? Where was the song recorded?
6: Spell It Out was produced by Y21. It's produced by Conley. And it was recorded in Princeville Plaza.
7: While recording the song, did you think it would have been a hit song?
6: I'd written the song and I was on the cross country tour. And when I finished performing, everybody would ask for an encore. So I was literally performing Spell It Out as the encore at every parish that I would go to. So by the time I recorded the song and it came out, I think that's why it became such a huge success, because people had gotten used to me performing that actual song on the stage before it even got recorded.
5: Whoa, my body full of AR money. Me no weird tone, G-U-C-C. I need my Amatec first class, F-L-Y.
7: So what do you think made them connect with the youngsters?
6: People love anything that they can learn, music-wise. You know what I mean? Back in the day, people used to sit down and like write out lyrics, things that people like things that intrigue them. Like, why was she actually spelling an entire song? You know what I mean? So that prompted them to learn, and then it would be awesome in sports day, in cheers, in, you know what I mean? It's something that they could look forward. It's something that the dance hall could rock to, but the schoolers could rock to, that the church could rock to. I think it's just that type of universal song that everybody wanted to rock to, and it's something that they would aspire to learn.
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8: As you can see, I've gotten very close to my pets, but it wasn't always like this. The two ones that I have right now, this is Cyclops, and the other dog is Melly. But it wasn't always like this. They were actually strays. They were more so passing around the house, always outside the gate. And we would always treat them nicely, you know, wouldn't throw stones, wouldn't do anything like that. So they kind of, just that alone got them very comfortable with the place, and they knew it was a very safe place to be. And just overall, their presence was just starting to grow on us as well. It was just always nice to see them standing outside the gate in the morning, just happy to see us. And before you knew it, they would be spending some hours inside, then it would be a day inside, and then they really, really grew on us. We lowered our guard, they lowered their guard, and you see the behavior change completely. And then undoubtedly, they've become a part of the family. You know, I mean, it's very nice to have them around. It's very nice to just experience the days with them, see how they enjoy their lives, enjoy their moments, mm-hmm. and what they kind of offer us. You know, because usually we see companionship with pets as a one-way relationship where, okay, we're giving them feed, we give them a home, we give them a space, but we don't talk about what we get in return. And it's a very special relationship with another being, another living thing. Even though they can't speak, there's so many different ways that I've seen these dogs express feelings, express emotions in the simplest of ways. And honestly, it's in the most genuine of ways as well. When a dog or a cat shows their love to you, any owner can attest that it's a very, very pure form of love. It's not conditional. It's not based on how much treats they get. Once an animal loves you, it's a very beautiful thing to experience and to be on the other side of. So it is life-changing. Just having these girls around is extremely nice. When coming home late from work, coming home late from training, and these are the dogs that are greeting you, and they're there, they're happy to see you, they're excited that you're there, they're just grateful for your presence, and you feel it. It's not something that you guess or something that you made up in your mind. It's a genuine connection that you have with them.
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2: This is how we close out this week's episode of The Previous Show. And say goodbye to Crossroads. Crossroads people, big up yourself. Also, it was a pleasure having Jay back. Jay, what are your plans for the rest of the summer?
1: Thank you. My plans for the rest of the summer would definitely be to relax before school starts back and start stressing me again.
2: same, bro. Well, Previous family, big up yourself, and we'll see you guys next week.
3: Predis was brought to you in partnership with the following partners: Magnum Tonic Wine, Champion of Dancehall, Ray and Nephew White Overproof Rum, Campari Red Passion, Newpack More Than Just Value, True Pet Food, Cal's Where Quality Meets Affordability, Sunshine Snacks, Burger King You Rule, Little Caesars It's Not Crazy, It's Little Caesars, Pizza Pizza, Popeyes Big Flavor, Real Value.

Events, attractions, and personalities help define the Caribbean. And guess what? You'll be getting all of this and more coming up over the next half hour. Hello, everyone. I am Erin Dennison, your host on Caribbean Passport TV. What were once national festivals have become international spectacles. The word has spread on our famous sites, while movers and shakers have left an influential mark on our societies. So I hope you're ready, because we are set to roll.

originally a celebration to mark the end of the annual sugarcane harvest, Cropover now places Barbados's culture front and center. Let's take it all in.

0: From its elite scenery and historical sites to its long list of activities, Vedas delivers everything and more for leisure-seeking travelers across the world. This nation's unique events are topped by the one-of-a-kind festival known as Cropover.
1: Cropover came out of not just revelry and entertainment, but it was back from the days when our forefathers worked in the sugarcane fields. It was reintroduced into Barbados as a summer festival so that we could bring in tourists and that everybody could enjoy that festival. We introduced all elements of the culture, culinary arts, we have the Calypsonians, so there's something for everybody in the Cropover.
0: Major soca artists were once again ready for the challenge at the Party Monarch Finals at the National Botanical Gardens.
2: I did what I had to do, you know that for sure. I was doing music all my life. I was playing instruments first, then it went over to the singing, and that was it from there.
3: The younger artists we have write songs. You want strangers to like your music, so you have to make music more palatable to the wider universe.
4: Working with my sister and brother in music, Mahalia Cummins and Nicholas Branco. Just telling my story was intentional and just letting everybody know that my story is your story.
5: The performance was an enjoyable one for me, my first time, so I basically just went to enjoy myself, have a learning experience as well. For me, it's just a stepping stone, and you'll obviously get more from me, Walks the Artist.
6: A lot of work went into this year. It's always a pleasure to rub shoulders with the best of Barbados. And then it's really, really cool to see the younger artists now coming in and making an impact. It's only spells well for the industry and for Barbados on a whole.
0: Beyond the flair is Cropover's history, which is rooted in the festivities that marked the end of the annual sugarcane harvest, celebrations that started in 1687.
7: It's really about celebrating the ending of crop time, basically working almost 24 hours a day between reaping the cane, processing it into sugar, and processing the molasses into rum. That comes to an end. And having celebration of music and dance and rum, it celebrates Bajan innovation and resilience and sustainability through time and space.
8: The sugarcane industry is very important to Cropover. Cropover, sugarcane industry, Cropover. I do cane plant, I cut cane, pull cane, I drive a tractor alongside the sugarcane harvester. It helped me to raise my three kids. It helped me to get my home.
9: I came involved in the industry from 1979. I drive tractor, then I operate the harvester, and now I back to the tractor again. Right now, I mainly spray the young canes and help prepare the open fields for planting foodstuff. I enjoy each part of it.
0: The Grand Cadoument has been an occasion when Barbados's top costume designers have flourished in the spotlight.
10: In 1991, some young folks, they approached me and told me they wanted to get involved with Cropover if I could help them. And this year, what I'm doing, I am celebrating some of our past Cadoument icons. Grenner Squires, this is Reggie Cave, Renee Redcliffe, Robert Weeks, Roseanne Lewis, we just lost her 2 years ago. This is Euphoria, and you can see I'm bringing out the sunlight. I'm now really enjoying my work.
11: My motivation for all of my work is life around me. Whatever is happening at that time becomes the major motivation for what I do. The design and the story I want to tell would dictate the types of materials that I use. So nothing is off the table. Nothing.
0: And future masqueraders also have their moment, thanks to the Junior Cadoument. Music has been central to Barbados's cultural landscape, with generations of legendary Calypsonians and soca artists having made their names known internationally.
12: Being a part of the Cropover legacy, it has a deep meaning to me because I've always enjoyed music in the whole, but Cropover and Calypso has taken me to several corners of the world. I've traveled to South Africa. I've been able to do so much because of Cropover, and being a part of it still is very dear to my heart.
13: I do Mother Sally. I also do Landship and also Steel Donkey. My focus is on 4 Day Morning and Grand Cadoument. It's something I've been doing over the years, enjoy, just having fun. I love music. It was a fun thing for me to just enjoy myself.
0: The musical vibes continue right on up to the viral Best Day Ever street parties in Bridgetown.
14: After the

0: first week of that, and how the response was. I was like, yo, Kobe, you need to take a break. Artists are like, you know what? I think there's a sign that we could carry on every weekend, bring some artists. I thank you for the people that watching the YouTube, up on the Instagram.
1: Sharing it, following it, commenting on the YouTube. Bigger everybody watching it.
0: Crapova is the best day ever. Come on.
2: The current crop of challengers were in the mix as Carifesta House played host to the 2026 Junior Monarch Finals.
3: You have to put your best foot forward and then go and let the world see what you can do. When I was 2 years old, I was walking home from nursery singing Shine Bright Like a Diamond. And then since then, I just continue singing. I've been multiple competitions. I've been in Richester. I've been in Beach to the World. Then I stepped out of my comfort zone and decided I'm going to do soca. The journey just take off. The career take off.
4: My name is Portent. You spell my name P-O-T-E-N-T. This song is about my life in secondary school, all the trouble I used to get into. It was very fun. It was a good experience. And I'm looking forward to see what positions we all come.
5: I'm shocked because I didn't know it was coming. I wanted it, but I didn't know. I rehearsed a lot of times. I rehearsed everything out of me until I felt drained to the point where I could not wake up. So to have this is really a blessing from God.
6: I decided to put the fear behind me. I was proud of myself because I actually shot myself. When I came on stage, I was like, this is Khaleesi? You sure it is Khaleesi that did this? So yes, I was very proud.
7: You'll be defending or too early to say it?
6: I will be defending.
2: Monarchs on stage, kings and queens for a day on the road, winners all around. Barbados's crop over, an embodiment of the country's history, its culture, and its proud heritage.
8: Wow, wasn't that fantastic? And we're definitely hoping to catch you at Barbados crop over next year, if you did not make it this year. Antigua and Barbuda, known for its 365 beautiful beaches and its carnival. There's a resident known for its signature appearance, the stingray. It's yet another exotic form of marine life that calls the Caribbean home. Now let's say you had a dream of spending quality time with a stingray. Well, no problem once you hop on board this particular tour. So whether you're there for relaxation or Antigua carnival, this is a must.
9: It's a land where you can enjoy thrilling wildlife experiences or truly satisfy your taste buds. We're talking about Antigua and Barbuda. There's a special aura that exists around the 220 known species of stingrays, one of the most distinctive and majestic of sea creatures. And if there's a true adventurer within you, you're ready and raring to spend time with the southern stingray in particular, at Stingray City, Antigua. Following a briefing from the guide to the base of operations at Willikies, there's a 5-minute boat ride to the stingray pool, where you can enjoy an interactive session of feeding and even holding the stingrays.
10: They will come on you, give you free massage, okay? They will give you free kisses. And if you kiss it one time, it's 7 years good luck for you in life. For 3 years, we train them with food, love, and we hold them so they can interact with people.
11: I didn't really know what to expect. I'd never really considered swimming with stingrays before. But it was a very fun experience. They explained everything to us. And I love the water, so being in like crisp, fresh, blue water was a great experience.
12: It was so cool. They were kind of heavier than I was expecting and super soft, and you should not be afraid. If you come, hold the stingray. You need to do it.
10: So when you're feeding it now, first of all, you bend your big thumb first and you make a fist, and you hold the squid at the end. You put it on there and you feel the suction and you let go, and it will suck it out like a vacuum.
9: Then it's time to explore the surrounding coral reefs and move amongst several types of tropical fish. And on your way out, you can get your photo along with a souvenir item as mementos of a great day.
10: Antigua is a beautiful place, 365 beaches. So So it's a nice, nice community, and the people here are very friendly.

0: discussion with us was the idea behind creating an inclusive forum for persons with Down syndrome to also model on stage with typical models. We joined with the top designers in Trinidad and Tobago under the creative direction of Richard Young to create a marvelous fashion show. All of our kids over 14 years old are invited to do a model call, and then they come and they practice and have their sessions. Fashion with us really has elevated the idea of inclusion, because once you can presume that someone is competent and you give them an opportunity to be included, they will show you exactly what they can do. So we are so happy that we were able to bring all of this together again in its fourth year at the Hyatt and to celebrate diversity and inclusion.
1: When we first started, it was, how are we going to get these self-advocates to move on the stage like models, for them to look like they're empowered to do it with confidence? And I said, yes, I could do it. So we started rehearsing, just like I rehearsed with the others, and they got it, slowly but surely. And that made me feel so gratified. So every year we do a little more. I ask a little more of them. I give them a little more difficult moves. They get more accustomed to the models as well. They understand what they're doing for the designers. So, you know, they're really differently abled. And this is what we need to understand when we're working with people who are differently abled, that their ability is just as keen as ours if you give them a chance. So today was Fashion With Us. It's all about inclusion. We presented 12 fashion houses. We had a cast of over 75 models. We had the top designers in the country. They're all part of it. They were all so thankful that they were included. They were hugging and loving and sharing. And the models, I think it also does something for the models themselves. The models have another responsibility when you're working with a Down syndrome advocate. And so the backstage is just filled with love, filled with cooperation.
2: The presentation we did was just a fun, ready-to-wear collection of what's Trini kind of like style, not too formal, not too casual, a little bit resort meets elegant. So it's very practical, functional clothes, because we want stuff that's easy to dress and take off that fit most people. So it's not our unique line, it's not our too casual line, but I was very proud of the collection. And more than that, I'm so proud to be part of this. These kids are called advocates. Just how they sit there and they're all so peaceful and well-mannered, and it's just awesome.

0: Like, I feel humbled and great all at once just to be in the company of them. So applause to the organizers.
1: The Jones collection is inspired by the Caribbean, by the flower, the fauna, by the evenings. Today I showed dusty bronze evenings. I showed some color. I showed some whites. I showed some red and black for formals, and it was just beautiful. I was so honored to dress these special children, and they were so beautiful. And for me, what I will take away from this show is how happy those children was. And I was a part of that contribution. And this is going to be my joy for the rest of the month.
2: It's always a pleasure to be here with the Down Syndrome Foundation. I support them every year because, of course, it's a wonderful cause, so much that they're doing for so many people. And if this is a part that us designers could play to be a part of it, well, definitely. I'm a textile designer and a designer, and I specialize in hand-dyed silks. So each of my pieces are individually hand-dyed. It's in fact art. And yeah, that's what I do. Love every minute of it, and I love sharing it with everyone.
3: It was an honor to be part of this production tonight. We showed a collection that, you know, reflects Caribbean aesthetics, and I hope you guys enjoyed it.
4: This is our fourth year at Fashion With Us, and I must say, this is a leading event to show the inclusivity of persons with Down syndrome and other disabilities. And seeing the self-advocates out here today warms my heart. It warms my heart because they're giving the opportunity to shine, to show their potential, to show the courage that they have. And this is how it should be.

0: it's really, really a heartfelt happiness I feel at the end of this program. Lisa Gani and I have a long history. So when she calls me, I jump and then I ask how high the jump must be. So I get the stuff done and I feel really, really proud. My models, they come and they do whatever I ask of them. And for that, I have to be thankful that I have a tribe of people who come. A wonderful team in the back as well. The makeup crew was responsible. I mean, people have been here from 10 in the morning, getting hair and makeup done, barbering done. You should see the backstage. It's like an industrial site, but just an industrial site for creativity. I am happy to have done this, and I'm proud that we're doing stuff like this.
1: Inclusion is possible. Small steps, baby steps, and then into giant leaps when we'll finally get legislation that will give them the opportunity to fight for their own rights. We just have to remember that disabilities could affect anyone at any point in time. So this is not just for the persons living with disabilities right now. This could happen to any one of us. As we age, in case of accident, ill health, or just unforeseen circumstance.
2: Once again, I'm your host, Erin Dennison, on Caribbean Passport TV, and I hope you're enjoying the vibes.
3: With its one-of-a-kind combo of eco-tourism adventures, a diverse cultural heritage, plus rapidly growing energy and business sectors, Guyana is attracting increasing international attention. More ground will be broken between October 5th and the 9th, when the Caribbean Tourism Organization's flagship event, the State of the Tourism Industry Conference, comes to Georgetown for the first time. Hundreds

0: of tourism leaders, international delegates, policymakers, youth representatives, journalists, and industry stakeholders will converge on the Guyanese capital, where the focus will be on community-centered tourism under the 2026 theme, One Caribbean, Infinite Experiences.
1: We'll be talking about trends. We'll be talking about opportunities for Caribbean people. We're talking about broadening the tourism ecosystem and looking not only in terms of persons that are the

0: Yeah, of the state of the industry, so bring everything together. And even though you believe that you're not part of the industry, you're part of the industry because you live in the Caribbean.
1: SOTIC will be preceded by the American Society of Travel Advisors Caribbean Showcase in St. Kitts and Nevis from August 22nd to the 26th. This event will bring together top travel advisors, destination representatives, and tourism leaders for an immersive program that will be centered on education, connection, and cultural discovery. There's more great news from Jamaica, where the post-Hurricane Melissa recovery continues. The renowned Half Moon Resort at Rose Hall, outside Montego Bay, has reopened its doors following 9 months of restoration. This includes work done on the Eclipse at Half Moon, the property's luxury section, plus Founders Cove, the Fern Tree Spa, the Robert Trent Jones Senior Championship Golf Course, the Villa Collection, restaurants, and beaches.
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Wrap Me Up by Young Lyrics, Antigua at its best, simply captivating. As we leave off on these high notes, once again, I am Erin Dennison, hoping that you enjoy the rest of your summer. Until next time, get your passport ready and let's travel. Take care, my Caribbean peeps.

0: Welcome to another episode of Caribbean Medical TV. Today, we're getting to the very core of your physical health, the very essence that guides you through life, the heart. While the Caribbean is unique in many ways, we unite with the rest of the world in the rise of one of the most common chronic health conditions, heart disease. Many of our Caribbean people, some unknowingly, are living with heart disease or know someone with this ailment. Unsurprisingly, this condition can influence our peace, our professions, our families, in short, our entire lives.
1: Heart have three arteries and two arteries in the left side. That is what you call a left main coronary artery. It divides into two. One is a left anterior descending artery, which supplies the blood, supplies to the heart muscle, 60% of the heart muscle. And then the left circumflex artery, which supplies to the 20% of the left side of the artery. And then right side, right coronary artery, we call it as, it supplies to the 20% of the heart muscle. So in total, three arteries supplies 100% of the heart muscle. So main one is LAD, that is left anterior descending artery. Left circumflex, right coronary artery supplies to 20%.

0: The heart is the main one, pump the blood to different parts of the body. So the artery is supposed to be healthy and nice.
1: The causes of heart disease are no mystery. Unfortunately, the risk factors are very common in our communities.
2: There has been a decline in mortality, but that decline plateaued around 2019, 2020, and in fact has started to increase again. Some of that was due to the excess mortality due to the COVID pandemic. But on top of that, there's been the epidemic of obesity and diabetes that is an added risk factor. Thus, cardiovascular disease has trended up over the last few years and cardiovascular disease mortality. So we still have a lot of work to do here in the Caribbean and around the world.
3: Heart failure and cardiovascular disease are related. This is like a journey in the illness of the patient. The patient starts in a point to have something that we call risk factors. For example, elevated high blood pressure that we call hypertension, or high cholesterol, or diabetes. That leads to changes in the heart and the arteries. A concept, for example, that our arteries getting older, stiffy, and with atherosclerosis. Finally, complications arise. For example, cerebrovascular disease, stroke, heart failure, or kidney problems. If they are not addressed in the right manner, the patient can lead to very limited quality of life, or unfortunately, some of them lose their life. Every person is an individual, but definitely having risk factors, high blood pressure, high cholesterol, smoking, and diabetes are the person that can lead to heart failure. If the heart failure is not addressed or treated, the person, 50% of the persons die in the 5 years after the diagnosis.
1: Because there are sometimes no warning symptoms, many people are unaware they are at risk for heart problems. The key to prevention is being prepared.
4: We had a 25-year-old young man recently who had no clue that he had anything. And when I listened, I heard the murmur of mitral stenosis, meaning that his mitral valve, the one on the left side between the top and bottom, wasn't opening. And when we did the echo, it showed that he had severe stenosis and he's 25 and never had a clue that he had this disease. So we can go on forever with these stories, but what we're saying is if you identify, if you keep doing well person checks, something will tip somebody off that something is wrong. Children have to be seen by a pediatrician or a GP or somebody who is listening for abnormalities, not just, you know, getting vaccines and done, but listening for a murmur, alert to the fact that a rash could mean be more than a rash, right? Just thinking of the diagnosis, because we say what you don't think of, you'll miss in terms of diagnosing. So if you do that, then there's a possibility.
5: Unfortunately, I am seeing the incidence going up, and I'm seeing it in the younger patients. For example, I trained in the University of Calgary in Canada, and in my training, when I did these procedures, I did it in patients who were in 60s, 70s. But in Guyana, I am doing procedures or these stents on patients as young as 30s and in their 40s. And we did a study in between 2022 to 2023, where we looked at about 230 patients who presented with this type of heart attack. We found that the average age was in the 50s. We found that they were predominantly male patients, and a significant portion, almost 70%, were South Asians or East Indians. A lot of patients had diabetes, hypertension, and 80% of the patients presented late and did not receive the therapy within the 12-hour period.
1: The good news is that detection and treatment have been increasing in the Caribbean. The heart patient of today has more options than the heart patient of decades ago.
6: I think as a whole that the Caribbean is actually quite good at healthcare. So certain territories may be better, certain things, but we haven't had to send patients away for a long time actually. In terms of cardiovascular care specifically, we probably only send pediatric cases for surgery. A lot of the pediatric cases are done by something called interventional procedures as well, and those patients do not have to go away. Adult cardiology patients do not go away for anything, so angioplasty, stents, surgical

0: procedures, including valve replacement and valve procedures. And this is within the Caribbean as a whole. So, and Trinidad specifically, quite in a good way, has a highest per capita of cardiologists in the speaking Caribbean. So we have essentially all the cardiology specialties, you know, locally. So a lot of people in their 30s and their 40s and their 50s don't think of healthcare as being part of a proactive thing. So they're waiting for something to happen, then go to the doctor. So we see both in men and women that, you know, the suddenness of cardiovascular disease. And it's one of those weird things that you have to look for. You can't just say, I'm waiting for a symptom, then to do a test. So it does mean going to your doctor, having a frank discussion. Again, it makes a difference what we're looking for. So if somebody has heart disease in their family, we might look a certain way. If it's a general checkup, it might be just a different way of testing. But we have the technology. This is not that it's unique to some parts of the world. We have different ways of evaluation. We have CT scans, MRI machines, echo machines. So technology is available in the Caribbean. It is not unique to some other parts of the world. We can do it. People just need to access it and again, have that discussion with the healthcare provider, wherever you are, and see what is the best tool for you to come up with that information.
1: In the Caribbean, we do have different levels of equipment availability and access in the different territories, right? So part of what the Caribbean Cardiac Society does is brings together the, you know, that network, kind of strengthen that network, establish that network.
2: There's some areas that they may not require setting up of a special area in each country. So by meeting together, the team might say, listen, we are setting up this center for maybe PET scanning, and we would encourage from all the other islands that you could come here. Another center might decide, well, look, we are going to do a lot of coronary intervention. And, you know, difficult cases, you could bring them here. So you could have centers of excellence in different fields around the Caribbean.
1: Relatively recently in St. Lucia, St. Lucia established its cardiac catheterization laboratory. And what we did is that we had, you know, persons coming from Martinique, persons coming from Jamaica, and it would have been cardiologists, cardiovascular nurses, cardiovascular technicians traveling to help establish that cardiac catheterization center in St. Lucia. And that's what we like to do. We like to build capacity in the different regions. You know, and yes, there is human resource capacity. We know that the equipment and the availability of disposals and so on are also very important.
3: In the last years, we have faced the appearance of diverse drugs for treating common diseases, diabetes, hypertension, obesity. When we take a look at those patients, patients with obesity, hypertension, diabetes usually suffers not only from that condition, but also affects heart, kidneys, liver, and other organs. And that's the point when we, the different specialists, get together to treat the same patients. And in the last year, all of these medications usually works not in only one organ. Let me give you an example. We have some molecules that can protect the heart at the same time that they protect the kidney and at the same time that they protect the liver. So it is important to have the different specialist perspective of using this medication and the management of this problem.
4: Beyond those traditional drugs that have been the cornerstone, there are new technologies that have to do with genetically manufactured or genetic alterations or new medicines that are based on gene technology. And the fact that the human genome has been identified and we can now have the technology to know the genes responsible. Scientists are now making gene therapies, antibodies that can target certain molecules in the body to bring down the cholesterol. It's quite amazing. And it resembles in many ways some of the advanced drug technologies that are used in cancer therapy, where you can target the focus. This is now being applied in cardiology.
5: What I presented was the work that we are doing in managing heart attacks. And there's one particular heart attack called a STEMI, ST elevation myocardial infarction. What happens in that case is that the artery becomes blocked 100%. So when that happens, patients will obviously get significant chest pains, is that you have to open that artery as soon as possible. And the earlier you open that artery, the better the outcomes. So if you open that artery within 3 hours, you have a better chance. But there are certain therapies that you can give that would have to be given within 12 hours. In addition to that, the gold standard is actually taking the patient to the cath lab and trying to open that artery with a

0: balloon that is called PCI. So my presentation was based on the work we're doing in trying to have this therapy available in all the 10 regions of Guyana.
1: My area of focus is minimally invasive heart procedures, really percutaneous heart procedures, meaning doing heart valves or closing holes in the heart by just going through either an artery or the vein in the leg. These procedures are much safer than open heart surgery. They require lower hospital time, lower hospital stay. They don't require ICU admission, so they of course save money and they save lives.
2: My area of expertise is coronaries and blocked coronary arteries. So this is without question the most cutting edge thing you can do for coronaries right now. The other thing that has been around and is emerging and evolving is stenting. We still stent, more than half the patients are eligible for a stent. Those that are not eligible for stents are eligible for coronary bypass surgery. And of the ones who are eligible for coronary bypass surgery, right now I'm doing about 99% of them are being done minimally invasive. So that's kind of the good news. The advances that we make are not in the technology, but in the amount of patients we can apply that technology. When I first started doing minimally invasive coronary bypass surgery, I'd do about 10% of my patients that way. Now it's the equipment and the techniques and the devices have gotten so good that I can apply that technology to almost 100% of my patients.
3: We're now on the cusp of learning how AI is interacting with the tools that we have been using. So now increasingly, we're using AI to fine-tune both the treatments that we're giving and also to help us with the complex decision-making. We can now also ask AI, what do you think? And AI will promote, that's what we'll suggest, and we'll suggest a strategy. Now, it's not that he's committed to doing that, but it's like having an experienced partner that can give you some advice and you can think about it. And so that's fantastic, especially for areas like in most Caribbean islands, where you have few specialists or few super specialists who don't have an even yoke colleague always to bounce ideas off of. Now you can talk to AI and collaborate and disagree. And at the end of the day, the doctor remains the one who makes the decision, but he always feels as if he's surrounded by colleagues who can give him another opinion.
4: As with many chronic non-communicable diseases, healthy changes in lifestyle can go a long way toward keeping your heart healthy.
5: It is all about prevention and the risk factors. We've gotten very good at treating heart attacks, at treating heart failure, at treating the end stages of the disease, but we're still behind in terms of preventing disease. The number one risk factor in the Caribbean and around the world remains and will remain up to the year 2050 is hypertension. The problem with hypertension is that people either don't get it measured, don't know they have it. Even if they have it, they feel okay, they don't feel it, and so they don't get it treated. So that's the number one modifiable risk factor right now. We're doing pretty well with cholesterol. People know their cholesterol. The statin drugs are ubiquitous to use and almost free of side effects. And so a lot more people getting their cholesterol lowered. But as I mentioned, there's this rise in obesity and diabetes as the third risk factor by 2050. So we have to get our handle on that. And so hypertension, obesity, diabetes are the areas that really need a lot of work over the next 20 years.
6: The only way you know or you have information as to what your blood pressure is if you are checking it. So you must know your numbers, you must check your blood pressure, okay? And for those who have got high blood pressure, then whatever is between yourself and your physician, your doctor, whatever decision has been made, then you want to adhere to those principles because they are very good treatment methods that would control the blood pressure and therefore remove that risk or decrease that risk of complications such as aortic disease, aortic aneurysms, aortic dissection. Sometimes you see it in young pregnant women as well during pregnancy. The person, because you know blood pressure changes during pregnancy, sometimes you have women experiencing complications during their pregnancy where they've got high blood pressure. High blood pressure sometimes can occur in pregnancy, and if it's not well managed, you can also develop aortic dissections and complications of aortic rupture.
5: exercise is really the best medicine. It's better than any medication that I can prescribe.

0: or any cardiologist can prescribe. Getting just simple walking, 7,000 or 8,000 steps a day should be the goal. There are very good studies now showing that's the level of exercise that reduces your cardiovascular risk. So if you can get a smart watch or smartphone or some Fitbit, some way to count the number of steps you're doing a day and get really aim for that 7,000 or 8,000 steps a day, that can control your weight, control your blood pressure, improve your overall cardiovascular risk profile. It's shown to reduce cancer rates as well. So exercise is really the best medicine we have.
1: One other aspect that's rising is the need to get good sleep. The condition of obstructive sleep apnea is there on the horizon and rising, and we realize a great contributor. So that's the other aspect that I think we need to clearly understand. That's creeping in as one of the things we need to pay attention to, not only diet and exercise, but good restorative sleep.
2: There are two systems in the body, the sympathetic nervous system that is related to stress, and the parasympathetic nervous system that is related to relaxation. And every time we take a deep breath in and out, we're actually activating the vagus nerve, which in turn would cause relaxation after a small number of breaths. So that this is why things like meditation and yoga are helpful, because they actually help the physiology of the body. We are now realizing that what is really good are the good fats. Not all fats are good, the saturated fats, for instance. But if you were to eat diets that are high in like avocado, which was one time thought to be something bad, olive oil, which is one of the best oils, and the good fats that come from nuts in places like Cuba and lots of the other places, Puerto Rico, because they eat so much rice and peas, they have found that there is less in the way of atherosclerosis. That too, with some meat and fish, will be a good diet. Of course, green leafy vegetables and fruits, you know, which are around and in abundance, just so they take a little bit more effort to get them on the table. But if you use this, this will be one of the most helpful things in achieving a long life.
3: Thank you, Dr. Tilak Dari. Good heart health is the key to quality of life. 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Coming up next, we'll look at the work of the Down Syndrome Family Network of Trinidad and Tobago and their efforts to raise awareness.
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3: 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Every year in March, we observe World Down Syndrome Day. Many in Trinidad and Tobago, like the rest of the world, don multicolored socks to help raise awareness. But yet, Many people in classrooms, in the workplace, in public spaces,

0: Even in our own homes, do not understand people with Down syndrome and how to support them. Over the years, Trinidad and Tobago's Down Syndrome Family Network has made strides to raise awareness and offer encouragement and community to families across the country. For members of the Down Syndrome Family Network, their mission to advocate for families of people with Down syndrome is a highly personal one.
1: It was difficult in the beginning. I didn't know anything about Down syndrome, so I thought I was cursed, you know, for my son to be born with Down syndrome. And then even realizing after 3 days that he also had congenital heart disease, he had 3 holes in his heart and needed emergency surgery. So, you know, it's almost like, if, okay, what next? What next? I mean, he already has Down syndrome. Now you give him 3 holes in his heart. Why? What did he do? What did I do, you know, to cause this? And not knowing that he didn't do anything, I didn't do anything, it just happens. And then a friend of mine, you know, we are actually sitting on having some drinks, and I was ranting, and he's just looking at me, and over his drink, he was sipping it, and he looked at me straight in my eyes, and he said, "What are you doing?" And he took a sip of his drink. I wanted to slap that drink out of his hand, you know? And I opened my mouth 3 times and I could not answer him. Because I realized then I wasn't doing anything. So I was a part of the problem. In fact, I was the problem in my son's case because I wasn't doing anything to help him. And you know, so that changed everything.
0: The result was a collaboration among parents of children with Down syndrome to establish a support network, a means to reach out to those struggling and help them see that their children could have lives full of potential.
1: I started educating myself. I started attending conferences abroad, and that is where I got the concept of the network, because I'm seeing how those other organizations grew from family support groups to huge international organizations. Some of them are the largest advocacy organization for Down syndrome in the world. And it started off as a family support group. So, you know, I came back and with some other parents, we formed the Down Syndrome Family Network. And in 15 years, you know, I always used to think that we haven't done anything, but people have to keep reminding me, look what you have done. You know, the government has ratified the UN Convention on the Rights of Persons with Disabilities. They updated the National Policy on Persons with Disabilities, and they have begun drafting national legislation for persons with disabilities. You know, so we anxiously await that, because that is the game changer right here for all persons with disabilities.
0: The supportive organizations have helped to raise awareness of the best means to support families and people with Down syndrome.
1: Through the Power to Make a Difference program, they support us with our workshops, and we have these workshops quarterly along with our conference annually in March, where we bring parents together with professionals, you know, occupational therapists, speech therapists, physiotherapists. And even as we had today in our workshop, a financial specialist from Republic Bank to tell us all about planning for the future, investments, and even starting from basic, from a bank account, and how that could help us plan for our children's future. So Power to Make a Difference is really making a difference through its partnership with the Down Syndrome Family Network. And we hope that as we continue, they will help add our cries for legislation for persons with disabilities to continue making that difference and changing the lives of persons with disabilities forever going forward.
0: One of the most dynamic fundraising events for the organization is the annual Fashion With Us, which is a true inclusive celebration.
2: Today we celebrated the 15th anniversary of the Down Syndrome Family Network and the fourth Fashion With Us program. Fashion With Us was the idea behind creating an inclusive forum for persons with Down syndrome to also model on stage with typical models. We joined with the top designers in Trinidad and Tobago under the creative direction of Richard Young to create a marvelous fashion show. All of our kids over 14 years old are invited to do a model call, and then they practice, they come and they practice and have their sessions. Fashion With Us really has elevated the idea of inclusion, because once you can presume that someone is competent and you give them

0: I'm an opportunity to be included, they will show you exactly what they can do. So we are so happy that we were able to bring all of this together again in its fourth year at the Hyatt and to celebrate diversity and inclusion.
1: Every year we do a little more. I ask a little more of them. I give them a little more difficult moves. They get more accustomed to the models as well. They understand what they're doing for the designers. So, you know, they're really differently abled. And this is what we need to understand when we're working with people who are differently abled, that their ability is just as keen as ours if you give them a chance. So today was Fashion With Us. It's all about inclusion. We presented 12 fashion houses. We had a cast of over 75 models. We had the top designers in the country. They're all part of it. They were all so thankful that they were included. They were hugging and loving and sharing. And the models, I think it also does something for the models themselves. The models have another responsibility when you're working with a Down syndrome advocate. And so the backstage is just filled with love, filled with cooperation.
2: Events like this are a showcase of the true potential of people with Down syndrome once they are embraced by our communities.
3: I will tell anybody with a child with Down syndrome to, you know, look, search for the children's skills. Don't keep them back. Don't, you know, it's not what you want them to do. You have to see what they are capable of doing and push them, love them, because they are really sweet children. They are beautiful children. They can teach you how to be a better person, a better parent.
2: Support for people with Down syndrome does not begin and end on one day of the year. With the support of family, networks, and community, people with Down syndrome can reach their full potential and enjoy the very best quality of life. Thank you for joining and enjoy the very best quality of life. Thank you for joining us today on another episode of Caribbean Medical TV. We look forward to seeing you next time.

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0: Check. Which kind of nonsense waka be this one now? She before just enter this waka, this motor now they go where they go. Eh? What has she to do with this Oshofi self? See, come on, ₦3,000. What I want you to do? This man for CIP save waka that money now. Hey. Which kind of nonsense waka be this one? Money don't finish now. Oh, what about ₦3,000?
1: Mommy, he just drove off even when that lady was waving at us for a ride.
2: Well, would you rather I picked up a total stranger to ride in the car with you and I?
1: She was in the compound, Mom, which means she must be a neighbor.
2: Well, I'm almost certain that she isn't.
1: Wow, you seem to know so much despite the fact that we moved in just yesterday.
2: You know what, Tia? I'm not going to have an unnecessary argument over someone who doesn't even matter. I mean, she's not even the neighbor. Besides, it's my car. I choose who rides in it. Here's something you should bother yourself about. The house key. Make sure you don't lose it, okay?
1: Okay, Mom. Keeping it safe in my bag. There.
2: And here we are. Don't worry, darling. Come on, Tia. You're going as a newbie, and by noon you're gonna be an oldie, okay?
1: Mommy, it's just that this is starting all over again.
2: It's okay. Just take it as a new adventure. You're broadening your horizon. You know, you're meeting new friends, okay?
1: Okay, Mom. Bye.
2: Bye, not so fast.
1: Come here.
2: Have fun.

Brossy. Baddest boss. Yes. I finished it since. Yeah, I think they go even call Asas to come and pick it up. Yeah, today is fine. I'll be in the office all day. I'll be in the studio. Bros, which kind of discount now? Maybe leave up for that level. I beg now. I beg. You know, see, once I touch beats, the beat must bomb. I beg. Maybe leave up for that level. I beg. Nice one to you. Yeah, it's fine. Anytime, I'm here. She just come when she gets to the house. Baddest boss. Nice one, G. Nice one. Okay. All right. Thank you.

0: Sorry, who do you seek here?
1: I live here.
0: Oh, you're the new occupant?
1: Yeah, me and my mom.
0: Okay, okay.
1: You attend Laura Stevens?
0: Yeah, I do.
1: That means we attend the same school.
0: Are you serious? But yeah. How come I didn't see you in school today?
1: The school has over 1,000 students in population.
0: Yes, you're right, you're right. You're welcome, though.
1: Thank you.
0: Jamal!
1: Tiana!

0: It's okay. I'll get it. I'm not expecting anyone. Who is it?
1: Good evening.
0: Evening.
2: Wow. Nice.
0: Thanks.
2: I just realized tonight that you just moved in.
0: Last night, actually.
2: Sorry, I had a bit of a rough night yesterday.
0: I see.
1: It's not bad.
2: I brought this for you to welcome you to the...
0: Thanks.
2: ...to the neighborhood.
1: Mm-hmm. Good. I see you've got a doctor.
0: Mr...
2: Just Damien, please, call me Damien.
0: I really had a rough day today, and a very tiring one at that. Thank you so much for the wine. Good night.
2: Okay. So I guess I'll see you around then.

0: is that?
1: The neighbor.
0: Oh, he must be very nice.
1: Why, because of this?
0: Mom, at least he welcomed you. Means he has a good heart. Now I see where his son emulated it from.
1: He has a son?
0: Mm-hmm. Jamal, he's about my age. The best part is we attend the same school.
1: Okay, listen. I do not want you getting involved with those people because I don't want them corrupting you.
0: Mom, you barely even...
1: Thea! I am your mom. You need to trust me to protect you.
0: No, Mom. You're beginning to act paranoid.
1: Thea! Fiona!

0: good day, Ethel.
1: Save yourself the curtsy, okay? Save yourself the curtsy and tell me what you want from me.
2: I miss Tiana. I just need
1: to... So you have resolved to stalking, right?
2: How will I be stalking my own family? I love...
1: Save your love. Save your love for your next generation. We don't need it. We are doing very well without you.
2: We can put the past behind us.
1: Listen, if you don't stop, if you don't cease from stalking me, I will get a restraining order against you. And I mean it, I'm not joking, Dave. Leave us alone!

0: that in the bowl?
1: Lunch.
0: But I just made pasta for everyone.
1: And I said I wasn't interested.
0: You should address me with some respect, like I were your mother.
1: And you'll never be able to.
0: Will you watch your tongue?
1: I'm just gonna leave, Ma.
0: Damien! Damien, I can't take it anymore. I cannot condone your son's disrespect.
2: Oh, Claire, look, I've had a long day. I'm just trying to relax with this stuff.
0: Oh, so you playing video games is more important than my happiness?
2: What are you saying?
0: What I'm saying is your son is ill-mannered and I can't take it anymore. I'm tired of him. Your son thinks he can just dish out whatever he wants to anyone.
2: Claire, but he's just a boy.
0: A boy who doesn't think that I am fit to be his mother.
2: Claire, don't.
0: Oh, fine. Yeah, it's fine. I'll just pack up my things and go. So you call me when he's well-bred.
2: Claire, wait. What have you done this time?
1: Dad, but I didn't do anything. She just got mad at me because I chose cereal over pasta for lunch.
2: Yeah, but Jamal... Manner of approach is everything, okay? Just save me all this. Pasta wasn't nice, was it?

0: Let's get out of here before your mom gets this.
1: Great idea.
0: I guess we have some time before she gets back from work. Mm-hmm. Seatbelts.
1: Okay.

0: Thank you so much, Daddy.
1: You're welcome, T.
0: Oh. I love you, Dad.
2: Darling, what is it?
0: I don't want you to leave. Can't you just talk with Mom and let's remain a family?
2: We've talked about this, T. Let's just give it some time, okay? Give me that smile. I'll talk to you later. Don't forget to call me if need be.
0: Okay. Love you, Dad.
2: Love you too, baby. Your mom mustn't know that I was here.

0: Hi. Sorry. Who was that man outside?
1: Oh, you mean the man that just dropped me off?
0: Mm-hmm.
1: That was my sugar daddy.
0: What?
1: I almost caught you there. That was my dad.
0: You almost scared me. I was scared of you doing such, even at a tender age.
1: My mom must never know he was here, Jamal.
0: Okay. Okay. So was that why you left school so early?
1: No. I checked you in class, but I couldn't find you or your bag, so I just thought you left already. I was outside waiting for my usual to take me home when I saw him.
0: Yeah, I went to see my class teacher.
1: Okay. All right. I better go get changed before my mom gets back. I don't want her raising any suspicion.
0: No problem.

0: Good evening, Miss. I'm sorry, I didn't get your name the last time.
1: That's because I never told you.
0: I'm sorry, did we get off on the wrong foot the first time we met?
1: Mr.
0: Damien. Damien, please.
1: Is there something in particular you want?
0: Nothing. Nothing really. I mean, I just thought we could get to know each other better as neighbors.
1: Hi. I'm Ethel. I'm a hotel manager and I am a single mother, but I do not appreciate neighbors encroaching on my privacy. Thank you.
0: I'm just gonna go. Crazy woman.

0: at the door.
1: Yes, Mom.
2: Hi, Tiana.
1: Good evening, sir.
0: Who is it?
1: It's the neighbor.
3: What does this guy want again, for goodness sake?
2: No, Tiana, wait.
3: Hi, Damien.
2: Oh, I can see you got my name right this time.
3: What can I do for you?
2: I'm sure you've met my son, Jamal. They attend the same school?
3: Mr. Damien, what's the point?
2: Look, it's Jamal's birthday today, all right? And he's spending the day with his friends at the mall. I thought it'd be nice for Tiana to come.
3: I'm sorry. We won't be accepting your invitation at the moment because Tiana is not available. You know, she was actually reading before you interrupted with your knock. Right, baby? So please extend our hearty cheers to your son, Jamal.
2: It's Jamal. Mm-hmm. Some other time then.
3: Yeah, sure.
4: Bye, sir. Mm-hmm.
3: You better not have had anything to do with this young lady.
4: Mom, he didn't even tell me it was his birthday.
3: Better not.

0: So how certain are you about this gist?
1: Dad, this gist is firsthand. I heard it from the horse's mouth.
0: She told you all this by herself?
1: The mother?
0: That Margaret Thatcher?
1: Nah, Tiana told me all.
0: Tiana? So, are you guys, like, intimate?
1: Dad!
0: I mean, like, with information. This stuff is personal stuff.
1: Dad, well, we're friends, schoolmates, and yeah, we do talk.
0: Yeah. Mother would be so proud of you.
1: Yeah, she would be. Especially when I don't allow you to marry that Aunt Claire.
0: Jamal, Claire is not that bad. You just have to know her better.
1: I think I'm done with all the knowing.

0: Don't touch that. How many times have I asked you to stay away from this box?
1: Mom, I was...
0: You're what? What is wrong with you, Tia?
1: I was...
0: Just get out of my room!

0: Tian, I'm sorry about the way I spoke to you earlier.
1: It's okay, Mom. I'm sorry I pried into your closet.
0: You know what, baby girl? Some memories are better left stashed in a box forever. Bringing them back would only cause pain.
1: I'm so sorry, Mom.
0: I love you so much, Tiana. I love you so, so much.
1: I love you too, Mom.
0: Come here.

0: Jamal?
1: Dying.
2: Come in. Sorry for disturbing you. My father is dying. He has been shown up since last night. I think he just passed out.
3: Oh. I'll be right back. Come, come, come, let's go. Lock the door, lock the door.
1: Okay, Mom.
3: Let's go.

0: He came in drunk. I heard him screaming my name. So I jumped out of bed and ran in here and found him lying lifeless.
1: Does he do this often?
0: No.
1: Did he drive home by himself?
0: No. His car isn't visiting in the compound. One of your friends must have done this.
1: It's okay. He'll be fine. Go get me a towel and water or something.

0: worry, he'll be fine, okay? He just had a bit to drink, too much. It's alcohol poisoning. I'll stay here until he's stable.
1: Thank you, ma'am.

0: Hey.
1: Oh, I see you up.
0: Yeah, I. Listen, thanks for your help yesterday.
1: You know, you should learn to be a responsible father, because your son was really scared to the teeth when he came to me. Just imagine the trauma he would have felt when he thought you died.
0: Look, I...
1: It's no blame game. It's just that you don't want your son growing up being a dead drunk like you.
0: Look, I appreciate your help, yeah? But I'll have you know that I love my

0: some very much.
1: Love! That's very funny. Seeing that your son had to miss school today because he had to look after his inebriated father. Listen, I'm busy. Talk later.

0: sun is so bright.
1: Angle. This looks like a real beach, man. The water's so blue. Sophie, the next Leonardo da Vinci. Ooh. Woo! Is it because you can't draw? It actually turned out nice.
2: Here comes my mother.
3: Jeez.
4: Good afternoon to you too.
1: You guys don't seem to like each other very much, huh?
5: Not at all. Well, what should bring my father joy?
1: What if your dad decides to marry her?
5: Well, I pray he doesn't. But if he does, I might just learn to live with her.
1: And be a good son.
5: Good thought.
1: It's always fun with you, Dad.
2: Never a dull moment with you, T.
1: I hope you won't stay long in Ghana.
2: Just a few. Oh, no.
1: What is it, Dad?
2: Your mom just parked her car.
1: Oh, no, this can't be good.
6: Listen, young man, I don't want anything from you. Not your money, not your love, not your care, absolutely nothing. Stay away from us.
2: Ethel, but I'm your...
6: Shut up! You shut it. You're absolutely nothing to me. You shut that door a long time ago. Now listen, Dave, don't damn you. You see this neighborhood? They frown at kidnappers a lot.

0: Tia. Tia, I am your mother.
1: He was just trying to be a father and nothing more.
0: He doesn't love you.
1: Why are you so bitter towards him?
2: Watch your tongue, young lady.
1: Mom, I don't know what it is he did to you, but please forgive him.
0: You know what? You're gonna go inside this minute.
2: Get the hell out of here! And Tia, I forbid you to ever see him again. Not as long as you stay under the same roof with me. Do you understand? Are we clear?
1: Yes, we are.
2: Please, can you turn down the volume of the music? Some of us need to sleep. It's actually depriving me and my family of sleep.
3: Sorry, we're just recording. I had no idea what that was. Oi, turn the music down.
2: Yeah, please. It is. You know, some of us have work to go to tomorrow.
3: Why are you always like this? I just apologize, but yet you're just ruining everything. A little curtsy wouldn't harm you.
2: Anyway, good night, neighbor. Ask the wolves you have in there to stop howling in excitement. I'm sure Kanye never disturbed Kim while making good music.
3: Crazy.

0: hope I haven't missed much.
1: No, we're here to start the presentation.
0: Oh, thank goodness.
1: There's a problem.
0: What's the problem?
1: It's Jamal's turn to present and he won't go in until his father comes.
0: Then let him wait.
1: If he forfeits this chance, he won't get another one to show his creativity.
0: Tia, what exactly do you want me to do?
1: I want you to talk to him and stand in for his dad. Please, Mom.
0: Tia,
1: please, Mom. Please, please, Mom, please.
0: Okay. Okay.
2: Jamal.
0: Hey, Jamal. Come. It's okay. I'll represent your dad, okay?
3: Doesn't really matter where you're from, where you've been. Can I know yet? I wanna be a family. Wanna be a family.
0: Oh. True love is being there when needed. That's what family is all about. Let's go, baby. Once again, congratulations, Jamal.
1: Bye, Jamal.
4: Son, I'm sorry. I was in the studio session with Yemenade. I just remembered your presentation and I started running down here.

0: What? Why are you laughing?
1: Your reaction amuses me, Mom.
0: You know what this is?
1: Mm-hmm. It's a condom, not a rubber bomb. It's 2018, I'm not a kid anymore.

0: Anyways, wait, Damien? Listen, you... I think it's a shameful thing that two grown-ups like you cannot control your lustful desires for each other. Listen, I'm sure you have big rooms here, comfortable rooms, but no, you chose to desecrate my car. I hope this doesn't happen again, because if it does, I will not hesitate to sue you guys.
1: Excuse me.
0: Listen, condoms are meant to be used and disposed of properly, not to adorn your neighbor's cars. Excuse me.
2: What? Oh, Damien is dead meat!

0: National answering her calls?
1: Maybe she's busy at work.
0: And I don't think she's coming back tonight. She mentioned something about having a night shift.
1: Night shift? Is she a nurse?
0: She's a hotel manager.
1: Oh. Calm down, Sienna. You'll be fine. Things will be sorted out.
0: This has never happened to me before. Forgetting my keys in the house.
1: I guess it was the morning rush.
0: That's true. Today was worse. Mom almost forgot to put on her shoes.
1: Why don't you just come over to my place and chill?

0: in here, right?
1: Yep.
0: You know, I knew you were a music producer and all, but Jamal never told me that you have a studio in here.
1: Jamal, really? Did Jamal tell you that you can actually record your song right now?
0: Really? Like, right now?
1: Of course.
0: Like, Corinne Bello, Tiwa Savage, Yemi Alade.
1: Tiana.
0: Whoa, I'm a superstar.
1: Come on, put that on. Make you hear things better. All right, I was working on a beat, but I don't know if you'll like it.
0: Wait, hold up.
1: Do you have a song in mind that you want to do? Because there's no music box in here, it's like a mini studio, but I can actually record something.
0: Okay.
1: You have a song in mind?
0: I just, you know, I'll go with the flow. All
1: right. Okay.
0: Okay.
1: All right.
0: Oh, yeah. Oh, yeah.
1: Okay, sing one of yours. Do a cappella. Let's hear it.
0: Okay. You know, I write some songs, but they're like slow songs.
1: All right, let's hear it.
0: Okay. Now?
1: Go ahead.
2: No, tomorrow.
0: So, let me sing this one.

0: no prize.
1: Are you sure?
0: Yeah. It's, has some work to do, but we're getting there.
1: You like it?
0: Yes, love it. Go on, keep going, keep going, keep going.
1: Okay. The noise seems to rattle as my thoughts only battle.
0: Okay.

0: Do you know how long it takes for kidnappers to call for ransom?
1: Ransom?
0: Yes, I think my daughter has been kidnapped. I don't know what to do. I think if I call the police, it will put Tia in danger. Oh my God, I don't know what to do. Oh, that bastard! I think he came onto Tia while I was away. Oh my goodness, I'm gonna deal with him. Dave is dead meat. I will kill him.
1: Calm down. Relax. Your daughter is inside sleeping.

0: calm down. Tiana! Jesus, calm down.
1: How are you supposed to calm down? How can you keep someone's daughter in your house?
2: Oh. He actually gave me shelter. He helped me.

0: What happened to the roof over your head?
1: I lost my keys in the
0: house. I put it to you that you forgot your keys to carry out your plans.
2: Mom!
0: Shut up while I speak. And you couldn't find a better place to stay than in the house of a man who is not responsible to his son and sleeps with anything with a narrow back between the thighs.
2: Mom, that's what I'm
0: saying. Shut up! I am your mother.
1: I don't know what's happening anymore. I'm beginning to get scared for you. I'm going to find my dad and I'm going to live with him.
0: Go! Go to your deadbeat dad! Go to your deadbeat dad!

0: God, I hate hospitals. I do. Just reminds me of the day she died.
1: She loves me.
0: She put him right in my arms and then she passed away.
1: Were you married?
0: No. She was my twin.
1: Jamal is not your son?
0: Nope. She had no idea he was married. Poor Damiana. He got her pregnant and then ran us to the US to be with his family.
1: That's sheer wickedness. You know, sometimes you men deserve more than a bullet to your heads.
0: Yeah, I've been his father ever since. What about you? You shouldn't be alone. I mean, I see the way you treat her father and it's not going to break the bond between them. I think you need to tell him about the status of his daughter.
2: I want to, but...
3: Excuse me. She's now stable, you can come and see her.

0: souffrance.
1: Claire. Ever since you stepped into my life, you've never gotten tired of me or given up on me. I know I'm not the best, but for you, I can strive to be. I'll make your happiness my priority, now and forever. Will you marry me?

0: It's beautiful. Oh gosh.
1: Thank you. Thank you. That was my worst fear.
0: So you finally have a new mom?
1: No way.
0: Are you even ready to let her mommy know?
1: Mommy? Tiana, please, can we talk about something else? When are you leaving here?
0: I don't know. But I hope so. You know, the doctor said that I'm recuperating at a very fast speed.
1: Well, that's good news. So I want you.

0: I miss you too. Did any of my classmates ask of me?
1: No, no one did.
0: But they must have heard the news in school.
1: Maybe.
0: Anyway, your dad has been very supportive since the accident. Thank him for me.
1: Hey, you're welcome. Oh, he's a very kind-hearted man. I really wish your mom knew him. Beyond the neighbors we are.
2: The doctor said he would do another x-ray tomorrow to be able to ascertain her progress.
3: That's good. Sienna's a strong girl. I'm sure she'll be
2: Yes, she is. What are you doing here?
4: I've heard what happened to Tiana. I've come to see her.
2: And how is that your problem?
4: Ethel, I just wanted
2: Oh, please! Just go back to wherever you're coming from.
3: Ethel, I'm sure we can settle this.
2: No! I need him to get out of here! Are you deaf? I said bounce! You know what? I'm going to get a restraining order against you. I'm going to inform them to make sure you don't come a centimeter close to my daughter. Hello, Barrister Clem.
5: Hi, I'm Dave.
4: I'm sorry you had to meet me like this.
5: That's fine. Just calm down. I mean, she's under a lot of pressure.
6: Ethel, you know, you really should end this bad blood with Dave. At least for your daughter's sake.
0: Dave is my younger brother.
6: Shoot me. Dave is your brother.
0: He's my only brother, but we became sworn enemies when he betrayed my trust. I had just fallen pregnant then, and I confided in him. I had hoped he would keep it a secret until I figured out what to do.
7: Since you have decided to bring shame and disgrace to my family, this house cannot contain both of us.
8: Mama, Mama, please, I'm begging you. Dave, please, help me beg, Papa. I don't have anywhere to go to.
7: You should have thought about that before going to help open your legs for every Dick, Tom, and Harry in your school.
8: Papa, please.
7: Ethel, let me tell you, you are dead to me. The only child I have is Dave.
8: Papa, please.
7: I don't want to ever see you.
8: Please.
7: Now get out.
8: Papa, please.
7: Get out. I don't
8: Papa,
7: want to.
8: Please.
7: Get out.
8: Get out.
7: Get out. Get out. Get out. Neka. Neka. See the kind of disgrace and shame your daughter brought to us. In spite of all I did to give her the best out of life.
0: So that's how I became a loner. No family.
6: So why does she call him father then?
0: It's a long story. But he came back after a while and we had this major argument. Tiana was still very little then. He went behind my back and started showering her with so much love. I didn't want to take it away from her.
6: And you never told her the truth about her real father?
0: While I allowed her to enjoy the privilege, I also wanted to use it to get back at him. I knew that the only way I could get revenge was to keep him away from her.
6: Pathetic.
0: You can see that.
6: But listen. Tiana's an intelligent girl. Don't you think she can comprehend whatever story you tell her about her father, but using death? Sorry. Where's my boss? Boss! Yes, I'll be in the studio shortly.

0: No way. What's going on?
1: You're shocked by what you just saw, right?
0: Gobsmacked.
1: Felt so good.
0: First, Dave, now this. You know, I'd have lost $1 million if someone had told me that I could do all this, smoke and drink.
1: You know, in the past, I used to leave a wild life back in the days. I used to drink, smoke, and I party binged.
0: Dang.
1: I mean, name the party, and I was there. But there was this particular party that I remember. It was a frat party in Benin. It was well organized. It was a mask party.

0: of a new era in the animal kingdom.
1: Yeah, our number one enemy is the guru now. They won't come cast us. Kapos, make her find you come. Make with the bear. Okay, okay. Hi there. I'm coming.
2: I was consumed by lust when he left the night. I forgot to ask for his name or even to see his face. I didn't see the tiger again.
3: So did you wait?
2: Of course I did. I waited 2 hours. But I had to run for my dear life because a gun battle erupted, and later on I was told that some frat boys lost their lives to the axemen. You see why? It's just better to tell Tiana that her father is dead than, you know, making her understand that, you know, she's a product of my own recklessness.
3: Hey! Hi, honey.

0: I should have sensed it long before now. Don't give me that look.
1: I don't understand.
0: I knew you were up to no good with that slut.
1: Claire.
0: Don't Claire me, Damien. Just a shameless bastard.
1: You know what? I'm not even gonna get upset.
0: You don't have to. Just go back to her. No, go back to her. Let her make you feel happy. Let her warm your heart. Give you everything you need, everything you're looking for in a woman. No, go. I'll just leave you so you can have room to explore.
1: Claire.
0: Don't Claire me. Just a shameless fool.
1: Claire, wait. Claire. What's wrong with women?

0: Mommy, why did you hide this away from me for so long?
1: I'm sorry. I am so sorry. I didn't want to take away the joy, the love that you had.
0: You only deprived me of it.
1: I know, and I am sorry. I am sorry. I just wanted to punish him for abandoning me earlier.
0: Things are less complicated now. I hope you'll forgive my uncle.
1: I will. I promise.
0: Now that I have my real dad, will you both get married?
1: Baby, it's not that easy.
2: My love. The important thing is that you have me, and I have you, and we will take care of you, no matter what.
0: So I've been living with my real dad as a neighbor all this while. It's good to have us together.
3: Guess who's here?
4: Tiwa Savage.
3: It's Dave.
4: Dad. I mean, Uncle Dave.
5: I'm so glad to see you.
4: I'm so glad you could finally come. Thank you so much, Mommy. You're the best mom in the world.
6: I know. And oh, another surprise for you.
4: Really?
6: Grandpa is on the phone.
4: Grandpa? Hello? Grandpa?
7: Hello, Sierra.
4: I'm fine, Grandpa. How are you?
7: I'm sorry I've not been the best grandpa to you, just like I've not been the best dad to your mother. Please forgive me.
4: I'm so happy all of this is happening now, Grandpa. My predicament has brought together all lost and broken bonds. I hold nothing against you. And I'm sure Mom doesn't either. Right, Mom?
6: Absolutely nothing.
7: Thank you very much, my daughter.
4: Grandpa, one more thing. Can I come spend my next holiday with you?
8: I think she meant we.
4: Can we come and spend our next holiday with you?
7: Sure you can. Even if you want to spend a whole decade.
4: Thank you, Grandpa. Bye.
6: Let me have my phone. And let's go. We're done here. You've been discharged.
4: Yeah!
2: Come on, let's get it.
6: Hurry.
4: Mom, wait for me.
6: Let's go.

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You have a voice in this world, I believe, about how to tell sad stories. I've lost interest in the world of fighting any longer. My room is so quiet and empty, and it hurts. There are wounds that never show on the body that are deeper and more hurtful than anything that bleeds. I have lost my senses of all self. I've lost my reason for living, but you know that I can't quit.

0: right. We are here.
1: Dad.
0: Yes, baby girl.
1: Let's go now.
0: No. Your school gate is right over there. I have an appointment to catch, okay?

0: If you say so, Dad.
1: I say so. Okay? Now, be a good girl in class.
0: I've always been a good girl, Dad.
1: Daddy loves you, okay?
0: I love you too.
1: Take care.
0: Take care.
1: Bye.

0: the best attorney he has ever worked with. I know Gabriel. Praise doesn't come so easily with him.
1: We had a good working relationship. He runs the firm very well.
0: Okay. Tell me, what do you consider your strengths, your professional strengths?
1: I don't believe in improvisation. I prepare my case rigorously. I am on top of my clients. I handle them very well. I try to protect them from themselves. I prefer to work on a project by myself, though I work very well with a team if need be.
0: I noticed you move around several times.
1: I go wherever the job takes me, sir.
0: Mrs. Osibo, right?
1: Asibo.
0: Asibo.
2: Yes.
0: Your resume is exceptional. I think you'll be an asset to us.
1: Thank you very much, sir. I would not disappoint you.
0: Are you married?
1: I have divorced. I have a kid, though.

0: Bella, I've noticed that your mother doesn't come early to pick you. And why is that?
1: What do you expect from a working class woman who's always trying to climb up the ladders and leaves?
0: Really? What's her profession, if I may ask?
1: She's a high-profile lawyer.
0: Wow, you must be proud of her.
1: Yeah, just that her job is kind of an issue for me.
0: Why?
1: She doesn't have time for me. From work to bed, from bed to work, from work to breakfast table, from breakfast table to bed again. She doesn't spend quality time with me.
0: Don't you think that communication is key? Try and talk to her. She may see the reasons with you.
1: Why even have that luxury? I've tried every tantrum I could, but yet I failed. I was lonely during most of my childhood days.
0: What of your father?
1: He's not together with my mom anymore. He now lives in Abeokuta and got married to a new wife and has a son.
0: So sorry about that. Hope you don't feel sad.
1: As a human being, I do. Maybe. Sometimes. But, you know, I'll need that fatherly love. That love. But there's no one around to show it to me. So I guess I'll just move on. You know, life happens.
0: Can I call you on phone maybe sometime?
1: Why not? I'll give my mom's secret number.
0: Okay.

0: Dad, good afternoon.
1: No. Here? Give me a hug. So many
0: questions on my mind.
1: Alright, let's go.
2: So, how is work?
1: What?

0: Mom, I'm ready for church.
1: Oh, baby, sorry. I have a very important meeting with some clients. Church has to wait, okay? Next Sunday we'll go.
0: Even on Sundays? Mom, you see, I don't like when you do this.
1: Please.
0: We are supposed to be on our way to church.
1: Please. I have to go to this meeting. It is very important. Okay? Don't worry. We'll go next Sunday.

0: You see, Mom, I feel so worthless and unlovable whenever you do this. It seems that things concerning me don't matter to you.
1: Hey, young lady, mind your choice of words. I am still your mother.
0: Then behave like one. A daughter is a little girl who grows up to be your best friend. A mother and a daughter share a special bond together which is engraved in their hearts. But you and I, reverse is the case. When last did you ask my school grades? When last did you take them out like other moms do? All you ever talk about is work. You know what? This is not my mother standing in front of me. If you're coming back, please get my mother.
1: Hey, young lady! Bella Sibo!
2: So, Karen, what do you want to be after school? Like, what profession?
3: Well, I would like to become a doctor. I love music, but saving lives is the most important thing I can concentrate on without getting distracted.
2: Really?
3: Yes, I would love to help the sick and vulnerable people.
2: So, you're trying to say that the only reason you're into medicine is your burning desire to help the needy?
3: Yes.
2: So, what about your financial security and stability?
3: It's important too, but it's secondary.
2: I like your spirit.
3: Thank you, Bella.
2: You know, you inspire me a lot.
3: That's what friends do.
2: Guess what?
3: What?
2: I have a surprise for you for this week, and I know you won't remember.
3: What surprise?
2: Don't worry, you'll see.
3: Okay.
4: Oh, yep.
3: Dad!
4: Hey, baby girl. Good morning. How are you doing?
3: What's happening? Are you a cake distributor now?
4: No. Aren't you forgetting something?
3: Something like what?
4: Something like a very memorable day in your life.
3: It's my birthday! I love you, Dad.
4: Oh, I love you too, baby girl. You know, your birthday always brings joy to me. Right? It brings back happy memories, and it's a reminder of how much joy you give me. And you will always be my little Miss Sunshine. I love you.
3: I love you, Dad. Let me go and call Bella. And
4: okay. Hey. Hey. Hey. I feel so helpless. I feel so guilty. How do I explain this to her? How do I explain this to her or anyone who gets to listen? I know she's stronger than the pain she feels, but for how long?